0: 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Crypto is unregulated and high risk. T's and C's apply. Mitchell Southbound is a bit of a high risk at the moment. It's full on at the moment. Whitford's right the way through to Erindale Road. A couple of early bingles have been cleared and that's what slowed things down. It's slow again now at Hutton Street. Kunana northbound, it's Thomas Road to Rowley Road, then on off from Berrigan Drive to Matt Henry Bridge. Other hotspots around town, got Roe Highway, the bypass Hazelmere, Loftus Street at Railway Street in West Perth, and also Roe Highway northbound Nipson Road in Langford. 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
27: Hi there, it's Damien Carbon. Two people are fighting for life after a head-on crash in Yanchep, with Wanneroo Road closed for several hours. The rescue helicopter called in. A 40-year-old driver of one car and 75-year-old driver of the other, both with critical injuries, in hospital this morning. Two other passengers with serious injuries. Tough times for West Aussie tourism operators, bracing for a bleak 3 months. Forward bookings for hotels, caravan parks and tours across the state falling 29% compared to this time last year. Most in the industry are blaming the US war on Iran, while the nation's energy minister confirming another 59 ships loaded with fuel on their way to Australia, as US President Donald Trump says they'll begin the process of helping stranded oil ships get moving through the Strait of Hormuz. Thousands expected at Optus Stadium this afternoon for the state funeral of Dennis Cometti, the much-loved commentator to be remembered, with full coverage this afternoon live on 7.
25: 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Peter Jackson. Sale on now. Triple M Sport.
27: It's second versus third this Thursday night. A big crowd expected between Fremantle and Hawthorn at Optus Stadium, while the Suns have beaten GWS for the first time since 2021. And Seven's Ryan Daniels says the Eagles have a lot of work to do, but says it's not all at the feet of coach Andrew McQualter.
1: Look, there's a bit of criticism coming for Andrew McQualter. I think it's important to note he didn't make this mess. He's the one trying to clean it up.
2: Yep.
1: And he's trying to clean it up with one of those tiny little brooms, and it's just as a lot of mess.
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27: The average price for unleaded in Perth is steady this morning at $1.77.1. Well, for diesel, it's $2.43.9.
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27: Clear skies and sunshine in Perth all week. Tops of 23 degrees for both today, tomorrow, and again on Wednesday. Right now it's 11. 92.9 Triple M is the only station in Perth that does 1 hour of non-stop music every hour, all day at work. 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
0: Triple M Breakfast with Xavier Ellis and Katie Lamb. 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
2: As Carbo mentioned just there in the news, the Dennis Cometti State Memorial is happening today. Seven News has a special with the service live from 2:30 p.m. today on Seven and Seven Plus if you want to watch that. Coming up in just a couple of minutes, guys, we're talking about 000 calls.
6: Yeah, correct. 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Just FYI.
2: No.
6: Now, asking about the colour of Sam Kerr's skin. Yep. Not, that's not a 000 either. Correct. Nah.
2: Dumb reasons why people call 000. Maybe when the last time you've called 000 coming up in just a few minutes after Nelly.

0: old chips when you get home from KFC, that doesn't warrant a 000 call. Just FYI.
1: No.
2: Now, asking about the colour of Sam Kerr's skin.
0: Yep.
2: Not, that's not a 000 either.
0: Correct.
2: No.
3: Dumb reasons why people call 000. Maybe when the last time you've called 000 coming up in just a few minutes after Nelly.

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1: Lammy, each and every year, the WA Police release their numbers around interactions via 000.
2: Yes.
1: Now, of the 400,000 calls that were made to WA Police in 2005, at least one a day was classified as utterly absurd.
2: Shame.
1: So 400,000 calls, let's just say 1,000 a day, even number. Of that, a one is utterly absurd. Now, they have released also what those calls are and what they're after in regards to why they are ringing 000 and then why they are deemed obviously utterly absurd.
2: So some of which are just utterly absurd, as they said. A woman once called 000 demanded police attend her gym to deal with an overweight person on a treadmill who was gasping, sweating, and red in the face. That's literally the point. And also,
1: that explains it. That's why the cops tapped me on the shoulder.
2: I was going to say, why are you filming me at the gym?
1: I was like, mate, they came up and said, oh, we've had a complaint about a gasping fat man on a treadie.
2: A woman also called 000 demanding police arrest a barista for making a bad latte. Mm. When told no, she threw the hot coffee at him.
1: Right.
2: And then the police actually did need a response.
1: So, I'm not sure this is utterly absurd, to be honest. An elderly lady couldn't open her milk carton.
2: Yeah, fair.
1: Called 000 after a strong policeman to come around and open the milk because she needed a Tetley's.
2: You know, and that makes me sad because the elderly sometimes they just want to speak to someone. So they just call 000
1: I'm not sure we use 000.

0: Okay. Also, a woman reported a stolen Whopper with cheese. I don't see what the problem is there. I mean, that's theft.
1: Yeah, fair
0: and
1: call.
0: Whopper with cheese is my order. Yum.
1: A man at home was confused watching the Matildas and he just wanted to know, is Sam Kerr white?
0: Yeah.
1: That was a call to 000.
0: Come on. So give us a buzz. 133353. What was the last time you called 000? I've had one experience
1: calling 000
0: before. So I didn't physically call, but I had to say, call 000.
1: So I was going to say, at least you weren't trying to get it. Remember when you were younger and you tried to get in touch with some, like your parents, and they said, don't ever call work. I'm like, please tell me you weren't after teens.
0: No. No, you had to call the fireys. No, I was, this is years ago, like early 20s. I was catching up with my, ex-boyfriend. We had just broken up, but we were doing the whole coffee and nice.
1: Was it a chance to like maybe mend
0: it? No, it was just done. To be on friendly terms. Anyway,
1: was there a kiss at the end?
0: No, there wasn't. Okay. As we were leaving, he all of a sudden started having a seizure.
1: Right. Oh.
0: And so I'm down, this is in Leaderville, I'm down holding his head so that it's not to bash on the pavement. And I've gone, call an ambulance. So somebody called 000. Then the ambo, like literally two paramedics just happened to walk by. And
1: that happens
0: all the time.
1: So often there's an emergency and it's like there was a shark attack, but you wouldn't believe it. The leading world surgeon for shark attacks was sunbaking on the beach 100 meters down.
0: Correct.
1: Happens so often.
0: I lived that story. And then the ambulance rocked up and was asking questions to see like if he had, you know, was still with them. And they were like, who is this? And he goes, Katie Lamb, that's my girlfriend. I'm like, we actually just broken off. I think he's lost her.
1: Did you correct him?
0: Yeah. Well, no, after. I was being nice at the time. Lovely guy.
1: Did you get him? I don't want to lose my partner.
0: No.
1: You made it all about you, didn't you?
0: No, I did not.
1: 133353. Calling 000. Why'd you have to call 000? I've never been in the situation. Never had to do it.
2: Nope.
0: Never called 000. Not even because your chips were cold.
2: No.
0: KFC.
1: There was one occasion where Ted thought we needed to call 000. Well, visiting my nana, she didn't have her teeth in at the time and wasn't really operating on fully.
0: Yeah.
2: Oh.
1: And Ted goes, oh, Dad, we might have to call an ambulance. She looks dead.
0: Fair.
1: I was like, no, and I had to grab her. She wasn't dead. She just wasn't moving.
0: Yeah, oh, that was fair.
1: So no, we didn't call 000.
0: Luckily.
1: But Ted wanted to.
0: All right, 133353, why'd you call 000? Hopefully it was for a good reason, but might not have been.
2: With Mother's Day coming around, we can send you off with a $100 gift card to Endota Spa.
1: Oh, nice.
2: Where they've got five different locations. Of course, Mother's Day is happening this Sunday, Katie Lamb.
0: It is. Thank you, Leachy. Yes, exactly. My first one.
2: So $100 voucher to Endota Spa up for grabs, 133353. When did you have to call 000? It's 8:16.
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5: 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Mitchell southbound, busy Whiffords Avenue through to Erindale Road, then Stevenson Avenue to Hutton Street, pretty much on off through to Vincent now as well. On the northbound run, it's Thomas through to Rowley Road and then from South Street to Mount Henry Bridge. Around town, all queued up, Canning Highway eastbound at Reynolds Road, Applecross and Roe Highway northbound at the bypass Hazelmere, East Parade at Graham Farmer Freeway, also busy now. 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

0: potential. Well, Match E, Adam, for Match Me If You Can, has had a busy weekend on the social media, thanks to our Triple M Perth socials. We have had an inundation of people wanting to date Adam. We will get to some of the intriguing comments that he and we have received in the next 15 minutes at Triple M Breakfast with Zave and Katie, 8:24.
1: The WA Police, Lammy, each and every year they release the number of phone calls they've received, and then they sort of chop it up a little bit further and go with what absurd calls they've received. Correct. Of the 400,000, one a day essentially is a moronic call.

0: And geez, that could have been Dad.
1: Yeah, that could have been Dad. Or a man who lost his police handcuffs keys whilst fooling around, then just called the police to say, do you guys have a spare key for the handcuff situation?
0: Right. Okay, there you go. That was Matt, our producer. 1-3-3-5-3. When was the last time you had to call 000?
1: All right, let's go to Anton in Como. What happened?
2: Morning, guys. How you going? Happy Monday.
1: A happy Monday to you, Anton. What happened? When did you have to call 000?
2: Well, it wasn't myself, but my niece, my lovely niece, she was at home one day and she just thought, you know what, want to speak to Dad, who's a paramedic. So,
0: right.
2: As you do, dial 000 and just, can I please speak to Dad, who's out at work today?
1: Oh, bless. And how old was she at the time?
2: She was 34. No, she was in primary school. So she was very, very young. So you're all forgiven.
0: I used to have to ring a health centre hospital in our area and be like, all right, can you just put me through to Angela Ellis, please?
1: Oh, really?
0: And they'd be like, well, and Mum would go, you can never call me at work. This young niece, 000, just chat me through to the South Perth station, please. Just looking for Dad.
1: Very good. Thank you, Anton. Let's go to Amelia in Rockingham. You had to call 000. What happened?
3: Good morning. Yes, it was in my early 20s as well. Mm-hmm. And the poor old Garbo man in December, hot as hell, he tried to do the righty. No, he did do the righty. Pop out and, you know, sometimes when they empty the bin, the rubbish comes out. So yeah. He'll do the righty and grab the rubbish and put it in. Anyway, as he's opened the door and dropped down, I had a limestone rock there to keep everyone off my verge.
0: Yeah.
3: And because I'm a 80-year-old woman with my grass.
0: Yeah, of course.
3: He slipped on it, broke his hip, was put in the cast for all of the summer.
1: Oh.
3: And the worst thing was he had just gotten back to work off 6 months of illness.
1: No, Amelia, you... why?
3: I know.
1: Oh, so you had to call 000 for an ambulance for him?
3: Yes, because I heard a lot of screaming. And I went out the front to see what it was. And I'm like, oh, no, Garbo man down. Oh. And the paramedics came.
0: Amelia, are you liable in any way that you've put the limestone block there?
3: It wasn't. I was suggested by my neighbour. So she had popped them there and I had agreed to put them there. So it wasn't like I maliciously went out to get the garbage.
0: No, I know. I know.
1: Of course. But then he, what, ends up being in a cast for, what, 6 weeks, did you say?
3: All of the summer. So it was like 2 weeks before Christmas.
0: Yeah.
1: But you know what, Amelia? At least your lawn was
0: grass
1: okay.
0: Is green. So, that green grass.
1: Good on you. Thank you. Let's finish off with Alika in Madeley. Good morning. Have you ever had to call 000?
4: I did. This was 7 years ago. My dad was watering the garden or doing something outside, and he saw a man in my mum's garden bed in front of a window. And he rings me and goes, "Is someone dead in my mum? In the garden?" And I said to my dad, "Is he all right?" And Dad goes, "I don't know." So I had, that's the only place I could think of, 000. So I rang 000. I said, "I'm sorry to ring you, but there's a man in my mum's garden. I don't know whether he's dead or alive."
0: Right.
4: I was a bit scared.
1: Yeah.
4: So the police, they asked me whether I had to go out there and see if he was dead or alive. He did a slight move. I had to call the police. The police came. He was really, he had one of those, you know, those boxes, those wine boxes again? The wine boxes.
1: Oh,
4: he had one of those.
0: Oh, yes.
4: And he was so gone. Slept there. And it was winter time. It was freezing.
1: Oh, no. Yeah.
4: And he had pizza boxes covering him to keep him warm, the poor thing.
1: Unfortunately, it was just Xavier after a big night.
0: Alika, thanks for getting me home.
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1: 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Looks like there's some roadworks. Mitchell Freeway southbound, just around Loftus Street there, but it's slowing things down. It's heavy back all the way through Morning Peak to Stevenson Avenue, and then it's slow anyway from around Warwick to Erindale on the southbound run. Northbound, a lot of cars, Anchortel to Rowley Road, Berrigan Drive, and then South Street to Mount Henry Bridge, and a crash on Mitchell southbound at Burns Beach Road as well in Joondalup. 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
2: M News. Hi there, it's Damien Carbon. Donald Trump says the United States will help guide stranded ships out of the Strait of Hormuz as pressure ramps on Iran to reopen the key trade route. Foreign Minister Penny Wong telling Seven this morning Australia wants Tehran to strike a deal with Washington, warning the Strait must reopen to protect global energy supplies.
3: What we do want, however, is Iran to cut a deal, make sure they get a negotiated outcome that opens the Strait and is to the satisfaction of the United States and the rest of the world.
2: A state funeral for one of the greats this afternoon, Dennis Committee, to be remembered at Optus Stadium. It's all live on Seven. And WA police say they're sick of dealing with what they've described as moronic calls to 000. Of the 400,000 they get a year, they have to deal with at least one bizarre one a day, from someone complaining about cold chips from KFC to someone asking the cops to drop milk over for a cup of tea.
1: Triple M Sport.
2: Carlton captain Patrick Cripps has copped a fine after grabbing and wrenching Hugo Garcia's arm in a chicken wing tackle during the loss to St Kilda. The AFL's match review officer classing it as misconduct with a $1,000 penalty. A similar tackle landed Fremantle's Sam Switkowski a two-game ban 3 years ago. West Coast Fever with a good four-goal win over Lightning yesterday. And Aussie Formula One star Oscar Piastri had to keep his cool in the Miami madness, steering his way to third in an action-packed Grand Prix.
4: Go Blue to end bullying on Do It For Dolly Day this Friday. 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
2: Clear skies and sunshine for Perth for the whole week. Maximum of 23 degrees for today. Same again tomorrow, same again Wednesday, and same again on Thursday. Right now it's 13, 92.9. 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All day at work kicks off from 9.
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5: 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The best time of the...
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5: Cracks mean leaks. 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Watery damage. The home we love falling apart around us. We should move out.
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4: Well, we launched Adam, who's going to be our guy who we take over his dating app and hopefully hook him up with somebody here in Perth. 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

0: Monday morning, Triple M Breakfast with Zave and Katie. We're here thanks to Chemist Warehouse's Mother's Day fragrance sale, which is happening at the moment.
1: Well, that's it. It's my first Mother's Day, so I'm hoping that teens might go to Chemist Warehouse, pick me up a little Marc Jacobs, Dulce, Eau d'Orliette.
0: Sorry, go with that once more. 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
2: You went a bit too Aussie at the top with the Marc Jacobs, to be honest, but like... 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
1: 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I think you need to go $89.99.
2: So that's, but you're right, Lammy. I'm going to get you a bottle from there today.
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2: Chemist
1: should.
2: Chemist Warehouse. I'm going to go straight there. Get you a bottle, and I'll give it to you on Friday.
0: And these
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1: That's it. We met Adam just on Friday. He came into the studio. We had a little bit of a chat. Now, just to give some context, before we met Adam, we had 50 people register to be interested in Match Me If You Can. It's something we're doing at the moment. We take over the person's dating apps and we try and hook them up with somebody in Perth. It could be an amazing love story or maybe just a genuine connection. They might be lifelong friends.
2: You know, it might just be a one-night or two.
1: It might be a one-night.
2: That stuff happens.
1: That's it. Apparently. So, but after we launched Adam and spoke to him in studio, then we did a post about Adam on Triple M Perth Insta. If you haven't checked it out, go for it. We had 250 people head to the website triplem.com.au, fill out the form. We had hundreds of messages on our Instagram. We had the post itself had over 300,000 views. Perth Now got a hold of it. It headlined him. He was the Perth's newest and hottest bachelor.
2: Yeah.
1: And then the comments were just going nuts.
2: They were going
1: well.
2: Absolutely nuts, and heaps of people were more involved in the comments than anything else. But we've got a couple of them here, Lammy.
1: We do. So we've got this guy, no word of a lie, ran into a burning building to rescue my new puppy. Didn't ask for anything in return.
2: Is that right?
1: Correct.
2: He sounds like a nice guy.
1: And then another one that I found quite funny. This guy fixed my parents' marriage and our Wi-Fi in the same house. So obviously he's got a lot of fruity friends that have jumped on in support. But also this is the guy that saved my nan from a burning house in 2024. And I commented, was it the same one as the puppy?
2: Yeah.
1: Because that was a busy day for Adam. He's just constantly running into fires apparently and saving pets and animals.
2: That reminds me of a story involving Perth Wildcat Day. Jamie Martin, he came in one day and he stopped and knocked on a door and told someone the house was on fire. That was the extent of the story. I said on air that Marto ran in there, went up the stairs and carried a body out, and no one checked the story, and that's what they ran with.
1: Was that on like Perth Now?
2: This bloke voted for Shannon Knoll in 2023 when he was only one or two. That tells you everything you need to know about the guy.
1: What a great song.
2: Who would have you voted for?
1: So I voted for Shannon Knoll as well, Guy Sebastian. Yeah. I like Guy Sebastian, don't get me wrong. He's actually playing, I think, at RSA Arena soon.
2: I feel like those votes need to be ordered. Because everyone I know said they voted for Shannon Knoll.
1: Shannon was the goat. I loved Shannon. And then one comment said, this bloke yelled at my dog for walking too slow on the coast last weekend. My poor dog is 12 years old and only has three legs. I'm like, that sounds like Xavier Ellis. I was like, he's got a big start. That's a Zave comment.
2: Yeah, no.
1: You would yell at a three-legged dog. You would.
2: No, 100% I would. If you had it on a lead, it was taking up majority of the path. So, like, no one cares about you. I've said it before. Everyone walks around like, oh, look at my special little pooch. No one cares about your stupid dog. Put it on the grass. The footpath is for those that are walking, not your dog taking up 75% of the footpath.
0: Okay. I opened a can of worms.
2: I'm done with it. Go to a song.
1: Now, the funny thing is, though, so obviously there's so many comments and so many people are interested in dating Adam. However, I didn't even think of this, but he himself has received like hundreds of private DMs.
2: You think they're the fruity ones too.
1: They're just going straight to the source. So I think we're going to have to get Adam back in tomorrow.
2: Straight to the source.
1: Yeah, and we're going to have to dive into those DMs. I don't know if we're going to be able to read a lot of them out.
2: Well, we'll have a look anyway off there.
1: We'll order. We'll definitely be having a look. We'll be having a squeeze.
2: I mean, don't say poke around in a dating segment.
0: Okay. Well, Adam, from
1: don't say poking on the program.
0: Match me if you can. Adam will be back in tomorrow here on Triple M. Triple M breakfast, as we said before. If you want to see the photos, you want to see what he's like, and maybe you like the idea of dating him, go to our Triple M Perth on socials and go to triplem.com.au as well.
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5: 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Righto, a couple of crashes still there. One Mitchell southbound at Burns Beach Road in Joondalup. One Tonkin Highway southbound before Reed Highway Bennett Springs. Both traffic are slow on the approach with police and ambos and tows on site. Freeways are pretty busy this morning. Still Mitchell southbound under speed around Erindale Road and then through to Caronup right the way to Loftus Street at the moment. Kwinana northbound. Rolly Road slow, then on off from South Street to Mount Henry Bridge. Have you been paying attention? Is back on 10. Jordan, Tom, Ed and Sam as they unleash the last with your favourite comedy crew. Have you been paying attention tonight after MasterChef on 10? It's Bernie D on Perth 92.9 Triple M.
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0: just minutes away from Ross kicking off the GOAT's greatest of all time real-time countdown. It is going to start off at number 650.
1: Oh.
0: And then we're going to go for the next 2 weeks, and we're going to find out what number one is.
2: Well, actually, 650. Are you pumped that you're in the 650 if you're 650, or are you a bit embarrassed by your work?
0: Oh. I think you'd be happy to be in it.
2: You reckon?
1: I think you're just happy to be in it.
0: Yeah. Okay. To be considered in the
2: greatest. Do we know what 650 is, out of interest?
0: I'll let Ross reveal that in the next 10 minutes. But he's also, in the next 10 minutes, actually going to reveal what the number one song is currently.
2: Oh, yes.
0: And then you have the chance to change that over the next 2 weeks. $10,000 on the line. MMM.com.au. Get yourself on there and you could change what is number one.
2: Lammy's I'm trying to understand what she's saying. She's saying, it's not Macy Gray. She dead set thinks it's Macy Gray. No, I like the song. I hadn't heard it forever, and I was like, I'm going to get on and vote for that.
0: And how many votes have you actually put in, Zave?
2: Well, the same amount as you guys.
1: Zero. But I will.
0: But that's because we can't obviously win the 10,000.
2: Oh, okay, I'm doing Macy Gray right now.
0: Okay, time for this. Tank getting a bit low? Let us fill it for you with Zave and Katie's Beat the Bowser. Thanks to Automasters. Zave and Katie's Beat the Bowser. Thanks to Automasters. The wrong note there,
1: that's all right. These things happen, Leachy. Okay, now's that time. Give us a call. 353. We are going to fill up your tank because petrol prices are through the roof at the moment. So we're going to start the Bowser. It's going to throw out dollar amounts getting higher and higher. You say stop before the Bowser explodes. You do that. You walk away with whatever money it lands on. If you don't, you walk away empty-handed. Of course, we do have your chance to double your cash if you caught the code word in the Sunday Times just yesterday, Zave.
0: Page 37, by the way.
2: Page 37. You'll see a photo of Lammy and I. There's a code word associated with it. It does float around. It was in the Sunday Times yesterday, of course. It'll be in the West Australian from here on out this week. And today's contestant is Hal.
1: Hal from Pencil. Hello, Hal. How are you?
3: Good, guys. How are we?
2: Going well. Going well.
1: Did you catch the code word from the Sunday Times just yesterday?
3: I did. I saw two beautiful faces and saw that Experts was sticking there for me as well.
0: Good stuff. Well done.
1: Fantastic. Yeah. And what is the code word?
0: Experts.
1: Oh,
2: there you go.
1: There it is.
2: Thank you very much. I thought you'd just been complimentary to the two experts on the page.
1: It'd be handy if we knew the code word too. Okay.
2: All right, so you got the code word. So I'm just going to punch in the times two whilst I vote for Macy Gray on my computer.
0: Good.
2: All right, Hal, let's rock and roll. Ichi, take it away.
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3: Stop.
1: At 200.
0: Which?
2: 400.
0: Yes.
2: 400.
1: For having the code word in the Sunday Times yesterday, that is times two. So $400, Hal. Well done.
3: That's amazing. Thank you so much, guys. That's going to help a lot.
2: Pleasure, mate. Pleasure.
1: Let's just see how far. Yeah.
3: I beg your pardon?
4: $230.
1: We're just seeing how much you would have won now. $230.
4: $250.
1: $250.
4: $260.
1: We take that.
2: Absolutely.
3: Amazing.
1: Good on you, Hal.
3: Beautiful.
1: All right.
3: Thank you so much.
1: 400, all yours, and we go again tomorrow, Leachy.
0: Yes, we do. 7:30 and 8:45. 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
2: I just voted for Macy Gray.
1: Well done.
2: In the countdown and now moving on to the sex section.
1: Oh, don't say that on the program.
2: Need advice. Ask Katie. I'm now going to write you a couple of questions.
1: Do you know what we need to do, though? We need to get Adam for our Match Me If You Can. We're going to get him back in tomorrow. We might dive into his music taste.
2: Yes, we might. And also dive right into his DMs.
1: Yeah, we need to know.
2: See what's in there.
0: Righto. Got busy show on the way for tomorrow. Just for you guys.

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It's this one. Woo-hoo! 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

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Day one, 647. What a classic Pearl Jam in black. So good hearing it back on the radio. Look, my name's Ross. I'm having more fun than you, probably, getting to hear songs I never play on Perth Radio. 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What's the greatest song of all time? You can still have your say because it's a live countdown. We know number one is Blur Song 2. You can still change that. Long way to go. Triplem.com.au. Have your say. Chance to win 10,000 bucks if you don't mind. What about this? Bob Dylan's Sons Band, The Wallflowers, One Headlight, 646, GOAT Real Time Countdown.

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0: 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Still plenty of time to have your say. Vote as many times as you like for the chance to win 10K. Mike and Kelm Scott voted for Black. Pearl Jam outrage that it landed way back at 647. You're a fan of the album, though, still to this day. Why?
1: Oh, just the songs that are on it. I mean, I still listen to it regularly, you know, a lot. Just,
0: Timeless stuff. That's what it's about. The greatest songs of all time, have your say. So we get into some country. This guy's been huge in the world of Nashville over the last few years. It's Zach Bryan. Great tune. Something in the Orange. Triple M's GOAT Real Time Countdown. It'll be

0: way the orange touches all things around. The grass, trees, and dew, how I just hate you. 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
0: Morning, Ross here. Look, day one. How exciting. The GOAT. Real-time countdown. It's here. Yep, we've been building it over the last week or so with your help at triplem.com.au. You've had your say. Tough call, isn't it? What's the greatest song of all time? You could probably come up with, I don't know, five classics, but one? What if I said don't overthink it? Tell us what you think it is at triplem.com.au. You could score yourself $10,000. We know what number one is. It's Blur, song two. That can change. Up to you. 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By the way, I know there's going to be more outrage literally in the next hour. I can see Eminem in the next hour. Linkin Park too. That's right. 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We're back into the countdown next.
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4: Have you been paying attention? 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Join Tom, Ed and Sam as they unleash the laughs with your favourite comedy crew. Have you been paying attention? Tonight after MasterChef on 10. An earlier crash has cleared Mitchell Freeway southbound the Burns Beach Road. Traffic still remains quite slow on approach though. Roadworks Mitchell Freeway southbound after Vincent Street in Leaderville. Left emergency lane is blocked and speeds are down to 60. And Roadworks Lakes Road entry ramp to Kwinana Freeway heading northbound. Thankfully no delays at the moment. 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
13: Hello there, I'm Matthew Layton. A major royal commission examining anti-Semitism and social cohesion has opened with a stark warning about rising hostility towards Jewish Australians. The hearings in Sydney are focusing on how anti-Semitism appears in modern Australia. Commissioner Virginia Bell says tensions overseas are fueling ugly behaviour here at home.
14: It's important that people understand how quickly those events can prompt ugly displays of hostility towards Jewish Australians simply because they're Jews.
13: A fresh warning's been fired at the Reserve Bank ahead of tomorrow's rates call, with Roy Morgan claiming Australia could already be sliding into recession. The research firm says business confidence has crashed to record lows, even worse than the early COVID days. And rolling teacher strikes planned for Victoria this week are off the timetable, at least for now. The union says pay talks with the state government are making strong progress, so stop work action is being paused for 2 weeks.
12: Triple M Sport.
13: Melbourne's forward line has copped a sore one, with Brody Majacek set for time on the sidelines after straining his hammy against Sydney. The ex-Magpie's been handy too, kicking 13 goals from 8 games. Oscar Piastri's on the podium again after a huge drive at the Miami Grand Prix. The Aussie charged from 7th on the grid to finish 3rd behind teammate Lando Norris and rising star Kimi Antonelli. And fans, friends and footy greats will farewell Dennis Cometti today at a state memorial service in Perth.
15: Have you been paying attention? Is back on 10. Join Tom, Ed and Sam as they unleash the laughs with your favourite comedy crew. Have you been paying attention? Tonight after MasterChef on 10.
13: Perth's weather sunny today, a top of 23 degrees, dropping to 10 tonight. Sunny again tomorrow in 23 and more of the same on Wednesday. 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The best radio and audio created for you.
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4: 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It's on. Hour two about to get underway. We've already played some classics that by rights should not have been at the back of this countdown. Way back in the low numbers. 650, the place we started, absolute outrage. We had Foo Fighters Everlong. What are you doing? Thankfully, this is a living, breathing beast, this countdown. The GOAT real-time countdown. 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We know what number one is already. It's song two by Blur. You think that sucks? Vote for something else. 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In fact, you can keep voting as many times as you like. 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As we get back into it, thanks to New Wealth, the band who said goodbye in the year 2010.
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you don't like our countdown so far, that's fine. 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

0: Well, it's the GOAT real-time countdown. Oh, my gosh, this is what can happen if you don't vote, Perf. 632 is where it landed. Arguably should have been top 20, Eminem's Without Me. Either way, having a lot of fun. Vote right now. You can change things as they stand at triplem.com.au. Joshy, over in Wanneroo, we're going back to the 90s. Sum up Bush, great grunge band.
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0: 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Bush, Come Down on Triple M.

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Vance Joy, 628 with Clarity. First of many for Vance, I would imagine. Ross here. Now, some of these songs might not have aged well, but you've voted for them, so we're going to give them a crack. We're going to throw caution to the wind. Hopefully, they don't get cancelled for this song. Tone Loc, Funky Cold Medina from 1989. 627, the GOAT Real Time Countdown on Triple M.

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0: Arguably my favourite song from the set last year, the Oasis Live 25 tour, and it hit Australia over East. 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Yeah, it was exquisite. 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
0: Well, hello, Ross here. Day one of the countdown. Welcome to it. The GOAT real-time countdown. A living, breathing, crapping countdown. Because, yeah, it's a GOAT. You built it. And, you know, having your say, you could score $10,000. What do you think the greatest song of all time is? Vote right now, triplem.com.au. If it gets up, even if it doesn't get up, you can still win the cash. But if you don't vote enough for a song, it can get left behind, which happened. Outrageous. Foo Fighters. Everlong. That kicked the thing off. Did not get enough votes. Should have been top 10. It was 650. Unbelievable. Right, so plenty of surprises still to come as well. Because, you know, we're not in control. I can't believe we're going to play this before midday. Bit of NWA. Look, if Tone Loc didn't get us cancelled, NWA very much could get us cancelled on day one. Does GOAT stand for Get On and Thrive? 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
3: 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No accidents or breakdowns on the roads at the moment. Got some roadworks happening. Mitchell Freeway southbound just after Vincent Street at Leaderville. And also some roadworks Lakes Road entry ramp to the Kwinana Freeway northbound. That's currently closed at the moment. Meantime, the Mitchell and Kwinana Freeways travelling nicely. No delays, all other majors as well. Get an MGenius deal on the MG HS plug-in super hybrid SUV now with $6,000 cashback. 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It's Jason. Your latest traffic on Perth's 92.9 Triple M.
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15: M News. Hello there, I'm Matthew Layton. Public hearings are now underway for the Royal Commission into Anti-Semitism and Social Cohesion, looking at the lead-up to the deadly Bondi terror attack. In Sydney, Jewish community leaders are sharing personal experiences of hate and discrimination following the October 7 attacks in Israel. The US is launching a mission to help ships stuck in the Strait of Hormuz, with President Donald Trump saying Project Freedom begins today. Foreign Minister Penny Wong telling Seven Australia backs a negotiated deal, urging Iran to work with the US to reopen the vital shipping route and ease global energy fears.
16: We've been engaging with the US, with the UK, with France on efforts to reopen the Strait. We'll continue to engage with them.
15: Meanwhile, Jim Chalmers is keeping the budget belt tight. The Treasurer says Labor will save more than it spends, with no extension to the 26-cent fuel tax cut beyond June. And a health scare for Rudy Giuliani, with the former New York mayor now in hospital.
14: Triple M Sport.
15: Circle Thursday night, because second versus third is serving up a proper footy feast. Fremantle and Hawthorn are expecting a huge crowd. Meanwhile, Seven's Ryan Daniels says the Eagles need plenty of

0: work that coach Andrew McWalter shouldn't cop at all.
1: Look, there's a bit of criticism coming for Andrew McWalter. I think it's important to note he didn't make this mess. He's the one trying to clean it up.
2: Yep.
1: And he's trying to clean it up with one of those tiny little brooms, and it's just a lot of mess.
0: And Man U has jumped to third in the Premier League after a 3-2 win over Liverpool. Perth's weather sunny today, a top of 23 degrees, dropping to 10 tonight. Sunny again tomorrow in 23, and more of the same on Wednesday. 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
7: Hello, it's Ross here. 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And it's that. 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Increase your chance of winning the cash, why don't you? And of hearing that song in the number one spot or not. Tell you what, Tone Loke. Funky Cold Medina nearly got us cancelled last hour. I can tell you that there's an NWA song coming up, which very much could do the same job right now as we get back into it. The countdown built by you and a tune you hear a lot at darts matches in the UK and at soccer games in the Premier League. It's the Fratellis, Chelsea Dagger, 625, 92.9 Triple M's GOAT real-time countdown.

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Everybody, put the rubber.

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0: 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It's Ross. Richie and Melville voted for the Chili Peppers. Mate, you met the band back in 2023 when they played Optus Stadium for Triple M. What were they like?
1: Really good. They're down-to-earth people, so they're really nice guys. Yeah, the old Flynn running through the kitchen doing his tights and that. That was quite funny.
0: Love it. This would have been a great moment too, the tune you voted for. From Blood Sugar Sex Magic, early 90s flavour. 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

0: 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Hosier's Too Sweet on the home of JB and Bill, the Rush Hour. Doing it live from Perth, the Savo. 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They do it thanks to Ross's Auctions. 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
0: Morning, well, afternoon. Ross here. Wow, this has flown by today. Because we're playing so many great songs that you don't normally hear on Perth Radio. I mean, Triple M does that anyway. But we're digging even deeper because it's the GOAT. Real-time countdown, a living, breathing, pooing countdown. Because, you know, animals and that. Yeah, have your say on what you think is the greatest song of all time. You could score yourself $10,000. You can vote as many times as you like. Because this is number one. 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We often cop it for playing the hits. Well, I'm going to play something from Metallica that you never hear on the radio. Next, thanks to you.
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4: 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Ends June 30. Got a crash on the Tonkin Highway, southbound just after Stock Road, Bullsbrook. The left lane is blocked, causing a slight delay. Police are on site there. And got some roadworks happening. Mitchell Freeway, southbound just after Vincent Street, Leederville. Speeds down to 60 k's per hour. No delays on all other majors. No problems either through the Northbridge Tunnel. Get that Queensland holiday feeling at Flight Centre. Escape to Port Douglas for 4 nights, 4-star with sunset sailing from $299 per person. Book now with Flight Centre. It's Jason. It's your latest traffic on Perth's 92.9 Triple M.
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20: Good afternoon, I'm Matthew Layton. Australia and Japan are locking in a fresh deal to tighten ties on energy, defence and trade. In Canberra, Anthony Albanese and Japanese PM Sanae Takaichi unveiled the agreement, saying it'll help protect Aussies from global shocks, ease pressure at the Bowser and give farmers more certainty.
21: While geography places our countries on the far north and the far south of the Indo-Pacific, it is thanks to the determination of our countries that we have been closer.
20: The standoff in the Strait of Hormuz is heating up, with the US deploying troops, drones and warships to free trapped commercial vessels. Near the UAE, a tank has reportedly been struck by projectiles as Iran slams Trump's latest military plan as delirium. And the Anti-Semitism Royal Commission has paused for lunch after hearing emotional evidence from Jewish Australians. One witness said the Bondi attack was the moment her family decided they could not stay in Australia Australia and would move to Israel.
19: Triple M Sport.
20: Big Freeze is back for year 12 with this year's light blue beanie unveiled ahead of the King's birthday clash. Fight MND's Beck Danaher says her dad Neil is still battling on as the charity celebrates raising more than $141 million for research.
0: His dad was here. He hasn't been able to speak by himself for the last 6 or 7 years. So it is daunting to stand here.

0: and speak on his behalf, but it is something that is so important.
1: And the late Dennis Cometti will be remembered at a state memorial service this afternoon in Perth. Perth's weather, sunny today, a top of 23 degrees, dropping to 10 tonight, sunny again tomorrow in 23, and more of the same on Wednesday. 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
7: 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Had a complaint, though, from Narelle in Maddington earlier this morning.
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7: 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What was it, Series 4? Eddie Munson playing the guitar on top of the bus. What a classic. Metallica, Master of Puppets. This will scare your workmates. 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

0: 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Good to see a lot of feedback coming through. People just saying, hey, thanks for doing something different on the wireless. We're liking it. And that. Hello, Triple M, who's that?
1: Daniel, man.
0: What's going on in the background? It's quite noisy.
1: I've got your music pumping, brother.
0: What I need you to do, though, is have your say. What do you think the greatest song of all time is? Do that at triplem.com.au. You could end up with $10,000, and it might be this, which is a very, very good tune by Incubus called Wish You Were Here.
1: Well, mate, yeah.
0: Yeah, played live on the co-headlined alongside Live at the Lookout Festival a couple of years ago, presented by Triple M. Down there at Whitfords Notes Park, Incubus on the Goat, 92.9 Triple M.

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0: On Triple M, it's the GOAT Real Time Countdown, Oasis. Great song. 6:05, Troy and Sacred Bay, you voted for that song. What's the story, Morning Glory? Played it live, they did, but you didn't get to see them last year on the Live 25 World Tour. Still hurts?
1: Oh, dear. Don't talk about it.
0: Don't mention the war.
1: Oh, no. Don't mention anything.
0: Well, worth mentioning this, though. 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Keep on voting. Increase your chances of winning. By the way, just a word of warning. We've got a tune about bums coming up very soon. Fans, joy right now, though. 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

0: It's the GOAT Real Time Countdown, 92.9 Triple M from Pulp Fiction, Urge Overkill, 6.02. About to crack the 600 mark in a couple. As I said, bit of a word of warning. This song's about bums and appreciating them at 6.01. So mix a lot on the GOAT.
1: Oh my God, Becky, look at her butt. 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
0: G'day, Ross here. Could be the most perplexing question you get asked all day. I reckon it definitely would be. That and where do babies come from, Daddy? Which is something, you know, I've had from my seven-year-old. No, this one, it's hard to answer. What's the greatest song of all time? I would have thought that would be in at least the top 10, but it didn't get there. In fact, it kicked off this countdown because it didn't get enough votes. TripleM.com.au. Have your say or risk something like Foo Fighters' Everlong getting left behind, right? 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We already know, by the way, what number one is. It's Blur Song 2. If you want to change that, go for it. Does GOAT stand for Get On and Thrive? 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Some more surprises guaranteed before 2. In fact, one from 1969 on the way. Next hour at Triple M on the Go.
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4: 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Crash just cleared before the Tonkin Highway southbound Bullsbrook. All good there. Got some roadworks today. Mitchell Freeway southbound just after Vincent Street, Leederville. Speeds down to 60 k's per hour. No delays on the Mitchell and Quinata freeways. Roe Highway looking good, so too Graham Farmer and the Northbridge Tunnel. 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It's Jason's latest traffic on Perth's 92.9 Triple M.
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16: Good afternoon, Matthew Layton with you. Australia and Japan are tightening the bolts on their already close friendship, signing new deals on energy, trade resilience and defence. In Canberra, Anthony Albanese welcomes Japanese PM Sanae Takaichi, saying global uncertainty makes the partnership more important than ever.
17: These agreements are to the benefit of both of our people. For Australians, it will mean we are less vulnerable to global shocks like we are seeing right now because of conflict in the Middle East.
16: Fuel supply is under pressure for now after fire damage at a major refinery. Viva Energy says its Geelong refinery will take about 6 weeks to repair. The opposition wants Labor to show its homework on budget cuts. The coalition says if public servants do not take voluntary redundancies, the government needs a plan B for trimming Canberra's bureaucracy and saving cash. And one of sport's great storytellers is being remembered today with a state memorial service for Dennis Cometti just hours away.
15: Triple M Sport.
16: Alex Pearce has made it pretty clear purple is still his colour. The Dockers skipper says he's staying at Frio despite links to the Tassie Devils. And a huge moment for Sam Kerr overnight, rewriting the record books at Chelsea. The superstar striker has become the club's all-time top scorer in the Women's Super League, netting goal number 64 to stand alone at the top.
18: It feels amazing to be even in the same category as some of those players, but I'm absolutely honoured.
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1: Down to 10 tonight in Perth and sunny, and 23 tomorrow, and more sunshine in 23 for Wednesday. 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
5: 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Have your say. What do you think the greatest song of all time is? Could score yourself $10,000. Now, because it's a live countdown, we're telling you what number one is. It is Blur's Song 2. You can change that at triplem.com.au. It's balmy, I tell you. Some of the stuff you're voting for. Last hour, look at this. I mean, a great song. We played Metallica, Master of Puppets, and backed it up in the same hour as Sir Mix-a-Lot. Baby Got Back, I know. What are you going to hear this hour? What madness will you find on the radio here at Triple M's GOAT Real Time Countdown? I can tell you got something from the 60s coming up in the first half an hour. Let's get into it, though. The Noughties is where it's at. Arctic Monkeys, I Bet You Look Good on the Dance Floor as we hit 599 on Triple M's GOAT Real Time Countdown.

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0: Just played three sold-out shows at Frio Social, the Eskies, Black Fingernails, Red Wine Tour kicked off here in Perth at 92.9, Triple M's GOAT, real-time countdown. From the Sea at 592, what do you think's the greatest song of all time? Shane, you loved the GOAT last year because it had a mix of old and new. What specifically, though?
1: Some of the old stuff, Zeppelin and Pink Floyd and stuff as well, so... yeah, it's good, a bit of everything.
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You built it, so we're playing it. And, you know, you can still vote because it's a live countdown at triplem.com.au. Have your say. What do you think the greatest song of all time is? Could score $10,000. And the good thing is you can keep on voting. Like 587, that is Gorillaz and Dare. Okay. Now, as promised, the 60s. We're not afraid to play the classics if you vote for them. And this is a dead set bona fide classic from the 60s in so many great movies from Vietnam and beyond. Creedence Clearwater Revival. 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

0: Oh, back-to-back classics on the go, 92.9 Triple M Madness. So cool to dig them out too. From the 60s, had Fortunate Son from Creedence, then Nirvana's On a Plane at number 585 on the GOAT.
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0: G'day, Ross DeSavo. The GOAT real-time countdown. It's the countdown where the number one spot can change in real time because it's a live countdown. Now, when we started this morning at 9, we told you what number one was. Blur's song 2. If you're comfortable with that being number one, great, do nothing. 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If you're not comfortable, like Cherie and Karama, you're voting for a song you saw live this year. Cherie? RAC Arena, it was? Greatest moment of the year.
4: It would have to.
0: Which one was it?
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0: Yeah, great. Well, that vote has now put you in the running as well for $10,000, don't forget.
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3: And we'll never be royals.
0: Is it Lord? Royals? 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Right, parking up the countdown for the day. It's back tomorrow at 9.
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6: 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Got some smoke around the area in Innaloo. John Sanders Drive particularly affected there. Just drive with caution through there. Got some ongoing roadworks for the Mitchell Freeway southbound just after Vincent Street, Leaderville. Speeds down to 60 k's per hour. No delays. Meantime, all the majors. No dramas to both directions through the Northbridge Tunnel. 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

0: we're trying to match him with somebody else here in Perth. 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

0: Expect a bit of a Perth-flavoured show. The Savo, Damien Barrett talking footy, Monday brag artist, a Fremantle player, question mark, on the show. Obviously discussing the Eagles over the weekend as well and the big celebrations. Of course, the rush hour, JB and Bill. On from four, live from Perth, our Triple M studios here in the West. 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
3: Hi there, it's Anne Stone with you. Police have charged more than a dozen people over the riot that broke out in Alice Springs last week following the arrest of a man for the alleged murder of a five-year-old girl. Jefferson Lewis is expected to appear in court tomorrow. The daughter of a Bondi terror victim has told the Royal Commission into Anti-Semitism she's been publicly abused for being Jewish. Shana Goodnick's 62-year-old father, Reuben Morrison, was killed after throwing a brick at one of the gunmen in the attack last December that left 15 people dead. Commissioner Virginia Bell saying tensions overseas are fueling ugly behaviour at home.
4: It's important that people understand how quickly those events can prompt ugly displays of hostility towards Jewish Australians simply because they're Jews.
3: Iran says any US attempt to interfere in the Strait of Hormuz would violate the ceasefire. It comes as Donald Trump launches Project Freedom to free up ships stranded in the key waterway. And Donald Trump's approval rating has hit an all-time low. 62% of Americans aren't happy with the US president's handling of the economy and cost of living issues.
2: Triple M Sport.
3: The AFL has told clubs it's expecting to confirm the next set of fixtures after round 9 this week. The league's also considering whether to reveal all the games for round 16 to 23 or release them in two separate blocks. And the Crows expect Jordan Dawson and Darcy Fogarty back for Sunday's clash with Richmond. And a blow for the Socceroos ahead of next month's World Cup. Midfielder Aidan O'Neill has injured his ankle and is in doubt. Australia play warm-up games against Mexico and Switzerland on May 31 and June 7 before their first World Cup match against Turkey on June 14. Down to 10 tonight in Perth and sunny and 23 tomorrow and more sunshine in 23 for Wednesday. A listener knows what Aussie ears want to hear. 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

0: Now, for your early drive home, it's Triple M's New and Judge.
1: Yes, indeed it is.
2: Okay.
3: It's Normandy Monday.
4: Who did that?
2: Are you?
1: No, it wasn't me. This is our great audio team here at Triple M have cooked that one up for us.
4: Well, whose idea was that, Cody?
2: Good work, guys. Welcome to Normandy Monday.
4: Wow, yeah, I'm wearing undies.
2: Okay, I am not.
4: LP?
1: Actually, I am.
2: That's okay.
1: Yeah.
4: There's no rules around...
1: That's the first time ever.
4: I'd say Free Ball Friday is more of a must. Normandy Monday, I feel like, is do as you please.
2: Yeah, it's up to you.
4: It's Monday.
2: You don't have undies on, fine. There's you do, fine.
4: No rules. Whatever. Hey, there's another day that is rattled.
2: What?
4: It's May the 4th. It's Star Wars Day.
2: You know, it's grouse.
4: What?
2: As we go from May the 4th to be with you into Chewbacca Tuesday. So it's double Star Wars.
1: I can't believe it didn't fall on a Chewbacca Tuesday.
2: That would have been so perfect.
4: You should have bought in the lightsaber
2: next year
4: I got
2: will.
4: You.
1: Will
4: for
1: it?
4: Christmas.
2: Well, next year it will fall on the Tuesday. Isn't that how it works? You know, your birthday, if it's on a Monday, you're like, it'll be Tuesday next year.
1: Unless it's a gap year next year.
4: Yeah, what about leap
2: if
4: years?
2: If it's a leap year next
1: year. Oh, yeah, gap year.
4: What you're are taking you planning?
1: I'm taking a gap year next year. Sorry, guys.
2: No, happy Star Wars Day.
4: Yeah, and you forgot your lightsaber the one day you're allowed to bring it to work.
2: Yeah. I think I am probably allowed to bring it.
4: No.
2: It just would be the perfect day to bring it
4: to
2: work.
4: No, there's rules around that.
2: You got me that for Christmas.
4: I did. You're welcome.
2: I've already thanked you.
4: You are welcome, Jack.
2: Sorry, is a prerequisite of getting a gift from you that I must thank you
4: again
2: every time we mention it.
4: Say it again.
2: Thank you.
4: Huge guest.
1: I was going to say.
2: Look, other radio shows will get a Hemsworth.
4: Yeah.
2: Some will get a Weaving. Some will get a Jackman. Some will get an Alanis Morissette.
4: Steven Spielberg.
2: Some will get a Spielberg.
4: Not us.
2: None can get our mums.
4: Not our mums.
2: And we've always said that.
4: Yep.
1: Yeah.
2: Not our mums.
4: They wouldn't go on any other radio show but ours.
2: Well, mum, that's not true. She did say that she wanted to duck over to one of the competitive stations.
4: Jill's actually going to Nova after this.
2: She's ducking to Nova after this. God, they're going everywhere.
1: Okay. Well, we've got them
4: first.
1: Next. Okay.
2: We got them first.
1: First.
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0: and Josh on Triple M, and this is a very exciting time for the show, isn't it?
1: Well, we've got two extremely important guests in the studio.
2: Very beautiful women.
1: Yes, we've got Janelle Archdale and Gillian Delden.
2: Wow, this is huge.
1: The givers of life.
2: The givers of life.
1: To two tremendous, well-behaved, successful, beautiful children.
2: Mothers, how are you?
3: We're very well. We're very excited to be I'm very excited to be here, and I think Jill is as well.
2: Yeah, you're going, Jilly.
1: You got a bit lost, didn't you?
3: Yeah.
2: Did you get a bit lost?
4: Thank God I found my Janelle.
2: Yeah.
1: Did you yell out and go, Jill?
3: Wandering the lifts, looking.
4: She saw me looking
3: which
4: vacant.
3: One to go in.
1: Oh, we're very excited to have you both here.
2: We are. This is big.
1: I know. First time you two have met as well, which
3: is
1: exciting.
3: Yes.
0: Really?
2: Yeah, it is.
0: Wow.
2: Yeah.
0: Wow.
2: You know, weirdly enough, the way that you're talking about it, it feels like Lou and I are a couple.
1: I know.
2: And our moms are meeting for the first time. Yeah, no, they actually haven't. Really?
1: Yeah.
2: They haven't met?
1: Yeah.
2: You've been together 5 years and you haven't met.
1: It's crazy.
2: How has Sydney treated you, ladies? Mum, I know you've been struggling a bit.
3: Have I? Why have I been struggling?
2: Well, you said you were talking to my mother-in-law over the weekend.
3: I was.
2: And Mum goes, I don't know how you do it. I don't know how you live here. And Chrissy goes, what do you mean? What do you mean? Is it the people? Is it the traffic?
3: Is it this?
2: And Mum goes,
3: all of
2: all
3: that.
2: Above.
1: What did she say?
3: I think she was a little bit shocked.
1: Yeah. Good on you. Say how it is.
3: The people are gorgeous. There's just so many of them.
2: Well, that's it.
1: It's full on in the East as well.
3: Yes.
1: Well, I've had my lovely mother, Jill, rearranging my entire house.
4: Yes, so it's fair to say I haven't seen much of Sydney.
2: Yeah, gee whiz. Yeah,
0: you've been cooped up.
2: Yeah, you've been in a cell. You've been in a cell put to work.
1: Oh, sorry. Yeah.
2: You poor bugger.
4: Yeah.
2: How's it? At least it's looking good, Jill.
4: It's looking great.
1: Yeah.
2: I mean, she needed you.
4: She did.
2: From the pigsty that it was before.
1: No, I just didn't have systems, did I, Mum?
2: Jill?
4: Absolutely none. Five boxes of rubbish. I think we kept a recycling centre in business for a week.
1: But it's good now. Yeah, and it's Mother's Day this weekend. So what have you organised, Judge?
2: Yeah, I can't let it. I can't let it loose.
1: Oh,
2: I can't let it fly. But just know, Mum, it is spectacular.
3: Oh, I can't wait. Thank
1: He's
3: you.
1: Looking at me. Our D throwing me out of that.
3: And when you decide on what it is, I'm sure it will be spectacular.
2: It'll be really good. And, well, thank you, Jill, for your Mother's Day present. You've already got it. Getting to reorganise Lou's apartment for a week while she's out and about traipsing the eastern suburbs of Sydney, going to lunches, having vinos.
1: I went to Steph's baby showers for you two, and that's it.
2: Yeah.
1: Taking Jill out for dinner tomorrow night. We've had a fabulous time.
4: Yeah, we will.
1: We'll get our nails done.
4: Wednesday.
2: Okay. God, you'll miss her.
1: She will.
2: Don't think that I'm going to be a replacement coming up and cleaning up your apartment, Delden.
1: You will be, Jack.
2: Okay, good point.
1: Yeah.
2: Yep, sorry, mate.
1: Well, actually, the real reason we've got you two in here is we want to do a little game. So we're going to get you to both guess which fact is about who.
0: About Lou or Jack.
2: We're going to provide you with facts of yarns you might not know. And you've got to guess whether you think it's either me that did the yarn or Lou.
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1: We are still joined by Lou and Judge's lovely mothers.
2: Jill, Janelle.
3: Hello.
2: You're feeling a bit nervous.
4: Jill Nell.
2: Ooh.
4: So you know celebrity couples, they amalgamate their names. Jill Nell. Now you're a team, so it's yeah, Larch versus Jill Nell.
2: Okay. Yeah. So these little facts you probably won't know about us. You might. We're quite similar, aren't we, Judge?
4: Yeah, yeah.
2: It's quite hard to tell who's who.
4: So, okay. Do you want to read the first one, Lily?
2: Yeah, so we've got questions. You've got to guess if it was Judge or myself, Louisa, Claire Delden. Okay. Vomited so hard they burst the blood vessels all around their eyes and looked like a red panda for 2 weeks.
3: Judge. I'm saying Lou.
4: Oh, they're the getting competitive, but who's the bigger piece of shit?
2: hard to be.
1: Who was it?
4: That was me.
2: It was Judge. So that's one to Jill.
4: In Ireland. Oh, well. Yeah, bloody Irish got onto me.
2: That's one to Jill.
4: One to Jill. All right. Had a Tweety Looney Tunes toy.
2: Lou.
4: That is correct.
1: Yeah.
2: You didn't know that,
4: Jill. I had Bugs Bunny.
3: Yeah.
2: That looked like you were under. Remember I had the little one and I wouldn't let it go. Like all my toys. You can talk. It's a radio show.
4: Hey, Jill, you know the best thing for radio is when you mime your answers.
2: Yeah.
4: The audience loves it. Yeah, just, you know what? Sign for the rest of the show.
2: She's going. She's a mime. Yeah, she's doing a thumbs up now.
4: Okay.
2: Okay.
4: This is me. Well, not me, maybe.
3: You reading.
4: Or Lou. Kissed a famous radio host when they were in their early 20s.
3: Jack.
2: Lou.
1: Ooh.
4: Jillian is correct.
2: It was me.
3: Oh.
4: How do you think she got this job?
5: The guy on Suits. No.
4: What? Sorry?
2: I've never kissed anyone on Suits.
1: Well, that's not what your mum says.
4: Yeah. So. And mums are always right.
1: Yes.
2: Oh, I didn't kiss anyone from Suits. I would love to have kissed someone from Suits.
4: All right.
2: Okay. Threw up curry all through their bed.
3: Jack.
1: They both reckon it was Judge.
4: This has become a consistent theme where you consider me to be the POS.
2: Yeah.
4: I can tell you, ladies, that is Louisa Dowden.
2: Too many vinos and a mixture of curry. I was young. Young Jill.
3: Dunedin.
4: Yeah, she was done.
5: Your downfall.
4: Hey, Jill, she was Dunedin. It all came back up. No, we have fun on this show.
2: Yes.
5: Was that
4: okay.
5: The night you chipped her tooth?
2: It was another night.
4: Okay. All right. Nearly got burned alive in a club in Sydney.
5: Oh,
2: what?
1: Jill was pretty sure about that.
3: I'm going to say Lou.
1: Ooh, okay, the mothers have gone for not their kid.
4: Yeah, mum's getting staunch. She's backing me. I like it. Yeah. It was me, mum.
3: Oh, Jack.
4: Yeah, it was for an opal.
3: We need to have a little chat after the show.
4: It was for a fundraising event for a Lightning Ridge Opal Centre. And I was sitting across a beam at the Ivy and anyway, having a drink and I got called off it. I was just up there having a drink by myself. It was great. And then it turned out it was a
3: pyrotechnics. Do I need to have a talk with
4: you? Pyrotechnics thing. Well, this was years ago. And as soon as I jumped off the beam, it started shooting flames. So I would have been cooked up there and then fallen three stories.
2: It's actually terrifying, that story.
3: That
4: good yarn.
3: Terrifying.
2: Okay, last one. Wasted 200 euros just to get a taxi to a club in Ibiza.
5: Oh, that's you.
3: I'm saying Hello. Jack.
1: Okay, both mums think it was their child.
3: Yes.
4: It was Louisa.
2: It was me. It was me and Victoria Manel.
5: Yes, I can imagine.
2: We wanted to party.
4: Yeah, $400. No. Thank you, ladies.
1: Thank you. Wow.
2: Sorry.
4: You're going well.
2: Are we disappointments?
3: Never.
1: No. Oh.
3: Never.
5: No.
4: You always twitch when you lie. And you twitched.
3: I know.
1: Lou and Judge, Triple M. Thank you, Janelle. Thank you, Jill.
0: Yep. Certified chaos merchants. 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
24: 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That is Xero with an X. And coming up next, a little tale of, well, Judge, what are we talking next?
8: Baby.
1: Judge is talking next.
24: Judge is going to do some talking?
1: Yeah, I'll talk next.
8: I recorded some audio of you without your knowing.
1: Did you?
8: At the baby shower. It was dreadful what you said.
1: When I was watching the footy.
8: Part of that was in it, actually.
1: Because we can't play that.
24: Okay.
8: We won't be playing that, mate. A few swear words.
1: Yeah. Well, you'll hear next.
24: You've got all that to look forward to on Triple M.

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3: For your No Undy Monday on this, May the 4th be with you. It is Lou and Judge.
4: Hey, may the 4th be with you with wealth.
2: We had a very special day. Yes, not we. You had a special day. I was just there. Well, I was happy to be involved in it. Thank you for inviting me. It was a beautiful day.
4: Well, that's fine. I didn't invite you.
2: Steph did. Sorry. I wouldn't have been invited.
3: Tell us.
4: Absolutely. We had our baby shower. Now, I've realised because blokes usually don't go to baby showers.
2: No.
4: It's usually just the chicks, right? And Steph was like, no, but I really want you there and my brother Guy there. And I said, Dale, it's sort of for you. You and all the girls go and have fun and blah, blah, blah, blah, blah. She goes, no, I really want you there. And I learnt pretty quickly the only reason that I copped a bait, Louisa, is because I had to bring everything, unpack it, pack it all up. I was the waiter.
2: You were?
4: Serving drinks.
2: Thank you for those sparkling waters.
4: And then I was the cleaner. Whenever I left, I was there scrubbing dishes.
2: She's a smart lady, Steph. Oh, she knows what she's doing.
4: You want me here for a special occasion, did you?
2: Yeah.
4: Sounded like you wanted free labor.

0: you and all the girls go and have fun and blah, blah, blah, blah, blah. She goes, no, no, no, I really want you there. And I learnt pretty quickly the only reason that I copped a bait, Louisa, is because I had to bring everything, unpack it, pack it all up. I was the waiter.
1: You were?
0: For the day, serving
1: Thank
0: drinks.
1: You for those sparkling waters.
0: And then I was the cleaner. Whenever I left, I was there scrubbing dishes. Until
1: she's a smart lady, Steph. She knows what she's doing.
0: You want me here for a special occasion, did you?
1: Yeah.
0: Sounded like you wanted free labour. Anyway, it was fun.
1: You were very good at it, though. Every time I'd finish my sparkling water, I'd get a little tap. Another one, Louisa? Yeah. I go, thank you, Jack.
0: Yeah, correct. Because I was getting slapped out the back and being told, quicker! Speed it up! Yeah, she goes, darling, can I come over and charge yourself at the back? I really want to show you something. Slap me in the face. Quicker!
1: She's going, butter!
0: The girls are empty! See them? They're empty!
1: Hey, the catering was
0: She's
1: amazing.
0: Terrifying, mate.
2: Yeah.
0: No, the catering was unreal.
1: So good.
0: No, it was good. It was good. I had my work cut out for me.
1: So Ella prepared a baby game
0: yes,
1: for you.
0: Yeah.
1: Where you had to change the diaper as quick as you could on a toy.
0: Yeah.
1: Not a real baby.
0: Correct. You had to change. It was just to see if we could change a nappy or not. Now, I've never changed a nappy in my life.
2: You haven't been practicing?
1: I thought
0: no.
1: you would have done like Toby's kids,
0: nah.
1: Teddy or something. No,
0: I'd rather steer clear of that. You know what I mean?
1: Why? If you need to learn?
0: Nah.
1: You can change my diaper.
0: Listen, if I'm ever at Toby's house and I'm... Sorry?
1: I stopped
0: when you're old and decrepit.
1: Yeah, thanks. No, I stopped wetting the bed about 11.
0: I'm still going. No, because if I'm at Toby's place, he's like, oh, would you like to sit out the back and have a beer? Or do you want to come and help me change the kids' nappies? I'm probably going to choose the beer. So I was like, I'll learn on the job. And they basically bought a doll and we had to do a race.
1: Well, content is king, Jack, so I was recording you.
0: Right.
1: And there are a couple of things you said which I was a bit concerned about, specifically the way you said what you called the diaper change. So I've got some audio.
0: Oh, fuck. What's going on the footy?
3: 19-12.
0: 19-10 still. Okay.
3: All right, ready? Go.
0: Rip and rip.
1: The grip and rip.
2: That's a rambunctious
1: nappy
2: change.
1: What you call changing your baby's diaper.
0: Well, it is a nappy here. We are in Australia, Louisa, so you will
1: nappy.
0: Say nappy.
1: Sorry, Napsy.
0: Naps.
1: Mr. Naps.
0: Because Steph had done hers very meticulously. She gone.
1: Well, she was delicate and amazing at it.
0: Yeah, she did it the way you're supposed to do it.
1: Yeah.
0: But it wasn't a real human child. So a grip and rip is fine.
1: I also had it by its...
0: It was straight off because they're not that strong. So, woof, it was off. Over the shoulder. Clean. Boom. Other nappy. On.
1: You had it by its foot at one point trying to get the diaper off.
0: I understand that. Now, will I practice that in real life? Yet to be determined.
1: You will not.
0: Probably not.
1: You shouldn't. My favourite part was when you had to test what the fake poo was made of. You had to lick it.
2: Oh, you licked it.
1: Mate, you licked the nappy.
0: Even knowing... that it was that they'd smeared chocolate in there, it is still very off-putting.
2: Yeah.
1: Foul.
0: Like
1: it made me feel sick watching you.
0: Nah.
1: Steph really got into it as well. I loved it.
0: Yeah, gee whiz. She's hungry. It's very off-putting. But it was a lovely day.
1: It was. It's beautiful.
0: Rabbitohs let me down though in my multi.
2: And we're all still
1: it's
2: very concerned.
1: It's your baby shower and you literally were going, that's the score.
0: Well, I was intrigued, Louisa. Let a man be intrigued for once.
1: No, be intrigued about the baby nappies, please.
2: Hey, do you guys want to reverse some verses
0: Oi,
2: next?
0: Yeah. I'd love that, mate.
2: Let's do it. Reverse the verse of Lou and Judge.
0: Love you. Say it.
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4: Whoa. Reverse the verse. Server to me.
3: Oh, yeah. This is a fun game.
5: Mate, this is my favourite.
6: We haven't played in months, it feels.
5: We have.
6: Nah.
5: We definitely
6: been
5: have.
6: Been at least 2 weeks.
5: Oh, that's different.
6: Which is
5: a
6: difference to a month.
5: Well, don't. It is.
6: Hook, line, and sinker.
5: It's very good.
3: So who wants to explain the game?
6: Go on, Jack.
5: Oh, mate, we get a couple of songs. Yeah, bloody, we sing them, right?
3: Yeah.
5: LP will reverse them. So I'm going to sing a snippet of a song. You don't want it too long. LP reverses it. Lulu has to emulate that to try and get it back to its original form. So if I go, la-di-da-di-da, and it comes out as dilly-dilly-da, you've got to say dilly-dilly-da.
3: And then we reverse it again.
6: La-di-da-di-da.
3: Perfect.
6: Okay, cool.
3: Who's singing first?
6: I will go first for you, Jack. Okay.
3: Lou, take it away.
6: I love rock and roll.
3: Ooh, a bit of Joan Jett.
6: Yes.
5: You were thinking Britney Spears, weren't you?
3: Yeah. Oh, is there a Britney version?
5: There's a Britney version.
3: Okay.
6: Yes. Warm and powerful.
3: Ooh, one more time.
6: Warm and powerful.
5: Warm and powerful.
6: You smoke showed that.
3: Okay.
6: I think you smoke showed that, J Money.
3: Let's reverse it.
5: Hello, fucking roll.
3: Oh, that was almost.
5: Now, that's fine. Because
6: we won't play that one again.
3: That's reverse.
5: No, I want to hear it. That's fine because it wasn't intentional.
3: We won't play it again.
5: And that's the risk of reverse the verse sometimes.
3: That is.
5: You know what I mean?
3: Yeah.
5: So it is what it is.
3: It is. Okay, Jarch, do some singing.
5: Hold on, LP.
3: Yeah.
5: Well, I'm going to, seeing as it's May the 4th, this isn't so much lyrics. I just want to see if you can emulate it. Okay, we good to go?
3: Go.
5: Dun dun dun dun dun dun dun.
3: Yeah, the Darth Vader thing.
6: That was a lot of.
5: Yeah, but heaps of dun dun dun. Same thing.
3: Okay, so it's more music based and less lyric based.
5: Yes.
3: One more.

0: Yeah. One more.
1: Okay, here we go. Go.
2: Sorry, you're laughing.
1: What? You're just looking down at the desk, so serious.
0: I take this game.
1: It's nice.
0: It's nice.
1: Here we go. Kind of got it.
0: Kind of at the end.
2: Play it again for me.
1: Okay. Oh no! I think we've only got time for one more.
0: Oh, I'll do it. I've got a good one for you.
1: Yeah,
0: because it's nearly Christmas in July.
1: Okay, take it away.
0: Feliz Navidad.
1: Is it nearly Christmas in July?
0: Nearly.
2: Have you done this one before?
0: No, it's a Christmas carol.
1: You probably did it like last year around Christmas.
2: So it's another language.
1: Here we go.
0: Raz Nevanzilov.
2: Oh! Go again?
1: Yep.
0: Raz

0: No, it's a Christmas carol.
1: You probably did it like last year for around Christmas.
2: So it's another language.
1: There we go.
0: Class never until I.
2: Oh! Go again.
1: Yep.
0: Class never until I.
2: Class never until I.
1: Could have nailed this. I'll tell you what, Lou. He could have nailed this. Let's have a reverse.
2: Feliz Navidad.
0: Sounds like you're going bad. Feliz Navidad.
1: We're doing that one more time.
2: I'm a sassy boy.
1: Here we go. To take us out, it's Jack Archdale with
2: Feliz Navidad.
1: Lou Charges Triple M.
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5: 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We have some roadworks underway in Leederville, Mitchell Freeway southbound after Vincent Street, the left emergency lane is blocked. Roadworks also have the Lakes Road entry ramp to Kwinana Freeway northbound closed. 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It's Julia with the latest traffic on Perth's 92.9 Triple M.
6: Triple M's great footy comebacks thanks to Crownbet. 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
7: Playing in September for the first time since 2015, Fremantle hosted the Western Bulldogs in the 2022 elimination final, but quickly found out that finals footy is a different beast.
8: Waitman on his own in the goal square. This has got blowout written all over it right now.
7: Falling behind by 41 points in the second quarter, the good news was that Freo had plenty of time to claw the lead back.
8: Michael Walters. By God, did they need that?
7: The Purple Haze suffocated the Doggies after quarter time as the Dockers kicked 11 goals to 3.
8: Low from the goal square. Dockers in front.
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11: Hey, it's Anne Stone with you. New data shows 100,000 Aussie homeowners are at risk of defaulting on their loans if interest rates keep going up. The Reserve Bank widely tipped to hike the cash rate again tomorrow for the third time this year. The Treasurer has ruled out extending the fuel excise cut in next week's federal budget and downplayed any chance of tax relief for Aussie workers. The government's also set to break a pre-election promise not to touch negative gearing as part of a package that would scale back the capital gains tax discount.
12: I think the best way to build trust is to make the right decisions for the right reasons. And there are genuine intergenerational concerns and pressures in our budget, in our tax system, in our housing market, and in our economy more broadly.
11: A Sydney man accused of murdering his parents and brother has been refused bail and will undergo a psychiatric assessment. The case has been adjourned to July 15. Three people have died and another's critical after an outbreak of hantavirus on a Dutch cruise ship in the Atlantic. And the new Devil Wears Prada sequel has had a stunning opening weekend at the box office, making $233 million.
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11: The AFL is facing another homophobic slur investigation. Brisbane draftee Kobe Evans allegedly made a comment to an opponent during a VFL match on Saturday. The club says Evans is remorseful, apologising on the field and again afterwards. Bookmaker Sportsbet has cut ties with AFL Grand Final umpire Nick Foote in the wake of the Zach Butters tribunal saga. Foote telling Seven he has nothing but good memories from his time as a horse racing analyst with Sportsbet. Crows captain Jordan Dawson is back at training ahead of Sunday's clash with Richmond, and family, fans and footy greats are farewelling broadcaster Dennis Cometti at a state memorial service in Perth. Down to 10 in Perth tonight, then sunny and 23 tomorrow, and more sunshine and 23 for Wednesday. And for the latest on today's top stories, be watching 7 News tonight at 6.
13: Grass-fed beef jerky is Australia's number one snack, forgetting you attacked by wild animals. Why? 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
13: Wrong. If you open Jack Links, a bear will put on a blue business shirt. 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He'll do that friendly nod smile to your colleagues. 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
13: Feed your wild side.

0: Yeah, No Indie Monday rolls on, doesn't it?
1: Yeah. What about that new opener?
2: I love it. So does that mean we have one for tomorrow that's a surprise?
1: It stinks of that because you wouldn't just do it for No Indie Monday.
2: Yeah.
0: Ooh. Not even like our main day.
2: What a fun week. How cool's that, guys?
1: Hey, I forgot to ask you, you fellas,
2: yeah,
1: before.
2: You fellas.
1: Yeah. How are you?
2: Really well, actually. My mother's here. Yep. Your mother's here. Had a fabulous weekend.
1: Good. Good, mate. And how are you, LP?
0: No. I'm really well, Jack.
2: And you, Jack?
1: Nah. Really well.
2: Cool.
1: Nah, I'm great. Hey, Lou, give us a thought. Go on. Go on.
2: I.
0: It's just fun.
1: It's just fun. Yeah, it is just fun.
2: I love my mother so much. And I love your mother so much as well. And we are very blessed with our sweet, sweet angels, mothers.
0: Suck
2: brownie
0: up.
2: Points.
0: Suck
2: ding,
0: up.
2: Ding, ding, ding.
1: Jill, put your credit card away.
2: Janelle, can I borrow yours?
1: Literally. Lou buys love.
2: I do not. But would you like a present after this?
1: Jill, I'd love a present if we could do a present thing after this. Mum, also, if I could get a present of some kind after this.
2: Yeah, we'd both like presents if that's
1: yeah,
2: okay.
1: Yeah, actually, ladies.
2: Yeah, why haven't we got any?
1: If I were you, I'd duck downstairs and I'd get a couple of presents.
2: Yeah, I like a lot of fresh fruit around the house.
1: Yeah, I do. Maybe a coupon for a riverboat gambling cruise or something of the kind.
2: Yeah.
0: Lou and Jarcher's mums are here. If you've just tuned in, that might have been a confusing little
1: now, Lou, segment. Well, it might be confusing, but what's more confusing, LP, is...
2: Did we just become best friends?
1: Yeah. We're sitting here, so are both our parents. I thought we told them to go and get us presents.
2: Yeah. Why are they not moving? Chop, chop.
1: Interesting.
2: Ladies.
1: Interesting. Right, we'll have a word after
2: love
1: this.
2: Love you.
1: That's rattled my world.
2: Oh, something else has rattled, and it's not your world. It's the world of turtles.
1: Yeah, turtly slapped.
2: Yeah.
1: Jeez, okay, let's see.
2: Oh, let's see what you did there.
0: Let's see what that's all about.
1: Yeah.
0: On Lou and Jarge.
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0: I just got slapped.
1: You got turtle slapped. The video, he literally just gone, what? Why are you giggling?
2: No, I'm not giggling. Yeah, I've seen the video.
1: I'm not giggling.
2: I've seen the video, and he, I think it's more of a love brush.
1: I think that turtle decided it was his day.
2: It's more of an, oh, you slap.
1: Nah, that turtle decided it was his time.
2: You think that was a violent one?
1: Yeah,
2: the turtle was like, get out of my territory.
1: He wasn't like the turtle on Finding Nemo. He was a vicious turtle.
2: Right.
3: They're a lot more relaxed in the Finding Nemo.
1: They are.
3: Yeah.
2: As a cartoon.
1: Yeah.
2: Sorry?
1: Great cartoon.
2: What?
1: Finding Nemo.
2: Yeah, it's a ripper.
1: One of the best.
2: No, it's one of the greatest.
3: You don't think so?
2: What, you never been turtle slapped either of you?
1: You ever been slapped?
2: Yes.
1: By who? Tell me.
2: Heaps of people.
1: Well, give me one. Radio friendly.
2: Radio friendly. Okay.
1: Nice.
3: Yep. No, perfect. Yeah. We've asked Judge who he's been slapped by at school pickup time.
2: Well, yeah. No, okay.
1: A
2: just
1: turtle?
2: By friends.
1: Okay. What about a turtle?
2: Never been turtly slapped. I've been slapped by dogs.
1: Well, like a paw across the face.
2: Yeah, paw across the face. But that's more of a love. That's more of a love
1: Pouch.
2: Thing.
1: Ouch!
2: You ever been slapped?
1: No, I haven't.
2: You ever been slapped?
3: I've had a kangaroo try and do like fisty cuffs with me.
2: Yeah.
3: Put them up.
1: The Kangaroo Jack movie, weren't you?
3: Yeah, that was when it happened.
1: Yeah.
2: Yep. Oh, right.
3: Yeah.
2: Were you?
3: Yeah.
1: He was the kangaroo.
2: So who was slapping him?
1: The other kangaroo.
3: It was the other kangaroo that did it.
1: The other guy.
3: So asshole animals, hey?
1: You ever been slapped by a turtle? You ever been punched by a dog? Well, just a little paw to the face.
2: You ever gotten
1: scratched?
2: Gotten a stink with a kangaroo?
1: Yeah, or just have they done something really cheeky? You know, did they take a big somewhere?
2: Yeah.
1: Well, in the middle of the lounge.
2: Asshole animals. Yeah. We want to hear your yarns.
1: Yeah.
2: It can be anything.
1: Yeah, they're just little.
2: Like that fella the other day that got eaten by a whale and had to spit him out.
1: Oh,
2: remember when he was canoeing?
1: No, but I was thinking, I was like, wow.
2: He like, probably can't call.
1: Yeah, I was like, that's probably got quite heavy.
2: No, he's the whales can't swallow you. They can only eat plankton. So.
1: That's good. Really?

0: your fish just not swimming right.
1: Yeah,
0: and
1: did
0: it was
1: he go,
0: pissing you off.
2: Yeah.
1: Did he swim backwards?
0: Yeah.
2: Give us a bell.
0: 133 53 Lou and Judge. Asshole animal stories. I

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3: M. Lou and Judge for your No Undy Monday. 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We want to hear about your animal stories, yeah, where they were just being a bit of a
4: cheeky devil.
5: A cheeky devil. Cheeky, yeah, chops.
4: Want your little cheeky devil animal stories.
5: Turn them into cheeky chops.
4: Pardon?
5: After they were cheeky, did you turn them into chops?
4: No, I watched Babe last night.
5: Now you're vegan.
4: Well, it just made me quite sad, you know.
5: Yeah.
4: Like, it is quite a sad movie, Babe.
5: Is it?
4: Yeah. Well, it's happy but sad.
5: I wouldn't have seen it since I was a kid.
4: Well, just because the pig gets taken from, you know, his mum and dad.
5: Right.
4: And then he sort of is finding his feet on the farm. So, quite emotional.
3: I had pork for lunch as well, so.
5: Yeah.
3: Doesn't help.
5: It's pretty good, Babe.
4: Mm, Luca.
5: So did I.
4: Luca, tell me about your animal. It better not be a pig story. I won't handle it today.
5: Talk to us.
6: No, not a pig story. What's going on, you sexy senorita?
4: Hey!
5: Oh, you sexy senorita.
6: Yeah, good. The other day, about a month ago now, I was getting my bloody passport photo taken, and I had my whole morning booked out for it. Anyway, just before I was about to go, I thought I'd roughhouse the dog up a bit. You know, I love him and all that. And he got a bit rough with me back and scratched me in the eye. So for the next 10 years, I'm going to have, yeah, a nice scratched eye for my passport photo.
4: How long does a scratch in the eye last?
6: Oh, long enough to get your photo taken, I suppose.
4: Yeah.
5: What are you?
4: Well, like,
5: what
4: you could
5: you
4: get
5: mean?
4: It quite, like...
5: It depends on the severity of the scratch,
4: I know, that's what I mean. Like, how severe was yours, Luca?
6: Severe enough, you know. Like, yeah, it's a good scratch. I can still see if that's what you're asking. Yeah.
4: Well, that's
5: okay,
4: good.
5: That's good. At least you got your sight. You might look just like a badass video game character, you know, with the scar, scar down the eye.
4: Scarface Claw.
5: Correct.
4: From Lion King.
6: That'd be good.
4: Thanks, Luca.
5: Thanks, Luca. Camo, talk to us, mate. Cheeky chops animals.
7: G'day, guys. So, when I was a kid, we were getting... It was... Just after joining, we're getting the rams out.
5: Yep.
7: And my old man had a Holden ute. And anyway, we already had about 3 rams in the back already. And my job was to get the tailgate down because it had a swing out gate, not like a slide gate.
5: Oh, yeah.
7: Yeah. So as I've put the tailgate down and swung the gate open, he's had hold of the ram. And one of the rams from in the back just launched at me and knocked me out.
5: Did it?
7: Yeah, it knocked me out. So, and then my old man's like, "Oh, I'm still gonna get the rams out." I'm like, "Oh, well,
4: I'm half asleep."
7: Yeah,
4: I'm snoozing, mate. Now, Camo, was that a Holden Rodeo?
7: No, like a Holden HQ.
4: Yeah, they don't make Holden Rodeos anymore.
5: Oh,
4: it's a shame.
5: Holdens.
4: Yeah, no, that ute was a real beauty.
5: It reminds me, my little brother was somebody who was attacked by a blind ram, and something very similar happened, mate. Horses for courses.
4: Yeah,
7: that's it. Yeah, so no, we had I just got a few stitches, but it was
5: okay.
7: Good.
5: So you're all good.
4: Thanks,
5: thank
4: Camo.
5: God. Thanks, Camo.
4: I was about to say RIP.
5: He's talking to us.
4: Brooke.
8: Hello, guys.
4: Hello, what'd your animal do?
8: I got bitten when I was a kid by a quokka on the finger.
5: Really?
8: Blood.
5: Wow.
4: They're so cute, though. Quokka. They don't seem vicious.
8: They are so cute, but no, this one was a little aggressive, nasty one.
5: You caught one in a bad mood.
4: Yeah, they can't be happy all the time, you know?
5: Exactly right.
4: Yeah,
8: no, they've got a smiley face, smiling assassins.
4: Yeah.
5: the quokka, that's the new tourist slogan, the smiling assassins. Beware the quokka, smiling assassins.
4: Yeah, I like it.
5: Thanks. Rick, talk to us, mate. What happened with an animal?
9: First time caller, guys.
5: Granddad, nice
4: Rick
5: to have
4: here.
5: You.
4: Oh,
5: nice
4: thanks,
5: to have
4: Rick.
5: You.
4: Welcome.
9: Hey, bitten on the ass by a horse.
5: Oh,
9: bitten on the horse.
4: Ow, that would hurt.
9: I'll tell you what, I thought my neck was going to come out the other end too. It goes right through you, that.
5: I can imagine, mate. Right on the tush.
4: Yeah, did you go, hey, stop that?
9: Yeah, I think that horse is a proctologist now.
4: Did you go, hey, stop that?
5: No, he heard.
4: Because the hay,
5: Louisa,
4: they eat hay,
5: no,
4: Rick.
5: We understood it.
4: You know, just double checking your.

0: understood that joke.
1: Sorry, Rick.
0: Luke.
1: So sorry, Rick, mate.
2: Hello.
0: Hi, again. Luke. I have.
1: Luke, talk to us. What the animal did you?
2: My Labrador. did my washing, put my clothes in the dryer, pulled them out, put them in the laundry tub thing, you know, that you carry to your bedroom.
1: Yeah.
2: Didn't take them out for a walk. And then about 15 minutes later, I walked back into the room and he has done a poo-poo on my on my pajamas. He's pulled them out. So I wasn't even in the container.
0: Amazing.
2: He's pulled my pajamas out, put them on the floor and did a poo-poo on them.
0: He's going to take that, Luke.
2: Exactly.
0: Amazing.
1: Pajamas.
2: And he's in the car with me now laughing.
0: Oh, yeah.
1: Good on him. That's piss up. Thanks, Luke.
3: Lou and Judge, Triple M, you versus Lou is up next. Give us a call, 133353 if you want to take her on.
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5: Lou and Judge.
4: Triple M's Lou and Judge for your early drive home.
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1: This is massive. We have a $100 fuel voucher to give away today.
2: Huge. Who doesn't need petrol or diesel?
3: Mate, fair income. Enough.
2: That was me changing to fifth gear. Back to third. Hey, Russell.
3: Fifth to third.
2: To four.
4: How are you going, guys? How are you going, Mum and Dad?
3: No, very well, son. How are you, son? Yurita? How are you, mate?
4: Yeah, good. How are you?
3: Very well. So we've got a $100 fuel voucher on the line, mate. Do you reckon your general knowledge is going to pass the test, literally?
4: Yeah, hopefully that'll be a big help.
3: I believe in you, Russell.
2: Same, I do today, Russ.
3: Okay, mate, I'm going to read the questions first to Buzz. Gets the point. Are you ready to rock and roll?
4: Yep.
3: Louis, you ready to rock and roll?
2: Yeah, I am.
3: In that case, you versus Lou begins in three. Now! The Sydney Sweeney was pictured at an AFL match between...
2: Sydney Swans.
3: Russell, you get the point. The Mona Lisa is displayed in which museum?
2: The Louvre.
4: The Louvre.
3: Giving it to Russell. What day is celebrated on May the 4th?
2: May the 4th be with you.
3: Yes, correct, Lou. What is the name of Mickey Mouse's dog?
2: Pluto.
3: Correct, Lou. Before becoming a solo artist, which band was Michael Jackson in?
2: Jackson 5.
4: Jackson 5.
3: Giving it to Russell. What nationality is Cristiano Ronaldo?
2: Spanish.
3: No.
2: Portuguese.
3: Oh, no. Yes. Lou. The Met Gala is set to take place later tonight in which city?
2: Milan. LA. New York.
3: Correct, Lou. Who sings the song My Heart Will Go On?
2: Celine Dion.
4: Oh,
3: correct, Lou. Taronga Zoo is in which Australian city? Giving it to Russell. Oh. Yes.
2: Oh.
3: Diesel and Dust is a studio album by which band?
2: The Weeknd. ACDC.
3: Nah.
2: Kiss.
3: It's Aussie
2: Prince.
3: Band.
5: Aussie
2: Band. George Cole Chisel.
4: Aussie Band. ACDC.
2: Crowded House.
3: Oh. Paul
2: Cole Chisel. Midnight Oil.
3: Giving it to Russell.
1: What's the score?
5: That's...
2: I definitely got Russell there.
4: Yeah.
3: What's the score?
2: What a fresh weekend we'll do. Give it to Russell.
3: Russell, what's your favourite colour?

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4: Triple M's Lou and Judge blast past tax time stress with Xero, the small business platform making tax time simple. 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
5: Fart alert.
6: Well, listen.
5: A different kind of, well, no, it is a kind of fart, normal fart, but means something different in Sweden, doesn't it?
6: Well, if you do find yourself driving through Sweden, Louisa, or LP, hey, it could be either one of you. You might have a little giggle at the roadsides if you're as mature as us. Fart in Sweden basically translate to speed. So they've got signs that'd be fart control.
5: Yeah.
6: Which is speed control. They've got a sign here, max fart is 5.
4: You can only 5.
6: So only 5 farts within the city centre. Fart hinder, which means that's a speed bump, I believe, because hinder would be to hinder the speed of the vehicle.
5: Mm-hmm.
6: This is all conjecture.
5: Excuse me, ma'am, you're going 5 over the fart limit.
6: Correct, yeah. You stinky bitch.
5: Well, no. It's nothing to do with the smell or the toot.
6: Oh.
5: It's the speed, Jack.
6: Right, I forgot.
5: But I believe LP's got a game for us.
4: You know I do.

0: wanna play.
1: Okay, so I, off the back of this, went and did my own research, or should I say the team here did some really good research for me. And there's other English words that mean things you wouldn't expect them to mean in other languages.
2: Cool.
1: So shall we get into a bit of that? Let's do it.
2: Okay. Can we just yell out the answer?
1: Just yell out. Yeah, don't bother about saying your name.
2: Cool.
1: Let's keep on Swedish. What does glass mean?
0: Glass.
2: Beer. Like a drink, a beer. I'll have a glass.
0: It means cheers.
1: Means ice cream.
0: It means ice cream.
2: Oh.
1: Yeah. Unlucky.
2: One vanilla glass, please.
0: Exactly. Yeah.
1: In Dutch, what does slip mean?
0: Well,
2: I think it means a male's.
0: Oh, genitalia.
2: Yes.
0: Slip, I think it means happy.
1: It means underwear.
2: Oh, I was close.
0: Oh, slip. Yeah, you were. You're in the right area.
2: Yeah, okay. I was in the right
0: usually
2: area.
0: Are.
1: In German, what does gift mean?
0: That means
2: Louisa.
0: Yep.
2: Gift. Gift. Car.
1: It means poison.
0: Poison.
2: Oh, yeah. I'll give you my gift.
1: Okay. In German still.
0: Yep.
1: What does rat mean?
2: Jack.
0: Right, yeah, I look like one. Good. Rat. I think it means fast.
2: I think it means
0: fat.
1: Mm.
2: I think it means chicken.
1: Nah, it means advice.
2: Oh,
1: give me some rat.
0: Give me some rat.
1: I need some rat.
0: I want the rat.
1: In Italian, Lou, what does camera mean? Or camera?
0: Camera.
1: Or camera.
0: It's a gown.
2: Camera. Cigar.
1: It means room.
0: It means room. That's what I meant, camera. Like a gown room.
2: Meet you in the camera.
0: Meet you in the camera. Come to my bed, the camera.
1: In Japan, what does mansion mean?
0: In Japan?
1: Japanese.
2: It's a
0: man's shun.
2: No, it means your bum.
1: It means...

0: In his apartment building.
1: Mate, so that's what I meant. Room.
2: Not a huge mansion.
1: I went room.
0: I live in a mansion.
1: Oh, yeah.
0: Last one. Yep. Spanish. What does constipado mean?
1: It means you're constipated.
2: Police officer.
1: Constipated.
0: It means having a cold.
1: It means you're cold.
0: I am a constipado.
2: Oh, I'm constipado.
0: Yeah.
1: We're barely lingual, let alone bilingual, so I don't know how we thought this game was going to be bloody.
2: True.
0: Lewin Jarge, Triple M. Shall we check the DMs next?
1: Let's do it.
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7: 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Watch out for a crash in Naranda Tonkin Highway northbound at the exit to Reed Highway. The left lane partially blocked. Break down through Woodvale, Mitchell Freeway, southbound at Ocean Reef Road. The right lane's closed. Incident response on site. Broken down truck in Beckenham, Kenwick Link eastbound at Albany Highway in the left lane. And still some smoke reported through Innaloo, John Sanders Drive with possible reduced visibility. And reported crash in High Wycombe, Kalamunda Road and Abernethy Road with police on site. 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

0: May the 4th be with you, Lou and Charge.
1: Yes,
2: Jar Binks.
1: I think it's Mr. Crazy Guy.
2: I am your father, Jack.
1: Mr. Crazy Dunder Binks.
2: Yes, the crazy Dunder Binks.
1: Thanks, mate.
0: Sort of sound like Stitch from Lilo and Stitch.
1: Yeah, but I think it's pretty similar, right?
0: Yeah, I guess it's pretty similar.
1: You give us your Jar Jar.
2: It's a crazy.
1: Okay, give us yours.
2: I
0: don't know what that was.
3: Pretty good. Yours is too Stitch.
1: You don't know that.
3: I do.
0: Oh, yeah.
3: Okay. I've watched Lilo and Stitch a fair few times.
1: I've never seen it.
3: You should. I think you'd like it.
1: Right.
0: You'd like it.
3: Yeah. All right. A few DMs before we leave. Dumb reasons you took leave. Had a co-worker call in sick to go to a festival. Came to work the next day with the wristband still on.
1: Oh,
3: mate,
1: my God.
3: 101.
0: Oh, God. Shocker.
3: Rip off your wrist.
1: E-band.
3: I told my boss I had to leave at lunchtime because it was my dog's birthday. I would expect a day off for a dog's birthday.
1: A dog's birthday?
3: Yeah. First birthday.
1: Hey, Dowden, you're starting to piss me off.
3: It's Aggravate Archdale Day. Nothing will beat dog's me calling birthday. In sick and being caught on the broadcast for the test match.
0: That's always a classic. Always what happens.
3: Unbelievable.
1: Mate.
0: Or the sport.
1: Mate,
3: It's just don't go to those public events.
1: No. But if you do, have a sufficient disguise.
0: Mm.
1: So if you're going to those
3: fake
1: events.
3: Fake nose.
1: Well, or just face painted, big hat with corks on it. So you can still enjoy your day and you're not too worried.
3: Yeah. You silly.
1: You know what I mean? Incomplete. Don't just go there fully conspicuous with your name on your jersey, being like, Jimbo, taking a day off.
3: I don't think they were doing that. I think you just probably could see someone's face.
1: The thing is, Luke, you don't know that.
3: I do know. I know him personally. His name is John.
1: John who?
3: Coward.
0: John what, Coward.
3: Coward or Howard. He's from.
1: Are we talking former Prime Minister?
3: No, he's from Wodonga. He's a mechanic.
1: John Howard, the mechanic from Wodonga. Now, if there is a John Howard.
3: Please,
0: there probably is.
3: Please call up John and say you know me.
1: From Wodonga, I'll pay you in something.
3: We'll send you some socks.
0: We might have some swanky socks left
1: yeah,
0: over.
1: Yeah, we'll give
3: and
1: you some socks.
3: Movie ticket.
1: Yeah.
3: All right,
1: yeah,
3: see you for Tubeca Tuesday.
1: All right.
4: That's the show for today. Tax time doesn't need to be confusing or stressful with Xero. 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
7: 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The earlier crash is cleared in Naranda Tonkin Highway northbound at the exit to Reed Highway with traffic flowing. Near the airport, a crash, Kalamunda and Abernethy Road intersection. Police are on site there. Avoid the area. It's very heavy. Bit of tyre debris on the Narrows Bridge northbound in the right lanes. Breakdown through Woodvale, Mitchell Freeway southbound at Ocean Reef Road. Incident response have closed the right lane. And a broken down truck in Beckenham. Kenwick Link eastbound at Albany Highway in the left lane. Saturday Lotto's $20 million super draw is this Saturday. 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It's Dylan with the latest traffic on Perth's 92.9 Triple M.
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9: Comedian and TV star, good morning, Ed Cavalli.
10: Thank you very much for having me.
11: Ed, we're doing something at the moment called Match Me If You Can. So we have an eligible bachelor here in Perth. His name's Adam. We're trying to match him with somebody else here in Perth. He's 24, yes. Works in finance. He does Pilates with his mum on a Monday.
10: There's your issue.
9: I reckon I've cracked the case as to why Adam might be single.
11: I was just like, oh my God, he's a guy. He's ripped, by the way.
10: What?
11: And he loves Pilates with his mum. 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
1: 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Now suction. Now rinse. 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

0: 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Triple
1: M News. Hello, it's Anne Stone. 2 weeks of public hearings have begun in Sydney at the Royal Commission into Anti-Semitism. Jewish community leaders are sharing personal experiences of hate and discrimination. Shayna Gutnick, whose dad was hailed a hero for trying to take down one of the Bondi gunmen, says she's been abused in public.
2: It's incredibly important for every regular Australian to realise what an impact anti-Semitism has had on our lives.
1: A fresh warning's been fired at the Reserve Bank ahead of tomorrow's rates call, with Roy Morgan claiming Australia could already be sliding into recession. The research firm says business confidence has crashed to record lows, even worse than the early COVID days. A Sydney man accused of killing three of his family members will stay in custody and undergo a psychiatric assessment. 32-year-old Jackie Feng is charged with the murders of his parents and younger brother. Police have now charged more than 20 people over the riot that broke out in Alice Springs last week following the arrest of a man for the alleged murder of a five-year-old girl. And petrol prices in the US have soared to record levels, even as Donald Trump launches a new plan to free up ships in the Strait of Hormuz.
3: 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Peter Jackson. Sale on now.
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1: Port Adelaide key forward Jack Whitlock has been rewarded for his strong performance in last Friday night's showdown. He's been awarded the Round 8 AFL Rising Star nomination. Bulldogs forward Laith Vandermeer is set to miss up to 7 weeks after suffering an acute hamstring injury against Fremantle on Friday night. Richmond young gun Sam Lawler won't need surgery on his Achilles injury, but the club's still working through how long the number one pick will be sidelined. And the Crows will welcome back Darcy Fogarty and hopefully Captain Jordan Dawson for their clash against the Tigers on Sunday. Oh. Down to 10 in Perth tonight, then sunny and 23 tomorrow, and more sunshine and 23 for Wednesday. And for the latest on today's top stories, be watching 7 News tonight at 6.
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6: It's unfortunate for the family members that there's nothing else on radio that's worth listening to at this time of day.
11: Why is that?
6: Because if there was anything, I would strongly advise you to get over and start listening to it, because this is going to be a train wreck.
11: Why?
6: Well, you're in no sort of nick.
11: I'm okay.
6: You've been in the air for 5 hours.
11: I know. Don't catch the Monday early flight. No good
6: to
11: Mondays.
6: Perth.
11: We are anyway.
6: Yes.
11: And then a 5-hour flight to Perth. And guess what I got served for breakfast?
6: What?
11: French toast.
6: No.
11: Shit. I hate French toast, Jim. What is French toast?
6: I don't know. I'm not a fan of it either, to be honest.
11: It was yuck.
6: No good?
11: No. We're all fat, didn't we?
6: So we need Damo to lift us up.
11: Oh, yeah, come on,
6: he's
11: Damo.
6: Coming in shortly.
11: Yep.
6: Brag Artist, I think I'll open the batting.
11: Good.
6: 5 at 5. Don't know where that's heading. We pay tribute to the great Dennis Committee, because he's got the state funeral today.
11: Yep.
6: And then later on, Paddy Voss jumps on the line.
11: That's laid out, Alex Pearce. Oh, jeez.
6: You just need to have a late scratching.
11: We put a mark through Alex Pearce and we've got Paddy Voss.
6: And then at the end, there'll be a joke that I am looking forward to.
11: Yes.
6: So because I've heard the discussions around and all that means is it won't work.
11: I'd go and make a cup of tea.
6: Oh, French toast?
11: At

0: 5:52, make a cup of tea. Oh, French toast. I don't like French toast,
1: no,
0: Jimmy
1: it
0: boy.
1: It doesn't sound like it.
0: Yeah, what is French toast,
1: I
0: by the way?
1: It's like I'm with you. I don't like it.
0: Maple syrup in bread and some cream.
1: No, I'm with you. I'm agreeing with you.
0: Hey, what suburb are we in here?
1: Subiaco.
0: Well, good. Where's Cockburn? Just point.
1: No, that's way down past the other side of the river.
0: Oh.
1: South of the river.
0: We should go there, Jim, and get a photo.
1: It's a long, long way away, Cockburn.
0: Cockburn.
1: No, it's not Cockburn.
0: Well.
1: It's called Cockburn.
0: I want to go and get a photo with you.
1: At Cockburn.
0: At Cockburn. hello, Ryan.
2: Oh, here we go.
3: That you are not. On fire.
4: Bit not of bad. For you.
1: Not bad.
0: May 4, of course, Jim, today.
1: Yes, May the 4th.
0: Yes, be with you. Yeah, because I might need it
2: Luke.
0: Too.
2: Luke. Oh. I am your father.
0: I am your father. That's coming from you, Ramsey.
1: Oh, goodness me.
0: Anyway, Ramsey, let's get into it. Time now for rap, rap, rap, rap, rap.
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1: All right, we got a rappy or not?
5: It's Billy's All Sports Report.
1: Go footy.
0: Well, don't Dustin Martin we're talking about.
1: I'll go on then.
0: Played for the Port Douglas Crocs on the weekend.
1: Ooh, and?
0: Come out of retirement. Looked good in a Geelong coloured jumper.
1: He looks good, full stop.
0: Kicked 2 goals and did a don't argue.
1: Of course.
0: Or just drop this bloke.
1: Yep.
0: So well done there. 5,000 fans rocked up to watch the 3-time premiership player.
1: Yep.
0: And Norm Smith medalist, of course.
1: Brownlow medal.
0: Yes, exactly. So good on you there, Dusty.
1: Yes.
0: And he's going to pull the boots back on in June for Clarence Footy Club over in Tassie.
1: Right. So, is that where the great junior played?
0: Glenorchy. He played at Glenorchy.
1: Right. Spot is that
0: on.
1: In the same comp?
0: Yep.
1: Right.
0: Yep, yeah.
4: Did about 5 cashies too, didn't he, Gaz?
0: Over about 3 days, I think he did 8. Did you watch the F1 last night?
1: I didn't. I saw the results.
0: Oscar Piastri finished 3rd.
1: He drove beautifully is
0: he was
1: what
0: about
1: I read.
0: 7th
1: he
0: or 8th.
1: 7th,
0: yep. Yeah. And went through them all. Lando Norris finished 2nd, but the Italian teenager, Kimi Antonelli, took out the race.
1: Nuts.
0: Has he won nearly every race this year?
1: He won 3 in a row, I think.
0: He's on fire.
1: So he is now top the table. He is a freak.
0: Exactly.
1: And Mercedes have obviously got their car going beautifully.
0: Exactly, but well done.
1: Well done to our man.
0: Well done to Oscar. Yep. Athletics, the Australian men's and mixed 4x4 teams have both set new national records in the 2026 World Athletics Relays.
1: Without? No gout.
0: No gout.
1: No,
0: that's a good effort.
1: No Lockie Kennedy.
0: Well, Lockie was in the 4x1. Yeah, which also.
1: Can we have our other man in? Who we had a couple of weeks ago?
0: Oh, who'd we have on the other day? Yeah. Yes. Will! We'll come back to you on that one.
1: He's a New Zealander, but we're claiming.
0: Yeah, we're claiming, exactly. Yep. That's what we want to see at the Olympics, the 4x1.
1: At least.
0: And find someone else who can run a bit. That'd be handy.
1: We need a fourth link.
0: Yeah, we do.
1: Just someone to get us away.
0: Away. Yep. NRL, Rabs?
1: Oh, right. Rabs on his phone.
4: I'm looking up who the runner
1: absolutely
4: was.
1: Absolutely dropped the ball, Rabs. He's cracked him.
4: No.
1: He's not over
4: Eddie
1: here.
4: Eddie Nketiah is the bloke.
0: Well done.
1: Yes.
0: How come you're not over here?
4: Yeah, we couldn't afford it, apparently.
0: Yeah. Will's here.
4: Yeah,
1: Will's
4: Will needs to be there. He's the producer.
0: He is the producer, of course.
1: Yeah, no, Rabs has cracked him. Look at him. He's got his arms folded.
0: Yes.
1: He's not happy.
0: Melbourne Storm.
4: Love to fly to Perth on a Monday morning.
1: And we're at Crown Towers. And
0: guess what happened to Melbourne Storm on the weekend?
1: Back in Caulfield. Kim? Yeah, what happened?
0: They lost again.
1: 7 in a row.
0: 7 in a row.
1: What is going on?
0: Against the Dolphins, 28-10. First time in Storm's history. They have lost 7. That's unbelievable. So,
4: Dennis the Dolphin.
0: Dennis, exactly. He was very happy.
1: It's
0: clapping away. There he was. But some bad news, actually, about poor old our man, Craig Bellamy. Wasn't there that the statement released by Melbourne Storm that he's got an illness?
1: Yes.
0: But the chairman, Matt Tripp, did come out and say, despite our recent results, I firmly believe Craig is still coaching at an elite level, and I have no doubt he is the right person to drive the club forward. Craig has the full support of the board, the players.

0: Moot.
1: 8-4 in the final. That is a great win. It is Australia's first ever World Championship curling gold medal.
2: That's amazing.
1: And an extra amazing achievement.
2: Yes.
1: They missed out on the Winter Olympics. They didn't qualify for the Winter Olympics, but they just won the World Championships. And also, we here in Australia don't have a curler's rink.
2: So how do they do any training?
1: Well, they train on an ice skating thing
2: with
1: or whatever.
2: With the full broom.
1: With the broom and all that. But we don't actually have a curler's rink.
2: No, what?
1: So that's a bloody good effort by Talia and Dean. Well done.
2: Very, very good effort.
1: We should try and get them on.
2: All right.
1: Do you like that curling?
2: I do.
1: Mm.
2: Especially the work of the man on the broom.
1: Oh, he does a lot of hard work.
2: A lot of hard work.
1: He does.
2: All right, old Sweden back there.
3: Yes.
2: We've got Damo coming in.
3: He does a lot of hard work too. He's going to be joining us with all the positives, negatives and news out of round eight. This is Triple M's Rush Hour. All thanks to Penrite Oil, Australian owned and made since 1926. 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
1: It's time for Damien Barrett to wrap up the weekend in footy.
2: Bit of news kicking around purple as we welcome you.
3: Hello, Jim. Hello, Bill. There is.
1: With his positives.
3: We're all positive.
2: That's it.
3: Straight in. 18 winners in the weekend, Bill.
1: And negatives.
4: So, of all Damien.
5: Bad news.
2: Ah, oh, Purple, here he is, and there's a bit to peel back. There's a bit to

0: unpack.
1: Yeah.
0: And I'm going to start with Brian Cook.
2: Oh, no.
0: Now, Cookie.
2: What?
0: The start of April, end of September, as a rule, is the footy season.
2: Yes.
0: So if you're going to take a role
2: well, Jim,
0: at a club as an interim CEO while they find another one, you can't then bugger off to the Northern Hemisphere on holiday, Purple.
1: It's Brian Cook, though, Jim, and he can do whatever he wants.
0: Oh, my God. He takes a piss, Cookie.
2: But no one saw poor old... Well, it's holiday music.
1: It's craft milk.
2: Holiday, yeah.
1: Ramsey's getting some craft in.
2: No one saw Paul Guerra not being at the club, did they?
0: Right.
1: Well, Cookie
2: so
1: did.
2: Cookie thought, I'll just book something. More so Claire, I would have thought, his lovely wife, said, we might go back to Bali. He likes Bali, Cookie. So I reckon they're booked in there, and then this popped up. So
0: I'm open in my admiration for the man. He literally does whatever he likes. We've got some hamstring issues. Purple.
1: Yeah, we do. And unfortunately, one of the major ones out of the most recent weekend, Jim, came in the VFL for Max King, who was game number two back in the VFL, having missed the best part of 18 months. So the Saints have now attached a six-week time frame on that latest setback. And obviously, now that he hasn't played since 2024, Bill, it's going to effectively be, on a best-case scenario right now, 2 years between matches for him. Wow. That's if it all goes well for him now, because historically, when I see clubs putting a six-week bracket on an injury, I usually am prepared to add one or two at a starting point on it. So it's a shame because after such a long time out, they were easing him back through the VFL and he couldn't even get through a half of his second game.
2: Nothing in it either. He just let out, took a mark, and went back. He goes, "Hang on, I've done the hammy." So
1: and
2: you just feel for him.
1: You do, don't you? Because it must be a massive weight. I mean, people will argue, "Well, he's okay. He's getting $1.5 million, and that is fact." But
2: that's nice.
1: Equally, the weight of he's an athlete. He's a professional athlete. He wants to play and hasn't been able to for a number of reasons. Now,
0: well, you only get one career, Purple.
1: Yeah.
0: You only get one crack at it. You get 10, 12 years as a big bloke normally.
2: Yeah,
0: and he's a lot of his has been gobbled up sitting watching everyone else play, so I agree.
2: Unless you're a ruckman, you go to about 4 different clubs.
0: Yeah, that's it.
2: You can hang a couple other hammies there, Damo?
1: Yeah, just we were talking about Max King and his hammy. Tex Walker obviously went down early in the showdown and left a very big hole in that forward line. They were able to get the win against Port Adelaide on the weekend, but he's going to be missing for some time as well. It does coincide with Riley Thilthorpe yet to hit proper straps this year, form-wise, and possibility of Darcy Fogarty coming back in at some stage, but it is a loss, and as it is too, Jim, for the Melbourne Footy Club, where Brody Mychek went down yesterday. He'd been such a fantastic part of what they were about under Stephen King's early stages of his coaching career, and it was hitting the scoreboard, but more importantly, just giving him a presence up there and bringing others into it. But he's got a damage sustained too that will be 4 to 5 weeks, and that's clearly at the higher end of the way that was done. So unfortunate there for those three players at those three clubs.
0: I actually, in the face of that injury, really liked the game of Jacob Van Rooyen yesterday. Didn't have massive impact with what he did.
2: Competed.
0: But, he got to about 20 contests
2: competed.
0: And at least brought it to ground and realised without Mychek he needed to step up in that space. I thought he did a really good job.
1: Look, Mychek, I think it helped him to this stage of this season,
0: agreed.
1: And he'd really benefited from it. But, look, he's ready to take over to a point now, and now he's going to have to, isn't he? Because it has been a good start, and we'll get to that in a moment on the negatives and positives. But and they fought it out against the Swans, but ultimately they were beaten. You wanted to talk about the whiteboard, Jim, from the Brisbane Lions?
0: Well, I just wanted to know,
2: had
0: there been any tampering with it? That was all I'd
2: what do you mean?
0: Slid across my desk.
2: What do you mean?
0: There was an initial version.
2: Yes.
0: And then that got withdrawn and then another version.
2: Come back and it was a bit of rubbing out.
0: Well, a bit of sanitization, Purple, that is the case.
2: A duster.
1: I think you might be referring to maybe one of the media outlets' publication of said whiteboard.
0: Right.
1: But it was a messy situation is probably the best phrase I can come up with. I certainly wasn't offended at anything I read on what was on the board. And I don't know.
0: My God, that is as light an opposition review as you'll see. Most clubs, there would have been a lot heavier stuff on a whiteboard than that.
1: Yeah, and look, I think Brad Scott, the coach of Essendon, whose players were the focus of the Brisbane Lions comments for that game that we covered on the weekend, he made the good point, I think, post-match. You really don't want that type of information getting out, but when it does get out too, when you do read through it, it is of that nature. I didn't have any great issue with it. But
2: a couple of selfish.
1: Yeah, well, they were the ones, weren't they, Bill? And that was directed at Zach Merritt and Kyle Langford, and then they didn't really respond in any significant way against the Lions, and that was a bit of a problem, wasn't it? And it certainly was for Harry Mackay, who was Bronx cheered by his own supporter group during the course of the game.
0: If I

0: put a negative and positive up on a whiteboard about fat, there wouldn't be enough room in the negatives block for me to get everything in there.
1: What would you put at number one, Jim?
0: Well, fat.
2: Fat?
0: Yep.
2: All right, and so I'd go with lazy. You. Gaslighter?
0: No.
1: Two words, Bill?
0: I haven't finished with you.
1: Two words, Bill?
0: Lazy, gaslighter. Unable to speak. They'd be the sort of three.
2: Entitled.
0: Incoherent.
2: Entitled fog.
1: In the positives, though, Bill, for Jim, it'd be never been wrong.
2: Never been wrong.
0: That's true.
2: And good looking man.
0: And very good looking man.
2: Yeah.
0: And also drives the show.
2: Yeah.
0: Yeah. No, I was with footy people yesterday, Joe Watson, Daisy Pearce, and you know, I just said that is as light an opposition assessment of players as you will see at any footy club.
1: Yeah.
0: There's a mountain out of a molehill.
1: Yep, it was. Jim, we've learnt in the past 24 hours that the State of Origin will continue in Perth next season. Oh, it will be a WA v SA game, so that's going to be in the early stages.
0: So it won't have the same sizzle.
2: So hang on. WA v SA?
1: SA, yeah. In the
2: early
1: stages.
2: Where's that come from?
1: Well, it's on the back of Peter Malinescu's bill, the Premier of South Australia, using the State of Origin request as part of the Gather Round recontracting, which has now also effectively been done, yet to be announced, but there will be an extension by 3 years of the Gather Round in Adelaide, so 2027, 8, 9, and in 2028, they will get a State of Origin game as well, and that will be, by reports, a South Australia-Victoria game.
0: Ooh. Well, the State of Origin games, Purple, pretty much in 2026, 7, 8 have to include Victoria because 9 out of the 10 superstars of the comp come from Victoria.
1: Yeah.
0: But it's just how it is. It's not disrespecting WA South Australia. I love both places. Everyone knows. But they just don't have the same marquee names that Victoria have.
1: But you couldn't have another year without SA, and it would have made no sense to play SA Victoria in WA. So that's the reasoning for it, Jim. And then it does coincide with the Gather Round deal being now effectively executed, that it will continue that in 2028. So
2: I know Tassie there later in like round 29 or 30. Who knows actually what will happen with Tassie.
1: Yeah, I don't know if there's enough Tassie Origin.
0: I also worry, Purple, about the injury attrition that came out of that game this year and how strongly coaches especially will want their players getting involved going forward.
2: What are you hearing, Jim? You're obviously hearing something.
0: Well, you look at what happened with
2: Sam Taylor.
1: Sam Taylor. Not seen the GWS since.
0: The Brownlow medalist has had a spluttering start to the year.
1: He broke his finger in the game. Sam Darcy clearly had a back issue that came out of it. He's now subsequently done a separate injury.
3: Calamachi,
1: he got it back from, but again, pinged another hamstring after that. So, yeah. And, Jim, look, there was the thought that there were going to be players playing on limited minutes, given it was effectively their first competitive hit out for the year. But that just went out the window once the game started, which actually made for it as a spectacle. But, again, the death of State of Origin from an AFL perspective has been the erosion of the availability of players and the commitment to it. And already, I think your mail is right. There will be a very clearly outlined process where minutes will be managed very, very efficiently next State of Origin game.
0: Okay.
2: Right.
0: Positives?
1: Yeah, let's hit them on the other side of this.
2: Nice, Damo. Throw to the break, Damo.
0: I like this.
2: Here we go. Here's Damo. Right,
0: here we go.
1: Oh, I'm doing the break.
2: Just throw to the break.
0: I'll do it.
1: I reckon we'll hit some positives after the break, Jim, and then we might get some negatives in the same little segment.
0: A three banger. Oh,
1: no, just a two banger.
3: Two banger.
2: Balling
3: Damo next. It's the Rush Hour, Triple M.
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3: 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Through Beckenham, that broken down truck has cleared. Kenwick Link eastbound at Albany Highway. Traffic remains slow on the approach for now. And in High Wycombe, serious crash closing Abernethy Road around Dundas Road and nearby. Callamunda Road westbound also closed at Stirling Crescent. Police on site seek an alternate route. 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It's Dylan with the latest traffic on Perth's 92.9 Triple M.
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4: Well, we need to get some positives. Yeah, Let's Bill go. Loves the positives.
5: And
4: Jim, Bill, I've been whacking Richmond all year, so I think it's only fair that when they get their

0: fair that when they get their first win, and look, it was a caveat on it, given the opposition was West Coast, but I love what they did. As we knew and had been talking about all weekend on the Saturday Rub and other programs, they only had three players that available for selection in the VFL. That's just is how now how bad their injury list now is. And yet they were able to then win a game in the AFL against West Coast. I loved Noah Bolter's game.
1: Yes.
0: It was the best game, I think, of his career, Bill. We could throw everything in. I know he's played in
1: the ruck, played in a flag, played forward.
0: And then right at the very end, when the game was back on, when they needed to get that centre clearance late, he did. He went and got the tap out and then cleared the ball, kicked it to Richmond, and then Seth Campbell ended up on that passage of play, which then sealed the game. So I loved how he did it, and well done to him. Seth Campbell was a really good talent too, isn't he?
1: Seth.
0: A couple of goals, including that big one right at the end there.
1: Seth.
0: And Ross, I thought too, Bill, was really good. So their senior players stood up in a match in which they obviously were a chance to win and then did. And that leaves some problems for West
2: on
0: Coast.
2: The road
0: we'll get
2: too,
0: to a minute. Yeah.
1: On the oath. Yeah. Good win.
0: We know that Western Bulldogs were depleted, but the ability of Fremantle to just change the course of the game in-game with use of Shea Bolton particularly, Murphy Reid, others through the midfield, and Hayden Jackson. Young, now that he's got three matches back into the system, having regularly been injured, he's just a very, very special talent. And they've got a good depth now in that midfield, which allows them to dream very, very big inside 2026. Yeah. And that they too were one of the major positives. I thought Christian Petrarca's game last night, Jim, for Gold Coast Suns against GWS. He's played six times now.
1: Did anyone watch that?
0: Yeah,
1: at all?
0: I certainly did.
2: I was on a plane to
1: she
2: Perth,
1: was off so. Broadway.
0: It was a slog too. It was greasy conditions, and there was a lot of fumbling and drop marks. It wasn't the greatest spectacle, but Petrarca just stood out as the one of the cleanest players, the cleanest player I felt in the contest. And he's now kicked 12 goals, Jim, from the six he's played. And a ripping strike rate for you know, a midfielder in 2026 to be doing that. He kicked two against the Giants last night. And another positive, Bill, was the Jamara Ugle-Hagan return. Second game back, got three goals. One was very fortunate to be paid from an umpiring decision, which I didn't understand. But anyway, he kicked three, and in his game number two back, it's a good start, isn't it?
1: Well done, yes.
0: What about Malcolm Roses, too, for the
1: Junior.
0: Sydney Swans? Junior, yeah. Seven goals.
2: Sharon ended up following him into the showers, I reckon.
1: That last goal, when it went through 10 players, and there's Junior out the back. It took you back to Ben Ronke. Remember you looking him up when he was kicking goals at the G, going, who's Ben Ronke?
2: Yep.
0: But they spent a lot of draft capital, didn't they, on the acquisition of Charlie Curnow in the most recent offseason. They spent nowhere near as much on Malcolm Roses. And for those two guys in consecutive weeks to hit the scoreboard with seven goals respectively, it's a great bonus for what the Swans are about. And there's a ruthlessness to Dean Cox's coaching this year. He wasn't over the moon. Even that was another good win, and they scored a lot of points themselves. He was disappointed, Jim, that the Demons got back with five goals late in that last quarter.
2: Credit to the D's to hang in. But I tell you what, when you see Sydney play live, the speed is on.
1: Yes.
2: Like their ball movement is electric. It just it's like, you know, the Swifts. You know, when you watch them play, the ball just flies around a netball court.
1: The Vixens.
2: Vixens and all that. That's how swiftly Sydney move the footy. It is just breathtaking.
1: And kicking goals, and they're kicking a lot of goals. They're good to watch, Sydney. So well done, Coxie.
0: And they're only going to get quicker, Jim, when Errol Goulden, who some would argue, and maybe rightly so, is their best player or most important player, he's back in the next, let's go, 5 or 6 weeks. And that's going to be a massive situation for them, isn't it? And it's a luxury to have no access to him effectively to this point. Seven wins, one loss, and him coming back, it's
2: Jude
0: scary.
2: Bolton made a good point yesterday. He said they need to go to the MCG and take down a big scalp and try and erase some of the demons.
1: Yeah. Demons?
2: That they've still got floating around Sydney Swans they have got to the big stage and slipped on a whole lot of banana peels, not just one.
0: I feel
2: at the moment, they're so exciting.
0: Yeah, they are, and I don't want to actually raise this, but I just don't feel they're going to get that opportunity until they get back there on grand final day and overcome it, Jim, because we've seen them not have an issue with MCG on a home and away sense, but they do in 2022 and 2024 in very, very dramatic ways. Dan Houston's game for Collingwood against Hawthorn, going back to the early start of the round. Look, I felt it was one of his best games in the season and a bit that he's been playing for Collingwood. It didn't result in a win. It was a draw, but it was a good performance. And equally similarly, I give a shout out to Alir, who I think I know he's already been in an All-Australian, but he's playing as well, I think, as ever, Bill. And now I know the Port team lost the

0: the showdown, but he was great. The best player on the ground in my eyes, and best
1: him
0: to
1: and
0: take nothing
1: Malira.
0: Away from Berry.
1: Him and Malira have had great seasons at both their clubs, haven't they?
0: They have. They have, yeah. Maxie Holmes turned it around for the Cats, didn't he, Bill, in the third quarter, and then again in the last quarter. They kicked 16 goals in the second half against 8 of North. And
1: You know what they did, Damo? Some of these boys, they played themselves into form.
0: Yeah.
1: Manor did, Brad Close did. There's about three or four of them that were really struggling, and their second half was unbelievable. They did. They played themselves back into form. So,
0: yep.
1: And not for good for three quarters, Jim, by the way.
2: I didn't see any of that.
1: They got
2: on
1: some
2: a plane
1: good
2: to Sydney.
1: Good forward, but good
0: when
1: midfield.
0: When do you change the narrative, though, North was good in another loss? 49-point loss, Bill.
1: Yeah, I know. But you can see it. They're good young kids.
0: Yeah.
1: The forward line's a good setup. The midfield's a good setup.
0: The
1: they
0: back
1: just struggle
0: line's
1: down.
0: Not.
1: Back. Yeah, that's right. That's
2: here's the thing, Purple. I was getting bombarded, especially by an angry, very high-profile spectator from India. And I said to him,
0: who's
2: said,
0: coaching at the moment, Jim?
1: Top of the ladder.
2: I said to him, if someone had said to you at GMHBA, you'll be 10 points down at three quarter time, are you taking that or not?
1: Yes.
2: I said, all right, well, that's a step forward. Last year we were 10 goals down at halftime.
0: What did he say when you said to him 49 points at the final?
2: No, well, that's when I didn't speak to him anymore.
1: Turn the phone
2: after that.
0: I think I sent you one of those messages.
2: Yeah, you might have been
0: one of them too.
2: I don't know why people bombard me.
1: Oh, well, because you're the boss. You're the white knight.
2: I am not the boss.
1: You rode in on a white horse and rode in on a black horse.
2: I was unbelievable with that. All right, negatives. Where are we going?
1: Terry was good, by the way. He dominated the ruck, the big fella.
0: We may as well start with West Coast, the negatives. So out of their last 100 games, Bill, they've lost 87 now, which takes us back to late 2021. They lost their last four of 2021. But just absorb that. 87 losses now in their past 100
1: So they've won
0: matches.
1: 13 of their last 100 games.
0: Yeah. That's the mighty West Coast Eagles. So
1: you would not know the song.
0: And have now lost to Richmond, which is hard to do in 2026, particularly with the Richmond team that had the injuries going into the game and then lost Deon Pressier early in the game. So I don't know where they're at. I fell

0: going into the game and then lost Dion Prescia early in the game. So I don't know where they're at. I fell for it, Jim, at the start of the year when they had wins against Port Adelaide and North Melbourne in consecutive weeks. At least when I say fell for it, I felt that was the sign of the corner being turned, but it wasn't. It wasn't. I'd argue they're as bad right now as they have been at any stage of those past 5 years.
1: That wasn't a good day for them.
0: No.
1: No doubt.
2: Yeah.
0: And putting West Coast number one on the negatives just means Carlton's number two, which it normally is number one, but just the continuation of the second half fade-outs was again the theme of its demoralising loss to St Kilda. And the falling down the rung of Paddy Cripps, Sam Walsh,
2: Mackay,
0: Chera, like players who can, and Wiedering, I'll throw him in as well.
2: Yep.
0: Just failing to have any impact after half time of these matches this season. Just to remind people, they've had one win. It came against Richmond. It was by a kick, and it was in a match in which Tom Lynch kicked 2.7 goals. So that's how far this club has fallen.
2: And they got the Lions, Western Bulldogs, Port Adelaide, Geelong, Essendon. Mm.
0: And then a bye. Yeah, that Essendon game already is blooming pretty morbidly, isn't it, from that win-loss sense, Bill? Jim, you called the game on Saturday, Essendon v Brisbane Lions, and they're in the negatives yet again, the Bombers. They had one win, as we know, against Melbourne in Gather Round. They're okay the following week against Gold Coast, but only okay. They lost and have reverted to being the very, very bad team that they were of 2025.
1: Yeah, you're looking at Nate Caddy, you're looking at Archie Roberts, and they're getting massive ticks. Outside of them, they've got a couple of kids that we don't know about yet. Farrow, Roby.
0: They look good, those Sharp. Two, but they're a long way.
1: I mean, they look like they're going to be good kids, but they're brand new.
0: Yeah.
1: But, it's hard beyond that to see, you know, where they're heading.
0: Yeah.
1: Brisbane are high quality, and they toyed with them, basically. They had the foot down early and then just cruised for about 50 minutes and then put the foot down again and took the win and got on a plane, but no, I hear what you're saying.
0: Yeah, GWS is looming as a concern now. So they're 2 wins, 6 losses after their loss to Gold Coast. And the Jesse Hogan of 2024, who was the Coleman medalist, is not the Jesse Hogan we're seeing in 2026. He's been banged up physically, and he had his hand cut last night, and the webbing in the hand was requiring treatment regularly. But he's lost his kicking ability, Bill, and he's lost his composure. He just looks frustrated. His confidence, and you can almost throw those same words, which are negative words, against Toby Green too, which we basically never done in his time in the game as well. And he's just had a quietish start to the year, and he certainly did not have a good night last night. He made some mistakes that are just very unlike Toby Green. So I'm not as
1: he was good the week before.
0: He was
1: in the North Wind. He was very good.
0: Yeah, look, he was, Jim, but he wasn't last night, and you know how proud he is. He won't be satisfied with anything he did last night. And Adam Kingsley post-match said, look, we'll get it together, we'll get some people back, and we'll get our system back. But I'm not as sure as he is about that, so I've got a few concerns there. We touched on North Melbourne. I still don't see any progress being made against the good teams. I know they've got 4 wins to their name, but have a look at where those teams are on the ladder. And the other 4 teams that have beaten them are well and truly above them, and I just don't see any change. And Bill touched on it. It's the back line that I think is the greatest problem. And that might do us for
2: what about the Saints? Well done to the Saints, by the way. Damien?
0: Well done for the Saints. We'll go back to the positives then, Bill.
2: You left them out. Forgot about them.
0: You moved it on to the negatives. I wanted to go back and actually give Rowan Marshall a bit of a fillip here, Bill, because he didn't want to be there. He tried to get to the Cats, contracted for not just this year.
2: Why didn't he get there, by the way?
0: Well, they just refused to trade him for Saints. Oh, they wanted to keep him. He's still got a contract for 2027 as a Saint, but it was his best game by some way since Tom De Koning has got to the club. He kicked 3 goals and just had some old-fashioned Rowan Marshall presence. Look, De Koning had his best game too, but Rowan Marshall was the star of the game, and Nasir Wanganeen Miller may again have got some more votes in the

0: it up on. So I've still got a question mark over them, but they're doing a few things right this year, the Saints.
1: Yeah. All right, Purple. Good seeing you.
2: May likewise. The 4th be with you.
0: On today. Okay, yeah.
3: Anyway.
2: On that note, thank you very much.
1: That's an ad column on my whiteboard. I can just add that to it as well.
3: Look at Damo. Yeah. You got no idea.
0: Yes, I didn't know. I didn't know the date was the 4th today. But
2: well, you didn't know.
0: Well, not until I looked at the computer screen after you said it. But yeah. Would you give a pinch and a punch 3 days ago too, did you, Bill? 4 days ago for the first day of the month?
3: And we'll move on.
1: Nice flat finish to the segment.
4: Damo will be part of the midweek.

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1: Bill's 5 at 5 at 5 is coming up after 5, as well as the prancing pony from the Fremantle Footy Club, Paddy Voss, but it's time for this.
0: Give yourself a pat on the back.
2: Time to do brag out as fat.
0: Just tell us the amazing thing you did last week.
3: I washed my car the other day by hand for the first time.
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5: I was walking through the Grovedale pub the other night and the lady pulled me up and she said, you're Billy Brownless.
1: Oh, no. No.
0: Unbelievable. On Triple M's Rush Hour, it's the Monday Brag Artist.
2: All right, I'm bragging.
1: Good.
2: Because I had to go down to City Beach today to catch up with Smacker and Turtle, my mum and dad, with Fred, who's over here playing footy. So we had a brunch down on the beach. Very nice.
6: Turtle.
2: And then we had to come back. We had to come back through Claremont to get here to Subi.
6: Yeah.
2: Which took me past Claremont Oval.
6: Oh, no.
2: And I just saw Basil Zemplis Dennis's magnificent memorial service.
6: Yes.
2: Which took me back to 1990 when Baz unfortunately had 9 kicked on him by me.
6: 1990.
2: 9.

0: 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Book now with Flight Centre. In Leeming, watch out for a crash. Quinana Freeway South Bend at Farrington Road, blocking the right lane. Very heavy. Allow for a safe merge. In West Perth, a vehicle fire. Mitchell Freeway northbound after Charles Street. The right lane blocked there and it's heavy back to Mill Point Road. And the serious crash through High Wycombe, closing Abernethy Road between Yagar Close and Dundas Road. Also Kalamunda Road, a Stirling Highway through to Great Eastern Highway bypass. Seek an alternate route. 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It's Dylan with the latest traffic on Perth's 92.9 Triple M.
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2: Hi, and Braggart, it's time we got Pete kicking us off.
1: We have. G'day, Pete.
3: G'day, mate. It was my 10th wedding and anniversary last week, and I remembered it. I didn't need to be reminded by my wife.
1: You're well so done. Unbelievable.
2: That's good. I haven't had many with Lisa. No. I forget it every year.
1: No,
2: every single year I forget it.
1: What did you get her, Pete? Anything nice?
3: Oh, I'm a former chef, so I cook breakfast and dinner.
1: Oh, good on you, Pete.
2: Well done, Pete. Yeah. I like that. Stay there. Kane's on the line. Hello, Kane.
4: How you going, boys?
2: What are you bragging about, man?
4: Played footy against Travis Cloak on the weekend, and we kicked 19 goals between us.
5: You're unbelievable.
2: I need the breakdown of this. Yeah, How many did you kick?
4: Well, I only got one up the other end.
2: Did Travis Cloak kick 18 goals?
1: 18 on the weekend.
4: 18-7 and dished a few off as well.
2: 18-7? That's 25 shots a goal.
1: He just dominated. Was he marking or just kicking them from everywhere?
4: Yeah, well, the bloke at full back's no good, so he didn't have much of a
1: play. How many blokes played on him?
4: I think three went to him throughout the day, and yeah, no one could stop him.
2: 18-7.
1: Well done, Travis. Yeah.
2: Craig's on the line. Hello, Craig.
1: Craig?
6: Hey, JB, Billy. I've been told a billion times that I look like Robert Plant, and I went to see the great man at the Palais one night, and this guy came up to me and he said, has anyone told you look like Robert Plant? And I said, yeah, about a billion times. And he goes, can I get a selfie? And I said, but I'm not Robert Plant. And he goes, I still want a selfie.
5: You're so unbelievable.
2: If you're going to look like someone, have a look. Give me a little bit of a rock star.
1: You got the shaggy hair and all that, have you?
6: Yeah, I have. Yeah.
1: Well,
6: and
1: got
6: the beard these days to go with it. So,
1: a little goatee and can you sing?
6: I am a singer, actually, yeah.
2: Righto.
1: Well, give yourself a plug.
6: Oh, I've got a band called Bada Boom Big Band. We're playing at the Belgrave South 80th Anniversary Football Club.
2: Bada Boom Big Band.
1: Just go through that name again, please.
6: Bada Boom Big Band.
1: Bada Boom Big Band.
2: You stay out of that.
1: Yes, I'm not going
2: there. Stay there, Craig. Let's get to Ballarat. Lukey's there. Hello, Lucas.
1: Lukey.
7: Hey, mate. How are you guys?
1: Good. What do you got for us, Lukey?
7: So it was a while ago, but I tried to get on, but I couldn't get on anyway. So we went back-to-back in our cricket grand finals and our seniors, and then on the Tuesday night, my son took it MVP in his juniors.
2: Unbelievable. Wow. Anything from you in the finals there, Lucas?
7: Yeah, it took a couple of weeks. 2 for 8, off two.
1: 2 for 8. What team are we talking here, Lukey?
7: Lucas.
1: Oh, they're called Lucas?
7: Yeah, it's Lucas. Yeah, Lucas Cricket Club, mate.
1: And you, Lucas, plays for Lucas Cricket Club?
7: That's correct, mate.
2: Yeah, that's correct.
1: Does everyone that plays there has to be Lucas?
7: No, not really, Bill.
2: No, only Luke.
7: Come on, fat.
2: You're better
1: than that. Lucas Cricket Club.
2: Patrick. Hello, Patrick.
1: Huonville.
8: G'day, mate.
2: What are you bragging about?
8: I umpired two of my boys back-to-back field umpiring yesterday in the under 10s and under 12s, and I didn't do a hamstring.
5: You're unbelievable.
2: That's awesome.
1: Like the, who was it? The Hawthorn?
2: Hawthorn
1: trainer,
2: yeah.
1: Who got the votes in both those games, Patrick?
8: Well, Lenny, one of my young boys, got a best player in the first one, and Tex got three in the second.
2: Are they voted by the ump or someone else?
8: They're definitely not, JB, because I'll be giving in three votes.
2: Well done. That's a bloody good effort, umpiring two games.
1: Well done, mate.
2: Stay on the line. James is there. Hello, Jimmy.
9: Hey, boys, how's it going?
1: What do you got for us, Jimmy?
9: I'm going to be the first one in my family to go to university.
5: You're unbelievable.
1: Well done. What are you doing?
9: I'm studying music.
2: Music? Oh. Awesome.
9: Yep.
2: What do you play?
9: I play guitar, bass, and a bit of drums, too.
2: That's gold.
1: Can you play a musical instrument?
2: Drums as a kid. I haven't played for years.
1: It'd be nice to be able to play
2: guitar
1: something.
2: Guitar would be great.
1: Yeah, exactly. Yeah, well done, James.
2: Well done, James.
1: Yeah, that's a good effort.
2: Mm-hmm. Actually, my older brother's the only one of

0: our family that went to uni.
1: Actually,
0: the only smart one.
1: Max is the only one of my kids that went to uni.
0: Yeah. All right. So where are we going with the prize? Because we've got bloody good prizes.
1: Exactly.
0: Who do you like?
1: I
0: love Kane.
1: Kane, who,
0: kicked one goal.
1: Him and Travis Cloke kicked 19 between them.
0: Kicked 18 at the other end. I like that. Kane?
2: Yeah, he's got the Milwaukee M12 Tough Shell Heated Jacket, internal rechargeable heated gear power supply as well, valued at $500.
3: Perfect. Yeah, good start.
0: Well done, mate.
2: Milwaukee is forever for the big jobs and the little ones. Milwaukee is forever for the trade.
1: And what else do we have there, Rabs?
2: We got the Aurora Spa product pack and the Iron Maiden Ultimate Prize.
1: Iron Maiden for Robert Plant.
0: Yeah, Robert Plant. Yes. Well done. And Patrick umpired two games for the kids.
1: Yeah, well done.
0: So well done to Patrick as well. He gets a prize.
2: The Aurora Spa Bathhouse is in Sorrento. That's headed to Patrick. It's more than a bathhouse, an 11-step sensory journey, if you don't mind, of warmth and contrast from magnesium pools and Nordic sauna to cold plunge, as you know, JB. Sensory showers and halotherapy salt room. How good's that? Mm.
0: It is awesome down there. And underneath the Conti, get stuck into that. It is beautiful.
2: And the Yes, Iron Maiden movie is coming out this week as well to become one of the biggest bands in music history, celebrating 50 years. Iron Maiden, Burning Ambition, in cinemas for a limited time only on May 7. Coming up next on the Rush Hour, it's 5 at 5:05.
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6: 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Lots going on this evening. Crash in Burswood, Great Eastern Highway eastbound after Burswood Road. Crash in Cloverdale, Leach Highway entry to Tonkin Highway eastbound. In Como, a breakdown, Canning Highway westbound before Kwinana Freeway. Also in Welshpool, a breakdown, Orang Road eastbound at Leach Highway. Broken down truck through Kwinana Beach, Thomas Road eastbound after Rockingham Road. Vehicle fire in West Perth, Mitchell Freeway northbound after Charles Street. Crash in Leeming, Freeway southbound at Farrington Road, and a serious crash closing Abernethy Road between Yagan Close and Dundas Road through High Wycombe. 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
9: Hi there, it's Anne Stone with you. New data shows 100,000 Aussie homeowners are at risk of defaulting on their loans if interest rates keep going up. The Reserve Bank is widely expected to hike the cash rate tomorrow for the third time this year. Politicians, footballers and many of Dennis Cometti's former media colleagues joined family and friends at his memorial service in Perth today. Cometti died in March, aged 76, after a legendary career in sports commentary spanning more than 50 years. Australia and Japan have signed new deals today to boost energy security and further economic and trade ties.
10: For Australians, it will mean we are less vulnerable to global shocks like we are seeing right now because of conflict in the Middle East. It will mean more security for farmers when they are planting their crop and more certainty for commuters filling up their car.
9: That's the PM. And briefly, Treasurer Jim Chalmers says next Tuesday's budget won't extend the 26-cent fuel tax cut beyond June, and a 32-year-old Sydney man accused of killing his parents and brother on the weekend will stay in custody while he undergoes a psychiatric assessment.
7: The famous Peter Jackson winter sale is on now with new season suits from $459 and up to 50% off store-wide. European fabrics, modern style. Peter Jackson, sale on now.
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9: The AFL is facing another homophobic slur investigation. Brisbane draftee Kobe Evans allegedly made a comment to an opponent during a VFL match on Saturday. The club says Evans is remorseful, apologising on the field and again afterwards. Bookmaker Sportsbet has cut ties with AFL Grand Final umpire Nick Foote in the wake of the Zach Butters tribunal saga. Foote telling Seven he has nothing but good memories from his time as a horse racing analyst with Sportsbet. And a blow for the Bulldogs, forward Laith Vandermeer is set to miss up to 7 weeks after suffering a serious hamstring injury against Fremantle last Friday. Down to 10 in Perth tonight, then sunny and 23 tomorrow, and more sunshine and 23 for Wednesday. And for the latest on today's top stories, be watching 7 News tonight at 6.
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3: Got to be nearly done, don't we?
7: No, and now, Jim.
3: Okay,
7: come on, mate.
3: Well, let's get stuck into it then. Paddy Voss, not far away.
7: Yes. Sauna.
3: Yes, you're going to ask him about on-field and off-field things for Vossie.
7: Yes, exactly.
3: We love him.
7: Yep.
3: We pay tribute to the great Dennis Cometti, whose state memorial service is happening as we speak.
7: Right.
3: We finish with a joke at the end, which, yes, is a thriller, right?
7: I wouldn't hang around.
3: But now, this one. Yes.
2: On Triple M's Rush Hour, this is Bizarre. It's Billy's unique look at the other side of footy.
7: Very good today, Jim.
8: And we haven't done it yet.
7: No, it is. Yes. Guess who's on the telly right now, Rhino? Baz.
8: Rhino?
7: Ryan.
3: Oh,
7: yeah,
3: Ryan.
7: Back there.
3: Ryan.
7: Yeah, no. Basil Zemplis.
3: Yes.
7: Who you reckon you kicked
3: on? Kicked on him.
7: Oh, geez.
3: Well, I'm telling you, just ask him.
7: We might ring him.
3: Go and ring him.
7: No, we can't do that. He talks too long.
3: He's on the screen now.
7: Well, I know. That's what I said. Where we start, Rhino?
9: What's it, number five, Bad?
10: At five, Billo.
7: What about this? The boys and girls on the Thursday night call, did they love this when the Hawthorn doctor did his hammy and he went down?
11: A nice step coming out of the defensive end.
12: Oh,
11: lucky for Schultz.
3: Oh, Andrew Lambert.
12: Oh, no.
3: Oh, the runners have got slippery.
12: Oh, I think he's hurt himself.
13: I think he has.
12: Yeah. I reckon he's got his hip.
11: Oh. He seemed to take great delight in that, Isaac.
3: Oh, yeah, one of the great men, Andrew Lambert, in football. And he likes taking the piss out of absolutely everyone. So that'll be highlighted Monday in the review. I might just sneak down to Dingley, I reckon.
7: So the doctor took a tumble.
3: No, it was so funny.
7: But then he turned up on Dead Set Legends.
3: Yes.
7: And he had right of a reply.
14: I do appreciate the right of reply because you know, journalists like you, Xander, are always clipping the docs and physios. So you guys are often calling us trainers. I mean, we've got these big words saying doctor and physio on the back of our.
3: He's got a damn doctorate, this bloke. He's a professor.
14: But as far as you guys are concerned, we're trainers. But no, that's a side point. But,
7: Oh, he liked that.
3: Oh, yeah.
7: Put the foot in there. Well done, doctor.
3: Right.
7: Good work there, Rabs.
11: How about number four, Bins?
7: Brian just loves Dick Tracy.
15: Brian goes, well, here's Tracy again. Aggressive. Switkowski off the front centre as well. Not so good. English ran over the top of it. You just love the way he goes about it. Dick Tracy. And we'll have a ball up centre half forward for Fremantle.
12: It's like Homer Simpson when he sees a donut.
15: Well, me when I see a donut.
7: Not bad, Brian. Well done. Bounding towards me.
3: Mm.
7: That was interesting. Mm. Right.
16: What's at number three, Cocko?
7: Now, Jim, I want you to have a listen to what the umpire says here. He's mic'd up, of course, on Triple M.
3: Yes.
17: And then Guthrie pulls his kick. Cherry comes across. He's been everywhere for North Melbourne.
18: Not 15.
17: Clever by Neil. Slapped that while he was laying flat on his back.
19: The umpire said not 15.
17: No shit. Right.
19: He slapped it. Doesn't matter if it went 25, you deal.
17: It doesn't matter. It wasn't a possession. Great pickup.
7: He slapped it, not 15.
3: Not 15.
7: Interesting. Yes, Raps.
11: Give us number two, Brownie.
7: Oh, now you're going to have a chat to Mitch Cleary, Jim.
3: Yes, go on.
7: You're the captain of the ship.
3: Yep.
7: He dropped the F-bomb.
3: Oh, I saw that.
20: Let's go to Mitch Cleary. He is in the Hawthorn rooms. Mitch, similar feeling over there, I'm assuming.
21: Joy almost doubled them for inside 50s, but they had the... Sorry, start that again. Sorry. You're going to f*** up now. Take two. Well, Jai almost doubled them for inside 50s.
7: We might play that Wednesday. To Mitch?
0: Well, he admitted the mic's always open.
7: I know.
0: He's good operator.
7: No, he's good. Oh, we love Mitchy, yes. Boy.

0: And
1: what do you got at number one, Bill?
0: Well, we're just watching the state service for the great Dennis Cometti.
2: Yes, the great Comet.
0: Yeah, and is underway right now. Mm-hmm. And we just plucked a little bit out because we're going to do something very shortly about Dennis Cometti.
2: But great man.
0: Have a listen to this, Dennis.
3: Jenkins goes up, taps it straight down to his opposite number. Wood, who kicks it down to his full forward. Phil picks it up. I'm here.
2: Dennis!
3: Yes! Put through.
0: I'm here.
2: I'm here.
0: I'm here.
2: What a great man.
0: Great man.
2: We have a closer look at the great Dennis Cometti next. 92.9 Triple M.

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0: And of course, today is the state funeral service in the West, where we are.
2: Yeah.
0: For the great Dennis Cometti, Fat. It's at Optus Stadium. It is on as we speak, and they are doing the great man proud with an amazing service. Bruce McAvaney's going to be speaking.
2: Good.
0: But we thought, because we are all about Dennis Cometti today, and so we should be, a great member of the Triple M footy family.
2: And much loved by everyone.
0: Everyone.
2: Everyone.
0: Never spoken to a person who worked with him or listened to him
2: that
0: didn't
2: love.
0: That
2: had a bad word.
0: No, yep. Star.
2: Yep.
0: So our man Matty in the booth did a brilliant job, Matty Haywood, when the great man passed a few months ago.
2: Spot on.
0: Of putting a tribute together. We loved it at the time, and we thought, because his service is on today, we will play it again.
3: Just a word on Dennis from each of us here as we farewell the great man.
4: Please.
3: For me, it's the best. Okay. Couple of words from you, Doug.
4: No, legend. He knows how I feel about him. He's

0: she's a legend.
1: Nate, my favourite caller of all time.
2: Revolt in the middle, calling for the football. Schneider, will he give it to Revolt? He will. Revolt runs in. Touched up to Boots. Oh, my goodness. Wonderful chase by Heath Shaw. He came up behind him like a librarian. He never heard it.
1: Jeffy?
3: I'm not sure one word does justice to Dennis, but I would use the word iconic.
4: Phillip on terms with Hall. They've got about 15 metres to swim. Phillip is over Hall again. Hall in front. Phillip's in front. Phillip and Hall. Phillip goes in. Australia win.
5: I think we learned more about you as a person than the commentator, greatest commentator of all time, but there is no ego. You are just the most personal person. You know everyone's name when you walk in. I think that is what I have learnt most out of being around you for 5 years. Right. It's just been an absolute privilege.
6: Well, now I've retired, I'll go out and get an ego.
7: Now, well done. Yep. How good. Just a superstar, Dennis Cometti. You can watch it on 7 Plus, or obviously if you're in the West, it's live on the 7 Network. But well done, Matty.
8: Well done, Matty. And
7: a great
8: player,
7: trip down memory
8: coach.
7: Lane, yep.
8: DJ.
7: Yes.
8: He did it all.
7: Loved his music.
8: He did.
7: But the voice of Friday Night Football for 30 years.
8: Yep, spot on.
7: What a star, Dennis Cometti.
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11: 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Lots of incidents coming and going this evening. At the moment, through Burswood, a crash, Great Eastern Highway eastbound after Burswood Road, blocking the left lane. Broken down truck in Quinana Beach, Thomas Road eastbound after Rockingham Road. Still a vehicle fire through West Perth, Mitchell Freeway northbound up Charles Street, the right lane blocked. Crash through Leeming, Freeway southbound at Farrington Road, and a serious crash still through High Wycombe, Abernethy Road shut between Yago and Close and Dundas Road. 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Book now with Flight Centre. It's Dylan with the latest traffic on Perth's 92.9 Triple M.
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31: Triple M's Rush Hour, Freo are absolutely flying. 7 wins on the trot. And they face Hawthorn in a massive game on Thursday night at Optus Stadium. We're joined by one of their cult heroes. It's the Prancing Pony himself, Paddy Voss.
32: Just squeeze the little ball for Paddy Voss. Brayshawing with a Paddy Voss. He just bench-pressed for Anderson. He just bench-pressed him out of the way. Gave it to Brayshaw, who gets it over to Tracy, who waltzed in and kicked the goal. And Paddy Voss has never been happier with himself in all of his life.
33: Look at the strut
32: as he struts to the bench.
34: Inside attack in 50. Jackson's hovering. Bossy goes.
35: 15 out, he couldn't pick up the footy. Voss.

0: straps to the beach.
1: 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Bossy goes.
2: 15 out. He couldn't pick up the footy. Boss has got it. Shrugged off one. Shrugged off two. Got the body for Jackson. Bossy. Where did he go?
3: He's off to the races.
4: Colt, box office, the lot.
5: Exactly.
4: This man.
5: Yep.
4: Paddy Voss joins us. Welcome to you, Vossy.
6: Thank you. Appreciate it. It's always good to chat, guys.
4: Mate, seven in a row. You're taking the piss at Freo.
6: Well, no. It's been a pretty good start to the year. Although we feel like we haven't played our best footy. There's a few quotes going around that you'd rather be learning while winning. But we feel like we've still got plenty to give as well.
5: And a good win at Marvel, of course, the other night because, well, you were down at half-time. They were going all right. The Doggies playing some good footy. So that's a nice one to just tuck away, get the points and come back to Perth, mate.
6: Yeah, it was. Obviously, Dogs are a bit undermanned and they got a few big injuries. So, we went over there, obviously favourites, and, got a bit of a shock walking out there. The Dogs are show how good of a side they are, the way they started, and it's good to wrestle back momentum and pretty professional win in the end.
4: I like the balance around the footy too, Vossie. You've always had a heavy reliance on Sarong and Brayshaw, and fair enough because they're A pluses. But you throw Shea Bolton in there now pretty regularly. Hayden Young comes back and he has a big impact. And then you've got Jackson, who's actually a ruck rover really with the impact he has once the ball hits the ground. So it's got a nice look about it.
6: Yeah, I know the midfield. They're absolutely flying at the moment. They're pretty happy with themselves, a couple of those lads. So,
4: who's most happy?
5: Brayshaw would be.
6: A bloke by the great name of Murphy Reid. He's got his tail up to the max at the moment. young Brucey. He's going pretty well. He's getting a fair go in the midfield. And I think it's been pretty impressive. There's a few moving parts, and we probably haven't had as many moving parts in years gone by, but the amount of boys that go through the midfield, I think there's about 9 or 10 of them, and I don't think anyone else is going to be able to put their hand up the way that those boys are going. So, it's nice.
4: Well, Dogger Lukey Jackson, out of the front of stoppage centre of the ground, you forwards must just stand there and go, well, there's no point leading. This is going straight over our head.
6: Yeah, no, he's got a fair hoof on him, and the thing is, he actually nails it most of the time. He's genuinely the best set shot at our club, I reckon. He's just so casual about it, and they seem to go through half time, well, more than half time. So he's pretty good, the big fella.
5: And Hayden Young, he is a genuine star. We probably haven't seen the best of him yet, have we? Oh, especially in Victoria, a lot of Victorians probably don't know how good he is.
6: Yeah, I reckon he's genuinely one of the most underrated players in the comp. He's so underrated because he can't, he hasn't been able to get a full season under his belt and been a bit interrupted the last 24 months, I suppose. So, if he can get a good run at it, it should be pretty scary what he can produce.
5: Oh, yeah.
4: Also loved the captain. Not a massive possession game for him, but a couple of times he came forward with a massive frame and just bowled some bastards over, Vossie.
6: Yeah, he sets a tone, the big fella. He loves doing stuff like that. He's he's so good for things like that when the momentum's against us or we call him trademark actions. He's always winning our trademark award for each week. He's always there's always great examples of him doing stuff like that. That's all you can ask from your skipper, really.
5: Did you know how good Bolton was?
6: Oh, well, I thought he was, I actually thought he was just coming over here to cash a check and just sort of yes. He's won his couple of flags and just get on the kickback, I suppose. But to his credit, he's come over and he's bloody he didn't have his best year yesterday. Still best year last year, but he's he had a good preseason and he's turned it right on this year. He's probably been our best player so far this year, have to say.
4: He's been nuts.
5: Jim, I'm looking at the forward line. Like we got Dick Tracy.
4: Oh no, he doesn't know why he's called Dick.
5: Right, he doesn't know.
4: Is that young Vossie? He's never heard of Dick Tracy.
6: My old man calls him Dick Tracy, too.
5: all us old blokes do.
4: Us old blokes do, because it used to be a comic strip in the paper back in the day.
5: So you got Dick and you got Amos.
4: Yep.
5: And then you got Coxie up there now.
4: Sniffing around.
5: And you got little duds running around kicking goals.
4: Yeah, Isaiah.
5: Yeah. So, Vossie, it's a bit hard to get in there at times, mate.
6: Yeah, I know. I feel like we're starting to play a fair bit of footy together. So we're starting to yeah, get some real synergy, and obviously it's always a work in progress. And our real strength of our forward line is we couldn't care less who kicks the snags. We're pretty happy for one bloke to bob up 1 week, and then hopefully the opposition will put a bit of work into him, and then the next week someone else will bop up, and we think it can be a real threat. And we really pride ourselves on our unselfishness and ability to work for each other. And like I said, we couldn't care less who kicks the snags.
4: Well, you do need to hit the scoreboard, though, Vossie. We don't want you missing out. Jim.
6: I know. I've been a bit quiet recently. I obviously didn't kick a snag on the weekend, but I just need to keep crashing the packs and get them.
4: All right, we got some information coming next. Purple Ooh. Hands, by the way, is brilliant. We're going to get to that.
0: Yes. What else?
4: And also a bit of off-field stuff for Vossie.
0: Oh no! Mm. Oh, stand by.
3: Ooh. With Patrick Voss from the Fremantle Footy Club next in the Rush Hour, Triple M
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1: Patrick Voss has stuck around from the Fremantle Footy Club Thursday night. They take on Hawthorn, which is the Purple Hands game, JB. Geez. And the club want to bring together footy, community and connection in a night designed to be felt as much as it is watched.

0: This is a huge game anyway, but tell us a bit about Purple Hands, please, Vossie.
1: Yeah, Purple Hands is obviously our foundation through the club. I've done a heap of work through it. It's basically for disadvantaged youth in the community. We've got a few programs up and running. So, since I've been involved with it, it's been unbelievable. It's such a good cause and, can't wait to run out there this weekend for it.
0: And that's going to be a monster game, that, by the way.
2: Mate, second v third, Thursday night footy, Vossie. This is what you love. This is your big stage, the best clubman from last year.
1: Yeah, the big stage will be set on Thursday night. So really looking forward to it. Yeah, you want to be a part of these games, and I'm sure no team will be taking a backward step, that's for sure.
0: Now, your coach told us about a bit over a year ago, that you spent the whole summer without a shirt on. Vossie, did that happen again this year?
1: I actually did see that. It's the Chibi from jail, and he's got me a few times since then. So I am waiting for the perfect moment to get him back. But, the shirt does spend a fair bit of time. You boys are just saying how good the weather is over here. So,
2: yes.
1: The shirt's off a fair bit, especially throughout summer.
0: Well, I notice Andrew Brayshaw's shirt's not off, and it needs to stay on permanently, Vossie.
1: I know. He blows out in the off season, but to his credit, he can get right back in. I've never seen a bloke be able to like trim a few kilos quicker than him. He's built different, the big fella. He gets when he needs to drop him, he can drop him quick.
0: Spends a lot of time too much time on the golf course, actually.
1: He actually just told me, JB, that you're struggling a bit at the moment.
0: Oh, mate, please.
2: His back or his arm or his shoulder. He's moving house. Vossie,
0: as soon as it's Mano Imano, he's got nothing. Mekong Steve. He just capitulates.
2: How long since you've played golf?
0: Yeah, a while.
2: Yeah, that's what he's talking about. Because you're moving house or your shoulder. Are you still the strongest man at Freo, Vossie? Now, we got this bloody thing here, by the way. Look at this, Jim. Turn over that page.
0: Oh, no.
2: He's squatting
0: 300.
2: 300 kegs. You can't do that, Vossie.
1: Oh, I've caught a fair bit of slack on the socials.
2: Even flack, probably.
1: A real squat. So, I think a lot of boys lift numbers upwards of 250. So, not that impressive for a box squat, I don't think. I reckon a fair few boys in the league would be able to do that.
0: No, we was impressed the hell out of us. Now, you're also driving around in the big Toyota Tundra, I hear.
2: Oh,
1: I'm not in the Tundra. I'm in the Prado.
2: But they don't give him the Tundra.
0: Why don't they give you the big Tundra?
1: Well, Buddy Coxie's driving around in one, and I'm not sure why, but I think I'll be getting him one later in the year. I'm all jacked up with my Toyota sponsorship at the moment.
2: Bloody oath. And nice Penrite
0: as
2: oil.
0: As are we, by the way.
2: And Penrite oil.
0: Triple M footy, the Toyota Tundra.
2: We are.
0: That's a beautiful truck too, by the way.
2: Oh, bloody hell. It looks lovely.
0: And also, I heard on a podcast where you said that with Fifey now not at the club, you need to take over as the Prince of Perth, Vossie.
2: Oh, Vossie.
1: I'm not sure where you've heard that or who said it, but that is not true one bit. The Prince of Perth, the bloke who thinks he's the Prince of Perth is Murphy Reid at the moment, I reckon.
0: He's too small to be the Prince of Perth.
2: No, he's tiny.
1: Yeah, I don't know. I reckon Big JT, he's the next Prince of Perth. I reckon he'll be, they'll be building statues of him once we win a couple, I reckon.
0: How big are his hands, by the way, Vossie? When you shake Josh Tracy's hand, you can't see any of your hand.
1: I know. The way he marks the ball, it's just us key forwards, you can appreciate it so much more. He's got the best hands I've ever seen. And, like, he does it all day, every day at training. Like, he literally does not drop a mark. It's insane.
2: About, speaking of Josh Tracy and your stupid nephew, high-fiving him, Indian stuff.
0: Nearly and poked his bloody eye out.
1: I know. This is the second time it's happened as well. So I don't know if he's getting his head in the way or what's going on, but we need to work on it, I reckon.
0: Well, Vossie, I think Steve probably turned around to him and said, I don't know how I missed your nose.
2: Yeah, that's a fair.
0: Has he got a decent conk on him?
2: And how did Steve get up that high?
0: Exactly.
2: He must have jumped off above. A trampoline or something. And anything about his honker, Josh's honker? Vossie?
1: He doesn't actually copper that much, although he should.
0: We're off the field, Vossie. What's going on? Are we tracking square anywhere, or what are you doing?
1: What do you mean?
0: Well, swinging
2: are you holding
0: hands?
1: Am I holding hands? Yeah, I've got a darling. We just knocked over 12 months a couple of weeks ago.

0: So, wow. I'm holding on pretty well, yeah.
1: What's her name?
0: Isabella. Met her in the sauna.
1: Is she
2: Don't yeah. Righto, let's run through how we met, Bossy. How did it all work out here?
0: What happened?
2: Who was in first? Who was in the sauna first?
0: I was in the sauna first, and yes. Then
2: Izzy. Izzy walked in.
0: Her and her mate walked in, and didn't mind what we saw. I was in there with a couple of the other lads, and I called Shotgun, and one of the boys knew her name, flicked the Instagram over, and then away we went from there.
1: I'm seeing a big photo on Instagram. Yeah. Actually, she's you're going beautifully there, Vossy. Yeah,
2: too good for you, Vossy from Wagga Wagga.
0: Yeah, she is a bit too good for me, I think.
2: In the sauna. So, did you have clothes on?
1: No, of course he didn't.
0: Oh, I didn't have a shirt on.
2: Of course not.
1: Fat, if you and I looked like that, we wouldn't have a shirt on either, by the way.
2: Well, I'd probably be a bit chubby still. Somehow, I'd find a way.
1: Hey, Vossy, this Thursday is going to be monstrous.
2: Huge.
1: I cannot wait. Just, not often you think, I can't wait for Thursday night. I'm just going to sit at home and watch this game of footy. It's going to be an absolute cracker. Good luck with that. And, of course, with the Purple Hands, a great initiative.
2: Well done.
0: Thank you. Thanks for the chat. Can't wait.
2: On ya, Vossy.
1: Go well, man.
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5: 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Lots of incidents coming and going in Welsh Bullet. Crashes cleared Orang Road eastbound at Leach Highway. Broken down truck in Cronulla Beach. Thomas Road eastbound after Rockingham Road. And still that serious crash through High Wycombe. Avenithy Road remains closed between Yagan Close and Dundas Road. Kalamunda Road still shut at Stirling Crescent and Great Eastern Highway bypass as a result. Earlier crash cleared in Burswood. Great Eastern Highway eastbound after Burswood Road. And the vehicle fire has now been extinguished in West Perth on the freeway northbound after Charles Street, but still busy on the approach. 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A reminder from RAC. 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
2: And I am looking forward to this. The discussions off air about this joke mean that the delivery, that there is a great big spotlight on it. Now, tomorrow, Lewis Jetta, Ben Cousins in.
3: Lewis Jetta?
2: Yeah, of course, two-time
3: Druff.
2: Premiership.
3: And Carlton Druff playing,
2: and of course, Cousy, a legend. So they're in.
3: Cousy!
2: That's tomorrow.
3: Yeah.
2: But now.
3: Good show, Jim. You happy with today's show?
2: You weren't great.
3: No.
2: I didn't think.
3: No, I'll just touch off.
2: Yeah, just off.
4: Well, but I'll finish it. Best of days.
2: Isn't that the best of
3: thank
2: days?
3: You, Sandals. But I'll finish it with a beautifully told joke.
2: Here we go.
0: End the day with a laugh.
5: I have a joke.
0: This is Billy's joke.
3: So today being?
2: 4th of May.
3: Thank you, Jim. A Star Wars joke.
2: Right.
3: Obi-Wan Kenobi. And Luke are eating at a Chinese restaurant, Jim.
2: Yes.
3: A succulent Chinese meal they were having, minding their own business.
2: No.
3: When Obi noticed that Luke is having trouble with his chopsticks, Jim.
2: Right.
3: He tries to demonstrate, but Luke just can't get it.
2: Right.
3: Obi gives up and says, "Use the forks, Luke. Use the forks."
2: Yeah. Yep. You didn't really have conviction in telling him that one, did you?
3: Well, I still don't get it.
2: Oh! Raps get your own joke.
3: No, Raps sent it to me and said, go with this
1: me,
3: one.
1: Oh.
3: I'm blaming Raps for that. That's shit out. Oh, his buddy whacked me. Oh, poor fat.

0: deserve
1: that. Oh, got me a shoe the horse that, one.
2: That's something else on the whiteboard.
0: Can't tell jokes. Weakness.
1: Use your...
0: Here we go. This is it.
1: Let me have a listen. Today.
0: Use your forks.
1: Look.
3: Triple M's rush hour has clocked off.
1: So there's no...
2: No, you're not on the list.
1: That's... I'd already bought a house.
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5: 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That broken down truck has cleared through Quinana Beach. Traffic's flowing on Thomas Road eastbound after Rockingham Road. Through High Wycombe, still a serious crash closing Abernethy Road between Yagai Close and Dundas Road. Also, Kalamunda Road still shut at Stirling Crescent through to Great Eastern Highway bypass. It remains heavy. Seek an alternate route. Police are on site. 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It's Dylan with the latest traffic on Perth's 92.9 Triple M.
6: Perth, it's time for a test. And I don't mean being tested like when you're stuck behind a caravan on the Mitchell during peak hour or waiting for that couple in front of you at IKEA to get out of the way. It's the Triple M Music Test. 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
4: Hi there, it's Anne Stone with you. New data shows 100,000 Aussie homeowners are at risk of defaulting on their loans if interest rates keep going up. The Reserve Bank is widely expected to hike the cash rate tomorrow for the third time this year. Politicians, footballers and many of Dennis Cometti's former media colleagues joined family and friends at his memorial service in Perth today. Cometti died in March, aged 76, after a legendary career in sports commentary spanning more than 50 years. Australia and Japan have signed new deals today to boost energy security and further economic and trade ties.
5: For Australians, it will mean we are less vulnerable to global shocks like we are seeing right now because of conflict in the Middle East. It will mean more security for farmers when they are planting their crop and more certainty for commuters filling up their car.
4: That's the PM. And briefly, Treasurer Jim Chalmers says next Tuesday's budget won't extend the 26-cent fuel tax cut beyond June, and a 32-year-old Sydney man accused of killing his parents and brother on the weekend will stay in custody while he undergoes a psychiatric assessment.
2: The famous Peter Jackson winter sale is on now with new season suits from $459 and up to 50% off store-wide. 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
4: The AFL is facing another homophobic slur investigation. Brisbane draftee Kobe Evans allegedly made a comment to an opponent during a VFL match on Saturday. The club says Evans is remorseful, apologising on the field and again afterwards. Bookmaker Sportsbet has cut ties with AFL Grand Final umpire Nick Foot in the wake of the Zach Butters tribunal saga. Foot telling Seven he has nothing but good memories from his time as a horse racing analyst with Sportsbet. And a blow for the Bulldogs, forward Laith Vandermeer is set to miss up to 7 weeks after suffering a serious hamstring injury against Fremantle last Friday night.
6: Pet stock, there for the thrifty ones, with pet supplies up to 30% off during their mayhem sale. Up to 30% off ends today at Pet Stock. The blue ones, T's and C's.
4: Down to 10 in Perth tonight, then sunny and 23 tomorrow, and more sunshine and 23 for Wednesday. And for the latest on today's top stories, be watching 7 News tonight at 6.
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10: Yes, it is. It's some of the best bits from Triple M Breakfast from this morning with Zave and Katie, who are here right now. We are talking to our man Adam, who is part of our Match Me If We Can very, very soon. We'll do that in the next 15 minutes or so.
11: That's it. We're taking over his dating profile and we're going to hook him up with, you know, hopefully match him with somebody in Perth, but I don't think he needs our help anymore.
10: Well,
12: no, our job's done, Lammy.
11: God.
12: Maybe we should just do a segment called something like...
10: Yes.
11: Oh, great for radio. Yeah, good on you.
12: No, well, I'm trying to think of something prep. That's not rude.
10: Yes.
12: And you literally just come on, because it's 6 p.m, we're live.
11: Yes.
12: You literally just come on for 5 minutes, we post a couple of photos, sure. You go off on the weekend and sort your own self out.
10: Right.
12: With, like, an inundation of DMs.
10: Zabe, how did you court your lovely Lady M?
12: Well, she did the heavy lifting.
10: okay.
12: Oh, mate, I was just sitting there and up she came and said, gee whiz. Give me all that six pack, though.
11: Did she? Yeah, okay. Mm. Or that was back in your heyday when you sport those short shorts, and I said, I've never seen kings like it. Yeah. Like, honestly, just stunning.
12: Strong too, could squat
11: Really?
12: Even though they were small, yeah.
11: They were thin, though. Like, strong, jealous. Powerful. I wish I had those pins.
12: Powerful.
11: Yeah.
12: Really powerful.
11: Yeah, it looked petite, but...
12: strong as an ox.
11: Yeah, petite, but... yeah.
10: Katie, what about teens?
11: Yeah, I did a bit of the chasing. Heavy I reckon. Lifting. Yeah, I did the heavy lifting, I reckon. And she eventually was like, all right,
12: I
11: fine.
12: Give up.
11: Fine.
10: Well, we're going to get Adam in to do a little bit of red flag, green flag with him in the next 15, 20 minutes or so. Also, Ed Cavalli is going to join us with a new edition, a new series of Have You Been Paying Attention, kicking off in the next couple of hours or so on Channel 10. It is the best bits of Triple M Breakfast, the encore right now here on 92.9 Triple M. One more.

0: With Xavier Ellis and Katie Lamb, these are some of the best bits of Triple M breakfast from this morning. This is The Encore.
1: The WA Police, Lamb, each and every year they release the number of phone calls they've received, and then they sort of chop it up a little bit further and go with what absurd calls they've received. Of the 400,000, one a day essentially is a moronic call. We went through the list of them. A lot of people asking for a strong policeman to come around and open the milk because it was stuck.
2: A person actually called because they couldn't remember their phone password. I hope that wasn't my dad. I don't think he would do that.
1: Everyone sitting in the car going, geez, that could have been dad.
2: Yeah, that could have been dad. Or a man who lost his police handcuffs keys whilst fooling around, then just called the police to say, do you guys have a spare key for the handcuff situation?
1: Right. Okay, there you go. That was Matt, our producer. 1-3-3-5-3. When was the last time you had to call 000?
2: All right, let's go to Anton in Como. What happened?
3: Morning, guys. How you going? Happy Monday.
2: A happy Monday to you, Anton. What happened? When did you have to call 000?
3: Well, it wasn't myself, but my niece, my lovely niece, she was at home one day and she just thought, you know what, want to speak to Dad, who's a paramedic. So,
1: right.
3: As you do, dial 000 and just, can I please speak to Dad, who's out at work today?
2: Oh, bless. And how old was she at the time?
3: She was 34. No, she was in primary school. So she was very, very young. So it's all forgiven.
1: I used to have to ring a health centre hospital in our area and be like, can you just put me through to Angela Ellis, please?
2: Oh, really?
1: And they'd be like, well, and Mum would go, you can never call me at work. This young niece, 000, just chat me through to the South Perth station, please. Just looking for Dad.
2: Very good. Thank you, Anton. Let's go to Amelia in Rockingham. You had to call 000. What happened?
4: Good morning. Yes, it was in my early 20s as well. Mm-hmm. And the poor old Garbo man in December, hot as hell, he tried to do the righty. No, he did do the righty. Pop out and, you know, sometimes when they empty the bin, the rubbish comes out. So yeah. He'll do the righty and grab the rubbish and put it in. Anyway, as he's opened the door and dropped down, I had a limestone rock there to keep everyone off my verge.

0: Yep.
1: And because I'm an 80-year-old woman with my grass.
0: Yeah, of course.
1: He slipped on it, broke his hip, was put in the cast for all of the summer.
2: Oh.
1: And the worst thing was he had just gotten back to work off 6 months of illness.
2: No, Amelia. Why?
1: I know.
2: Oh, so you had to call 000 for an ambulance for him?
1: Yeah, because I heard a lot of screaming. And I went out the front to see what it was. And I'm like, oh, no, Garbo man down. And the paramedics came.
0: Amelia, are you liable in any way that you've put the limestone block there?
1: It wasn't. I was suggested by my neighbour. So she had popped them there and I had agreed to put them there. So it wasn't like I maliciously went out to get the garbage.
0: No, I know. Oh, I know.
2: Of course. But then he, ends up being in a cast for, 6 weeks, did you say?
1: All of the summer. So it was like 2 weeks before Christmas.
0: Yep.
2: But you know what, Amelia? At least your lawn was okay.
0: Green grass.
2: Good on you. Thank you. Let's finish off with Alika in Madeley. Good morning. Have you ever had to call 000?
3: I did. This was 7 years ago. My dad was watering the garden or doing something outside and he saw a man in my mum's garden bed in front of a window. And he rings me and goes, "Is someone dead in my mum in the garden?" Oh. And I said to my dad, "Is he all right?" And dad goes, "I don't know." So that's the only place I could think of, 000. So I rang 000. I said, "I'm sorry to ring you, but there's a man in my mum's garden. I don't know whether he's dead or alive."
0: Right.
3: I was a bit scared.
2: Yeah.
3: So the police, they asked me whether I had to go out there and see if he was dead or alive. He did a slight move. I had to call the police. The police came. He was really, he had one of those, you know, those boxes, those wine boxes again? He had one of those.
0: Oh, yes, yes, yes.
3: And he was so gone. Slept there, and it was winter time. It was freezing. And he had pizza boxes covering him to keep him warm, the poor thing.
2: Unfortunately, it was just Xavier after a big night.
0: Alika, thanks for getting me home.
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2: That's it. We met Adam just on Friday. He came into the studio. We had a little bit of a chat. Now, just to give some context, before we met Adam, we had 50 people register to be interested in Match Me If You Can. It's something we're doing at the moment. We take over the person's dating apps and we try and hook them up with somebody in Perth. It could be an amazing love story or maybe just a genuine connection. They might be lifelong friends.
3: You know, it might just be a one-nighter too.
2: It might be a one-nighter.
3: That stuff happens.
2: That's it.
3: Apparently.
2: So, but after we launched Adam and spoke to him in studio, then we did a post about Adam on Triple M Perth Insta. If you haven't checked it out, go for it. We had 250 people. Head to the website, triplem.com.au, fill out the form. We had hundreds of messages on our Instagram. We had the post itself had over 300,000 views. Perth Now got a hold of it. It headlined him. He was the Perth's newest and hottest bachelor.
3: Yeah.
2: And then the comments were just going nuts.
3: They were going absolutely nuts, and heaps of people were more involved in the comments than anything else. But we've got a couple of them here, Lammy.
2: We do. So we've got this guy, no word of a lie, ran into a burning building to rescue my new puppy. Didn't ask for anything in return.
3: Is that right?
2: Correct.
3: He sounds like a nice guy.
2: And then another one that I found quite funny. This guy fixed my parents' marriage and our Wi-Fi in the same afternoon. So obviously he's got a lot of fruity friends and jumped on in support. But also this is the guy that saved my nan from a burning house in 2024. And I commented was it the same one as the puppy?
3: Yeah.
2: Because that was a busy day for Adam. He's just constantly running into fires apparently and saving pets and animals.
3: That reminds me of a story involving Perth Wildcat Damien Martin. He came in one day and he stopped and knocked on a door and told someone the house was on fire. That was the extent of the story. I said on air that Marto ran in there, went up the stairs and carried a body out, and no one checked the story, and that's what they ran with.
2: Was that on like Perth Now? Oh, God.
3: This bloke voted for Shannon Knoll in 2023 when he was only one or two. That tells you everything you need to know about the guy.
2: What a great song.
3: Who would have you voted for?
2: So I voted for Shannon Knoll as well, Guy Sebastian. Yeah. I like Guy Sebastian, don't get me wrong. He's actually playing, I think, at RSA Arena soon.
3: I feel like those votes need to be audited. Because everyone I know said they voted for Shannon Knoll.
2: Shannon was the goat. I loved Shannon. And then one comment said, this bloke yelled at my dog for walking too slow on the coast last weekend. My poor dog is 12 years old and only has three legs. I'm like, that sounds like Xavier Ellis. I was like, he's got a good start. That's a Zave comment.
3: Yeah. No.
2: You would yell at a three-legged dog. You would.
3: No, 100% I would. If you had it on a lead, it was taking up majority of the path.

0: No one cares about you. Everyone, I've said it before. Everyone walks around like, oh, look at my special little pooch. No one cares about your stupid dog. Put it on the grass. The footpath is for those that are walking, okay. Not your dog taking up 75% of the footpath.
1: Okay. I opened a can of worms.
0: I'm done with it. Go to a song.
2: Now, the funny thing is, though, so obviously there's so many comments and so many people are interested in dating Adam. However, I didn't even think of this, but he himself has received, like, hundreds of private DMs.
0: You think they're the fruity ones too.
2: They're just going straight to the source. So I think we're going to have to get Adam back in tomorrow.
0: Straight to the source.
2: Yeah, and we're going to have to dive into those DMs. I don't know if we're going to be able to read a lot of them out.
0: Well, we'll have a look anyway off air.
2: We'll order. We'll definitely be having a look. We'll be having a squeeze.
0: I mean, don't say poke around in a dating segment.
1: Okay. Well, Adam, from
2: don't say poking on the program.
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4: 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Still some incidents coming and going in South Perth. There's one on Kwinana Freeway northbound before Mill Point Road. Right lane blocks there with traffic heavy. Also a crash in Como. Kwinana Freeway northbound at the exit to Canning Highway blocking the right lane. Allow for a safe merge. And through High Wycombe, a serious crash closing Abernethy Road between Yagai Close and Dundas Road, as well as Kalamunda Road at Stirling Crescent through the Great Eastern Highway bypass. Seek an alternate route. Get that Queensland holiday feeling at Flight Centre. Escape to Port Douglas for 4 nights, 4-star, with sunset sailing from $299 per person. Book now with Flight Centre. It's Dylan with the latest traffic on Perth's 92.9 Triple M.
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11: You can wake up with Zave and Katie on Triple M Breakfast from 6 to 9. But right now, it's the Triple M Breakfast Encore.

Now, match me if you can. Hopeful Adam is going to be joining us back in studio tomorrow, and we might just have to find out exactly what sort of DMs he's been receiving over the last few days or so, because his post on our Triple M Perth socials has been popping like nobody's business.

0: 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Right now, it is the Triple M Breakfast Encore.
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7: Oh, good morning, Ed.
8: Wow, thank you so much. May I keep that intro? That is like the nicest thing anyone's ever said to me. Thank you so much.
9: Yeah, Lammy, typically with the guest gets in about 2:30 and dusts them up. So you've got Katie to thank for that one.
8: Welcome. Well, I really do appreciate that. Thank you very much for having me both. Of course, Have You Been Paying Attention is back tonight on Channel 10 at 8:40 after your MasterChef. So we're very excited about that myself. Tom Gleisner, Sam Pang, you got Ann Edmonds, you got Kitty Flanagan, you got young Peter Hellyer, and Hollywood star Ngauri Rice is joining us tonight as well.
7: Amazing. Now, Ed, you're lucky I like you because you are everywhere at the moment. Cannot get away from. You're on ads. You've got TV show, of course, protein powder cover of Men's Health. You've just finished filming a movie. What was that? What's that all about, by the way, the movie?
8: I made a telemovie. Now, Zave, what was the last telemovie you remember? Australian telemovie.
9: Well, to be honest with you, Ed, I don't watch a great deal of TV. I'm currently going through the TV show The Pit.
8: Yes.
9: So I go through that with the wife each night, one episode. But
8: So you're a fan of gruesome medical dramas.
9: Well, that's
8: exactly what I'm making. So this is really exciting.
9: After. Yes, awesome.
8: It's a lot of Katie. It's just surgery. I'm just doing close-up surgeries. That's what I'm doing. It's a telemovie called Cop This, starring 40 odd of Australia's favourite comedians. Here's the premise. Tell me what you think of this, Katie and Zave. Yeah. Let's see if we can win Zave over. Let's see if we can get you across.
9: You win me over.
8: All right. Here's the premise. It's about a fight in the Northbridge car park.
9: Yes, I'm in. Tell me, did it happen after the UFC? If it happened after the UFC, yes, it's perfect.
8: I'm not a weirdo. Of course it did. Is there a more fired up group of individuals in the known universe, Zave and Katie, than those who have just witnessed the UFC either live or on a screen somewhere? Is there a more fired up group of individuals?
9: No, there's not, Ed. And I must say, I went to the bathroom, I reckon, 6 times on the weekend and I never had problem getting to the urinal. If I wanted to use the cubicles, they were often full.
8: Wow.
9: But it only took me the 6th visit to work out that everyone was pretty charged.
8: Wow. Do you know what? I'm getting Logie's flashbacks, Katie. That sounds very, very... A lot of similarities, I think you'll find, between... I tell you what, you don't want to take any B samples after the Logies, Katie. You are going to get some blue lines. My goodness.
7: Ed, obviously being on the cover of Men's Health.
9: I'm looking at it as we speak, Lambie.
7: Ripped up to the nines. We've actually got an eligible bachelor that we are trying to match. It's called Match Me If You Can.
8: Oh, great.
7: His name's Adam. He's 24, works in finance. He does Pilates with his mum on a Monday.
8: There's your issue. He's broken off. Zave, I reckon I've cracked it. I reckon I've cracked the case as to why Adam might be single. He was going so well. He was 24. Yeah. He was working in finance. And then he says, hey, do you want to jump in Mum's Toyota Yaris? We're going to Pilates. You might have to move the seat back.
9: I think that's on us because we were using that as a selling point, Lammy.
8: I'd put that last, Katie. I reckon I might shift that down the list slightly.
9: Move it down. We had that in a 2. Move it down to 10.
7: Because I'm taking over his dating apps too in order to try and hook him up with, someone in Perth. But that was top of my list. I was just like, oh my God, he's a guy. He's ripped, by the way. And he loves Pilates with his mum. That shows he's a family man. He's a good man. He's got a good relationship with his mum.
8: Well, it could show that.
7: Yes.
8: Or it could show that,
7: he's a mama's boy.
8: Well, have you seen the movie Psycho?
7: Yeah, familiar with that.
9: Yeah, let's just take it off the list completely.
8: Okay. Yeah. I reckon it's a clear internet history type of vibe. So,
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3: 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Through Como, there's still a crash on Kwinana Freeway northbound at the exit to Canning Highway, blocking the right lane. Traffic is slow, allowing for a safe merge. The earlier crash in South Perth has cleared very quickly. Freeway northbound before Mill Point Road. On the freeway southbound, slow over the Narrows, Manning Road and Billia Drive to Russell Road, and still a serious crash through High Wycombe, closing Abernethy Road between Yagai and Close and Dundas Road, and Kalamunda Road, Stirling Crescent to Great Eastern Highway. Bypass, seek an alternate route. Get that Queensland holiday feeling at Flight Centre. Escape to Port Douglas for 4 nights, 4-star with sunset sailing from $222 per person. Book now with Flight Centre. It's Dylan with the latest traffic on Perth's 92.9 Triple M.
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0: When you wake up, make sure it's with Zabe and Katie on Triple M Breakfast. 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

0: With Xavier Ellis and Katie Lamb, these are the best bits from Triple M Breakfast this morning. It is the Encore edition, and earlier today we caught up with Ed Cavalli. We heard a little bit from him just before. Here's a bit more of Ed Cavalli as the new season of Have You Been Paying Attention is starting 8:40 tonight on Channel 10.
1: Now, Ed, we're doing something at the moment called Match Me If You Can. So we have an eligible bachelor here in Perth. His name's Adam. He's 24. He works out. He's a catch, right,
2: Zach? Handsome, Lammy.
1: He's handsome. So we're trying to match him with somebody else here in Perth.
3: I'd love to help Adam find love in Perth.
1: Yeah,
3: can't he just do it the traditional way?
1: Like what?
3: Make millions in mining, get really fat, and then the girls will throw themselves at you.
1: That's actually so true. Well, he does work in finance, so yeah. Who knows? But yeah, any advice or words of wisdom for Adam, who's on his quest for love?
3: Yes, please. So when I people always tell me that my wife Tiffany Hall, obviously, is stunningly beautiful, etc., etc., that I've done far too well, good for myself, which is absolutely the case.
1: Yes.
3: Now, when I tried to woo her, this is true. I was having trouble, obviously, because of the way I look and the way I act, and she wasn't really having much of a bar of it, and my personality was getting in the way as well. And I was doing yoga lardies with my mum.
2: With your mum.
3: Yeah, exactly right. And it was nude. Yeah. And I bought her a blender.
1: Blender.
3: What do you reckon, Dave? Were you writing that down? That was brilliant. Yeah. I gave her a blender and she said that was a really sweet gift.
2: Right.
1: Okay, so to be fair, girls do love gifts.
2: Mother's Day's just around the corner. Buy a blender for Em, my wife.
1: Yeah,
3: Well, Dave, I didn't say wife. I didn't say buy a blender.
1: Can I just quickly interject, though?
3: Please.
1: Why a blender? That's kind of a weird first gift for someone.
3: Oh, because she's all fitnessy, and her blender and she wanted like for smoothies and stuff.
1: Okay.
3: And so and so let's just all pause as we all think, why did she marry him? We all contemplate that.
1: Because you know how you said, have you seen the movie Psycho? I'd be like getting a blender as a gift and be like, what do you plan on blending with that, you psycho?
2: What about Ed's thinking healthy smoothies? I was like, great idea, cocktails.
3: Oh, that's us. There we go, Zay. Something for everyone. There's something for everyone. Oh, well, I wish him all the very best. What's he looking for? What's his main thing that he wants in a partner?
1: He says, beautiful eyes, someone who takes care of themselves.
2: Lovely posture.
1: Genuine connection. No, that was you. Like, posture. Zay came in and said, I weirdly like a woman with a straight back.
2: Like a nice posture, shoulders back, straight back.
3: Yeah.
2: I like that, and I got belittled on air for it.
3: No, Zay, you're absolutely right. Like Maccabi Diva. Empire Rose.
2: Yes.
3: Is that what we're thinking?
2: Yeah, it's something very similar.
3: Just a lovely mare. Beautiful, strong shoulders, firm, proud rump. Yeah, I get it. Man, I get it. Now, not weirdo.
4: Eating chips every day.
2: Now, don't ask me whether I would leave my wife for Maccabi Diva, because the answer is yes. Three Melbourne Cups. I am long gone, Em. See you later.
3: Now, mate, we've all got it. We've all got our big things, don't we? We've all got our limits.
2: Ed, I am looking at the Men's Health cover, and you are shirt off in a nice pair of shorts.
3: Thank you.
2: You've seen, the rugby league boys and the AFL boys before 100%. The team photos, they do a little pump session and then, pump it out.
3: Yes.
2: Is that just sort of the natural, if I was to say, shirt off now look?
3: Gotcha.
2: Or was there a fair bit of, pump before you got that shirt off? Because that's, look, that's pretty ripped.
1: Zane's asking you to take off your shirt, basically.
3: Well, my pants are already off, so it would be good if I took the rest. Zane, basically, look. 40 up is my protein powder. Does a great job. Thank you for asking. And then the other, Mike. I've got a two letter system.
2: Right, let me
3: that everyone
2: this down.
3: Write this. Get ready, ready. I've got a two letter system on how any man can look ripped and go on the cover of the thing. Are we ready? It's just a two letter system. It's really, really easy. Ready? Okay. It's AI.
2: Right.
1: Oh, yes. I've heard of this.
2: I've done some AIs for Liam in the past.
1: So hang on. Buy Blender AI. Got it. Yep. All right, cool.
3: Wow. Yep. We are solving the big issues here. Thank you very much.
1: You're so welcome.
2: It's lovely.
1: So quickly, though, on Have You Been Paying Attention,

0: Are you going to be covering anything of, and you say it best, the Strait
1: of Hormuz? Sorry, I really punched down on the hummus part.
0: And we've been doing it for weeks.
2: No, no, it was like it was on CNN. That was uncanny. It was uncanny.
3: Well, there is one question that, because, we did film it a little bit last night, so we can take some of the more litigious things that Kitty Flanagan says out of the show. And there is actually one, there's a WA question, which I can reveal exclusively live on air.
0: Yeah.
3: Let's see if you two are playing now. Right. I'm now Tom, so you go Katie and Zave. So buzz in with your name if you'd like to, get this one. So Pauline Hanson.
0: Oh, God. I'm out.
3: I know. No.
0: I'm out.
3: Well, no, this is a true quote. Pauline Hanson received a gift from Gina Reinhart, and she described it as fast, sexy, and no, it's not battery operated. What is it?
1: An old-fashioned Dilbertino. No batteries.
0: I was going to say Ed Cavalier's blender.
3: Well, both incorrect. She says it's fast, sexy, and not battery operated. She gave her Barnaby Joyce. Oh. 10 points each.
4: 10 points. That sort of stuff and more tonight on 10, 8:40. Have you been paying attention? Okay. Is back with Sam and Ed, Tom Gleisner, Kitty Flanagan, Pete Hellyer, and also Anne Edmonds. Ed Cavalier, thanks very much for joining us on Triple M Breakfast.
3: Thank you for having me.
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6: 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Pick up only. Final check of your roads for this Monday evening through South Perth. Watch out for a breakdown on Kwinana Freeway southbound now before Mill Point Road. Also a crash in place in Como. Freeway northbound at the exit to Canning Highway. The right lane is blocked there. Allow for a safe merge. And it's busy back to around Mount Henry Bridge. Also, a serious crash still in place through High Wycombe. Abernethy Road closed between Yeager and Close and Dundas Road, as well as Kellamunda Road, Stirling Crescent to Great Eastern Highway bypass. 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Leeds Dillon with the latest traffic on Perth's 92.9 Triple M.
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18: How's it going? Hope you had a fantastic weekend. Thank you for joining us for a brand new week of heaps happening in Australian music. I went and saw TISM on the weekend. I'd never seen them before. That was one of the craziest gigs of my life. Supported by Bel Air Lip Bombs. We had Hot Machine there, Drunk Mums too. And then Friday, a shout out to the Pierce Brothers as well. Went and saw them. Let me know what you got up to. What gigs? Just get in touch. Search Triple M Rock. Facebook, Instagram. Take it over the world. New music from Tame Impala coming up. Favourites from Powderfinger. Silverchair 2. New music from Josh Pike. Under the Escarpment. John Butler Trio. We'll get that on. Midnight Oil 2. G Flip currently resides in LA. We'll find out what they do when they get home. Little Australian traditions. And we'll get their cover of All Fired Up on. And we've got new music from DMAs. Album details to come as well. Started with this track, Delete. What else we got? In Excess, inductees into the APRA Hall of Fame. Ocean Alley 2. Life in Love. So much going on. Get in touch too on 133353. We'll get that on straight after Flowers Ice House on Triple M's Homegrown.

0: right around the country with the church. This is Triple M's Homegrown. We've got Midnight Oil on the way. I know there are a lot of G Flip fans out there, currently lives in LA. We're going to find out what their number one thing to do is when they get home. But we are excited. We got an announcement last week that DMAs are giving us a new album. All started with this track, Delete. I mean, they've come a long way since their first show, Johnny Took, guitarist.
1: DMA's kind of had two first ever gigs.
2: I love this.
1: There's a motorbike store on Parramatta Road, you know, people crowd surfing and stuff, and our first first ever show, and and everything was just so new and
2: awesome.
1: It was so exciting, and 23, 24 years old, fearless.
0: And since then, they've done some incredible things. Selling out shows across the UK, Europe, States as well. New album is self-titled. We're loving what we've heard so far. This is My Baby's Place. Jeez, they can just write a really catchy pop rock song, can't they? Shows to come as well at the end of the year. Get around the DMAs on the social. This is new from them. DMAs, Heaton Park, and Triple M's Homegrown. Hope you enjoy.

0: That's G Flip covering Pat Benatar, who covered a Melbourne band, weddings, parties, anything with All Fired Up on Triple M's Homegrown. So that's really kind of gone full circle. Last couple of years it's been for G Flip. Fun fact, we actually used to do a community radio show together and to watch them just absolutely blow up all around the world has been so exciting. Doing heaps of cool things. You'd remember this one too. Worst Person Alive just wrapped up a huge sold-out tour of Australia. And I asked them when they come home, like, first things they do back in Melbourne.
1: First of all, like, getting off the plane in Melbourne and then driving across the Balti Bridge is always, like, this nice feeling
2: in my
1: heart.
2: Yeah, I see that on your Insta. Yeah.
1: Yeah, it's like a calming vibe.
2: Yeah.
1: But then it's Carlton Draft on tap.
2: Yeah.
1: Like, just a nice pot. I love a pot.
2: Totally.
1: They don't have pots in the States, and the beer isn't like they have here. And
2: it's
1: I've
2: not
1: got,
2: the same.
1: I got some spots near my house with tank beer, so that's great.
2: Yeah.
1: I love going to the MCG, see the Pies play. We'll be there on Saturday.
2: Yeah, cool.
1: Get a Palmer in me, see Nan, see Dad, see my sister. I love being back here, and it's like so soothing being back.
0: 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John Butler Trio. Silverchair 2. And we welcome back Josh Pike with Under the Escarpment. Super cool track. And it's coming up next on Triple M. Homegrown. Homegrown.
3: 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I've done all the dumb. 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
8: 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Now apart. 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Now suction. Now rinse. 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
5: We are right around the country on Triple M coming up when I press the right button. Jet are back playing some shows, touring regionally too, which is super exciting. And so is Phil Jamieson from Grinspoon. Brand new solo album. This track is called Weekends, which is what he's busy doing, playing a lot of weekends. New music from Tame Impala too. We'll get the Oils, Powderfinger. And catching up with Lane Pittman. He's got new music. Miss You in the Morning. He's doing heaps of really exciting things, which we're looking forward to hearing. And touch base on that time he supported Luke Combs in his last big Australian tour. Paul Kelly after Jimmy Barnes and the Bad Loves teaming up. This is awesome. The Wait on Triple M.

0: New music, the Triple M's homegrown. That is Lane Pittman, Miss You in the Morning. You might remember this track. Amen for the Weekend, which we played on the show last year. And the last time he was actually back in Melbourne was when he was on tour with handpicked to support Luke Combs, of course, the American country music superstar. Gave us this cover of Fast Car. What's the kind of interaction been with Luke on the tour? Like, have you had much time to see him?
1: Yeah, Luke, we've caught up a couple of times. Luke, awesome. Luke's a great guy. I caught up with him in Brisbane the first time this tour.
0: Cool.
1: The night I won my golden guitar for New Talent. And he said, hey, and I was like, hey, man, how are you? And I was like, good, actually. I just won, like, to put it into perspective, I was just like, I just won, like, New Talent of, like, the Aussie ACMs or the CMAs. And he was like, congrats, man. Come hang out at the dressing room after. We'll have a drink. We'll celebrate. And that, to me, was, like, really cool because I was like, Luke's got no reason to want to celebrate with me winning a major award, but that's just, it speaks to his character, and he is just the most down-to-earth, humble, like, genuine dude.
0: Always good when you meet your idols and they're absolute legends. 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Hey, coming up, new music from Tame Impala. Daryl Braithwaite is on straight after Powderfinger, Lost and Running, Triple M's Homegrown.

0: Sunny Boys, getting us up and about on a Monday night alone with you. You're on Triple M's Homegrown. Great to have you here. Hey, Jet are back and they're playing heaps of regional shows too. So make sure you get around them on the socials coming to a town near you. Love that they're back. We'll get on the Black Stars too. A band that Jimmy Barnes used to help them load gear into the venue back in the day. New music too as well. From your number one Australian album, Sly Withers, Setting Fires, and Phil Jamison, of course, from Grinspoon. We've got a brand new solo album. This track is called Weekends, and he's playing a lot of them. Follow him on the socials. Go down and see him, Strip Back and Acoustic. One of the great Australian performers. That's all coming up next on Triple M.
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2: Lou and Judge.
3: Lou and Judge on Triple M. And this is a very exciting time for the show, isn't it?
4: Well, we've got two extremely important guests in the studio.
2: Very beautiful women.
4: Yes, we've got Janelle Archdale and Gillian Delden.
2: Wow, this is huge.
4: The givers of life.
2: They
4: gave birth to us.
2: The givers of life.
4: To two tremendous, well-behaved, successful, beautiful children. What would you say?
2: How are you?
5: We're very well. We're very excited to be here. Well, I'm very excited to be here, and I think Jill is as well.
2: Yeah, you're going, Jillie.
4: You got a bit lost, didn't you? Yeah.
2: Did you get a bit lost?
6: Thank God I found my Janelle.
2: Yeah.
6: I found
4: it. Did you yell out and go, Jill?
5: Wandering the lifts, looking.
6: She saw me looking
5: which
6: vacant.
5: One to go in.
4: Oh, we're very excited to have you both here.
2: We are. This is big.
4: I know. First time you two have met as well, which is exciting. Yes.
3: Really?
2: Yeah, it is.
3: Wow.
2: Yeah, yeah.
3: Wow.
2: You know, weirdly enough, the way that you're talking about it, it feels like Lou and I are a couple.
4: I know.
2: And our moms are meeting for the first time. Yeah, no, they actually haven't. Really?
4: Yeah.
2: They haven't met?
4: Yeah.
2: You've been together 5 years and you haven't met.
4: It's crazy.
2: How has Sydney treated you, ladies? And Mum, I know you've been struggling a bit.
5: Have I? Why have I been struggling?
2: Well, you were talking to my mother-in-law over the weekend.
5: I was.
2: And Mum goes, I don't know how you do it. I don't know how you live here. And Chrissy goes, what do you mean? What do you mean? Is it the people? Is it the traffic?
5: Is it this?
2: And Mum goes,
5: all of that.
2: All of the above.
4: What did she say?
5: I think she was a little bit shocked.
4: Yeah. Good on you. Say how it is.
5: The people are gorgeous. There's just so many of them.
2: Well, that's it.
4: It's full on in the east as well.
5: Yes.
4: Well, I've had my lovely mother, Jill, rearranging my entire house.
6: Yes, so it's fair to say I haven't seen much of Sydney.
2: Yeah, gee whiz. Yeah,
3: you've been keeping it cooped up.
2: Yeah, you've been in a cell. You've been in a cell put to work.
4: Oh, sorry. Yeah. Sorry,
2: you poor
4: Mom.
2: Bugger.
6: Yeah.
2: How's it? At least it's looking good, Jill.
6: It's looking great.
2: Yeah. I mean, she needed you.
6: She did. From the
2: pigsty that it was before.
4: No, I just didn't have systems, did I, Mum?
2: Jill?
6: Absolutely none. 5 boxes of rubbish. I think we kept a recycling centre in business for a week.
4: But it's good now. Yeah, and it's Mother's Day this weekend. So what have you organised, Judge?
2: Yeah, I can't let it. I can't let it loose.
4: Oh,
2: I can't let it fly. But just know, Mum, it is spectacular.
5: Oh, I can't wait, Judge.
4: He's looking at me. RD, throw me out of the
5: bar. And when you decide on what it is, I'm sure it will be spectacular.
2: It'll be really good. And, well, thank you, Jill, for your Mother's Day present. You've already got it. Getting to reorganise Lou's apartment for a week while she's out and about traipsing the eastern suburbs of Sydney,
4: going to
2: lunches, having vinos.
4: I went to Steph's baby showers for you two, and that's it.
2: Yeah.
4: Taking Jill out for dinner tomorrow night. We've had a fabulous time.
6: Yeah, we will.
4: We'll get our nails done.
6: Wednesday.
2: Okay. God, you'll miss her.
4: She will.
2: Don't think that I'm going to be a replacement coming up and cleaning up your apartment, Delden.
4: You will be, Jack.
2: Okay, good point.
4: Yeah.
2: Yep, sorry, mate.
4: Well, actually, the real reason we've got you two in here is we want to do a little game. So we're going to get you to both guess which fact is about who.
3: About Lou or Jar.
2: We're going to provide you with facts of yarns you might not know, and you've got to guess whether you think it's either me that did the yarn or Lou.
5: We're going to learn things that we didn't know about you.
4: Well, you are. Watch
2: also
4: out.
2: Also, keep
4: your
2: in
4: ears.
2: Mind, it is commercial radio, so they're commercial radio friendly. So that's fine.
3: Yeah.
4: Nothing too crazy.
2: No.
3: Yeah. Lou and Judge, Triple M. Let's do that next.
2: Let's do it.
1: The Early Drive Home with Lou and Judge.
3: It's Triple M's Lou and Judge. We are still joined by Lou and Judge's lovely mothers.
4: Jill, Janelle.
5: Hello.
4: You're feeling a bit nervous.
2: Jill Nell.
4: Ooh.
2: So, you know, celebrity couples, they amalgamate their names. Jill Nell. Now, you're a team, so it's Larch versus Jill Nell.
5: Okay.
4: Yeah. So these little facts you probably won't know about us. You might. We're quite similar, aren't we, Judge?
2: Yeah. Yeah.
4: It's quite hard to tell who's who.
2: So, okay. Do you want to read the first one, Lily?
4: Yeah. So we've got questions. You've got to guess if it was Judge or myself, Louisa, Claire Delden. Okay. Vomited so hard they burst the blood vessels all around their eyes and looked like a red panda for 2 weeks.
6: Judge.
5: I'm saying Lou. I'm saying Lou.
2: Oh, they're getting competitive, but who's the bigger piece of shit?
4: hard to be.
3: Who was it?
2: That was me.
4: It was Judge. So that's
5: you
4: one to Jill.
5: About that.
2: In Ireland.
5: Oh, well.
2: Yeah, bloody Irish got onto me.
4: That's one to Jill.
2: One to Jill. All right.

0: had a Tweety Looney Tunes toy?
1: Lou.
2: Lou.
0: That is correct.
3: Yeah.
1: You didn't know that,
0: Jill. I had Bugs Bunny.
1: Yeah. That looked like you were under. Remember I had the little one and I wouldn't let it go? Like all my toys. You can talk. It's a radio show.
0: Hey, Jill, you know the best thing for radio is when you mime your answers. Yeah. The audience loves it. Yeah, just, you know what? Sign for the rest of the show.
1: She's coming. She's a mime. Yeah, she's doing a thumbs up now.
0: Okay.
1: Okay. Kiss.
0: This is me. Not me, maybe.
4: You reading.
0: Or Lou. Kissed a famous radio host when they were in their early 20s.
4: Jack.
2: Lou.
3: Ooh.
0: Jillian is correct.
1: It was me. Oh.
0: How do you think she got this
2: the
0: job?
2: The guy on Suits. No.
0: What?
2: No.
0: Sorry?
1: I've never kissed anyone on Suits.
3: Well, that's not what your mum says.
0: Yeah. So. And mums are always right.
3: Yes.
1: Oh, I didn't kiss anyone from Suits. I would love to have kissed someone from Suits.
0: All right.
1: Okay. Threw up curry all through their bed.
4: Jack.
3: They both reckon it was Judge.
0: This is becoming a consistent theme where you consider me to be the POS.
1: Yeah.
0: I can tell you, ladies, that is Louisa Dowden.
1: Too many vinos and a mixture of curry. I was young. Young Jill.
2: Dunedin.
1: Yeah.
0: Yeah, she was done.
2: Your downfall.
0: Jill, she was Dunedin. It all came back up. No, we have fun on this show.
1: Yes.
2: Was that the night you chipped her tooth?
1: It was another night.
0: Okay. All right. Nearly got burned alive in a club in Sydney.
2: Oh, yo.
0: Oh.
1: What?
3: Jill was pretty sure about that.
4: I'm going to say Lou.
3: Ooh, okay, the mothers have gone for not their kid.
0: Yeah, mum's getting staunch. She's backing me. I like it. Yeah. It was me, mum.
4: Oh, Jack.
0: Yeah, it was for an opal.
4: We need to have a little chat after the show.
0: It was for a fundraising event for a Lightning Ridge Opal Centre. And I was sitting across a beam at the Ivy and anyway, having a drink and I got called off it. I was just up there having a drink by myself. It was great. And then it turned out it was a pyrotechnics.
4: Do I need to have a talk with
0: pyrotechnics thing. Well, this was years ago. And as soon as I jumped off the beam, it started shooting flames. So I would have been cooked up there and then fallen three stories.
1: It's actually terrifying, that story. That
0: good yarn.
1: Terrifying. Okay, last one. Wasted 200 euros just to get a taxi to a club in Ibiza.
2: Oh, that's you.
4: I'm saying Hello. Jack.
3: Okay, both mums think it was their child.
4: Yes.
0: It was Louisa.
1: It was me. It was me and Victoria Manel.
2: Yes, I can imagine.
1: We wanted to party.
0: Yeah, $400. No. Thank you, ladies.
3: Thank you. Wow.
1: Sorry.
3: You're
1: going well. Are we very disappointments? Well.
4: Never. No. Oh. Never.
2: No.
0: You always twitch when you lie. And you twitched.
4: I know.
3: Lou and Judge, Triple M. Thank you, Janelle. Thank you, Jill.
5: This is the early drive home with Lou and Judge.
1: We had a very special day. Yes, not we. You had a special day. I was just there.
0: We.
1: Well, I was happy to be involved in it. Thank you for inviting me. It was a beautiful day.
0: Well, that's fine. I didn't invite you.
1: Steph did. Sorry. I wouldn't have been invited.
3: Tell us.
0: Absolutely. We had our baby shower. Now, I've realised because blokes usually don't go to baby showers.
1: No.
0: It's usually just the chicks, right? And Steph was like, no, but I really want you there and my brother Guy there. And I said, Dale, it's sort of for you. You and all the girls go and have fun and blah, blah, blah, blah, blah. She goes, no, I really want you there. And I learnt pretty quickly the only reason that I copped a bait, Louisa, is because I had to bring everything, unpack it, pack it all up. I was the waiter.
1: You were?
0: The serving
1: Thank you
0: drinks.
1: For those sparkling waters.
0: And then I was the cleaner. Whenever I left, I was there scrubbing dishes.
1: She's a smart lady, Steph. She knows what she's doing.
0: You want me here for a special occasion, did you?
1: Yeah.
0: Sounded like you wanted free labour. Anyway, it was fun.
1: You were very good at it, though. Every time I'd finish my sparkling water, I'd get a little tap. Another one, Louisa? Yeah. I go, thank you, Jack.
0: Yeah, correct. Because I was getting slapped out the back and being told, quicker! Speed it up! Yeah, she goes, darling, can I come over and charge yourself at the back? I really want to show you something. Slap me in the face. Quicker!
1: She's going, butter!
0: The girls are empty! See them? They're empty!
1: Hey, the catering was
0: She's
1: amazing.
0: Terrifying, mate.
3: Yeah.
0: No, the catering was unreal.
1: So good.
0: No, it was good. Mm. It was good. I had my work cut out for me.
3: Mm.
1: So Ella prepared a baby game for you.
0: Yeah.
1: Where you had to change the diaper as quick as you could.

0: on a toy. Not a real baby.
1: Correct. You had to change. It was just to see if we could change a nappy or not. Now, I've never changed a nappy in my life.
2: You haven't been practicing?
0: I thought you would have done like Toby's kids, Titty or something. No,
1: I'd rather steer clear of that. You know what I mean?
0: Why? Do you need to learn?
1: Nah.
0: You can change my diaper.
1: Listen, if I'm ever at Tobes' house and I'm... Sorry?
0: I stopped winning.
1: When you're old and decrepit.
0: Yeah, I stopped winning the bed about 11.
1: I'm still going. Mm. Because if I'm at Toby's place, he's like, oh, would you like to sit out the back and have a beer? Or do you want to come and help me change the kids' nappies?
0: True.
1: I'm probably going to choose the beer. Mm. So I was like, I'll learn on the job. And they basically bought a doll. And we had to do a race.
0: Well, content is king, Jack, so I was recording you.
1: Right.
0: And there are a couple of things you said which I was a bit concerned about, specifically the way you said what you called the diaper change. So I've got some audio.
1: Oh, fuck.
3: What's going on the pudding?
4: 19-12.
3: 19-10 still, okay.
4: All right, ready, go.
3: Rip and rip.
0: The grip and rip.
2: That's a rambunctious nappy change.
0: Changing your baby's diaper.
1: Well, it is a nappy here. We are in Australia, Louisa, so
0: diaper,
1: you will
0: nappy.
1: Say nappy.
0: Sorry, Napsy.
1: Now, Naps.
0: Mr.
1: Now,
0: Naps.
1: Because Steph had done hers very meticulously. She'd gone...
0: Well, she was delicate amazing at it.
1: Yeah, she did it the way you're supposed to do it.
0: Yeah,
1: but it wasn't a real human child, so a grip and rip is fine.
0: It
1: was straight off because they're not that strong. So, woof, it was off. Over the shoulder, clean, boom, other nappy, on.
0: You had it by its foot at one point trying to get the diaper off.
1: I understand that. Now, will I practice that in real life? Yet to be determined.
0: You will not.
1: Probably not.
0: You shouldn't. My favourite part was when you had to test what the fake poo was made of. You had to lick it.
2: Oh, you licked it.
0: Mate, you licked the nappy.
1: Even knowing... that it was that they'd smeared chocolate in there, it is still very off-putting.
2: Yeah.
0: Foul.
1: Like,
0: it made me feel sick watching you.
1: Nah.
0: Steph really got into it as well. I loved it.
1: Yeah, gee whiz. She's hungry. It's very off-putting. But it was a lovely day.
0: It was. It's beautiful.
1: Rabbitohs let me down though in my multi.
2: Mm. And we're all still
0: it's
2: very concerned.
0: It's your baby shower. You literally were going, that's the score.
1: Well, I was intrigued, Louisa. Let a man be intrigued for once.
0: No, be intrigued about the baby nappies, bro.
2: Hey, do you guys want to reverse some verses next?
0: Yeah.
1: I'd love that, mate.
2: Let's do it. Reverse the verse of Lou and Judge.
1: Love you. Say it.
5: Your early afternoon upstarts.
1: Ready to start. Ready for Lou and Judge.
5: It's Lou and Judge for your early drive home.
2: Every weekday, 2 till 4 on Triple M. This is Lou and Judge.
6: Reverse the verse.
2: Oh, yeah. This is a fun game.
1: Mate, this is my favourite.
0: We haven't played in months, it feels.
1: We have.
0: Nah.
1: We definitely
0: it's
1: have.
0: It's been at least 2 weeks.
1: Oh, that's different
0: which
1: than
0: is a difference to month.
1: Well, don't. It is.
0: Got him. Hook, line, and sinker.
1: It's very good.
2: So who wants to explain the game?
0: Go on, Jack.
1: Oh, mate, we get a couple of songs. Yeah, bloody, we sing them. Right?
2: Yeah.
1: LP will reverse them. So I'm going to sing a snippet of a song. You don't want it too long. LP reverses it. Lulu has to emulate that to try and get it back to its original form. So if I go, la-di-da-di-da, and it comes out as dilly-da-da, you've got to say dilly-da-da.
2: And then we reverse it again.
0: La-di-da-di-da.
2: Perfect.
0: Okay, cool.
2: Who's singing first?
0: I will go first for you, Jack. Okay.
2: Lou, take it away.
0: I love rock and roll.
2: Ooh, a bit of Joan Jett.
0: Yes.
1: You were thinking Britney Spears, weren't you?
2: Yeah. Oh, is there a Britney version?
1: There's a Britney version.
2: Okay.
0: Yes. Warm, powerful.
2: Ooh, one more time.
0: Warm, powerful.
1: Warm, powerful.
0: You smoke showed that.
2: Okay.
0: I think you smoke showed that, Jay Money.
2: Let's reverse it.
1: Hello, fucking roll.
2: Oh, that was almost.
1: Now, that's fine because
0: that's
1: because it wasn't intentional.
2: We won't play it again.
1: And that's the risk of reverse the verse sometimes.
2: That is.
1: You know what I mean?
2: Yeah.
1: So it is what it is.
2: It is. Okay, Judge, do some singing.
1: Hold on, LP.
2: Yeah.
1: Well,

0: I'm going to say, saying as it's May the 4th, this isn't so much lyrics. I just want to see if you can emulate it. Okay, are we good to go?
1: Go.
0: Dun, dun, dun, dun, dun, dun, dun, dun.
1: Yeah, the Darth Vader thing.
2: That was a lot of...
0: Yeah, but heaps of dun, dun, dun, same thing.
1: Okay, so it's more music-based and less lyric-based. Yes. Got one more?
2: Yeah.
0: One more.
1: Okay, here we go. Go.
0: Sorry for laughing. What? You're just looking down at the desk, so serious.
2: I take this game.
0: It's nice.
2: It's nice.
1: Here we go. Kind of got it.
2: Kind of at the end.
0: Play it again. Play it again for me.
1: Okay. Oh no! I think we've only got time for one more.
2: Oh, I'll do it. I've got a good one for you.
1: Yeah,
2: because it's nearly Christmas in July.
1: Okay, take it away.
2: Feliz Navidad.
1: Is it nearly Christmas in July?
2: Nearly.
0: Have you done this one before?
2: No, it's a Christmas carol.
1: You probably did it like last year for around Christmas.
0: So it's another language.
1: Here we go.
2: Raz nevanti la.
0: Go again.
1: Yep.
2: Raz nevanti la.
0: Raz nevanti la.
1: Could have nailed this. I'll tell you what, Lou. He could have nailed this. Let's have a reverse.
0: Feliz Navidad.
2: Sounds like you're going bad. Feliz Navidad.
1: We're doing that one more time.
0: I'm a sassy boy.
1: Here we go. To take us out, it's Jack Archdale with
0: Feliz Navidad.
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1: It is your early drive home on Triple M every weekday, 2 till 4. You got Lou and Judge.
2: You hear that? That's the sound of the ocean. The waves are rattled.
0: Why?
2: Well, let's just say a certain Finn, Noggin, dude. Turtle has attacked a man, a diver, by the name of Chris.
0: Adam Diver. Was it?
2: No, it was Christopher Chang.
0: Oh,
2: no. It was a sea turtle, by the way. Another turtle that I don't know what the other turtle is.
0: Not Chrissy.
2: Yeah, it was Chrissy.
0: Not our boy Chang.
2: Yeah, it was a little Chrissy. So he was diving, and he's quite a well-known diver in the diving world.
0: The best.
2: Yeah, and he had a bit of a run-in with a sea turtle. So have a listen to what happens to Chris.
21: I don't know what's up with this turtle, but he's literally attacking me. I just got slapped.
2: He got turtle slapped. The video, he literally just gone, what? Why are you giggling?
0: No, I'm not giggling. Yeah, I've seen the video.
2: I'm not giggling.
0: I've seen the video, and he... I think it's more of a love brush.
2: I think that turtle decided it was his day.
0: It's more of an, you slap.
2: Nah, that turtle decided it was his time.
0: You think that was a violent one?
2: Yeah,
0: the turtle was like, get out of my territory.
2: He wasn't like the turtle on Finding Nemo. He was a vicious turtle.
0: Right.
1: They're a lot more relaxed in the Finding Nemo.
2: They are.
1: Yeah.
0: As a cartoon.
2: Yeah.
0: Sorry?
2: Great cartoon.
0: What?
2: Finding Nemo.
0: Yeah, it's a ripper.
2: One of the best.
0: No, it's one of the greatest.
1: You don't think so?
0: What, you never been turtle slapped either of you?
2: You ever been slapped?
0: Yes.
2: By who? Tell me.
0: Heaps of people.
2: Well, give me one. Radio friendly.
0: Radio friendly. Okay.
2: Nice.
1: Yep. Perfect. We've asked Judge who he's been slapped by at school pickup time.
0: Well, yeah. Okay. No,
2: A
0: just
2: turtle?
0: By friends.
2: Okay. What about a turtle?
0: Never been turtly slapped. I've been slapped by dogs.
2: Or like a paw across the face.
0: Yeah, paw across the face, but that's more of a love
2: Ouch.
0: Thing.
2: Ouch.
0: You ever been slapped?
2: No. I haven't.
0: You ever been slapped?
1: I've had a kangaroo try and do like fisty cuffs with me.
0: Yeah, yeah, yeah.
1: Put them up.
2: The Kangaroo Jack movie, weren't you?
1: Yeah, that was when it happened. Yeah.
0: Oh, right.
1: Yeah.
0: Were you?
1: Yeah.
2: He was the kangaroo.
0: So who was slapping him?
1: The other kangaroo. It was the other kangaroo that did it.
2: The other guy.
1: So, asshole animals, hey?

0: been slapped by a turtle? You ever been punched by a dog? Well, just a little paw to the face.
1: You ever gotten
0: scratched?
1: Gotten a stink with a kangaroo?
0: Yeah, or just have they done something really cheeky? You know, did they take a big somewhere?
1: Yeah.
0: Well, in the middle of the lounge.
1: Asshole animals. Yeah. We want to hear your yarns.
0: Yeah.
1: It can be anything.
0: Yeah, they're just little.
1: Like that fella the other day that got eaten by a whale and had to spit him out.
0: Oh,
1: know when he's canoeing?
0: No, but I was like, wow.
1: That's like, probably can't call.
0: Yeah, I was like, that's probably got quite heavy.
1: No, he's still whales can't swallow you. They can only eat plankton. So.
0: That's good, really good facts from us. Good chat.
2: Was your dog smearing his crap along the floor?
0: Oh. Yeah, was he scrunching along?
2: Was your parrot saying a naughty word?
0: Is that song you got to play?
2: Was your fish just not swimming right?
0: Yeah,
2: and
0: did it go
2: pissing you off?
1: Yeah.
0: Did he swim backwards?
2: Yeah.
3: The Early Drive Home with Lou and Jarch.
2: We want to hear about your animal stories where they were just being a bit of a...
0: Cheeky devil.
1: A cheeky devil. Cheeky chops.
0: Want your little cheeky devil animal stories.
1: Did you turn them into cheeky chops?
0: Pardon?
1: After they were cheeky, did you turn them into chops?
0: No, I watched Babe last night.
1: Now you're vegan.
0: Well, it just made me quite sad, you know.
1: Yeah.
0: Like, it is quite a sad movie, Babe.
1: Is it?
0: Yeah. Well, it's happy,
1: I wouldn't have
0: but
1: seen
0: sad.
1: It since I was a kid.
0: Well, just because the pig gets taken from, you know, his mum and dad.
1: Right.
0: And then he sort of is finding his feet on the farm. So,
2: and I had pork for lunch as well, so
1: yeah,
2: doesn't help.
1: It's pretty good, babe.
0: Luca.
1: So did I. Bloody
0: Luca, tell me about your animal. Better not be a pig story. I won't handle it today.
1: Talk to us.
4: Nah, not a pig story. What's going on, you sexy senorita?
0: Hey!
1: You sexy senorita.
4: Yeah, good. The other day, about a month ago now, I was getting my bloody passport photo taken, and I had my whole morning booked out for it. Anyway, just before I was about to go, I thought I'd roughhouse the dog up a bit, you know, I love him and all that. And he got a bit rough with me back and scratched me in the eye. So for the next 10 years, I'm going to have, a nice scratched eye from my passport photo.
0: How long does a scratch in the eye last?
4: Oh, long enough to get your photo taken, I suppose.
0: Yeah.
1: What do you mean?
0: Well, like, you could get it quite, like...
1: It depends on the severity of the scratch,
0: that's what I mean. Like, how severe was yours, Luca?
4: Severe enough, you know. It's a good scratch. I can still see if that's what you're asking. Yeah.
0: Well, that's
1: okay,
0: good.
1: That's good. At least you got your sight. You might look just like a badass video game character, you know, with the scar, scar down the eye.
0: Scarface Claw.
1: Correct.
0: From Lion King.
1: Thanks, Luca. Camo, talk to us, mate. Cheeky chops, animals.
5: G'day, guys. So, when I was a kid, just after joining, we're getting the rams out.
1: Yep.
5: And my old man had a Holden ute. And anyway, we already had about 3 rams in the back already. And my job was to get the tailgate down because it had a swing out gate, not a slide gate.
1: Oh, yeah.
5: Yeah. So as I've put the tailgate down and swung the gate open, he's had hold of the ram. And one of the rams from in the back just launched at me and knocked me out.
1: Did it?
5: Yeah, it knocked me out. So, and then my old man's like, I'm still going to get the rams out. I'm like,
0: I'm half asleep.
5: Yeah.
0: I'm snoozing, mate. Now, Camo, was that a Holden Rodeo?
5: No, a Holden HQ.
0: Yeah, they don't make Holden Rodeos anymore. Oh, it's a shame.
1: Holdens.
0: Yeah, no, it was a real beauty.
1: It reminds me, my little brother was somebody who was attacked by a blind ram and something very similar happened, mate. Horses for courses.
5: Yeah, that's it. Yeah, so, no, we had, I just got a few stitches, but it was really
1: okay,
5: good.
1: So you're all good.
0: Thank God. Thanks, Camo. I was about to say RIP.
1: He's talking to us.
0: Brooke.
6: Hello, guys.
0: Hello, what'd your animal do?
6: I got bitten when I was a kid by a quokka on the finger.
1: Oh, really?
6: Blood.
2: Wow.
0: They're so cute, though. They don't seem vicious.
6: They are so cute, but no, this one was a little aggressive, nasty one.
1: You caught one in a bad mood.
0: Yeah, they can't be happy all the time, you know?
1: Exactly right.
0: Yeah, so
6: they've got a smiley face, smiling assassins.
0: Yeah.
1: the quokka. That's the new tourist slogan, the smiling assassins. Beware the quokka, smiling assassins.
0: Yeah, I like it.
1: Thanks. Rick, talk to us, mate. What happened with an animal?
7: First time caller, guys.
1: Granddad, nice
0: Rick
1: to have
0: here.
1: You.
0: Oh, thanks, Rick. Welcome.
7: Bitten on the ass by a horse.
1: Oh,
7: bitten on the horse.
0: Hell, that would it hurt.
7: I thought my neck was going to come out the other end.

0: That's right through you, that.
1: I can imagine, mate. Right on the tush.
2: Yeah, did you go, hey, stop that?
0: Yeah, I think that horse is a proctologist now.
2: Did you go, hey, stop that?
1: No, he heard.
2: Because the Louisa, they eat hay, Rick.
1: We understood it.
2: You know, just double checking you understood that joke.
1: Sorry, Rick.
2: Luke.
1: So sorry, Rick, mate.
3: Hello.
2: Hi, Luke. I have.
1: Luke, talk to us. What the animal did you?
3: My Labrador. did my washing, put my clothes in the dryer, pulled them out, put them in the laundry tub thing, you know, that you carry to your bedroom.
1: Yeah.
3: Didn't take them out for a walk. And then about 15 minutes later, I walk back into the room and he has done a poo-poo on my on my pyjamas. He's pulled them out. So I wasn't even in the container.
2: Amazing.
3: He's pulled my pyjamas out, put them on the floor and did a poo-poo on them.
2: He's going, take that, Luke.
3: Exactly.
2: Amazing.
1: Oh, pyjamas.
3: And he's in the car with me now laughing.
2: Oh, yeah.
1: Good on him. That's piss up. Thanks, Luke.
4: Lou and Judge, Triple M, you versus Lou is up next. Give us a call, 133353 if you want to take her on.
5: The Early Drive Home with Lou and Judge.
4: Lou and Judge on Triple M, let's play.
6: You versus Lou. You versus Lou.
4: This is massive. We have a $100 fuel voucher to give away today.
2: Huge. Who doesn't need petrol or diesel?
1: Mate, fair income. Enough.
2: That was me changing to fifth gear. Back to third. Hey, Russell.
1: Fifth to third.
2: To four.
7: How you going, guys? How you going, Mum and Dad?
1: No, very well, son. How are you, son Yurita? How are you, mate?
7: Yeah, good. How are you?
1: Very well. So we've got a $100 fuel voucher on the line, mate. Do you reckon your general knowledge is going to pass the test, literally?
7: Yeah, hopefully that'll be a big help.
1: I believe in you, Russell.
2: Same, I do today, Russ.
1: Okay, mate, I'm going to read the questions first to Buzz. Gets the point. Are you ready to rock and roll?
7: Yep.
1: Louis, you ready to rock and roll?
2: Yeah, I am.
1: Caught up.
2: Yeah, no, you
1: well, in that
2: mate.
1: Case, you versus Lou begins in three. Now, the Sydney Sweeney was pictured at an AFL match between...
2: Sydney Swans.
1: Russell, you get the point. The Mona Lisa is displayed in which museum?
2: The Louvre.
7: The Louvre.
1: Giving it to Russell. What day is celebrated on May the 4th?
2: May the 4th be with you.
1: Yes, correct, Lou. What is the name of Mickey Mouse's dog?
2: Pluto.
1: Correct,
2: Pluto.
1: Lou. Well, before becoming a solo artist, which band was Michael Jackson in?
2: Jackson 5.
7: Jackson 5.
1: Giving it to Russell. What nationality is Cristiano Ronaldo?
2: Spanish.
1: No.
2: Portuguese.
1: Oh, no. Yes, Lou. The Met Gala is set to take place later tonight in which city?
2: Milan. LA. New York.
1: Correct, Lou. Who sings the song My Heart Will Go On?
2: Celine Dion.
7: Celine Dion.
1: Oh, correct, Lou. Fire. Taronga Zoo is in which Australian city? Giving it to Russell.
2: Oh.
1: Yes.
2: Oh,
1: Diesel, yes. And Diesel and Dust is a studio album by which band?
2: The Weeknd. AC/DC.
1: Nah.
2: Kiss.
1: It's Aussie
2: Prince.
1: Band.
4: Aussie
1: band.
2: George Cole Chisel.
7: AC/DC.
2: Crowded House.
1: Oh. Paul
2: Cole Chisel. Midnight Oil.
1: Giving it to Russell. What's the score?
4: What's the score?
2: I definitely got Russell there.
7: Yeah.
1: What's the score?
2: It's got a fresh weekend.
1: Five
2: we'll do
1: all.
2: You. Give it to Russell.
1: Russell, what's your favourite colour?
7: Yellow. Blue.
1: You got it, Russell!
4: Wow.
2: Get on your ass.
1: Congrats, mate.
7: Thanks, guys.
4: Lou and Judge, Triple M.
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2: Fart alert.
1: Well, listen.
2: A different kind of, well, no, it is a kind of fart, normal fart, but means something different in Sweden, doesn't it?
1: Well, if you do find yourself driving through Sweden, Louisa, or LP, hey, it could be either one of you. You might have a little giggle at the roadsides if you're as mature as us. Fart in Sweden basically translate to speed. So they've got signs that'd be fart control.
2: Yeah.
1: Which is speed control. They've got a sign here, max fart is 5.
4: You can only 5.
1: So only 5 farts within the city centre. Fart hinder. Which means that's a speed bump, I believe, because hinder would be to hinder the speed of the vehicle.
2: Mm-hmm.
1: This is all conjecture.
2: Excuse me, ma'am, you're going 5 over the fart limit.
1: Correct, yeah. You stinky bitch.
2: Well, no. It's nothing to do with the smell or the toot.
1: Oh.
2: It's the speed, Jack.
1: Right, I forgot.
2: But I believe LP's got a game for us.
4: You know I do.
8: Well,

0: wanna play.
1: Okay, so I, off the back of this, went and did my own research, or should I say the team here did some really good research for me. And there's other English words that mean things you wouldn't expect them to mean.
2: Okay.
1: In other languages.
2: Cool.
1: So shall we get into a bit of that? Let's do it.
2: Okay. Can we just yell out the answer?
1: Just yell out. Yeah, don't bother about saying your name.
2: Cool.
1: Let's keep on Swedish. What does glass mean?
2: Glass. Oh. Beer. Like a drink, a beer. I'll have a glass.
3: It means cheers.
1: Means ice cream.
3: It means ice cream.
1: Oh. Yeah.
2: One vanilla

0: Last, please.
1: Exactly.
2: Yeah.
1: In Dutch, what does slip mean?
2: Well,
0: I think it means a male's.
2: Oh, genitalia.
0: Yes.
2: Slip, I think it means happy.
1: It means underwear.
0: Oh, I was close there.
2: Yeah, you were. You're in the right area.
0: Yeah, okay. I was in the right
2: Usually
0: area.
2: Are.
1: In German, what does gift mean?
2: That means...
0: Louisa.
2: Yep.
0: Gift. Gift. Car.
1: It means poison.
2: Poison.
0: Oh, yeah. I'll give you my gift.
1: Okay. In German still.
2: Yep.
1: What does rat mean?
0: Jack.
2: Right, yeah, I look like one. Good. Rat. I think it means fast.
0: I think it means
2: fat.
1: Mm-hmm.
0: I think it means chicken.
1: Nah, it means advice.
0: Oh,
1: give me
0: rat.
1: Some rat.
2: Give me some rat.
1: I need some rat.
2: I want the rat.
1: In Italian, what does camera mean? Or camera?
2: Camera.
1: Or camera.
2: It's a gown.
0: Camera. Cigar.
1: It means room.
2: It means room. That's what I meant. Like a gown room.
0: Meet you in the camera.
2: Meet you in the camera. Come to my bed, the camera.
1: In Japan, what does mansion mean?
2: In Japan?
1: Japanese.
0: It's bottom.
2: It's a man's shun.
0: No, it means your bum.
1: It means apartment building.
2: That's what I meant. Room.
0: Not a huge mansion.
2: I went room.
1: I live in a mansion.
2: Oh, yeah.
1: Last one.
2: Yep.
1: Spanish, what does constipado mean?
2: It means you're constipated.
0: Police officer.
2: Constipated.
1: It means having a cold.
2: It means you're cold.
1: I am a constipado.
0: I'm constipado.
1: Yeah.
2: We're barely lingual, let alone bilingual, so I don't know how we thought this game was going to be bloody.
0: Too true.
1: Lil Jon's Triple M, shall we check the DMs next?
2: Let's do it.
0: Please.
2: Okay.
3: Your early afternoon upstarts.
4: Ready to start. Ready for Lou and Judge.
3: It's Lou and Judge for your early drive home.
1: Lou and Judge on Triple M, and just for one last time.
2: Oh, beautiful.
1: May the 4th be with you, Lou and Judge.
2: Yes,
5: Jar Binks.
2: I think it's Missa Crazy Girl.
5: I am your father, Jack.
2: Missa Crazy Binks.
5: It's a
2: Crazy Thanks, mate.
1: Sort of sound like Stitch from Lilo and Stitch.
2: Yeah, but I think it's pretty similar, right?
1: Yeah, I guess it's pretty similar.
2: You give us your Jar Jar.
5: It's a Crazy.
2: Okay, give us yours.
5: I don't
1: know what that was.
0: Pretty good. Yours is too Stitch.
2: You don't know that.
0: I do.
1: Oh, yeah.
0: Okay. I've watched Lilo and Stitch a fair few times.
2: I've never seen it.
0: You should. I think you'd like it.
2: Right.
1: You'd like it.
0: Yeah. All right, a few DMs before we leave. Dumb reasons you took leave. Had a co-worker call in sick to go to a festival, came to work the next day with the wristband still on.
2: Oh,
0: mate,
2: my God.
0: 101.
1: Oh, God. Shocker.
0: Rip off your wrist.
2: E-band.
0: I told my boss I had to leave at lunchtime because it was my dog's birthday. I would expect a day off for a dog's birthday.
2: A dog's birthday?
0: Yeah. First birthday.
2: Hey, Dowden, you're starting to piss me off.
0: It's Aggravate Archdale Day. nothing will beat dog's me calling birthday. In sick and being caught on the broadcast for the test match.
1: That's always a classic.
0: Unbelievable.
1: Always what happens. At the footy or the sport.
2: Mate, it like...
0: It's just don't go to those public events.
2: No. But if you do, have a sufficient disguise.
1: Mm.
2: So if you're going to those events.
0: Fake nose.
2: Well, or just face painted, big hat with corks on it. So you can still enjoy your day and you're not too worried.
0: You silly.
2: You know what I mean? Don't just go there fully conspicuous with your name on your jersey, being like, Jimbo, taking a day off.
0: I don't think they were doing that. I think you just probably could see someone's face.
2: The thing is, Luke, you don't know that.
0: I do know. I know him personally. His name is John.
2: John who?
0: Coward.
2: John what,
0: Howard. Howard. He's from.
2: Are we talking former Prime Minister?
0: No, he's from Wodonga. He's a mechanic.
2: John Howard, the mechanic from Wodonga. Now, if there is a John Howard.
0: Please,
1: there probably is.
0: Please call up John and say you know me.
2: From Wodonga, I'll pay you in something.
0: We'll send you some socks.
1: We might have some swanky socks left over.
2: Yeah, we'll give you
0: some
2: socks.
0: Movie ticket.
2: Yeah.
0: All right,
2: yeah,
0: see you for Tubac Tuesday.
2: All right, hooroo.
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21: Good.
2: Because I had to go down to City Beach today
21: yes.
2: to catch up with Smacker and Turtle, my mum and dad, with

0: Fred, who's over here playing footy. So we had a brunch down on the beach. Very nice.
1: Turtle.
0: And then we had to come back. Jeez. We had to come back through Claremont to get here to Subi.
1: Yeah.
0: Which took me past Claremont Oval.
1: Oh, no.
0: And I just saw Basil Zemplis Dennis's magnificent memorial service.
1: Yes.
0: Which took me back to 1990 when Baz unfortunately had nine kicked on him by me.
1: Nine. You kicked nine goals on Basil Zemplis.
0: Well, I think I'd probably dusted Baz off after about five, so I moved him off and brought someone else on to try curtail the juggernaut that was number 28.
1: I don't believe it.
0: You're saying I didn't kick nine?
1: No.
0: I've shown you the clip in the paper.
1: Surely Baz is not a bad defender. Should have just used his nose.
0: So, 133353, start bragging. We got Pete kicking us off.
1: We have. G'day, Pete.
2: G'day, mate. It was my 10th wedding anniversary last week, and I remembered it. I didn't need to be reminded by my wife.
1: You're well done. Unbelievable. That's
0: good. I haven't had many with Lisa. No. I forget it every year.
1: No,
0: every single year I forget it.
1: What did you get her, Pete? Anything nice?
2: Oh, I'm a former chef, so I cook breakfast and dinner.
1: Oh, good on you, Pete.
0: Well done, Pete. Yeah. I like that. Stay there. Kane's on the line. Hello, Kane.
3: How you going, boys?
0: What are you bragging about, man?
3: Played footy against Travis Cloak on the weekend, and we kicked 19 goals between us.
4: You're unbelievable.
0: I need the breakdown of this. Yeah, How many did you kick?
3: Well, I only got one up the other end.
0: Did Travis Cloak kick 18 goals?
1: 18 on the weekend.
3: 18-7 and dished a few off as well.
0: 18-7? That's 25 shots a goal.
1: He just dominated. Was he marking or just kicking them from everywhere?
3: Yeah, well, the bloke at full back's no good, so he didn't have much of a
1: play. How many blokes played on him?
3: I think three went to him throughout the day, and, yeah, no one could stop him.
0: 18-7.
1: Well done, Travis. Yeah.
0: Craig's on the line. Hello, Craig.
1: Craig?
5: Hey, JB, Billy, I've been told a billion times that I look like Robert Plant, and I went to see the great man at the Palais one night, and this guy came up to me and he said, has anyone told you you look like Robert Plant? And I said, yeah, about a billion times. And he goes, can I get a selfie? And I said, but I'm not Robert Plant. And he goes, I still want a selfie.
4: You're so unbelievable.
0: If you're going to look like someone, have a look. Maybe you'll be a rock star.
1: You got the shaggy hair and all that, have you?
5: Yeah, I have. Yeah.
1: Well, look,
5: and the beard these days to go with it. So,
1: a little goatee. And can you sing?
5: I am a singer, actually, yeah.
0: Oh, righto.
1: Well, give yourself a plug.
5: Oh, I've got a band called Bada Boom Big Band. We're playing at the Belgrave South 80th Anniversary Football Club.
0: Bada Boom Big Band.
1: Just go through that name again, please.
5: Bada Boom Big Band.
1: Bada Boom Big Band.
0: You stay out of that.
1: Yes, I'm not going
0: there. Stay there, Craig. Let's get to Ballarat. Lukey's there. Hello, Lucas.
1: Lukey.
6: Hey, mate. How are you guys?
1: Good. What do you got for us, Lukey?
6: So it was a while ago, but I tried to get on, but I couldn't get on anyway. So we went back-to-back in our cricket grand finals and our seniors, and then on the Tuesday night, my son took it MVP in his juniors.
0: Wow. Anything from you in the finals there, Lucas?
6: Yeah, it took a couple of weeks, two for eight.
1: What team are we talking here, Lukey?
6: Lucas.
1: Oh, they're called Lucas?
6: Yeah, it's Lucas. Yeah, Lucas Cricket Club, right?
1: And you, Lucas, plays for Lucas Cricket Club?
6: That's correct, mate.
0: Yeah, that's correct.
1: Does everyone plays there has to be Lucas?
6: No, not really, Bill.
0: No, only Luke.
6: Come on, fat.
0: You're better
1: than
0: that.
1: Lucas Cricket Club. Anyway, we get to
0: Patrick. Hello, Patrick.
1: Huonville.
7: G'day, mate.
0: What are you bragging about?
7: I umpired two of my boys back-to-back field umpiring yesterday in the under 10s and under 12s, and I didn't do a hamstring.
4: You're unbelievable.
1: That's awesome. Like the, who was it? The Hawthorn
0: yeah.
1: trainer.
0: Yeah.
1: Who got the votes in both those games, Patrick?
7: Well, Lenny, one of my young boys, got a best player in the first one, and Tex got three in the second.
0: Are they voted by the ump or someone else?
7: They're definitely not, JB, because I will not be giving in three votes.
0: Well done. That's a bloody good effort umpiring two games.
1: Well done, mate.
0: Stay on the line. James is there. Hello, Jimmy.
8: Hey, boys, how's it going?
1: What do you got for us, Jimmy?
8: I'm going to be the first one in my family to go to university.
4: You're unbelievable.
1: Well done. What are you doing?
8: I'm studying music.
0: Music? Awesome. Yep. What do you play?
8: I play guitar, bass, and a bit of drums, too.
0: Wow. That's gold.

0: Can you play a musical instrument?
1: Drums as a kid. I haven't played for years.
0: It'd be nice to be able to play
1: guitar.
0: Something.
1: Would be great. Yeah,
0: exactly.
2: Yeah, well done, James.
1: Well done, James.
0: Yeah, that's a good effort.
1: Mm. Actually, my older brother's the only one of our family that went to uni.
0: Mm.
1: Actually, the only smart one.
0: Max is the only one of my kids that went to uni.
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4: Please welcome to the show, Ed Cavalli.
9: Oh, good morning, Ed.
10: Wow, thank you so much. May I keep that intro? That is like the nicest thing anyone's ever said to me. Thank you so much.
11: Yeah, Lammy, typically with the guest gets in about 2:30 and dusts them up. So you've got Katie to thank for that one.
9: You're welcome.
10: Well, I really do appreciate that. Thank you very much for having me both. Of course, have you been paying attention? Is back tonight on Channel 10 at 8:40 after your MasterChef. So we're very excited about that. Myself, Tom Gleisner, Sam Pang, you got Ann Edmonds. You got Kitty Flanagan, you got young Peter Hellyer, and Hollywood star Ngauri Rice is joining us tonight as well.
9: Amazing. Now, Ed, you're lucky I like you because you are everywhere at the moment. Cannot get away from. You're on ads. You've got TV show, of course, protein powder cover of Men's Health. You've just finished filming a movie. What was that? What's that all about, by the way, the movie?
10: I made a telly movie. Now, Zave, what was the last telly movie you remember? Australian telly movie.
11: Oh, to be honest with you, Ed, I don't watch a great deal of TV. I'm currently going through the TV show The Pit.
10: Yes.
11: I go through that with the wife each night, one episode. But
10: So you're a fan of gruesome medical dramas?
11: Well,
10: that's exactly what I'm making. So this is really exciting.
11: After, yes, awesome.
10: It's a lot of Katie. It's just surgery. I'm just doing close-up surgeries. That's what I'm doing. It's a telly movie called Cop This, starring 40 odd of Australia's favourite comedians. Here's the premise. Tell me what you think of this, Katie and Zave. Yeah. Let's see if we can win Zave over. Let's see if we can get you across.
11: You win me over. You win me over.
10: All right. Here's the premise. It's about a fight in the Northbridge car park.
11: Yes,
10: it's a lot of fun.
11: I'm in. Tell me, did it happen after the UFC? If it happened after the UFC, yes, it's perfect.
10: I'm not a weirdo. Of course it did.
9: Yes, it did.
10: Everyone was. Is there a more fired up group of individuals in the known universe, Zave and Katie, than those who have just witnessed the UFC either live or on a screen somewhere? Is there a more fired up group of individuals?
11: No, there's not, Ed. And I must say, I went to the bathroom, I reckon, 6 times on the weekend, and I never had problem getting to the urinal. If I wanted to use the cubicles, they were often full.
10: Oh, wow.
11: But it only took me the 6th visit to work out that everyone was pretty charged.
10: Wow. Do you know what? I'm getting Logie's flashbacks, Katie. That sounds very, very... And a lot of similarities. I think you'll find between... I tell you what, you don't want to take any B samples after the Logies, Katie. You are going to get some blue lines. My goodness.
9: Hey, Ed, obviously being on the cover of Men's Health.
11: I'm looking at it as we speak, Lammy.
9: Ripped up to the nines. We've actually got an eligible bachelor that we are trying to match. It's called Match Me If You Can.
10: Oh, great.
9: His name's Adam. He's 24, works in finance. He does Pilates with his mum on a Monday.
10: There's your issue. He's working off. Zave, I reckon I've cracked it. I reckon I've cracked the case as to why Adam might be single. He was going so well. He was 24. Yeah. He was working in finance. And then he says, hey, do you want to jump in Mum's Toyota Yaris? We're going to Pilates. You might have to move the seat back.
11: I think that's on us because we were using that as a selling point, Lammy.
10: I'd put that last, Katie. I reckon I might shift that down the list slightly.
11: Move it down. We had that in a 2. Move it down to 10.
9: Because I'm taking over his dating apps too in order to try and hook him up with, someone in Perth. But that was like top of my list. I was just like, oh my God, he's a guy. He's ripped, by the way. And he loves Pilates with his mum. That shows he's a family man. He's a good man. He's got a good relationship
10: Well, it could show that.
9: Yes.
10: Or it could show that,
9: he's a mama's boy.
10: Well, have you seen the movie Psycho?
9: Yeah, familiar with that.
10: Yeah.
11: Yeah, let's just take it off the list completely.
10: Okay. Yeah. I reckon it's a clear internet history type of vibe. Well, how can I help?
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0: me if you can. So we have an eligible bachelor here in Perth. His name's Adam. He's 24. He works out. He's a catch, oh, right,
1: sir? Handsome lammy.
0: He's handsome. So we're trying to match him with somebody else here in Perth.
2: I'd love to help Adam find love in Perth.
0: Yeah,
2: can't he just do it the traditional way?
0: Like what?
2: Make millions in mining, get really fat, and then the girls will throw themselves at you?
3: That's actually so true.
0: Well, he does work in finance, so yeah. Who knows? But, yeah, any advice or words of wisdom for Adam who's on his quest for love?
2: Yes, please. So when I people always tell me that my wife, Tiffany Hall, obviously is stunningly beautiful, et cetera, et cetera, that I've done far too well, good for myself, which is absolutely the case.
0: Yes.
2: Now, when I tried to woo her, this is true. I was having trouble, obviously, because, you know, of the way I look and the way I act. And she wasn't really having much of a bar of it. And my personality was getting in the way as well. And I was doing yoga lattes with my mum.
1: With your mum.
2: Yeah, exactly right. And it was nude. Yeah. And I bought her a blender.
0: Okay, blender.
2: What do you reckon, Dave? Oh, were you writing that down? That was brilliant. Yeah. I gave her a blender and she said that was a really sweet gift.
1: Right.
0: Okay, so to be fair, girls do love gifts.
1: Mother's Day's just around the corner. Buy a blender for Em, my wife.
0: Yeah,
2: Well, Dave, I didn't say wife. I didn't say wife.
0: Can I just quickly interject, though?
2: Please.
0: Why a blender? That's kind of a weird first gift for someone.
2: Oh, because she's all fitnessy, and her blender and she wanted like for smoothies and stuff.
0: Okay.
2: And so and so let's just all pause as we all think, why did she marry him?
1: Yeah.
2: As we all contemplate that.
0: Because you know how you said, have you seen the movie Psycho? I'd be like getting a blender as a gift and be like, what do you plan on blending with that, you psycho?
1: What about Ed's thinking healthy smoothies? I was like, great idea, cocktails.
2: Oh, that's us. There we go, Dave. Something for everyone. There's something for everyone. Oh, well, I wish him all the very best. What's he looking for? What's his main thing that he wants in a partner?
0: He says, beautiful eyes, someone who takes care of themselves.
1: Lovely posture.
0: Genuine connection. No, that was you. Like, posture. Zay came in and said, I weirdly like a woman with a straight back.
1: Like a nice posture, shoulders back, you know, straight back.
2: Yeah.
1: I like that, and I got belittled on air for it.
2: No, Zay, you're absolutely right. Like Maccabi Diva. Empire Rose.
1: Yes.
2: Is that what we're thinking?
1: Yeah, it's something very similar.
2: Just a lovely mare. Beautiful, strong shoulders, firm, proud rump. Yeah, I get it. Man, I get it. Now, not weirdo.
4: Eating chips every day.
1: Now, don't ask me whether I would leave my wife for Maccabi Diva, because the answer is yes. Three Melbourne Cups. I am long gone, Em. See you later.
2: Now, mate, we've all got it. We've all got our big things, don't we? We've all got our limits.
1: Ed, I am looking at the Men's Health cover, and you are shirt off in a nice pair of shorts.
2: Thank you.
1: You've seen, you know, the rugby league boys and the AFL boys before 100%. The team photos, they do a little pump session and then, you know, pump it out.
2: Yes.
1: Is that just sort of the natural, if I was to say, shirt off now look?
2: Right,
1: or was there a fair bit of, like, pump before you got that shirt off? Because that's, look, that's pretty ripped.
0: Dave's asking you to take off your shirt, basically.
2: Well, my pants are already off, so it would be good if I took the rest. Zave, basically, look. 40 up is my protein powder. Does a great job. Thank you for asking. And then the other, I've got a two letter system.
1: Right, let me write
2: everyone,
1: this down.
2: Write this. Get ready. Ready? I've got a two letter system on how any man can look ripped and go on the cover of the thing. Are we ready? It's just a two letter system. It's really, really easy. Ready? Okay. It's AI.
1: Right.
0: Oh, yes. I've heard of this.
1: I've done some AIs for Lammy in the past.
0: So hang on. Buy Blender AI. Got it. Yep. All right, cool.
2: Wow. Yep. We are solving the big issues here. Thank you very much.
0: You're so welcome.
1: It's lovely.
0: So quickly, though, on have you been paying attention, are you going to be covering anything of, and you say it best, the straight
1: of hummus? Sorry, I really punched down on the hummus part.
0: And we've been doing it for weeks.
2: No, it was like it was on CNN. That was uncanny. That was uncanny. Well, there is one question that, because, you know, we did film it a little bit last night, so we can take some of the more litigious things that Kitty Flanagan says out of the show. And there is actually one, there's a WA question, which I can reveal exclusively live on air.
0: Yeah.
2: Let's see if you two are playing now. Right. I'm now Tom, so you, Katie and Zave, so buzz in with your name if you'd like to, if you'd like to get this one. So Pauline Hanson.
3: Oh, God.
2: I'm out. Well, no, this is a true. Pauline Hanson received a gift from Gina Reinhart, and she described it as fast, sexy, and no, it's not battery operated. What is it?
1: An old-fashioned Dilbertino. No batteries.
0: I was going to say Ed Cavalier's blender.
2: Well, both incorrect. She says it's fast, sexy, and not battery operated. She gave her Barnaby Joyce.

0: 10 points each.
1: 10 points each.
2: That sort of stuff and more tonight on 10, 8:40. Have you been paying attention? Okay. Is back with Sam and Ed, Tom Gleisner, Kitty Flanagan, Pete Hellyer, and also Anne Edmonds. Ed Cavalli, thanks very much for joining us on Triple M Breakfast.
0: Thank you for having me.
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4: That's it. We met Adam just on Friday. He came into the studio. We had a little bit of a chat. Now, just to give some context, before we met Adam, we had 50 people register to be interested in Match Me If You Can. It's something we're doing at the moment. We take over the person's dating apps and we try and hook them up with somebody in Perth. It could be an amazing love story or maybe just a genuine connection. They might be lifelong friends.
5: You know, it might just be a one-night or two.
4: It might be a one-night.
5: That stuff happens.
4: That's it.
5: Apparently.
4: So, but after we launched Adam and spoke to him in studio, then we did a post about Adam on Triple M Perth Insta. If you haven't checked it out, go for it. We had 250 people. Head to the website, triplem.com.au, fill out the form. We had hundreds of messages on our Instagram. We had the post itself had over 300,000 views. Perth Now got a hold of it. It headlined him. He was the Perth's newest and hottest bachelor.
5: Yeah.
4: And then the comments were just going nuts.
5: They were going absolutely nuts, and heaps of people were more involved in the comments than anything else. But we've got a couple of them here, Lammy.
4: We do. So we've got this guy, no word of a lie, ran into a burning building to rescue my new puppy. Didn't ask for anything in return.
5: Is that right?
4: Correct.
5: He sounds like a nice guy.
4: And then another one that I found quite funny. This guy fixed my parents' marriage and our Wi-Fi in the same afternoon. So obviously he's got a lot of fruity friends that have jumped on in support. But also this is the guy that saved my nan from a burning house in 2024. And I commented was it the same one as the puppy?
5: Yeah.
4: Because that was a busy day for Adam. He's just constantly running into fires apparently and saving pets and animals.
5: That reminds me of a story involving Perth Wildcat Damien Martin. He came in one day and he stopped and knocked on a door and told someone the house was on fire. That was the extent of the story. I said on air that Marto ran in there, went up the stairs and carried a body out, and no one checked the story, and that's what they ran with.
4: Was that on like Perth Nowels? Oh, God.
5: This bloke voted for Shannon Knoll in 2023 when he was only one or two. That tells you everything you need to know about the guy.
4: What a great song.
5: Who would have you voted for?
4: So I voted for Shannon Knoll as well.
5: Yeah, not nice.
4: Guy Sebastian. Yeah. I like Guy Sebastian, don't get me wrong. He's actually playing, I think, at RSA Arena soon.
5: I feel like those votes need to be audited. Because everyone I know said they voted for Shannon Knoll.
4: Shannon was the goat. I loved Shannon. And then one comment said, this bloke yelled at my dog for walking too slow on the coast last weekend. My poor dog is 12 years old and only has 3 legs. I'm like, that sounds like Xavier Ellis. I was like, he's got a big start. He's got a big start. That's a Zave comment.
5: Yeah, no.
4: You would yell at a 3-legged dog. You would.
5: No, 100% I would. If you had it on a lead, it was taking up majority of the path. So, like, no one cares about you. I've said it before. Everyone walks around like, oh, look at my special little pooch. No one cares about your stupid dog. Put it on the grass. The footpath is for those that are walking, not your dog taking up 75% of the footpath.
6: Okay. I opened a can of worms.
5: I'm done with it. Go to a song.
4: Now, the funny thing is, though, so obviously there's so many comments and so many people are interested in dating Adam. However, I didn't even think of this, but he himself has received, like, hundreds of private DMs.
5: You think they're the fruity ones too.
4: They're just going straight to the source. So I think we're going to have to get Adam back in tomorrow.
5: Straight to the source.
4: Yeah, and we're going to have to dive into those DMs. I don't know if we're going to be able to read a lot of them out.
5: Well, we'll have a look anyway off there.
4: We'll order. We'll definitely be having a look. We'll be having a squeeze.
5: I mean, don't say poke around in a dating segment.
6: Okay. Well, Adam, from
4: don't say poking on the program.
6: Match me if you can. Adam will be back in tomorrow here on Triple M Breakfast. As we said before, if you want to see the photos, you want to see what he's like, and maybe you like the idea of dating him, go to our Triple M Perth on socials and go to triplem.com.au as well.
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5: The WA Police, Lammy, each and every year they release the number of phone calls they've received and then they sort of chop it up a little bit further and go with what absurd calls they've received. Correct. Of the 400,000, one a day essentially is a moronic call. We went through the list of them. A lot of people asking for a strong policeman to come around and open the milk because it was stuck.
4: A person actually called because they couldn't remember their phone password. I hope that wasn't my dad. I don't think he would do that.
5: Everyone, everyone sitting in the car going, geez, that could have been Dad.
4: Yeah, that could have been Dad. Or a man who lost his police handcuffs keys whilst fooling around, then just called the police to say, do you guys have a spare key for the handcuff situation?
5: Right. Okay, there you go. That was Matt, our producer. 1-3-5-3. When was the last time you had to call 000?
4: All right, let's go to Anton in.

0: In Como, what happened?
1: Morning, guys. How you going? Happy Monday.
0: Happy Monday to you, Anton. What happened? When did you have to call 000?
1: Well, it wasn't myself, but my niece, my lovely niece, she was at home one day and she just thought, you know what, want to speak to Dad, who's a paramedic. So,
2: right.
1: As you do, dial 000 and just, can I please speak to Dad, who's out at work today?
0: Oh, bless. And how old was she at the time?
1: She was 34. No, she was in primary school. So very, very young. So it's so all forgiven.
2: I used to have to ring a health centre hospital in our area and be like, can you just put me through to Angela Ellis, please?
0: Oh, really?
2: And they'd be like, well, and Mum would go, you can never call me at work. This young niece, 000, just chat me through to the South Perth station, please. Just looking for Dad.
0: Very good. Thank you, Anton. Let's go to Amelia in Rockingham. You had to call 000. What happened?
3: Good morning. Yes, it was in my early 20s as well. Mm-hmm. And the poor old Garbo man in December, hot as hell, he tried to do the righty. No, he did do the righty. Pop out and, you know, sometimes when they empty the bin, the rubbish comes out. So yeah. He'll do the righty and grab the rubbish and put it in. Anyway, as he's opened the door and dropped down, I had a limestone rock there to keep everyone off my verge.
2: Yeah.
3: And because I'm an 80-year-old woman with my bra.
2: Yeah, of course.
3: He slipped on it, broke his hip, was put in the cast for all of the summer.
0: Oh.
3: And the worst thing was he had just gotten back to work of 6 months of illness.
0: No, Amelia. You, why?
3: I know.
0: Oh, so you had to call 000 for an ambulance for him?
3: Yes, because I heard a lot of screaming, and I went out the front to see what it was, and I'm like, oh no, Garbo man down, the paramedics came.
2: Amelia, are you liable in any way that you've put the limestone block there?
3: It wasn't. I was suggested by my neighbour. So she had popped them there and I had agreed to put them there. So it wasn't like I maliciously went out to get the garbage.
2: No, I know. I know.
0: Of course. But then he, what, ends up being in a cast for, what, 6 weeks, did you say?
3: All of the summer. So it was like 2 weeks before Christmas.
2: Yeah.
0: But you know what, Amelia, at least your lawn was
2: grass
0: okay.
2: Green. So that green grass.
0: Good on you. Thank you. Let's finish off with Alika in Madeley. Good morning. Have you ever had to call 000?
4: I did. This was 7 years ago. My dad was watering the garden or doing something outside and he saw a man in my mum's garden bed in front of a window. And he rings me and goes, "Is someone dead in my mum in the garden?" And I said to my dad, "Is he all right?" And Dad goes, "I don't know." So I had, that's the only place I could think of, 000. So I rang 000. I said, "I'm sorry to ring you, but there's a man in my mum's garden. I don't know whether he's dead or alive."
2: Right.
4: I was a bit scared.
0: Yeah.
4: So the police, they asked me whether I had to go out there and see if he was dead or alive. He did a slight move. I had to call the police. The police came. He was really, he had one of those, you know, those boxes, those wine boxes again? The wine boxes.
0: Oh,
4: he had one of those.
2: Oh, yes, yes, yes.
4: And he was so gone. He slept there. And it was winter time. It was freezing. And he had pizza boxes covering him to keep him warm, the poor thing. Yeah.
0: Unfortunately, it was just Xavier after a big night.
2: Alika, thanks for getting me home.
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0: Brian Daniels, good morning to you, you
1: good
0: little country
1: morning.
0: Road cutie.
1: Oh, yeah, I do have a little jumper on this
0: same.
1: Morning.
0: I'm
1: yeah.
0: country road.
1: Oh, you country road too? Zave, you country road?
2: No, I'm
1: I thought you got that off a homeless person.
2: No, it's actually one of those expensive brands that look cheap. So,
1: oh, is it?
2: Yeah.
1: Which is, that's right in your wheelhouse.
2: Yeah, I think it
1: expensive
2: might be.
1: Expensive brands that look cheap.
2: Yeah. Hey,
0: Timo.
2: So just quickly,
1: that's their slogan too.
2: Someone at the UFC on Saturday told me to tell you to grow up.
1: Oh, who's that?
2: You don't know the person.
1: Oh.
2: I know the person. And they said that they see you at your cafe a lot in Wembley.
1: The one that I go to,
2: Wembley,
1: yes, Mondello regularly.
2: Or something. What's it called?
1: Modus.
2: Modus.
1: Very good there.
2: They live just around
1: but
2: the
1: don't
2: corner.
1: Don't anyone else go there.
2: Leave
1: it to me.
2: Or if you do, just don't take the cinnamon crullers that I love there.
1: Yeah, they're very good.
2: They said grow up because every time they see you with the Birks and socks, you look like Perth's greatest knob.
1: Okay. Well, they don't do that a lot. So.
2: Well, they've seen you a few times.
1: Okay. Well, next time, come and say hello. And
2: I did say hello. And he's like, okay.
0: Come and say hello after you just said leave me alone.
2: Yeah, yeah, yeah.
0: What do you do there? Do you go over and you just sit down and you have some eggs on toast?
1: Yeah, and do some work, typically. Yeah, do some writing or some set up the day for the news,
0: Birks
1: depending.
0: Birks and socks, eggs on
1: toast. Yeah, my Birks and socks and my eggs on toast. Hey, did you see the over the weekend, a really funny story in footy? Well, some would call it funny. Some would say it's not so funny. There was a whiteboard that was leaked. So it's the Brisbane Lions... have had the whiteboard up and they had listed all the Essendon players that they were playing against that weekend, and they had a column for strengths and they had a column for weaknesses.
0: Right.
1: Now, someone has gone in as a part of the Knock on Oz kick tour into the Brisbane Lions facilities, and apparently this person was an Essendon fan, and they've gone, hey, how good's this? Bang, taken the photo, posted it, and it's gone viral.
0: Oh,
1: so it's,
0: no.
1: It's, so all of the strengths and weaknesses are lifted. And to be fair, most of them, I think, were pretty obvious.
2: It was I actually thought it was soft. I thought it was very gentle.
1: Right?
2: Very gentle.
1: I was expecting
2: and
1: a few more fireworks.
2: I imagine what Fags or Clarkson or Sam Mitchell would be saying about individuals would be far harsher than what was on this whiteboard.
0: Of Essendon players.
1: Of the players. So it might be like Zach Merritt's strengths, kicking, weaknesses, selfish.
2: That was the harshest one. But he knows that that's his reputation around the league.
1: Well,
2: he tried to leave the club desperately at the end of the year.
1: That's very, very selfish. There was one about Jackson Pryor, who used to play for Brisbane.
2: Yeah.
0: Right.
1: And in strengths, they just mentioned his girlfriend's name. But I think that was more about she's a good chick because they know her. I don't think it was sinister. Yeah. I think initially people thought, well, that's
2: if
1: that's
2: it was
1: off.
2: On the other side of the board, you'd be asking more questions.
1: That's true. If it was a weakness.
2: Strength. No, that was the only one that was non-football related, and I thought that was probably that wouldn't be spoken. Yeah. But the others, I genuinely saw it as a 1 out of 10 issue.
1: And teams would do this all the time, right?
2: Clarko used to, the whiteboard magnets used to go up on the whiteboard in the positions they'd play, and Clarko used to walk up, turn the magnets to the side, pot them, turn the magnets to the side, pot, like all their weaknesses.
1: Really?
2: Every player, boom, boom, boom.
1: I love that.
2: And so you just sit there, they all ended up there.
1: Well, funny thing happened over the weekend. I actually got sent.
2: He intercepted something.
1: I got sent an image because the whiteboard was current, and obviously people have been doing it since then, thinking, well, maybe we should do a whiteboard. And it was actually from a rival radio station here in Perth, a breakfast station too.
0: No way.
1: One of your main competitors.
0: Oh,
2: right.
0: No.
1: And they've clearly had a powwow, and they've just put up Xavier.
2: Which station? Name them.
1: Katie. I don't want to name them. We don't name names
2: Mix.
1: Here.
2: Nova.
1: Hey,
2: 96.
1: Be one of those.
2: 6IX. Mandra Community.
0: Carl and Jackie.
2: You know, Carl and Jack.
1: You know 6IX are coming for you.
2: 6IX.
1: They've got you in their target right there. So I've got it. And I don't know if I should read it out because I don't. Are you guys okay with
0: it? I'm open to feedback as long as it's positive.
2: Yeah. Do it after the break. Do it after the break.
1: Oh, okay.
2: Yeah, do it after the break.
1: At least you put the music on and everything.
2: Do it after the break. Okay.
1: Well, it's not that good.
3: You've rabbited it on for 5 minutes about up.
0: Now you've got time to go and make it funnier.
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3: Ryan Daniels with us at the moment to talk all things footy.
1: Yeah, let's talk some footy before we get into the controversial whiteboard leaking from a rival radio station. From one of the other stations.
2: Which one?
1: I don't name names. It's one of your closest competitors.
3: RTR.
1: Speaking of close competitors, I'm not sure the West Coast Eagles are going to be close competitors with too many teams from here on in. That was a tough day on Saturday. A big day for the club. You had the 20-year reunion, so you had Embers and Juddy and Cuzzy and all the walking around with a cup and forming a guard of honour. And then you had the 40-year celebration, so you had all the board members and everybody in there. And they're playing Richmond, who hadn't won a game and had 1,000 injuries. And then they lost.
2: Did they have 3 players available?
1: Three in the VFL, yeah. So, and two of them hadn't played any footy in the AFL. So it was pretty grim coming in for Richmond, and a very impressive performance. Any Tigers fans out there? Well done.
2: It wasn't very impressive. Well, it was slightly better than a bad team.
1: Yeah, okay, but their back's against the wall. Yeah. They got no players.
0: An impressive performance, though, was every time the camera went to Embers in the box, he always had a full champagne. Went past him.
1: Didn't he? Little fancy for Embers on the weekend.
2: And either did a microphone. He did seven interviews.
1: A lot of interviews. Oh, he was everywhere. God. Embers.
3: Contracted to us, yeah. And he was doing interviews with
2: Did
3: Yates.
2: Everyone.
3: With Fox.
2: He told us at Triple M to hold. Yeah. Whilst he did ABC.
1: He did like a 15-minute interview with ABC. Yeah. What could they possibly have been asking him about for 15 minutes?
2: Yeah. The perfect time for a power nap, that one.
1: Yeah. So, flattening performance from the Eagles. I don't know where they go from here. It's not a new low. Everyone's asking, is it a new low? It's not a new low. There's been a lot of lows. I think it's just they're just still down there.
2: It's not a rut either.
1: It's not a rut, according to Yowie. I don't know. Where do you think they go from here?
2: Put the old boys back in the waffle, get them out of there, and just get beaten up like it's going to happen, but at least do it with kids playing.
1: Yeah, I think so too. And look, there's a bit of criticism coming for Andrew McWalter. I think it's important to note he didn't make this mess. He's the one trying to clean it up.
2: Yep.
1: And he's trying to clean it up with one of those tiny little brooms, and it's just there's a lot of mess. So I think there's a lot of work to be done.
2: There's a tsunami coming. And he's putting a sandbag at the doorstep.
1: Yeah, because he only has one.
2: This might help the tsunami knocking my house over. This little sandbag. It's not his problem.
1: On the opposite side of the fence, the Fremantle Dockers are flying. That was a great comeback win against the Western Bulldogs. It was a really good game of footy in general. It was exciting to watch. They have a massive game Thursday night. Hawthorn coming to town. Xavier's old mob against the Dockers. That's second against third. That is going to be a great game of footy. So head along to that one.
2: The AFL would have organised a showdown or something to go up against it.
1: No, it's standalone.
2: The only thing
1: you watch on Thursday night.
2: I can just see the AFL in on Monday morning. How have we possibly got Fremantle in a standalone game? Whose fault's this?
1: It's going to be good. I'll be down there on the boundary for seven. You know, I love being down there. Right in the thick of things.
2: I don't think there's a worse role.
1: No, it's a very good role. Okay, now let's get on to the controversial whiteboard leak.
0: Be
2: very gentle or I'll start to go down the path of you being on the boundary and how much you love it.
1: Leach has got the music back on. It's a bit of suspense.
0: So this is because the...
1: So the Brisbane Lions had their whiteboard leaked, or their criticism of the Essendon players, specifically, he can't kick, he's no good,
0: selfish.
1: No left foot, all that sort of stuff. And so a rival radio station in Perth has done the same thing about you guys.
2: Name them.
1: I won't name them. Okay, I refuse to name them.
0: Hang on a minute.
1: Okay.
0: He's about to break a story. Okay. Let's go.
1: So we'll start with Katie's strengths. Strengths column.
0: Yeah, I like this.
1: Instagram following. What are you up to now? What's your number?
0: I don't know.
2: Call it 100.
1: It's hard to keep.
0: Let's say 91.4.
1: Let's just say that.
2: And if we had to break down 91.4, it's 91,426.
1: Yeah. So that's your strengths. Good. People want a big Instagram following these days. Says super mum. You're doing it all.
0: Thank you. Thank you so
1: doing
0: much.
1: Doing it all. Great mum. Working. Just you're powerful.
0: Powerful.
1: Mum able to still drink piss all the time.
0: And that's important.
1: That's a difficult thing to do. It's the balancing act.
2: If we go back to the Christmas party, some might not agree with can still
0: not so
2: do
0: much
2: it.
0: Okay.
1: So Zave's strengths. We'll go to the strengths.
2: Oh,
1: Zave's as well. Okay. Good dad.
2: Great dad.
1: Well,
0: I only say good. That's weird.
1: It says good.
0: I had super mum, but
1: I didn't write this. This is what I got from the board. So I didn't. Yeah. Punctual.
2: Always.
1: There you go. That's your two strengths.
0: And we call him Punctual Pete.
1: They do call him Punctual Pete. Okay, so let's go to the weaknesses.
0: Oh,
1: and this is where it could get
0: strengths.
1: A little longer.
0: I had three.
1: Yeah, that's true. Yeah. Okay, so weaknesses for Katie. Sings unprompted. Do you do that? You just sing randomly?
0: What do you mean?
1: See, there you go. Goes to the opening of an envelope.
0: Yeah, well, that's true. It gets me out of the house.
2: There was a period there we're worried.
1: I'd say that's a weakness.
0: Yeah, when I was at that wellness bar, that was
2: weird. Yeah, that was worrying.
1: Prone to taking sick days, and in brackets it says, long weekend lamb.
2: Long weekend lamb.
1: I didn't write this. This has come from
0: it's
1: a rival.
0: It's literally in your handwriting.
1: Well, yeah, so. I couldn't take the picture from home, so I wrote it down.
0: Oh, do you not have an Apple phone?
1: I don't. Weaknesses for Zave.
2: No, here we go. Let me write them down. This will be good.
1: Okay, this will be good. Physical frailty. I'm assuming they're referring to your football career. You get a lot of injuries.
2: Oh. And seeing a surgeon next week.
1: There you go. So physical frailty. So they know that's a weakness. They're targeting that weakness. Personal hygiene. I didn't No, that seems offensive.
0: He smells like a meadow.
1: Yeah, I think they're referring to the XC8, which was just disgusting.
0: He's got a grocery store on his desk. He's got all of the...
1: That just looks like lubricant. I don't know why you have five bottles of lubricant on
0: your... Deodorants, baby wipes.
1: Isn't it a red flag?
0: Vitamins.
1: Okay, and your final weakness, dog murderer.
2: Oh.
1: You can't even lie about that one. You murdered a dog.
0: When?
2: Oh, I did not murder
1: the sausage dog.
0: Just oh, sorry.
1: Yeah, the sausage dog.
0: What was his name?
3: Snags.
0: Snags.
1: Yeah.
0: You did murder
2: him. I did have an incident yesterday with a lizard. It was crossing the road. I pulled over bravely to move the big bugger off the road, and then it went... And I said, well, good luck, mate. See you later. And was left in the middle of the road.
1: So he ran over.
3: Ryan Daniels.
0: Did you save a lizard?
2: Well, I wanted to show the kids I was brave, but I... Just, it looked like a snake.

0: going at me.
1: Ryan Daniels will be with us again on Friday. Thanks to Australian Training Management. 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
2: Thanks, guys. See you Friday.
0: You won't believe it. I've just intercepted a whiteboard from Channel 9.
3: No!
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16: That's right. 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Woo! 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
1: Some amazing stats last night. I just saw the headline on the news and I went, oh, wow. And immigration's a big issue at the moment. Pauline Hanson's hanging a hat on it, that's for sure.
2: Well, for a change.
1: People are welcome here in Australia at any stage. Welcome if you want to coexist with us, join in the party and everything else. Come on over. But here's what they were saying.
3: Australia is now home to more people born in India than any other overseas nation.
1: What about that?
3: Education and housing are driving factors in the population boom.
1: So they were saying, so Indians have overtaken, I think, Chinese were second, English people were third, and New Zealanders fourth. It was quite amazing. Mm. And you do see, oh, God, you see heaps of Indian people around at all times these days.
4: What about this? What? Indian bakery owner. Oh. Don't see them often. No, a lot of Vietnamese.
1: You don't, but Vietnamese make wonderful pastry. Indians, I don't correlate with bakeries.
2: Spicy
1: bakeries. Have you seen one down your way?
4: I'm noticing more in our local business areas. The childcare centre is now owned by an Indian family. The Red Rooster is owned by an Indian family, and the bakery is owned by an Indian family.
1: What do you get?
2: Like a paprika croissant. I'll give it a go, mate.
4: Yeah, I'll try it.
2: Mate, I'm butter hungry nut, right now.
4: Yeah, butter chicken.
1: Indian people are real goers.
2: Yeah.
1: Now, we have spoken here before about it is only a matter of time, and anyone whose kid plays cricket will know that on a Saturday morning, there's so many Indian kids, and I've spoken about it because my mate, I go down and watch his son play, and all the Indian kids, they are so intense. They love their cricket so much. Whereas the Aussie kids will be, 150 metres away playing on swings
2: or
1: something.
2: Say it. Where is he?
1: Where is our first Indian Test cricketer?
2: We've had a one day. A Gurinder Sandhu played a couple games. He's an Indian Aussie.
1: Yes.
2: But where's the spinner? Where's the Sachin Tendulkar? What is he, 6 years
1: he's
2: old?
1: Out
2: right
1: there
2: now?
1: He's somewhere. Out there. He's spinning. He's swinging the ball. He's batting. And he's going to come on very shortly.
2: Shit, yeah. How good would that be? Mm. That would just to put a rocket
4: Why
2: up the Indian cricket.
4: One already?
1: It's coming. It's bubbling, and it's about to happen. I don't know
2: they
1: why.
2: They must stay in India, but God, it'd be good just to put a rocket up the Indian cricket team if they let one go and he plays for us.
1: Mm. Oh. What I don't like seeing in Australian society, though, is when they fight each other. We do not need that.
4: It was
1: when
4: such
1: they
4: a positive Indian story. Don't bring it down.
2: Don't do it.
1: No, but it's when they fight amongst each other that I don't like it.
4: It always ends nice, though. They are respectful of each other.
1: I don't want them bringing disagreements from their homeland over here. No. Do it.
2: I'm not playing.
1: Do it.
2: I'm not.
1: Come on. Just once. One more. Come on.
4: Even Sid from Kenmore loves it.
1: Yeah, come on.
4: He's our Indian listener.
1: Come on.
5: Bloody f*** you, bloody. F***ing mother, bloody f***. Big bitch. You bloody f*** you, you. F***ing bloody bastard. You say, have a nice day.
4: Have a nice day.
1: See? Forgive and forget.
4: Yeah. All ends well.
1: Right, see? This. No one got hurt there.
5: On report in a bit.
1: Stop
2: 10
1: it.
2: Minutes off you go.
0: Triple M Breakfast.
1: Plenty going on, but I was taken by surprise by the Lions announcing a new Super Wonder Kid has entered their squad.
6: The Lions will unleash another enormous cub in the AFL this week with 2-metre teen Cody Curtin to make his debut against Essendon on Saturday.
1: 6'8". Did I hear someone say he's 18 or 19, this kid? Yeah. Cody Curtin, where's he been hiding?
2: He's from WA. They just drafted him. He carved it up in the preseason. Curtin. Nickname? Can we call him Franklin? Maybe? Blinds?
4: Curtains and Blinds.
2: Yeah, Curtains and Blinds, frankly. Maybe his song when he kicks a goal.
1: Oh, he's Frankly, only Franklin
4: will do.
1: What position? What position?
2: Well, Oscar Allen's injured, right? He was playing up front, so he'll play forward. He'll ruck a little bit because he's tall. Jesus. He'll just pitch it around. We're playing Essendon. Don't disrespect for them, but fingers crossed it shouldn't be the hardest game. Fingers crossed.
1: Righto. So
2: we should pump them.
1: That's Lions tomorrow, 12:30 or something that one is?
2: Yeah, down in Melbourne, that Marvel.
1: Get on board. Last night, Women's State of Origin, geez, we were on. I can only watch footy. I've got to go to bed eventually. 6-0, we were up at halftime. I thought we were on here. We're good to go. Thought, I'm safe. Nah, they got back to 6-all. And then Jessie Southwell, who of course is on the way to the Broncos, she kicked a field goal with 5 to go and just went...
4: Well, we kicked a field goal and miss, and then they kicked a field goal and got it.
1: That's attempting a field goal. Yeah. Kicking a field goal means it's a successful one.
2: Mm. We kicked the ball. We didn't kick the field goal.
4: It doesn't matter anyway. They ended up scoring
1: then
4: right
1: Jess
4: at the
1: Surges.
4: End.
1: Now, is Jess Surges the one who used to be Mrs. Lomax? She used to go out with Zach Lomax. Now she's going out with some other, which
4: look
1: is good
4: you
1: to see.
4: Up to date with all the dating in the NRL and
1: NRLW. Some of the girls.
2: Bit of gossip.
4: He does like the breeding program of the NRL.
1: All right.

0: Good part. Fair dinkum. It was slow motion. It was slow motion football. It's like slow motion State of Origin. The poor girls, they have not played a game of footy all year and you're expecting them to play at the highest pinnacle. It's absolutely ridiculous and it sucks completely.
1: Well, I think the other thing is you have to lower your expectations.
0: Well, women, I do. Every time I watch women's football, women I do lower expectations.
1: Women physically aren't as fast or strong as men, so the game is going to look
0: Margo,
1: different because it's
0: playing
1: played different.
0: State of Origin. The girls have not played one game. Yeah. They have not played
2: any
0: games.
2: They're not helping them.
1: No, I understand that, but you just have to understand that it's going to be a different game to watch in general. You can't compare the two.
2: No, we get that, but you would help them better if they played some
0: played
2: bloody
0: some
2: footy.
0: Games
2: Let them play
0: and then play.
2: Anyway, 8 games or something before, like the men do. It's,
0: let's push on.
2: It's annoying.
0: Let's push on to, I found it interesting, the Dolphins, our Dolphins are playing tonight, and Jack Bostock, who wrecked his knee last year, he's back for the Dolphins.
3: The centre of attention at Redcliffe's captain's run after 335 days out, Jack's back.
4: Right, there's so many tools to him. He's only going to get better. He's a more mature Jack.
0: Yeah, that's
4: sometimes
0: enough.
4: Injury can
0: because
1: 335 days is a long time to be on the sideline watching, isn't it?
0: I know, and he's such a good young kid too.
1: Yeah.
0: But Munster, on the other hand, he was forced to address, oh, what's going on with six in a row, et cetera, et cetera.
5: Yeah, I think the worst I've had in my 12, 13-year career has been probably back-to-back losses or maybe even three. I don't think I've ever had six in my life, so something that I'm not really used to.
2: Well, it could be...
0: Six, seven.
2: If the Dolphins get the job done tonight.
0: And then last night you hear the terrible news about Craig Bellamy. Now, let me... Have you got some audio there?
2: Got a statement.
0: Neurodegenerative disorder. So that's either... I looked that up. It's either Alzheimer's, motor neuro disease. None of it's good. Or Parkinson's. Christ almighty.
1: They are saying it's not going to affect or impact his coaching right now, but it could be something that he deals with health-wise in the long run.
0: Have we got the statement?
6: It says, over recent weeks in consultation with specialists, Craig has undergone a series of medical tests and has since been diagnosed with a form of neurodegenerative disorder. It goes on to say he is receiving the best possible medical treatment and has been advised by specialists that his diagnosis will not have an impact on his ability to coach the team in the immediate future.
0: Don't need a brain to coach rugby league. I think we all know
1: don't
0: that.
1: Don't need a brain to play one either, apparently.
0: Poor Bellamy. I call for his sacking on Monday.
2: You're
0: by Thursday, his brain's all packed
2: what's
0: in.
2: What's wrong with you? Well, you didn't need one when you had Billy Slater.
0: That's right. You don't need a brain.
1: But Cam now, Cooper.
2: But now you've got Cam Munster. I think you
0: need a brain.
2: You might need a brain.
7: Triple M breakfast.
1: Hey, there's been an investigation of sorts out at Holland Park. If you're familiar with the area and you drive along Cav Road near Cav Road High School, you'll be familiar with this story. And I've got a solution. Well, we've found the solution. So I've got the answers for you. If you've ever been wondering what the smell is on Cav Road.
8: For decades, there has been this really strong, unusual smell along Cavendish Road in Holland Park. It's right opposite Cavendish Road State High School.
1: Yeah, I just said all that, babe.
2: Brisbane Times
1: have done an investigation.
0: Any allegations that it's kids having a wee after school while they're waiting for a bus or anything? Is that what the smell is? What sort of smell?
2: That's called projecting, Greg. That's your childhood and you're bringing it on air.
0: If you got to go.
8: I drive along this stretch of Cavendish Road about three times a week and I've always wondered what causes the smell. Mm. It's really strong and pungent at times, but it can only be smelt along a very specific stretch of Cavendish Road.
1: So they've narrowed it down to the section of Cavendish Road this smell is coming from.
0: Because
1: she's like, if you walk around the corner, you can't smell it anymore. It's gone.
0: Is it a sewage smell?
1: That
0: like,
1: was
0: is
1: a
0: there
1: suggestion that potentially it was that.
0: You go to that first. Gas?
1: Gas, could be gas.
0: If someone hit something.
1: Could be many things.
8: Others really dislike it and make sure that they wind their car windows up as they drive past. They think that it smells similar to bat feces, to possum urine. Some people insist it smells like marijuana.
0: 133.53, we're always open to any, and this needs to be properly investigated, I believe.
2: By who, Greg?
0: Well, you have a think
2: who's
0: about
2: pop
0: what,
2: down, mate?
0: What suburb is it in? Holland Park. What's the capital of Holland? Or the Netherlands.
1: Amsterdam.
2: They're taking the Holland bit a bit serious there.
0: Somebody's doing some tricky stuff out there.
2: I think you need to get down there, Marto. You're our expert.
1: Yeah, you need to do an investigation.
0: I'm a gummy type of guy for my pain.
2: No scent. No scent on the gummy.
0: But we do have a friend of the show who he seems to be an expert.
2: The rodeo guy?
0: The rodeo guy.
9: 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Broken, both my eyes blackened. So I got into a bit of marijuana.

0: What else you do?
1: The dull, the pain, that didn't work out. End up hitting me.
2: No. The mayor of Holland Park. There he is.
0: It's too late for that. That's before 7 a.m. gear. Move on.
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6: 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Now rinse. Woo! 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Don't forget to floss. 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
12: You start out big. 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Dave the Double Dipper, gone. 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
0: Absolute scenes in the AFL last night. Collingwood was playing Hawthorn.
2: Can we just get this right? There were 77,000 people at the MCG to watch two suburbs of Melbourne play each other. Is that what I'm being...
0: Yeah,
2: top.
0: Just suburban footy.
2: And suburban footy, 77,000 people. Out.
0: Yeah, Hawthorn and Collingwood, they're about 6Ks apart, just some suburban footy. So then at the very end of the game, the Hawks are down by six. Dylan Moore gets tackled high by Darcy Moore, and it ends up a D-Raw. It was D-Moore on D-Moore
14: of course
0: for
14: it was.
0: A D-Raw.
15: 35 out, directly in front. It's a draw. One of the games of the season.
2: What do they always say?
0: Wait, hang on. No one knows what
2: like
0: to do.
2: Like kissing your mum. It's just, or kissing your sister, not your mum.
0: Well, that would be all bad. That'd
16: what
0: be
16: does
0: losing.
16: That feel like,
0: wouldn't that be losing?
2: Well, I don't know. At 133353, what's it like kissing your sister?
16: Well, you used it as a comparison, so I felt like maybe you might
2: it's
16: have known.
2: Been, it's always been, after a draw, people go, oh, it's like kissing your sister. It just means nothing.
16: Wouldn't
2: There's
16: you
2: no
16: rather a draw, though, than a loss? I'd rather a draw than a loss.
0: Yeah, but it's irritating because now you're on a weird, in the AFL, instead of the 4 points, you get the 2 points, right? So now you're on this weird middle.
16: The no points.
2: Yeah, that's right.
16: Come on, let's be grateful. Half full, half empty.
0: Yeah. No, nah, because now you might get roached out of the finals because you're on this other weird separate tier now. You're off.
2: But it might push you into the finals, that extra 2 points.
16: Yeah.
0: But did you hear him, the commentator at the end there? The crowd don't know what to do.
2: That's right.
0: I'm not joking when I say play the draw song. You can't tell
2: me. Oh, we made the draw song.
0: That if you're a Hawthorn supporter and you look over at the Collingwood guy next year and there's a weird sort of awkward pregnant pause and then this rings out around the MCG, you wouldn't throw your arms around.

0: is the best bit here, ready? No one's lost, but no one's won. I'm not actually joking. I think that'd be wonderful. Beautiful. And the AFL would embrace
1: you'd
0: it.
1: You'd all have a laugh.
2: Yeah. And you'd all say, oh, wasn't that a great game?
1: Yeah, that was excellent.
2: Oh, that was awesome.
0: Because right now you're just looking around going,
1: I'm a loser.
2: Yeah, normally it's like, you're a loser.
1: Waste to be Thursday night coming out to watch a draw.
2: We're winners.
0: Now you're like,
2: now we're all winners.
0: Now we're out of step with the rest of the comp. Bizarre.
1: I didn't have a draw on me multi.
0: Yeah. Hey, speaking AFL music, Harris is about to join us, the skipper of the Lions. This is his goal song. I get knocked down, but I you probably don't know that because he hasn't kicked a goal and we'd be up to 993 days
1: you
0: now.
1: Told us the other day, for the last three seasons, he's had a different goal-scoring song, but it hasn't been played because he hasn't scored a goal. Okay. And we did our figures. What were they?
0: Yeah, it'll end up
1: today
0: being...
1: Today is 993 days today since he scored a goal.
0: It'll be 1,000 when they play Carlton next Friday. So it won't be a big ask to tell him, don't kick a goal tomorrow. He's a backman. He doesn't kick goals. And then when they play Carlton next Friday night, it'll be 1,000 days and we've rejigged the song. We'll get this on with Harris.

0: He never kicks goals.
1: What if he gets an opportunity, though?
2: Kick him
1: off. Thinking in the back of his head, oh, Triple M don't want me to score a goal until next week. I can't.
0: Well, it's Essendon. We'll be up by 648 points, so just kick it behind, Harris. Do us a favour. Harris will join us at 7:10. Triple M.
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4: 6 o'clock news last night, Channel 7, one of the lead stories. It was breaking news because it was just unfolding as the afternoon went on. It was, I'll let you hear the headline.
5: Anastasia Palaszczuk's partner at the centre of a criminal investigation. Police searched the surgeon's beachfront home.
4: So what is he? He's a weight loss obesity expert.
1: Bariatric surgeon.
4: So that's taking your part of your stomach out.
1: So he does a lot of sleeves, balloons, gastric bypass.
0: Come on, man. I'm trying to promote a book here. I've got a book tour going on and you're getting raided. Mate, help me help you.
4: There were a few cameras at Robina Library where she was launching her new book, The Politics of Me. Look at me. Jesus, if you buy that book, there's something wrong with you. That's personal opinion only. Right, so they burst in. He was apparently at work. She was at the book launch. She knew nothing about it when asked about it. Oh, I don't know. It's all very, very interesting. They turned the place upside down. I don't know what they were looking for.
1: Well, they haven't stipulated what it's in regard to.
4: What was the official one? They've established a crime scene, but no allegations, no charges, I don't believe.
6: At one stage, even going through a barbecue on the balcony, removing and seizing several items. The surgeon has not been charged with any offences. So for that reason, we cannot disclose what this investigation relates to.
0: Who was he barbecuing with?
1: Not James Maloney.
0: Was he alone?
1: Because he generally barbecues alone.
0: Luke Brooks.
4: She's been out promoting the book, so he would have been barbecuing alone, I'm sure.
1: Maybe Luke Brooks brought the gas bottle. The barbecue, and Reza had the gas bottle.
0: And he hasn't declared it. Just a little slip-up. Reza will be fine.
4: Well, fortunately, I had our secret microphones on site.
0: On the barbecue.
4: At the scene, yes.
7: What is the charge? Eating a meal? A succulent charge?

0: Chinese meal. Oh, that's a nice headlock, sir.
1: Triple M breakfast.
2: And listen, after a couple of years' break, surfing is back at Snapper Rocks. I'm not talking about amateurs, I'm talking about the pros. The Gold Coast Pro starts this morning, okay? Starts today, will run for as long as it needs to get a winner. It hasn't been done. I'm the father of a surfer, and I've spent a lot of time fishing on rocks while watching my son surf, and it's an absolute joy. You get down there to Coolangatta this weekend, amongst all the footy and everything else, It is such a pleasure to watch these surfers. And one of them that's going to be there making a comeback after a couple of years, Steph Gilmore. Now, there's a female athlete who I go, oh my God. She won her first in her debut season. She won her first world championship, okay? And then she won the next three. First 4 years on the tour, she won four. She's just incredible.
3: She's a female Kelly Slater. And she's our own.
2: Eight world championships. Yeah. She's had a rest. Absolute she's now freak. 38. But here's my most beautiful story. You listen to this. Like, she's still 38. There's people still playing footy at 38. She's jumping back in the water. Listen to what's going on in her first heat.
4: It's a homecoming for the queen of snapper, Steph Gilmore. Back after a two-year break, she meets Canadian Erin Brooks in the first round. 21 years her junior, Brooks was born in 2007, the year Steph won her first world title.
2: Oh, is that not cute?
5: That's cute.
2: Oh,
5: and that
2: so
5: girl
2: cute.
5: Probably looked up to Steph Gilmore at
2: probably
5: some point.
2: Probably had a poster on the wall. Yeah. I love these stories.
3: No, that's annoying. You look over on the wave and there's someone there who was born the year you won your first. You must be thinking, aren't my knees sore enough? I'm going to give this away. Imagine if she gets another one. She's an eight-time world champion, yeah?
5: How many did Lane Beachley win?
2: Five.
3: Up there.
5: Yeah, right.
2: So them together have won the same number as Kelly Slater.
3: Lane's still surfing. Get Lane on that wave. Then you'll have Lane, who was winning when Steph was born.
2: And oh, Jesus.
5: Oh, cute.
2: Too much.
3: You can just surf forever, apparently. It's almost like it's relaxing.
2: It is supposed to be.
3: Yeah.
5: I surfed once.
2: Do we need
5: just
2: more
5: once.
2: Time?
5: It's a first and last for everything.
2: Did somebody ask you to stop surfing?
3: Get off my wave, man.
5: The board.
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9: There's no doubt that we are the Rugby League Network, but we've even spoken
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10: league.
9: Earlier this morning. Steph Gilmore in action down at Snapper Rocks over the weekend.
11: We spoke women's NRL.
9: Yep. 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
12: No, sorry.
11: We often talk cricket.
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9: No, now you're getting silly. 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
11: you're
9: back to golf, mate.
11: We're the Lawn Bowls Network. I know that. 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
9: yes,
11: sure.
9: Yes.
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9: You're on your last.
13: Triple M, the uncomfortably handcuffed to a pole network.
9: Oh, that's true. Okay. All right, I'm just going to have to do this myself.
11: We're not golf.
12: I don't know if you can. We're not golf.
11: We need to up our game.
9: All I want to do is give you an update on what's happening with LIV Golf, and it's real trouble because, quite simply, LIV Golf is all but dead. Now, this is the breakaway tour that Cam Smith headed up and Bryson DeChambeau and John Rahm and all of those.
11: Backed by the Saudi Arabians.
9: Well, not anymore because Saudis have pulled the funding at the end of this season. They have spent $8.4 billion.
11: Ooh.
9: Shrewd investment, Saudis, for absolutely nothing in return.
11: What? Nothing.
9: What did they?
11: They made no money.
9: Nothing out of it. They made no money. They don't care. They just threw it around.
11: Oh.
9: Like, remember they offered Cam Smith a $150 million sign-on?
12: American money, too.
9: And
12: so
9: then he's made
12: $250 million Australian.
9: He's made 51. The little boy from Albany Creek, Cam Smith, has made $51 million in prize money over the last two seasons. So,
11: incredible.
9: LIV Golf, Gonski, brother. Gonski.
11: Well,
12: how will we move on? Will you be okay? Will you live on?
9: Well, it doesn't matter because we're not the Golf Network.
11: No one cares about professional golfers. It's out of reach
12: rich
11: for everyone.
12: I've got
11: a solution to all your problems.
9: Have you
11: Marta.
9: Got Golf Chat as well?
11: I've got Golf Chat too, actually. Two of your favourite things.
9: What?
11: Reece Walsh and Golf Chat.
14: Really excited to announce with you all, we're officially live, the official announcement of the Average Golf Open. Ooh. It's our very own golf tournament, a two-man Ambrose spread across 12 regional rounds, 6 in Queensland and 6 in New South Wales.
9: Average golf.
11: Yeah,
9: this is
11: anyone
9: good.
11: Can play. You don't have to be a Cam Smith or a I'm not even a Minji.
9: Bryson
11: DeChambeau.
9: No, Minji Woo.
11: Woo.
9: Lee.
11: There's two.
9: Lee.
11: There's a brother and a sister.
9: And Min Woo.
12: Oh, we're not.
11: You don't need to be them.
12: Not
11: you
12: the can international be, name network.
11: You
12: no.
11: can
12: sure.
11: be just an average husband out there who spends, 6 or 7 hours on a Saturday at the golf course and your wife is like, I ain't going golfing again. You can be a part of this. It's just for average people, I hear.

0: We, our swingers club, I think we're going to enter.
1: Well, remind everyone what the swingers club is.
0: It's a husbands and wives that get together yes, once every couple of months. And we swap partners.
1: And you try to put things in the holes.
0: And we play golf together.
2: Oh. That really and is.
3: Triple M, the Spiffy Fuffy Network.
1: And you get your club out and then things go into holes.
0: Yes, but we don't win any prizes. We just shot too much fireball. There are prizes and there's an upside to this. You could be, well, Reece Walsh can make you famous. What is he running it?
4: All to find out who Australia's best average golfers really are. That lucky pair will win an all-expenses-paid golf trip to the USA.
0: Mm.
1: Whoa.
0: Not just that, you're going to get to feature on his YouTube.
4: This isn't just about the golf. Every round will be filmed and posted on my YouTube, creating our very own AGO golf series.
1: So,
4: every good shot, every missed putt, and definitely every dummy spit.
1: So, and then you get to drink out of the toilet, and then you get punched in the side of the head by Reece Walsh. This would be great.
2: Well, I've got that covered, actually.
3: Triple M, the Shoey Network.
2: We got that sorted. Here's Marto's audition tape.
5: I love Reece Walsh. I love his painted nails and juicy thighs. Kiss me, Reece.
1: That's AI. No,
2: what's AI?
3: All right, weirdos. We give you the first name, you give us the surnames. It's Triple M's Name Game.
2: Now, this was inspired by St. George's Day last week. We did a game where they were all George's, Marto.
1: All George's, yes.
2: So we're going to keep it going with the name game. Today's name is Michael. So we have to get six Michaels out here in 60 seconds.
1: Six Michaels in 60 seconds.
2: Yeah, we'll do two each, all right? So, Marto, you do a couple. Marto, right, there's a list there.
1: Who you got playing?
2: Brushy in Carina Heights is going to play. Morning, Brushy.
6: Yeah, morning, guys. Fins up, buddy.
2: That's what the prize is, hey, mate. You'll be stoked. Dolphin tickets on the line.
1: Who won the Women's Origin Series last year, Brushy?
6: New South Wales.
2: Yeah.
1: Oh, is that correct? Oh, I didn't know that.
6: Queensland won the last game, I think. Newcastle.
0: Right. Yeah, you're correct, Brushy.
2: Correct.
0: Hopefully they're going to win the first game tonight in Newcastle, Brushy.
6: Okay.
1: Are you ready? We got 60 seconds.
2: Not part of the quiz, the origin stuff. That's just a little aside.
1: So all of these people, their first name is Michael. You work out their last name. You're clear?
6: Yeah, can I answer a couple now? Because I'll be like Michael Jordan, Michael Jackson. Is that two of them?
2: Oh, hang on, they're wrecking the game.
1: The time has to start, but you're on the right track.
2: Yeah, you get the idea. Marto, you do two. Margo, you do two. I'll try and bring it home.
1: You got greater overconfidence than Margo.
2: Jesus.
1: Righto, Brushy. Are we ready?
2: Yeah.
1: He was in Back to the Future, and he also had Parkinson's disease. Michael J. Fox.
0: He's a bit of a crooner on the stage, and he sings like, "Let me go home."
2: Ooh, the Canadian guy.
0: Yeah. He's a crooner. He sings the Christmas songs.
6: Michael Bublé.
0: Yeah.
2: Okay, give me the Michael that won the 8 gold medals in one Olympics, the swimmer.
6: Phelps.
2: Yep.
1: He was the lead singer for INXS, and he died while tied to a door. Yes.
0: This Michael also died of an overdose. He was the king of pop. Michael who?
1: Pop and pedo.
0: Yeah. Yeah.
2: All right, we could do Jordan here, but it's not actually on the list.
0: No, let's do the last one.
2: Do boxing, Michael. Yeah, he's very angry, the Michael. He owns a tiger, and he's gonna punch your head in or bite your ear off. Evander Holyfield. Michael.
0: His name's Mike. They call him Mike.
2: Call him Mike.
6: I'm lost here.
1: Iron Mike.
6: Iron Tyson.
0: Brushy.
1: Was that six?
2: It was.
0: No.
2: Yeah, but it was outside the time.
0: All right.
1: No.
0: Oh, my God.
1: Can we have a head-to-head shootout between Damo and Brushy? Because Damo's sitting there a starfish. Are you ready, you two?
7: Yeah, right.
1: Former Australian cricket captain, Michael...
6: Clark.
2: Brushy got in.
0: Just
2: well done.
0: Lucky, Brushy.
2: Well, good Michael off, team.
0: We nearly Brushied you, Brushy.
6: Yeah, I entered Jackson before the quiz started.
0: Yeah,
6: anyway.
0: Overconfident, mate. Oh,
1: that's right.
0: Overconfident early.
1: Well done, mate. So he's going to the fins. Oh, nice.
0: Fins up. Taking on the Storm. Tomorrow night, yeah? Suncorp Stadium. It's going to be a cracking game.
2: The Storm, 1-7, surely can't go on like this.
0: I've tipped the Dolphins.
1: Yes, it can.
2: Dolphins, good. Good tip. All right, get it done. They need a win as well. Tickets online at Ticket Tech. Fins up. Good on you, Brushy. Well played with your Michaels, mate.
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1: Channel 7, one of the lead stories. It was breaking news because it was just unfolding as the afternoon went on. It was, oh, well, I'll let you hear the headline.
7: Anastasia Palaszczuk's partner at the centre.

0: Center of a criminal investigation. Police search the surgeon's beachfront home.
1: So what is he? He's a weight loss obesity expert.
2: Bariatric surgeon.
1: So that's taking your part of your stomach out.
2: So he does a lot of sleeves, balloons, gastric bypass.
3: Come on, man. I'm trying to promote a book here. I've got a book tour going on and you're getting raided. Mate. Help me help you.
1: So there were a few cameras at Robina Library where she was launching her new book, The Politics of Me. Look at me. Jesus. If you buy that book, there's something wrong with you. That's personal opinion only. Right, so they burst in. He was apparently at work. She was at the book launch. She knew nothing about it when asked about it. Oh, I don't know. It was all very, very interesting. They turned the place upside down. I don't know what they were looking for.
2: Well, they haven't stipulated what it's in regard to.
1: What was the official one? They've established a crime scene, but no allegations, no charges, I don't believe.
4: At one stage, even going through a barbecue on the balcony, removing and seizing several items. The surgeon has not been charged with any offences. So for that reason, we cannot disclose what this investigation relates to.
3: Who was he barbecuing with?
2: Well, not James Maloney.
3: Was he alone?
2: Because he generally barbecues alone.
3: Luke Brooks.
1: She's been out promoting the book, so he would have been barbecuing alone, I'm sure.
2: Maybe Luke Brooks brought the gas bottle. Or the barbecue, and Reza had the gas bottle.
3: And he hasn't declared it. Mate, just a little slip up, Reza will be fine.
1: Well, fortunately, I had our secret microphones on site.
3: On the barbecue.
1: At the scene,
5: well,
1: yes.
5: What is the charge? Eating a meal? A succulent Chinese meal? Oh, that's a nice headlock, sir.
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10: Overnight news.
11: Read this morning that surprisingly, Dennis Cometti's state memorial funeral is only on today over in Perth.
12: Yeah, it's taken a while for it to...
13: It's a very long time.
11: Yeah.
12: Yeah. How long ago did he pass away?
13: Feels like
12: a few months.
11: Yeah, a couple of months ago. Yeah, but anyway, that's on in Perth today. Yeah, so
13: is it like a memorial?
11: Yeah, state. It's a state sort of. Well, it's not a funeral, but a state memorial service. Yeah.
13: Okay.
11: Yeah.
13: That'll be plenty of people there. That's for sure.
11: Yeah. Hey, it's come out over the weekend as well that our government here in South Australia has been accused of not covering up the algal bloom, but trying to play it down. So under the Freedom of Information laws, if you like, the Libs have unearthed some papers where they're saying don't use words. Spin doctors came in and said do not use words like harmful or disaster or outbreak or any of those alarmist sort of words, and try and tell the public that it's just not quite as... there's not as much urgency as what maybe you might think.
13: Where'd this come from? Like on the Freedom of Information? No,
11: yeah.
13: Okay.
11: Yeah. Right. So the opposition have uncovered it. They've found it over the weekend. Saying that spin doctors, were hired to
12: I think it wouldn't be uncommon for that sort of thing to
11: I think it might happen.
13: Spin doctors would get most paid days. A fair bit.
12: I don't know.
11: But do you remember our federal environment minister flew in that time?
13: He was,
11: and Mike Smithson, I remember from Seven, grilling him. Murray, what's his name?
13: Yeah.
11: You're going, no, it's not a disaster. No, it's not a national disaster. Because apparently, if he worded it a certain way,
13: that's right.
11: You've got to come up with a lot more funding.
13: Pay for it.
11: Yeah.
12: I think post-COVID, everyone has completely changed the way they frame things in the news because of the way things get. And I don't know. I honestly just don't think our government know what the hell is going on. They don't know how to solve it. They
13: with
12: don't know
13: what?
12: How to fix it.
13: With
12: the algal bloom.
13: Oh, yeah. I don't think
12: they don't know what to
13: do
12: about
13: that.
12: It. So they're trying not to freak people out. They're trying not to have make it so that it's all their responsibility. You know, they're trying to do what they can. But, I don't agree with it. I think it's wrong.
13: Gather Round Extension sounds like it's on the cards for another few years.
11: Yep.
13: There's bit of mail getting around yesterday afternoon for another 3 years and including the McLaren Vale site. So
12: good.
13: We'll wait and see. Yeah, which
12: very
13: will be
12: good.
13: Good for the state.
11: So probably be announced today, you'd think, wouldn't
13: you'd
11: it?
13: Think so.
11: Andrew Dillon was here over the weekend.
13: Yeah, he was. He was in the crowd.
11: Yeah.
12: At the
13: a
12: footy.
13: Boo at the footy.
11: Yeah.
12: Did he get a boo?
13: Oh, yeah. Well, they put the
11: he was on the big
13: faces
11: screen.
13: On the screen after the umpires stuffed up and there was no room to hide.
12: They
13: he had a very uncomfortable smile on his face.
12: That's when you want to...
13: Too many people would be comfortable in that position.
12: That's when you want to cut to Sydney Sweeney.
11: Yeah.
12: Did you see Banana Boogie? They're back in the news with another award.
11: So previously, we've actually had them on the show. Previously, they won Best Sausage Roll in Australia, Best Vanilla Slice in Australia.
12: Yeah.
11: And now...
13: Best Bakery full stop capital letter.
11: That's incredible.
13: Bang. In Sydney too.
11: Yeah.
12: The
13: winner is
12: wild.
13: Banana Boogie, South Australia.
11: Well done.
12: Oh, that is so good. Yeah, and so it is just, if anyone...

0: from Banana Boogies listening. Yeah. I really like vanilla slices.
1: They'll be up baking right there.
0: I
2: would have been up all night.
1: Yeah. So they've won that saucy roll 3 years in a row for Australia.
2: Is it?
0: Yeah.
1: I reckon I've got to get down there and have a saucy roll from them.
0: It's really good.
1: Yeah?
0: Yeah. It's really good. All of their stuff's great. And again, we're at 70 Franklin Street in the city.
2: Please.
1: Don't care if it comes from Blair or North Plymouth.
0: No,
1: because I've got two stores now. Not so fussy. We're not fussy. I mean, in fact, maybe a little bit of some both.
0: Yeah. Whatever's quickest, I reckon.
3: Compare the pair.
0: Yeah. Jazz and Dimmer. Down the back. Shields Jewelers. Biggest range. Unbeatable
1: prices. Just like me footy tips. Never wrong. Good on you, Shields. Oh, she'll be flat this morning. I'm surprised that we've got her, actually. She'll be as flat as you, Dits, your cousin. She is your second cousin, Shazza Dittmar. Shaz, what a showdown.
4: Oh, fellas, I mean, it had it all, didn't it? High drama, emotion, intensity, passion. And that was just Dits arguing with the car park staff on the way into the ground. I had a personally quite a busy night. I was up and down like a bride's nighty. I was washing the umpires' cards at halftime and burning them to a crisp at full time. Yeah. I mean, what is going on with these umpires?
2: Yeah. Well, Crows fans were absolutely filthy with the umpires. Shaz, did you think Port got lucky?
4: I feel like the AFL umpires are a bit like the bomb weather people, unreliable, inconsistent. And you know how the bomb go, oh, it feels like this, feels like that. Yeah. Umpires, they do the same thing. It feels like a push, feels like holding the ball, feels like a behind. And we have actually had a bit of a rough trot with the umpires since the Butters fiasco a couple of weeks ago.
2: Yeah.
4: Turns out that umpires treat you a lot better when you don't accuse them of getting bribed. Instead, what I did was I actually just bribed them. And it was almost the best $20,000 I ever spent on Ditch's credit card.
1: Yeah, nice one. Braden Cook was the hero of the night. Shaz getting that clutch goal with the last 10 seconds. How'd you see it?
4: I know. I mean, who knew blokes named Braden were capable of more than just sinking tinnies and growing rat's tails? But yeah, no, Crows fans usually get about 10 seconds of joy per year, so I think you've had your 10 seconds. Not dissimilar to my love life with Wayne O'Reilly.
2: Yeah. Hey, what about Tex going down early in the game? Hamstring injury, that was a big moment, wasn't it?
4: It was, and Crows did well to keep it together after losing him. But Port, we had our own troubles too. We had... We had Todd Marshall fit for the entire game, which evens it out. But no, we shouldn't whack Todd Marshall. We shouldn't whack him. I think they actually named a Marvel superhero after him, Rude. Did you know this?
1: What? After Todd Marshall? What'd they call him?
4: Mr. Invisible, I think they called him.
2: That's brutal.
1: You can't go down that track. Shazza Dittmar, thanks for joining us.
4: No, Roo, just quick one. Just wanted to say, are you helping recruiting down at the Crows? I just wanted to double check.
1: Oh, why is that, Shaz?
4: Because I've got a new recruit for you. Great in your forward line. He'll mark it every time you go forward. Your players won't be able to stop kicking to him. Alir, I think he'll be just really nice addition.
1: Yeah, thank you. All right, I'll pass that on to the list management crew. Good on your shows.
3: Heard it's a loss. Triple M.
2: A lot of people in South Australia and in Adelaide have heard of the Sammy D Foundation. Their motto is Youth, Life, Future. Just to paint the picture here, a young lad, Sammy Davis, 18 years ago, a 17-year-old Sam, shared a schnitzel at his local football club before heading out for the night, and he never came home.
0: Mm.
2: And it was just a tragic, tragic story. Today is a very special day for the Sammy D Foundation. Their CEO is on the line, Janine. Good morning, Janine.
5: Good morning. And firstly, can I just say congratulations on your 3,000 episode.
2: Oh, thank you. Thanks so much. Janine. Now, tell us about the Sammy D Foundation and what's happening today.
5: So today marks an anniversary. It's a pretty sad anniversary because it's 18 years since Sam lost his life. But we come together during May to share a schnitzel for Sam. That was his last meal. And we've got over 100 venues across the country who are taking part.
2: Wow.
5: Yes, it's an amazing thing that's great. Getting some really good momentum, but we're encouraging people, obviously, look, go onto our website and find a venue near you. But we want people to have conversations about nonviolent approaches. Campaigns like this are essential for us to be able to raise the funds to reach more kids because we get no government funding. And this year we've also got a virtual snitty. So for people that can't make it to a venue, there's absolutely

0: no excuse.
1: So you just donate some money, basically. Is that what it is?
0: Yeah, pretty much.
1: Yeah, but that's fine. Just trying to make sure everyone's clear with that.
0: Yes.
1: Didn't have to make out you're eating a snitty that's not in front of you.
2: Need to film yourself.
0: Well, we'll give you a little picture of your virtual snitty with your name on it.
2: Yeah.
3: I've seen where you can actually do it at home as well, because Drake's supermarkets are involved. You can buy a pack of schnitties and do it at home, and they'll donate some of the money as well.
1: Dollar a schnitty.
3: Yeah.
0: I mean, everybody, who doesn't love a schnitty?
3: Yeah, exactly.
0: But the most important thing is also if you come to our website, we've also got conversation starters. So especially for parents who want to have a conversation with their kids about bullying or violence, we've got opportunities to be able to open those conversations and share so that kids can find a better way forward.
2: I know that obviously for Neil, the father of Sam, going into schools, going into workplaces and doing these talks, I've been involved in a few of those. It is incredibly difficult, and for him to do that over and over again, relive that trauma in the hopes that it changes some people's lives and perspectives, is just so commendable. And I'm telling you, you guys have definitely prevented a lot of violence in this state because of those talks, because the way you feel after that, I've seen teenagers completely change who they are after one of those talks. And I just want to commend you guys on what you do, because as you said, no government funding and still going strong, and definitely changing lives.
0: We had a short piece of research that was done last year, and we had 7,000 kids that chose a different response, had to actually put into place the stuff that they learned.
1: Wow.
0: And so that is probably 14,000 lives that end up with a different outcome than what may have happened. So it is really important. It does change lives. And you are absolutely right. If anyone's heard Neil talk, it moves you.
2: Very much so.
1: Where do you go to find out where the pubs are? Is that through the Hotels Association? You go through your website? Or?
0: Yeah, so go to schnitty.com.
1: Schnitty.com.
0: Schnitty for Sam.com.
3: Schnitty for Sam.
0: Yep. Okay. And there's an interactive map where you just type in where you are and it'll show you the nearest venue to you.
1: And that's the month of May, is it?
0: Yes, it is.
2: Fantastic.
1: All right. Well, everyone should be able to have a snitty in a month. Yeah, if not, go to Drake's and buy some and cook them at home.
3: Yeah.
1: Or you can just sit there and make out you're eating a virtual snitty.
3: Good idea. Hey, good on you, Janine. Thanks so much for joining us, and good luck for the month of May.
0: Thank you so much.
3: There you go, Janine from the Sammy D Foundation.
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12: All righty, who we got here? We got Tom from Greenwith. Good morning, Tom.
13: Good morning, how are you?
14: Good, Tommy.
15: What very do you well. Do, Tom?
13: Flooring installer.
15: Flooring installer.
12: Nice.
15: So lots of new homes, you're doing all of that sort of stuff?
13: All the commercial side of things, so just getting to a medical centre.
15: Oh, nice.
14: Make good money doing that, Tommy. I had to pay someone to do that in my house.
13: Not too bad. Keeps the bills paid.
14: Don't tell too many people.
15: So if you win 250 cash, what will you do with it?
13: I think I'm going to buy the wife something nice from the kids for Mother's Day.
15: Beautiful. Oh, well done.
14: Tom. That's very well nice done, of
12: you. Oh, you're going to have me going for the blokes.
14: What are you really going to do with the 250?
13: That's what I'm really going to do.
14: Yeah, right. Good man. All right.
15: Now you're up against Alison from Renown Park. Hello, Alison.
16: Good morning.
14: G'day,
16: I'm
14: Alison.
16: Very nervous.
15: Are you? Nervous. Nah, you'll be right. You got Loz on your side.
14: Yeah, you got Loz. Yeah. She knows all the answers.
15: What do you do, Alison? What do you do?
16: I'm an orthopaedic rep.
15: Orthopaedic rep. So do you sell the supplies, do you?
16: Kind of, yeah.
14: Oh.
16: Yeah.
14: What do you do then?
16: Yeah, that's what I do.
15: Yeah. Okay. Kind of. All right.
14: Kind of. All right. Here we go. So, now you got a lifeline. You got
15: Do you
14: Loz
15: sell
14: up?
15: Like, hang on, do you sell like, you know, hip replacements and...
16: That sort of stuff.
15: So if I want a metal knee, you can sell me one.
16: No, I can recommend who's the best to put it in.
14: Who would that be?
16: There's lots.
14: Yeah, there are lots. We won't sell them.
16: I won't incriminate myself.
14: No, don't do that.
15: Okay,
14: don't
15: now remember, that. You've got a lifeline, the both of you, if you need it. All right, let's go. Question one.
14: All right, question number one. Which gender reports the highest level of stress?
15: Alison.
16: Men.
14: What? No.
12: Alison.
15: Righto, Tommy, here you go. Which
12: My
15: one is
12: God.
15: It?
12: God.
13: Women.
15: There you go.
14: Good on you, Tommy. One good nil, start, Tom. Mate. Question number

0: Two.
1: Okay. Who is the eldest Kardashian sister?
2: Ooh.
3: Loz.
0: Allison. Call your own name out first, Allison.
2: Lifeline.
1: Yeah, Courtney. Courtney Kardashian is the eldest.
4: Well done.
2: Gee, I would have got that wrong.
0: Yeah, I wouldn't
1: Courtney,
0: have had
1: Kim,
0: a clue.
1: Chloe. Rob's in there somewhere, but
5: I had no idea.
0: Nah, he could use a lifeline though, Tommy, and Ditch knows a lot about girls' questions there, so just remember that. Question number three,
2: Loz just said Rob's in there somewhere. Rob, I don't think it'd be a sister.
0: No,
2: Rob,
0: exactly.
1: Rob. Yeah, you're right. The question was sister. Yeah. There you go.
2: Question three. Stay with us, Loz. Question three.
3: Wow.
2: What does a spirit level measure?
3: Allison.
0: Even though you're stuffed
2: Allison,
0: it again,
2: you're
0: Allison.
2: Up your name here. Are you really Allison?
6: You're in.
3: No.
6: What's the answer, Allison?
3: It measures levels.
0: Oh,
2: that's why it's called
0: it.
2: A spirit level.
1: Yeah.
0: All right. Question number four. Chloe, Opium, and Red Door are all names of what?
3: Allison.
2: Lifeline. Oh, Allison for the win.
0: Is this for the win?
2: Yeah.
3: Perfume.
2: Yeah.
0: Oh, she's won!
2: Oh,
0: yeah. $250, Allison. How good's that?
2: We gave the floor layer a spirit level question.
1: Yeah, I know.
2: Gee.
6: Shocking.
1: And Mandy answered
0: well done,
1: Allison.
0: Allison, $250. Congratulations.
1: Well done, Dale.
0: Thank you so much.
3: Thanks, Loz. I wouldn't have known that one.
1: That's all right.
0: Good on, Ali. You have a good day.
3: Thanks, guys.
0: See ya.
1: See ya.
7: On Triple M Breakfast with Roo, Ditz and Loz.
8: Did you learn something?
7: What did we learn? What did we learn?
0: Well, learnt that there's a thing called a happiness curve in our lives. Mm-hmm. And the happiness curve is an interesting one. You're happy at the start of your life and the happy more so at the end of your life, and the unhappiest sort of time in your life is around 45 to 55. In fact, the actual pinpoint is 47.2 years of age. And I was just thinking about it. Why would this be the case? Well, laying on the couch yesterday thinking, well, when you're a kid, you really haven't got any commitments. You're just wondering when your next game of sport. I'm just thinking it through my lens. When was the next game of sport? When were you going to play with your mates more? You know, when were you going to go riding your bike? You had no bills or anything to worry about. You were just doing all that. And then, you know, when you get teenager and finishing school, you start thinking about a career and, you know, what you're going to do. And, you know, you still haven't really got any commitments, still having a lot of fun. Then you get into your 20s and 30s and, you know, 40s, you might buy a house or you might have to start a job and, you know, you have to start paying some bills. You have a little bit of responsibility as you get older. You've got bigger mortgage and you've got kids and you're paying bills and you've got maybe relationship issues or you're time poor. And there's a lot happening in that middle phase of your life and you're just under enormous pressure, really, some more than others. And then, you know, when you get through that and the kids leave home and you sort of get into your 60s, 70s, 80s and you've got less financial pressure, you got less responsibilities, you're going on holidays, you got life worked out, you're not worried about what others think, you're going, you know, and you're having fun and you get happy again.
1: I think that they say, don't they say that when you're in between like 35 and sort of 50, that's when your kids are the littlest and most stressful, and also your parents are becoming elderly and you're responsible for them as well.
0: And the people, and who's looking after everyone.
1: Exactly.
2: Yeah, there's a lot on.
1: You've stopped being a child, you stop being your parents' kid essentially and start
2: your
1: being their carer.
2: Massive responsibility.
0: People rely on you.
2: Yep.
1: Yeah, and you lose yourself, you know.
0: It's not about yourself.
2: And you've
0: got to
2: make some hard decisions.
0: Helping everyone else.
2: You've got to make a lot of hard calls.
1: I moved back in with mum and dad I moved out when I was 18. Moved back in for about 3 months when I was in my early 20s in between sort of share houses. And they were like completely, they were living this other life. They were like having platters and glasses of wine at night. They were doing their own thing. I'd go into the kitchen, try and make a cup of tea. Every time I turn around, the spoon would be put in the dishwasher. Like mum was just, they were completely out of the raising kids zone.
2: Yep.
1: They weren't taking care of anyone else and they were happy. They were so happy. I said, I've got to get out of here. They don't want me around.
0: Yeah, so I just thought there's a lot of people listening to this radio that might be a bit under the pump in this phase of life. So just grit your teeth, get through it, try and have some fun, and things should get better soon.
1: I learnt that sometimes when you hear kids' theme tunes and you hear them over and over again, they're actually written by pretty famous people.
2: Yeah.
1: So I don't know if you ever watched Rugrats growing up. Did you ever see Rugrats?
2: No.
1: Do you remember this tune?
2: No.
6: Yeah, this is my childhood right here. Yeah.
1: Well,

0: This Rugrats theme tune was written by the blokes at Devo.
1: I say, whip it.
2: Is that right?
0: That's right. I couldn't believe it. And have you got that piece of paper, Hammer? I'll just steal it off you because it's got my list on there. But it made me think, you know, what else is going on there? Mm.

0: Morning in the dark.
1: Yeah.
2: Triple M Breakfast with Roo, Dits and Loz.
3: Showdown coming gone, and it was Friday night, and there was a massive crowd and a great finish. And during the game, we had some shocking umpiring, and they cut to the crowd, and they had the CEO of the AFL. They had a guy that's been involved in footy for a long time, and they had a head of footy there, and they got a big boo from what was
4: there
3: going on with the umpiring.
4: There he is, Swanee's on the screen with Andrew Dillon. There. Andrew Ireland.
5: And the crowd giving them the reception they expected.
3: The Crows crowd were not happy with the umpiring, so they gave them a bit of a boo. Apparently, they left 4 minutes before the end of the game. Don't know if this is true or not. Apparently, this is the case. Mm. And football, like hardcore football people, don't leave before the end of the game. People who, you know, just, I don't know, just can't stand watching the sides lose, or if they have to go early for the car, you know,
1: the
3: for
1: car,
3: traffic and
1: honestly,
3: stuff
1: traffic
3: like that.
1: Honestly, traffic is sometimes legitimate,
3: but,
1: I'll give you
3: but
1: that.
3: But not for those guys.
1: No.
3: I'm not cutting it. I don't know what they were doing anyway. They left 4 minutes before.
6: Had a function to get to.
3: They come all the way from, you know, Andrew Ireland, I think, lives in Sydney. Yeah. You know, the other boys in Melbourne. So they've flown over just for the game and missed the finish.
6: Yeah. Which
3: they
6: is one of the great
3: 4
6: finishes.
3: 4 minutes early for some reason.
6: Best finishes of all time.
3: Missed one of the best finishes. And apparently a few Crows people were going home after Joe Berry kicked the goal.
6: Yeah. So Port Adelaide's Joe Berry puts them in front with 46 seconds, I think, on the clock.
1: Right.
6: And people start streaming
3: and
6: out of the ground.
3: And they missed one of the best showdown finishes of all time.
6: Yeah.
3: In Showdown 59.
6: Mm.
3: So they missed out on a lot of things.
1: We sent Dad home early. Actually, we've done that a few times at the footy. He's a very passionate man when he's watching the game.
3: Yeah.
1: And sometimes it just stresses us out. And we go, you can't, you got to go. You're just driving us nuts. And it, especially if we're down. But we did, I think we sent him home early on that showdown where Jordan Dawson kicked that winning goal.
6: You
7: how
6: didn't.
7: Could you do?
1: And I said to my brother, I said, you know what? I'm glad he's not here. I think he would have died. I actually think he wouldn't be with us. And I wouldn't look at it because I was so nervous, and my brother grabbed my head and turned my head towards and said, watch, have the courage to watch, because I was so scared he was going to miss. But I understand early leavers. If you get that stressed, you just – sometimes you got to remove yourself from the situation. I left early once. It wasn't football. It was the pub. Mm. I was at the Grace Emily Hotel. It was 2014. I remember it like it was yesterday. And all my friends were there. And I just wasn't feeling it. I just, you know, when you're just not feeling well, you're just sort of getting a bit tired, ready to go home. And I left at probably 10 o'clock and everyone's like, no, stay. It would be. And I said, nah, I'm done. Woke up in the morning and bloody hell, the guy from Twilight showed up to the pub because he was working on a movie called The Rover in South Australia. And the assistant director was a friend of a friend of a friend. And Robert Pattinson came to the pub and I don't even care about Rob Pattinson that much, but my friends were so insufferable that I'd gone home early and missed this celebrity coming, all the photos and all the sharing. Oh, my God, you left. You didn't get to meet him. So I wish I never left and I just met him.
3: A couple of my mates left and were very lucky to leave a nightclub in Bali.
6: Oh.
3: Kane Johnson.
1: Oh, no.
3: And Peter Vardy, a couple of well-known Crows players, had been at this nightclub for the last 6 nights. And then the next night, they just weren't feeling it. They had a couple of beers. They're probably a bit tuckered out after partying for a week. Mm. Left early on the way home. The joint blew up.
7: Wow.
3: So they left at the right time.
1: Yeah. Wow. Yeah.
6: The good and the bad.
1: Yeah.
3: Pretty full on.
7: That's crazy.
3: The head honchos of the AFL flew over to Adelaide to see the showdown. They wanted to experience what it's like, arguably the biggest rivalry in football. And they left 4 minutes before the end and missed the bloody finish.
1: Why?
3: The Braden Cook goal, I don't know why.
7: God.
3: Doesn't make sense. I might send him a message and find out, see if they get back to us. When have you left early and paid the price? Let's go to Seaford Meadows. G'day, Tyler.
8: Hey, how are we?
3: Good. Did you leave early from somewhere?
8: Yeah, I remember when Travis Head went crazy and needed about 60 runs off 3 overs.
3: In a cricket game at Adelaide Oval, or?
8: Yeah, the New Year's Eve Big Bash.
6: Oh, okay. Yeah.
8: Yeah, I left early because I had to go to work. as I was walking out of the ground, it started going crazy. Turns out he scored 100.
6: Yeah. He was a thrashing machine.
3: Unlucky, Tom. He had to go to work, mate.
6: All right, let's go to Hendon. Hello, Chantel. What's your story?
9: So was that the showdown when Dawson kicked that amazing goal? But
6: yeah.
9: Had all 4 kids with us, and they couldn't bear Crows losing, so we had to leave. And me and my partner were like, near the

0: Casino walking back to the car park, and we're watching it on KO, and we're like, as if we missed it, but we heard the crowd roar. My partner has not ever lived that down. And he goes, we'll never leave a game ever again.
1: Yeah, you all learn a good lesson there.
0: We do. But I didn't miss Braden Cook's game.
1: Oh, you saw it, did you, on the weekend?
0: It was absolutely amazing. Absolutely amazing game.
1: Brilliant. Good on you, Chantel. Beautiful. Let's head to Mile End. G'day, Stacey. What did you leave early from?
2: Hi. I, in 1996, left the Hyatt Hotel lobby early and missed meeting Michael Jackson by like 5 minutes.
3: Oh, are you kidding?
2: Yeah. Again, I had to go to work. I was 15. I had to go to a supermarket shift. To this day, I don't know why I didn't call in sick. And my best friend came into work about half an hour after I'd started my shift, crying because he had come down from the elevator, walked through the lobby, shook her hand, met everybody.
1: Really?
2: Yeah, and I missed out on it.
3: That's massive.
1: Shook Michael Jackson's hand.
3: Have you gone to see the movie, the new movie that's out?
2: Yes, I've seen it twice already.
3: Twice?
4: Wow. Okay.
3: Wow. And tell us about it. What do you think?
2: It's awesome. His nephew does an amazing job. I will add that I was lucky enough to get my glove signed when he came in 1996. So But The Awesome's amazing if you haven't. The movie, sorry. Yep. The movie's amazing. Yep. If you haven't seen it, definitely go see it.
3: All right. Good on you, Stacey.
2: Yeah.
4: There you go.
1: Good ones there.
5: God, that's brutal.
1: I reckon we should maybe send Stace off.
4: Yeah.
1: Stace, you can go and have a Mother's Day treat at the Temple Day Spa, and they've got one at Unley and at Semaphore for people out there thinking about it. 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I think it's a good thing. 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
11: Show 3000, that's a lot of bloody shows.
12: It's a lot of shows.
11: It's
13: something like 15 years.
11: Yeah.
13: Maybe we do about 200 shows a year.
12: Yep.
11: Yeah.
13: Amazing.
11: It's crazy. I've been here for 4 years, I think. Doesn't feel like that long, but it also feels like that long.
13: When I started here, my mum used to drop me off.
11: Yeah. In the horse and cart.
13: Yeah.
11: In the buggy.
13: She used to give me a sandwich. And
11: now, the party itself is going to be at the District. We're very excited, and we needed some entertainment, so I thought, you know, I could call my Uncle Joe. He does Elvis covers, or, you know.
13: Yeah.
11: But we have booked ourselves.
13: We've gone all the way to the top.
11: A legitimate guest.
13: A legitimate star.
11: I can't believe it.
13: I am that excited. Tom Gleeson, welcome to Triple M.
14: Oh, g'day. Yeah, I'm happy to come along to the party.
11: Oh.
14: And celebrate 3,000 shows because you pay properly.
11: Yes.
12: Do we? Oh, that's new to us. We haven't experienced that before,
14: no,
12: Tom.
14: No, I'm doing it out of the goodness of my heart.
12: Oh, that's better.
14: You've supported me over the years. Every time I come to the Adelaide Fringe, you look after me, so I'm happy to come back.
12: Fantastic. But don't you just get stuck into people? What are you going to get stuck into us at our celebration, or are you going to come over here and be nice?
14: I'll come over and I'll be nice and I'll get photos and I'll be happy to, you know, have fun with you. But at the same time, I might point out the first time I came on your show, it was a long time ago, your producer, Brad, who you might remember, he said to me, now go easy on them. They're from sport. They don't really know how to talk.
12: Brad's gone now.
13: Yeah.
12: And we're not.
13: There's a fair bit in that, Tom. I can't disagree.
11: Tommy, I'm a comedian's nightmare because I'm totally perfect and don't make any mistakes. So you're going to have a hard time coming up with material for me, mate. I'm telling you.
14: Yeah, no, I'll just praise you.
11: Yes.
14: Also, you've only been there 4 years. So,
11: yeah,
14: you know,
11: that's right.
14: You're still the new kid.
11: Yeah.
14: You're still sort of doing work experience. I believe you're an intern, aren't you? I'm not sure you're being paid for the role.
11: I think they're going to start paying me in the next contract, maybe.
13: Yeah, I wouldn't count on it. Now, Tom, when you were here for the Fringe recently, you sort of let slip that you'd driven across here. You didn't fly. You drove across in your electric, EV.
12: Yes.
13: Yeah.
12: Yes.
13: Did you get home all right?
14: Yeah, I got home okay. It was. It only took me about 37 hours. So, I had a few stops on the way. I had to knock on a few people's front doors and borrow their PowerPoint. And I eventually got back. The last bit of the trip I managed just because I got a really long extension cord. And I just drove the rest of the way.
11: Still plugged in.
12: No, you've had the last laugh, though, with the war.
14: I know. Well, I'm charging using solar panels so the sunshine doesn't have to go through the Strait of Hormuz.
13: No, that's right.

0: Will you be driving down or flying down when you come to do the show?
1: I think I'm going to be flying and burning some very expensive jet fuel.
0: Yeah.
1: Nice. If there's any left, I'll be there.
2: Yeah. Oh, well, it's worth it. This is an essential job, so you can just make the most of it. Get over here and run amok. That'd be good. All right.
3: Now, I came and saw you at the Fringe time. Actually, I saw you twice, believe it or not. It was so good I went back a second time.
0: That's weird.
3: So it was another great couple of weeks for you.
2: Stalker.
1: Oh, yeah, it was so good. I think it's the most number of tickets I've ever sold at the Fringe.
3: Wow. Really?
1: I'm getting in trouble now from some of the upcoming acts are telling me that I'm bleeding them dry and I should leave some ticket sales to them. But
0: tough shit.
1: I'm

0: dry, and they should. I should leave some ticket sales to them. But
1: yeah, tough shit.
0: I know. I'm not here to support new ads. Yeah. You know, I'm here to line my own pockets. I'm not, I'm not going to lie to you.
1: You're here to buy investment properties, mate. Yeah.
2: Oh, well, only the tough survive in the jungle. Tommy, that's right. Well done.
3: Yeah. Hey, Tom, we're so pumped that you're coming over. We can't wait. So we'll see you next week.
0: Yeah, no worries. See you on Thursday.
2: Be nice.
1: See you, mate.
4: There he is, Tom Gleeson.
1: Hey, how good's that? That is so good.
2: What's happened?
1: I don't know. His kids must need braces or something.
2: I don't let the bloody moths out of the wallet very often here at Triple M. That is awesome.
3: It's great. Yeah, it's going to be a good night.
4: Yeah, an absolutely massive name just announced there for Roo Dits and Loz's 3,000th show.
2: I wasn't going to come, but now
1: I know.
4: Celebrating that at the District next Thursday night. It is all thanks to Sterling Homes. 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
1: This is a relatable one. We've all been drinking Prosecco wrong, apparently. Oh, my
2: Prosecco.
1: God.
2: Champagne.
1: That was
2: close to a gun.
1: That was not
3: bloody
1: on.
3: Hell. So, if you're listening, no one's been shot in there.
2: 6:20, Hamish, you idiot.
1: My God.
4: Hey, I'm not the one who put the grab on the board, so.
1: Yeah.
2: No, you're not handballing.
4: I'm just pushing the buttons, eh? I'm the button pusher.
1: All right. Yeah.
2: Prosecco's just like champagne, isn't it? Isn't it?
1: It is. It's similar. It's a fizzy white.
3: So why have we been drinking it wrong?
1: If you say it's like that, all of the Frenchies would get very mad because, you know, it's all different. We've just got too much time on our hands. They're like, the glass, you're not meant to drink it out of a tubular flute. You're meant to have it in a tilted glass, which looks almost like a bit like a tulip that's sort of on its side and the stem is sticking into the side of it.
2: Or you've been drinking champagne sitting near the fire and you've been too close in your glasses. Moves.
1: Like that sort of thing.
3: So the glass is sideways.
1: Or the glass is fine, but you've had too many wines and is that glass sideways?
3: God, that'll make it confusing.
1: Apparently it just aerates it properly. But this is the
2: thing. Doesn't look good.
1: No, it's ugly. And it's not convenient. It's very spillable. But they're making these glasses now, and I'm sure there'll be wine bars all over the world.
3: I've never been a big champagne drinker.
1: Love it.
3: But the glasses are inconvenient for me because my hooter gets in the way. Yeah.
1: No, I'm the same.
3: Yeah.
1: My nose is too big.
3: The last thing you want is a nose hair in your bloody dangling in your drink.
1: I don't know where to put the rim of the glass sits in where my nose, so I have to lean right back.
3: I know.
2: And then you just pour it all in. It makes you drink too fast.
1: I've been known to spill
3: champagne out of a pint glass. So yeah. I can fit everything in.
1: It can be done. Don't worry. I've tried it.
2: So what? Not enough surface area?
1: Yeah, something to do with the way that where the surface, the hole is in the glass, is because it's not poking out the top. Nah. It's on a slant.
2: How many years have we been drinking out of this shaped glass?
1: I feel this way about footy. I feel it about fashion. I feel it about the cheese industry. When the experts have too much time to get really
3: meddle with it.
1: Detail oriented.
2: Hang on a minute. Yeah.
1: It's
2: just
1: too...
2: go back a bit. You put the cheese industry in with football.
1: Yeah, have you? Yeah, but no, I'm just talking in a broad way that when people get when there's so much obsession in an industry.
4: Who else?
3: Bro, what happens? You get called into a meeting. Okay. You get called into a meeting. You're on the cheese committee or whatever. You go. Well, I better contribute something. If I sit here and say nothing, if I sit here and say, no, everything's fine, I won't get paid.
2: Why have you been reading about the cheese industry?
3: It's true, isn't it?
1: When you talk to cheese people who love cheese and they're like, you've got to get the Daff and Noir.
3: No, but forget cheese. Just don't worry about the word cheese. Any of these committees that you're on, like she's saying, Prosecco, you're on the World International Glasses of Prosecco Committee.
1: If you're on the World...
3: You're better off for something up in the meeting or you're worthless.
1: So you on the World Cheese Board?
3: Trying to get there.
4: Oh,
3: fromage.

0: Trying to get there. Oh. Yeah.
1: There's a lot of people on the cheese board.
2: Oh, my God. So we've all got too much time.
1: This is what I'm saying. Too much time on our hands. I think we all just need to take a step back. I think drink it out of whatever. Drink it out of a shoe for all I care.
3: Yeah.
1: There you go.
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0: We're counting down the special moments over the 3000 shows.
2: Oh, down to the top 10.
0: Yes.
1: Yep, very exciting. And we're getting people to call in with their nominations. Who have we got on the line?
2: We've got Alex from Seaford Rise. G'day, Alex.
7: Hi, guys. How you going?
2: Very, very well. Thank you. Which memory did you nominate for? Yeah.
7: So it wasn't actually me who voted for this one, but my husband, Jorge, was too embarrassed to admit on air that he voted for Loz's cover of the Barbie Girl song.
1: Oh,
0: beautiful.
2: Why would he be worried about
7: that?
2: So
7: he made me call.
1: That's a bit backhander there. Too embarrassed to admit that he liked it, I see, Jorge. Be proud, Jorge.
7: Loz, he loves all of your covers, especially the Barbie Girl and Texas 300 game.
1: Oh,
2: so like everyone else.
0: They have been really good. There's no doubt about that. Alex, I'm so glad that he did vote for it, because are we going to get to listen to it now?
8: Yeah, let's listen
0: good.
8: To it now.
0: Oh, here we go. Shivers. Thanks, Alex.
1: Bloody hell.
9: Hiya, Barbie.
10: Hi, Ken.
9: You want to go for a ride?
10: Sure, Ken.
9: Jump in.

0: Beautiful.
1: Beautiful.
2: Thanks, guys.
1: Hey, thanks to Alex and Jorge for suggesting that
2: as well. But Dave Gleason there, would an absolute legend. And trying to get us to do that without laughing when he's singing in there, it was so much fun. So thanks for nominating that, because it's a nice memory. There
3: just
2: you go.
3: A bit juicy. Yeah. Another one.
2: Yeah, it's too much work. It's a lot of work.
1: Don't have to do that. Yeah. Don't have to do any work.
4: All right. That is number 10 in our favourite moments with Roo, Dits and Loz over the years. 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

0: Happy Monday. If you tuned in at 5:30 this morning, you would be missing a voice. The wonderful Bo Ryan. He's off, being a good dad.
1: That's it.
0: Yes.
1: Yeah, his son Jesse's obviously getting his adenoids out this morning, and he wanted to be there in support for the little fella. All the kids want to be there with their dad at this time. So it's good that Bo's stuck out with him. But we've got a special guest today.
0: We sure do. It is the wonderful Dr. Chris Brown.
2: Good morning, guys. It's great to be here. We obviously wish Jesse and Bo all the best this morning.
1: That's it.
2: In the medical context here, if you need Bo, if you need any medical questions answered from the hospital bed, I'm obviously on call for
1: I'm surprised
2: well.
1: He didn't ring you beforehand, Doc.
0: Me too.
2: Disappointing.
1: Yeah.
2: But it's okay. I get it. He's got a lot on his mind, but we push through. Dogs have adenoids as well. So,
0: have you had to remove a few, obviously?
2: We don't generally remove them.
0: Oh, okay.
2: Just give
0: they
2: a
0: just
2: tablet
0: suffer
2: and,
0: them
2: yeah,
0: through them.
2: They yeah. do. Yeah, yeah.
0: Okay.
2: Because so they can't generally complain. That's the tricky thing.
0: It's very
2: so
0: true.
1: They just
2: cop
1: it, don't they?
2: They do, yeah, they really do. So, hopefully it'll all go. I'm sure it'll all go beautifully and back tomorrow. And
0: yes. Yeah. No, well, I was going to actually ask you, we were talking about this about half an hour ago. You've never been in a situation like on the plane where they've gone, is there a doctor present?
1: Ooh.
2: That has happened twice.
0: Has it?
2: To me. So, whenever they ask, you know, if there's a doctor on board, please press the call button. I always joke about like, should I press it? And usually the flight attendants will walk past me and go, mate, we're not that desperate yet.
1: But
2: it has actually happened twice where there hasn't been a human doctor on board.
1: Okay.
2: And they've had to go with the animal version. So I've had one lady who was very close. She was about sort of 7 months pregnant.
1: Ooh.
2: And she had some blood pressure issues and I had to talk her through the landing. She was really struggling and passing out and had all sorts of challenges there. But the more recent one, I was on a flight to Perth and we were midway across the Nullarbor.
1: Yep.
2: And a lady's insulin pump malfunctioned.
0: Oh, geez. No.
2: And so she had a diabetic hypo. So too much insulin, not enough glucose. And so she started to sweat and was close to passing out. But I treat a lot of animals who have diabetes, so I know how insulin works and the different relationships. So I end up sitting next to her and for sort of two or 3 hours in the flight, basically worked on her and we had a beautiful ending by the end of it.
1: Oh, okay.
0: Wow.
1: So it was a happy ending.
2: Treated by a dog. And
1: oh, how's it going?
2: At the end of the flight, she sat nicely. I gave her a treat and off she went. So it's not ideal, but at the same time.
0: If there's nothing else.
1: That's it. I'm going straight to the vet.
2: Yeah. If I'm the only other option,
0: you've got to
2: take it.
0: Yeah.
2: So it was, but I love it. I love it.
0: Oh, okay. Well, we cannot wait to dive more into your life today because tonight on Channel 7, you're actually on Mick and Glenn's Celebrity Intervention.
1: Yes. This is a hard one.
0: It's
1: a funny look you got there on your face, Doc.
2: Well, it's the look of someone who's been through the ringer.
1: Yeah.
2: Like there's not much that's off limits with Celebrity Intervention. They dive deep into career choices, upbringing, relationships, all sorts of stuff. And
1: nudity?
2: Funnily enough, nudity is a hot topic.
1: Oh, you've got me hook, line, and sinker.
0: Yeah.
2: I had a funny feeling that might interest you, Woodsy. Yeah, there's a lot to process, a lot to digest when it comes to my particularly my upbringing. I think people will be surprised.
0: Yeah, okay. We're gonna get right into it during the show. I'm not sure what you can and can't reveal before, but we're going to squeeze some stuff out of you.
3: We must find another brain. You're crazy.
4: It's time to test the statistical knowledge of Sydney's Brains Trust with a guy that's the complete opposite of a genius. It's time for Bo Knows.
0: Oh, this feels weird. I feel like I'm cheating on his segment, but I'm going to do my best to play the role of
1: cheating.
0: Bo.
1: But continuing.
0: Yes, well, I look forward to his return tomorrow so he can take care of this. Okay, I've got a stat for you. Ooh. If you get it correct, you walk away with 4 tickets to the Beer, Footy and Food Festival. The question today: 21% of men avoid doing this in public. What is it, Brownie?
2: Yeah. This one's pretty personal, pretty close to the heart here. Yeah. I know which way each of us stand on this one. 21% of all men avoid wearing Speedos in public.
0: Whoa.
1: 21%?
2: Yeah.
1: That's outrageous.
2: 1 in 5.
1: Mate.
0: That would be right, though, I think.
1: Really?
0: That sounds like a pretty solid
1: I am that
0: stat.
1: One. I love wearing Speedos or budgie smugglers. I love them.
2: It's not a big surprise to anyone listening.
1: You know when you go take your kids to the pool or beach with the other families? I'm that one dad that's in the Speedos. Yeah. All the other ones got the 3-quarter boardies. Like, what are you hiding?
2: Well, sometimes, you know, it's now May?
1: Yeah.
2: I think it's time to put the Speedos away.
1: Yeah, straight in the Speedos, brother.
0: It's cool in winter.
1: Yeah, my pop used to just, if we wore board shorts, he'd just give us a clip across the back of the head. Go, mate. No.
2: But it's the upper thigh, which is usually a lot whiter. It's whiter than paper. Like, yeah. It's just always.
1: How bad
2: so
1: is that?
2: White.
1: But when you see it on people, like, but when you see it on people, like, you see it's like they got the shorts tan. No good.
2: Yeah. But that's why they got to, you got to keep the boardies. You got to get a hot, mate, hide that.
1: Doc, wear the speedos, and you get the mad undertan.
0: Although, mate, I've seen your TV shows. You're in speedos a lot.
1: Yeah, yeah.
0: In fact, when are you not in speedo? You, the first time you're on Dr. Harry, you're just in speedos with no animal in sight.
1: Look, how was he looking?
0: He looked great.
1: Yes.
0: That was the whole reason. It was like the show just went, we just need you in speedos. We don't give a rats about your qualifications.
2: I'm too trusting. My first three TV appearances,
1: yeah,
2: there were no animals, and I'm shirtless.
1: And you're on the show for a vet.
2: Yeah, and I'm on an animal
1: show. What's doing, Doc?
2: No, just I trust producers. Yeah, we've got producers here.
1: Don't trust them.
0: No, don't trust anyone. They're all the same.
1: They're not even
0: breed.
1: Listening now. See? Yeah.
2: I'm surprised I'm wearing a shirt right now.
0: Yeah,
2: to be honest,
0: me too.
2: But it's good to see.
0: Here
2: we go.
0: Yeah, here we go. That is correct. I reckon probably more. Woodsy, 21% of men avoid doing this in public. What is it?
1: I'm going to say, and this is something I do, avoid taking photos of their missus. Because I'm always scared. Like, I don't mind taking a photo of the missus, but it's the people that catch us taking a photo and put us on that Instagram page, you know, boyfriends of Insta.
0: Oh, yes.
1: Yeah, so it's sort of basically like, I'm just bowing down to my missus. She's an influencer. It's not... No chance.
2: My take on this, you're complaining about being a boyfriend of Instagram.
1: Insta, yes.
2: I reckon in your situation, I reckon you request more shots and more variation in the shots than she does.
1: You are correct.
0: Right.
1: Like, the kids as well. I was like, darling, can you get a good photo of me and the kids, please?
2: Just another one. No, the light's not quite right. Just a different angle. A bit higher, a bit lower, a bit to the side.
1: I'm sorry, can you do one more? I'm not smiling in this one. Yeah, I've got my eyes shut.
0: You nailed that, Brownie. It's like you know him very, very well.
2: I see right through him. I can see everything. I can see the speedos. It's the works.
1: What about without the speedos?
2: Yeah, I can see that.
0: Well, we've all already seen that. So. not boyfriends of Instagram. All right, let's throw it out there. 133353, 21% of men avoid doing this in public. What is it? Troy, good morning.
5: Hey, guys. How are you?
0: Good.
1: Morning, Troy.
0: What do you reckon? 21% of men avoid doing this in public. What do you think?
5: I reckon it's a bit of PDA.
1: Oh, it's good thought.
0: Yeah.
1: Hey, what's PDA?
2: Public displays of affection.
1: Yes.
0: Yeah. Are you a handholder?
5: Touch in public.
0: With
5: it depends with what, but obviously, like, I don't mind a bit of hold hands, a bit of hugging. What do you probably turn away from kissing a little bit, but
1: What do you mean? What do you mean with what? Like, when is he misses or is it the side piece? What's he doing?
5: Like, I don't like to knock on with her in public. Like, I'm just more of a.
0: Brownie.
1: Yeah. What are you, Brownie? Are you a?
2: I'm a hand holder.
1: Are you?
2: I'm not much of a PDA other.
0: Yeah, okay.
1: I'm with you. I don't like holding hands because the length of my arms is low. It doesn't go to same. It's not even with my wife, Sarah.
0: I'll see if she bend at the elbow.
1: I'm an arm over a shoulder guy.
0: I find that really uncomfortable.
1: Oh, do you? But it's perfect. Yeah. It's perfect height for me. Like,
2: it's a big arm, though.
0: It is a big arm. It's a big
2: and
0: warm arm.
2: Okay with that?
1: I don't ask.
0: Yeah.
1: I thought I was doing the right thing by giving her some affection.
2: Yeah, but I'm sure she appreciates it. It's nice. I just find that the kissing just a bit too much.
0: Yeah. Well, you get followed by Daily Mail. So it's probably factor for you as well, to be fair.
2: Pretty sure it ups the price when you're going in for a kiss.
0: So. PDA, click, click, click. Yeah, that's probably all you hear is shutters clicking. Oh.
2: Ruins the moment just a little.
0: Exactly. Troy said PDA.
1: Oh.
0: No. But since we did delve into your personal life, Troy, hang there, we will sort you out with the price.
1: On you, Troy.
0: Well done. Let's go to the text line on this one. What have we got?
1: We've got David from Harrington Park. He says, use a urinal.
0: Oh, so 21% of men avoid doing this in public using a urinal. Would that be right?
1: No way in the world.
0: One in five?
1: I'd be...
2: Really?
1: Avoid? You can't avoid.
0: Would you go into the stall instead?
1: Oh, now I understand. So go into the toilet and you could use the cubicle.
0: So you avoid avoid prying eyes like Woodsy.
1: Well, I've actually got a funny story I might bring back a little bit later on today, actually, about that. Yeah.
0: Oh, no.
1: Yeah.
0: Another one.
1: Yeah, you just reminded me something in my mind.
2: The word urinal was said. It was like a trigger word.
1: It's got nothing to do with footy. Nothing to do with footy out there. Okay.
0: Okay. Well, Brownie, can I just set the scene? A few weeks ago, he commented on the size of the guy next to him at the urinal at the Ivy. So he's got.
1: I was
0: form
1: there for the Super
0: department.
1: Bowl and got a lot more than the Super Bowl. Put it that way.
2: See, I need to go shortly. Yeah. Is it a worrying thing if
0: don't
2: he follows
0: go with
2: me?
0: Him. Okay, yes,
2: he
0: yes,
2: may
0: yes,
2: follow.
0: Yeah.
1: When
0: go
1: we
0: to
1: take
0: the,
1: our toilet breaks, no, when we take our toilet, we go at the same time. Okay.
0: Don't be bullied into that.
1: We've got about 8 minutes to our first wee break.
2: No one told me about this team body.
0: Yeah, then I come in as well, and it's weird.
2: Great. Okay. That's after 7 o'clock.
1: She just puts her leg against the wall. It's all good.
0: Can I just say, that is correct. David from Harrington Park on the text line, well done. You have scored yourself tickets to Beer Footy and Food Festival.
6: 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Follow at Triple M Instagram. Now you can tell by the way he knows his sport. He's a sports reporter. Woodsy's Sports Report.
0: Woodsy, three very different games yesterday.
1: Oh, completely different. And we'll start off with your Newcastle Knights, Doc.
2: What about this?
1: Oh, mate, they're on fire. 42-38. You talk about a scoreline. 80 points in the game. And I tell you what, it was great to see Kalen Ponga back out there. Then you could tell the injury didn't even hamper him one single bit.
2: He's just got leadership written all over him at the moment. I find he's coming in, he's lifting the team, but the skip on the outside to get around defenders is back despite the hamstring injury.
1: It's the willingness from him. And you're right, you know, the leadership, it's like he's matured in 12 months because he looks like he's very happy in his skin up there. He's re-signed. You know, he's going to be there long term. He's got all out of the way. And the biggest thing for him and for Newcastle Knights, they look happy playing under Justin Holbrook.
2: Yeah, I agree. They look driven and they look like one unit.
1: Yep.
2: They've also got options. It no longer feels like it's all falling on Ponga to orchestrate the attack. You've got Fletcher Sharp. You've got Dylan Brown there as well. And Phoenix Crossland's playing leading the tackle count in the entire league.
1: And then you've got Sander Smith, who they got from the Roosters, so he can't even make his way into the starting side. They did get a little bit shaky at the end there, but they stayed calm. And your money man, Dylan Brown, come up with a big play for Trey Mooney on the bill.
2: He was ice cool, wasn't he?
1: Ooh.
2: Like where he needed it, the little step off the left, pass over to Trey Mooney. But you know what? Credit to Latrell Mitchell, I thought was outstanding. He's got
1: that aura, doesn't he?
2: Oh, he was like a runaway train down that left side. He could not stop scoring.
1: He's a machine, mate. And you know what? It was a great performance, and it was never felt like this. Newcastle was going to win. South was going to win. You didn't know who was going to win the game. We went to the Sharks the next game. They put 52 points on the Tigers. Mm. Look, the Tigers had a tough week. They lose Adam Dewey in the first 10 minutes. Mm. Samuel Lafena goes down. Happy Coruscant. We know the news of Jerome Luai, and that's going to be the chatter out of the Tigers at the moment. Now, if they lose games, is it a distraction with Jerome Luai?
2: Yeah, but I reckon Dewey was the bigger loss yesterday, like with that injury, because he's been leading that team around so well, and he's powerful, isn't he? Like he seems like such a powerful playmaker.
1: And he's sort of. He's got that leadership, like you said, with Ponga. He actually knows his role this year, so he's excited. Disappointing for the Tigers, but it was good for the Sharks to get back on a run. They needed it. And then we go to Manly on Sunday night. They did lose, but they showed Fosbaugh there's a bit of light there. Mm. You know, they pushed the Premiers all the way to the end of the game, 18-16. They had opportunities at the back end of the game with the sin bin, but the class of Penrith just way too good.
2: And the power game of Manly and Penrith is pretty evenly matched, I find. But, yeah, it just needed those cool heads of Cleary and Talangi, who I thought was great.
1: He was great.
2: And scored a try in his speedos, which would have caught your eye.
1: I was so excited. And now Penrith Panthers speedos. Yeah. So that's what I loved. Don't worry, I got a close-up glimpse. So it was really good.
2: Has that been recorded for later use?
1: It's just saved in the memory bank. Don't worry about that.
0: Yeah. There'll be a secret file on his phone.
2: It was a nice little touch.
1: And I've got one for you, Doc. The Dragons, they've had the bye. They're off the bottom. They've got their 2 points, so they've started the year off and they've got a win.
0: Brownie, there's one thing you need to know about Woodsy if you haven't figured it out already. His urinal etiquette has a lot of questions.
1: Are you
0: involved.
1: Kidding? I mean, I'm just an open guy, Brownie.
2: No, you're a very open guy to the point where you keep on asking me when I'm going to the bathroom.
1: Yeah.
2: And now I'm starting to wonder why you are asking me.
1: Your tone might change after this little story I've got for you.
0: Can I refresh your memory? This was an incident a couple of weeks ago at the Ivy.
1: I'm a massive Bo Peeper as well. I like to have a look. This bloke I stared at to my right, when he popped his sausage out, it is one of the biggest things I've ever seen.
0: Really?
1: Oh, my God.
0: Like my forearm?
1: It felt like I had to say hello to him and hello to his little fella.
0: Yeah.
1: Well, it wasn't quite little fella. It was his big fella. But, mate, I had another incident in the toilet on Friday morning after the brekkie show. So we're obviously in here nice and early.
2: Yeah.
1: You know, my main man, producer, Tony Soprano, we normally get a coffee after the show. We debrief how it went.
2: Sure.
1: One of the interns, young Curtis, come in with us, young 22-year-old, just wants to hang out with the boys, get to know what's going on with the footy chat. We're walking out of the hallway. I said, man, I need to go to the toilet. Curtis said the same thing. And then Tony's like, I'll go hold the lift for you guys. I'm like, yeah, sweet, we'll go in there. We're just having a conversation. He's a Mad Dragon supporter and, like, you know, buy this week, blah, blah, blah. And then I just go straight to the urinal. And there's three urinals. I just use the middle one. And as I go to, you know, I'm doing a little wee-wee, I'm still talking to him, and he just looks at me in complete disgust and goes, how dare you?
2: What?
1: And I was like, what do you mean? Like, the Dragons, they're not going that bad. And he goes, no, how dare you? And I'm like, mate, what are you talking about? Like, I'm standing there. And I said, mate, there's two other cubicles. He goes, there's three cubicles. And you take the middle one.
2: Yeah, you can't take
0: that's
2: the middle.
0: True.
1: He goes, mate, you could have used one or three.
2: Yeah.
1: I'm like, but then our conversation would be weird because I'd be too far apart.
0: What? How big's a bathroom?
1: It's just three urinals. Like, just boom.
0: I mean, he can still hear you if you have a conversation.
1: Yeah, but I'm not want to talk to the bloke and have a conversation. I don't want to be looking so far where I've got to crank my neck all the way to the left.
2: But why'd you take the middle one, though, of the three? You know you've got to take the far one.
1: Well, deep down, you know I like to have a little bo peep, as you heard there on the previous story. And, mate... And that, mate, honestly, so there was three urinals and there's three cubicles. In the end, we were arguing, we're going back and forth. There's a person doing an Edgar in the middle one of the cubicle. He went into the other cubicle and just started yelling and screaming. So I finished up, went outside. I was like, mate, he's absolutely kidding himself. I cannot believe he created an argument over that.
2: What is going on in your mind that you need to be next to a guy at the urinal?
1: I'm just having a conversation. I think the closer you are to conversation, it means that you're more involved in the conversation.
2: Is it about the conversation or is it about something else?
1: You could say it's about something else as well.
2: Yeah, I reckon it's about something else.
1: And as males, we all have the same thing, same anatomy of the body.
2: Yeah.
1: And it's always good to see some a little bit bigger and some a little bit smaller.
2: So you're a student of the game. Of the game. You like to have a look.
1: I do, yes. I don't want to be reading the old advertisement in front of me. I want to talk to the person and
0: well, that's why it's
1: eyes
0: there.
1: Down, eyes up.
0: So eyes are up, I would assume.
2: What is it inside you that needs to know what someone is packing? What is there a...
1: Curiosity.
2: Curiosity.
0: It's all over here in here. I know, honestly, I would know everyone he's played with. I know the size of everything.
2: Is it, exactly right. Is it a footy
0: it's
2: thing?
0: It's a footy
2: from
0: thing.
2: Being
0: it has
2: around
0: to be.
1: Well, I'll tell you a story about Manly, because when Manly had the High Performance Centre, they brought in the cubicles with the doors and everything, which was... completely disappointing in my book.
2: It was the worst day in his
1: life. So myself and another player there, I won't name any names, we got a drill bit out and then we undid all the screws and took off the doors.
2: Is this the real reason of why you left Manly?
1: That is the reason.
2: Because they put the cubicle dividers in?
1: I didn't leave. I got kicked out.
6: You can't tell anything. This is the Triple M Whisper.
0: Sydney's biggest gossip segment. We love it when we can just grab them off the text line. Keep them coming. 0457 10 1049. Our favourite one on Friday will end up scoring a $200 fuel voucher. All right. Are you ready?
1: Let's go.
0: Here is the brand new Triple M Whisper.
7: Whispers are a major Sydney organisation has sent a company-wide email banning overpowering perfumes from the office after staff complaints.
2: Ooh.
0: What a weird email to get.
2: Woodsy's Blue Stratos causing some problems in the Triple M building.
1: I'm more of a, what is it? Do you know that Blue Burberry?
0: Oh, the Blue Burberry?
1: Blue Burberry, yeah.
0: Really?
1: I love that one,
0: I
1: yes.
0: I wouldn't have picked that for you.
1: Only when I go out.
0: I thought
1: out,
0: you'd be a Paco Rabanne sort of guy.
1: Oh, no. Eau de Toilette, that one.
0: Yeah, that one.
2: That is the correct pronunciation too.
1: You love the perfume, Kat. Every
0: I
1: Friday
0: do.
1: Morning, we get
0: strong?
1: Braith Master that comes in and all she wants to do is cuddle him because she loves the smell.
0: You know, he's got a good smell though. Like there's some good ones and then there's some that you're like, oh, that is too sweet.
2: Some people do have a smell. I reckon the funny thing is just how you associate that smell with that person.
0: Yep.
2: If you smell it later in the day or the next week, you're like, that's Braith.
0: Yeah, yeah. I'll walk down George Street and go, Braith.
2: Yeah,
1: oh, really?
0: Yeah.
1: What about when you hop in the lift and you just get a big woof of whoever's been
0: see,
1: in the
0: lift? See, that's bad. That's when you know you've put on too much.
1: Yeah. Unless it's Chanel number 5.
2: You're a fan.
1: A big fan of the app. Wow. Big fan.
0: Do dogs react weird to certain scents? Do you find that in a vet surgery, like if someone's wearing a really strong scent?
2: Yeah, because their sense of smell is, you know, 10,000 times stronger.
1: Yes, it is, isn't it? Yeah.
2: So they have a big association with particular fragrances and scents. So they almost know their owner by their fragrance. I had a dog a couple of years ago.
1: Really?
2: Who was owned by a chain smoker.
1: Oh.
2: And the dog was in hospital for a couple of days, went off its food and obviously missed the owner.
1: Yeah.
2: And we couldn't work out what was going on. And then I had this idea that maybe the dog missed the smell.
1: Come in, have a durry.
2: Of the smoke.
0: Oh, it was going through withdrawals.
1: Yeah.
2: So it wasn't exactly in the textbook, but I got one of the nurses who smoked to spark up
1: yeah.
2: in the hospital. and just blow smoke towards the dog, and the dog started eating again.
1: Oh,
0: you're kidding me. It
2: was a real thing. The dog just missed the smell.
0: Wow.
2: May have been addicted to the nicotine as well. But it was, the sense of smell.
1: Get a couple
2: of
1: patches for the dog.
2: And the association is a really, really strong thing for
0: animals
2: too.
0: Oh, well, so far that whisper's in the lead for the $200 fuel voucher.
1: It's only Monday.
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9: Look, Woodsy, there's been an incident this time in our own office toilets. We were just talking about it before. Explain again how you've gone about this urinal situation.
10: Tell it short, I went to the toilet after the show on Friday morning with one of the interns here, and there was three urinals. I chose to go into the middle one because we were having a conversation. He blew up because he said I should use the first or the third one.
11: Yep.
10: Basically because he didn't want me to have a little Bo Peep of him.
9: Yep. Which is fair, I would think.
11: Really? You're a tall man.
10: Yeah, I am.
11: With your perspective on the world, if you're looking down and across... Like, you see everything.
10: But I don't judge. I just like to see different shapes and sizes.
9: Yeah, you don't judge, but he is also the office gossip. Yeah. So everyone in the kitchen will then find out what poor Curtis is packing.
10: I'll get everyone around, like, group huddle. All right, guys, we've got a good story this morning. Yeah. Curtis and I went to the urinal.
9: Well, Curtis heard you talking about it.
10: Oh,
9: he's blown up, and he's actually sent us a voice message, and he has got the right of
10: What's
9: reply.
10: What's he got to say?
9: This is what he's got to say.
12: So this bloke just power walks his way, barges through,

0: proper etiquette and he takes the middle one and has a go at me for going into the cubicle. All I saw was a glimpse of the biggest bush you'll ever see. It was like a national forest down there.
1: Mate, so you know what? He didn't even stand next to me, so he's actually like leaned over to have a look. So he's disgusting. Oh.
2: You're drawing the line
1: at him.
2: He
1: went to the cubicle. He didn't even come into the urinal with me. So how did he see it?
2: From what all reports, it was big enough that even from the cubicle he could see the bush.
3: It's a massive bush. So like, it is.
1: Are you with me, Doc? Where do you stand on this?
2: Where do I stand? Not next to you. Where I stand, would
3: he actually hasn't gone to the toilet yet this morning out of fear.
2: I'm going to get one of those NASA nappies
1: to die. He just walked outside with his coffee to get his coffee. I thought he was going to the urinal. I was just following from behind.
3: Yeah.
2: You gotta leave some space. There are scientific papers on this where they decide where you go in. So if there are three, you go to either end. If there are four, you don't go right to the end. You go to the one second in.
1: Why second in?
2: Because if you go right to the end when there's four,
1: then you're hiding something.
2: You're hiding something. Yes. You know, you're not confident in yourself.
3: So too much space.
2: Second from the end, if there are four, because you still have
1: the conversation.
2: A gap.
1: Yes,
2: you can still have a gap, and then the person takes the first one. So it's basically one and three are occupied and two and four are empty.
3: I never knew there was so much science.
1: So, Kat, when you go to the cubicle, do you go third one or first one or second?
3: Weirdly, you say that. I actually give one cubicle space as well.
1: What is wrong?
3: Yeah, even in the women's toilets where we're in clothes, I'll still, if someone's in the N one, I'll go the third one.
1: Just for privacy. If I see the doors locked in the cubicle, I always try to check out whose shoes are there to see who's dropping the nugs.
3: Oh, see, you're unbelievable. This isn't normal. 133353. Is this behaviour normal? Are you on Woodsy's side, or do you have your own etiquette that you stand by for urinals?
2: Because there is a lot of process, a lot of thought. Some of it's just instinctive.
1: Everyone's different, brother.
2: But you've got to have your approach, and it is not. You've got to question your footwear choice now when you're next to Woodsy.
3: I'm lifting them up. That's unbelievable.
1: I walk around, so I see a pair of like beautiful Nike Air Maxes. Who's wearing Air Maxes in the building?
2: I'm going to grab Kat's shoes and go to the bathroom now and just really confuse Woodsy. If there are three urinals, you've got to go one or three. That is the rule, not the middle.
1: No.
3: Yeah. Well.

0: they go through when they're trying to do some private business with Woodsy there. You honestly are the person that makes me want to go to the disabled bathroom, but then
1: Maddie,
0: you know, it's a double conundrum there where if you use that one, you get abused for using it because you actually don't need it.
2: Or people then, think you're doing something else.
0: Yeah. Oh, well, it depends where you are. If you're out for the night or something. But,
1: Maddie, disappointing.
0: Yeah, honestly, it's just when you're packing small like me and you peek over,
1: Maddie, we come in all shapes and sizes, brother. It's all good.
3: So Woodsy's saying he comes in peace. He's just interested. He doesn't judge. He supports.
1: Yeah,
3: and he wants to collect in his mind
2: a data,
3: an understanding of
1: like
3: where
1: a deeper level
3: at.
1: With my person I'm having a conversation with.
2: Yeah, actually, you know when they release that report of the sizes around the world, and then they actually award a nation.
1: I'd love to be on that committee,
2: which is Congo, usually. By the way, Woodsy's actually collated all that data.
1: Yes. I'm the one they got to go to, and I get to see the 20,000 that they get to survey.
3: But you said something. You just said you like to strike up a conversation.
1: Yeah, I do.
3: You know why you do that?
1: Why is that?
3: Because once you're eyeballing them, it's not much further just to drop the eyes a little
1: bit. Don't give away my secret stock.
3: It's not as obvious. That's what you're doing.
2: Dale in Penrith, what do you think about this?
4: My suggestion is I can stand next to Woodsy, he can hold mine, and I can hold his.
1: Oh, this is my type of man, Big Dale. This is
4: Let's go all the way.
1: That's it, brother.
2: Dale, what are you doing next Monday?
1: Whoever finishes Monday, first loses.
4: It's a deal. It's a deal. I'm there.
2: Oh, Dale, you can be the personal inspector. You can be the associate inspector in our bathrooms.
1: I'll give you a complete rundown on Tuesday morning on the show.
3: What have we created?
2: What has happened, Dale? If you're free, we'll see you next Monday at the Convertum party.
1: On you, brother.
2: I've got good news.
1: What is it?
2: The gas cock is back.
1: Great news for you.
2: Yes. So, Brownie, what we've done since, sadly, Kyle and Jackie O have disbanded, we've decided to welcome their listeners
1: borrow a few segments.
2: Yeah. We've tweaked this one. They have the cash cock. We've turned it into the gas cock.
3: Okay.
2: And basically, Woodsy is dressed up.
1: I'm the big gas cock.
3: You are the big cock.
1: Yes, gas cock.
3: Yeah. Could I become the official vet of the gas cock?
1: Yeah.
2: Yes.
3: What an honour.
1: Mate, I would love you to be there with me.
3: I could vet check you before and then vet check you after.
1: So when you're checking, what are you checking?
3: All the important areas.
1: Yes.
3: Blood pressure, heart rate, just confirmation. Make sure you're fit and able.
1: Okay,
2: so not
1: that.
2: Thermometer?
3: I think that would be appropriate. Yep.
1: One or two?
3: Both?
1: Yes.
3: Yep. I think. And from what I hear, things got pretty vicious out there.
1: Mate. So, I thought, because I had to go run around with some people. I tripped over. The young lads were great. It was the old mums that were just touchy. You know what I mean? Mm. Like they were grabbing certain spots where there was no petrol vouchers.
3: Do we need to pad the cock?
1: I think we do.
2: Probably.
1: The cock needs padding everywhere.
2: It needs a safety box or whatever you use in cricket.
1: Oh, are you talking about down there? I thought you meant the whole gas cock.
2: Oh, no. I was just talking about your primary.
1: You sicko cat.
2: Yeah, sorry.
3: Do we wrap you in like in a foam, or do we just pad specific areas?
1: Wrap me in bubble wrap
3: at risk.
1: You know that bubble wrap?
3: Yeah. Imagine the sound of you running in bubble wrap
2: would be actually amazing. Yeah, I would enjoy that. Oh. So it's all happening Friday. You are back in the gas cock costume.
1: Do we know where I'm heading out to?
2: Yes, Penrith Golf Club once again.
1: Yes,
2: we know
1: great.
2: Where that is.
3: There'll be a hole in one there.
2: There'll definitely be a hole in one there. We will give you more details throughout the week, but get ready to score yourself a whole bunch of fuel vouchers. We have Dr. Chris Brown joining us, and interestingly enough, you will see him on your screens.
1: Oh, yes.
2: Channel 7 tonight, Glenn and Mick's Celebrity Intervention. I got a bit of a sneak peek of it, so I have seen your episode already.
3: You can still make eye contact with me, which is impressive, Kat. I have a feeling you're going to learn possibly too much about me tonight.
2: It's pretty funny.
1: That's a good thing, but...
3: It is. Yeah, it is. Like, I realised halfway through this intervention, I had a very strange upbringing.
2: Yeah.
3: Because my old man's a vet, right?
1: Yeah.
3: Like me. And so I grew up around animals, but not not just dogs and cats. Like, we had everything. I had a pet penguin for a period of time. We had, like, I had a cow. I had chickens.
2: Didn't you have a donkey?
3: A donkey.
2: Yeah.
3: Yeah, a donkey. And we used to go on these really weird trips. This isn't in the show tonight, but it was the intervention reminded me of just how bizarre my life was. When I was like 10 or 11, all the kids, every single kid at school wanted to go to Disneyland, right? That was the key thing, to go to Disneyland. But we instead, because Dad was into birds of the feathered

0: variety. We went to Wetlands. So we went on a world wetland trip.
1: Oh, brilliant.
0: And there was one stage we were in like the Channel Islands just south of England. And we went to this endangered species zoo.
2: Yeah.
0: Me and my brothers and mum and dad. And they said, look, you kids outside of opening hours can wander around the zoo, but one thing you cannot do, there is a gorilla who only comes out outside of opening hours.
2: Jesus.
0: Because he's a bit socially inept and he's not really capable of fitting in. Do not approach that gorilla and do not make eye contact.
1: Oh, boy. Okay.
0: And his name was The Hobbit. I remember him
2: the
0: really
2: Hobbit.
0: Clear. So what do three boys do?
2: Oh.
0: Straight.
2: First thing you do.
0: Straight to the gorilla. So we turn up to the gorilla and there are no zookeepers. No one's around. And so this gorilla was sitting in the corner and he didn't want to make eye contact. So he moved. So he had to look at us.
1: Oh, God.
0: And then he moved to avoid us and we moved around.
2: Oh,
0: and
2: you followed him.
0: Followed him around. I'm 10, right? So I don't really know better. And we were wondering what happens if you keep on making eye contact with the gorilla. We found out pretty quickly. He turned, made eye contact with me.
2: Yeah.
0: Pooed in his hand and threw it.
1: Yes!
2: How good is that?
0: And scored a direct hit.
1: Oh, on you or like your brother?
0: On
1: the
0: me.
1: Forehead?
2: Oh, no.
1: Yes.
2: It was in the face.
0: And it was honestly the highlight of the holiday, the fact that had happened. And just to see a gorilla.
1: Oh,
2: I wish they had that on film.
1: I was going to say, if it only had iPhones then.
0: So it's that sort of thing where you're like, what were you thinking? And so you'll see lots and hear lots of different moments where you're like, wow, that was a strange way to live and strange way to go about your life.
1: Was there anything that didn't make the cut that you can reveal to us?
2: Ooh.
0: No, pretty much everything's in, unfortunately. my old man.
2: I was about to say, does he make a cameo in there?
0: Graham Brown is there.
2: The big man.
0: Yes, you'll look out for this tonight. Graham has an interesting technique where he tells the punchline to a story first.
2: Okay.
0: Which is unorthodox.
2: He gets excited.
0: Yeah. But I once, this actually isn't in the show tonight, but I got into trouble when Dad was practicing as a vet in Newcastle. He used to treat a lot of koalas. And as you know, koalas get a lot of chlamydia.
1: Mm-hmm.
2: Oh, really? Oh,
0: yeah, it's very common.
2: I think I've heard you actually say that, yeah.
0: Yeah, yeah. And so one day I was listening to Dad, because I want to be a vet as well, and listening to Dad talk about the koalas and the chlamydia, and then he talked about how he had a sore eye, a bit of an eye infection. So I just naturally assumed that Dad caught chlamydia and had a chlamydia eye infection from the koalas. So I told everyone at school. They went around the school. A lot of the parents found out. And then Dad found out through another kid at school, through his dad, that Dad had chlamydia and he caught it from a koala.
2: Oh, great.
0: Set him back socially in the Newcastle area.
2: Just what you want to be known as.
0: Quite a while.
1: Yeah, Newcastle's just small enough for that to travel far. Yeah. Oh, look, you've got to check it out. Glenn and Mick's Celebrity Intervention tonight, 7:30 on 7 and 7 Plus. Can I just say, they reveal clips of your early, early, early TV career.
2: How was it, Kat?
1: It is the most awkward but wonderful thing. It's like you're trying to be someone else, but
0: you... Who am I? Some really ocker bloke who doesn't
1: speak. So funny.
0: Like, remember Sam Worthington? It's kind of like a cross between Sam Worthington and Russell Crowe in the way
2: really?
0: I speak.
2: So you sort of narrating.
0: Just deep and really Australian.
1: It's so good. Enjoy
0: and
1: it
0: never
1: tonight.
0: With an animal either. Just shirt off.
1: Just in Speedos the entire time.
2: Oh, I love it.
3: 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Follow at Triple M Instagram.
1: I'm glad you're here, Brownie.
0: Really?
1: Yes.
2: It's not a good sign, Brownie. When she says, I'm glad you're here, that's not a good sign.
0: I've misread Kat.
2: You've misread. And the look on her face, I know, I can read Kat like a book. She's ready to go.
1: Oh, I've been thinking about this for a few weeks now. I puppy sit a French bulldog.
0: And lovely thing to do.
1: He's like my baby. I love him. Yeah. Like he's a mum to him.
2: Yeah, and you are. You've brought him in the studio a couple of times.
1: And the owners, who are my very close friends, he's very food motivated. He really likes your treats. And so they've ended up buying a whole bunch of your dog products you sell.
2: Nice.
0: I didn't hear anything bad so far.
2: What was the name of the product again?
0: It's called Drool.
2: Drool.
1: Drool. Yeah. Drool. They give me, when they hand over the dog, they give me basically a satchel of all your stuff.
0: It's important.
1: And I was like, great. Oh, wow. I'll tell Brownie that you're using his stuff. He'll be
2: beautiful.
1: Stoked.
0: I'm only hearing upside so far.
1: Okay. Anyway, French bulldog, if anyone has one, they have a bit of trouble pooping.
2: Like what
1: they
2: do you mean?
1: Just, it doesn't, they don't, they're not clean when it comes, like the poop comes out. Sometimes a poop still's trapped there and you have to tap their backside.
2: Oh, so it sticks on the anus.
1: Yeah, they've got it. It's, what is it? Is it their short legs?
0: I think the proper medical term is not a clean snap.
2: Not a clean snap. Okay. Gets caught in the hair.
0: They do.
2: I get that problem.
0: I mean, it's not as bad as some

0: some sort of oodles that you can
1: get stuck in there.
0: You can have a lot of things stuck there. But yeah.
1: But so part of the satchel of the multiple things that they give me is Brownie has these wipes. Mm-hmm. So it's like baby wipes. Oh. And you wipe their ass essentially to clean them.
2: To pull the poo out.
0: Yeah. Yep. You can wipe many things with them, but that is one of them.
1: Oh, I thought that was the only reason.
0: No, like their face, eye gunk.
1: I thought it was purely for the backside.
0: No, they're not bum wipes.
2: They're drool on the face.
0: Like they're wipes for sort of.
1: I thought it was dog toilet paper.
0: No. I don't sell dog toilet. I mean, there might be a market there, but
2: mate.
1: I mean, that's the purpose that they use it for, this French bulldog, because that's his genuine issue.
0: But
1: the problem is, I have to do this pretty much every time he goes, and so as I've got the wipe and I'm really tidying him up in the back area. All I see is Dr. Chris Brown's face on these wipes, like this big cheesy grin. His face makes up the entire
2: one he's got
1: wipe.
2: Right now. It's a big head.
1: You're smiling at me as I'm wiping a dog's bum, and it is so disconcerting for me.
0: If you look closely, Kat, I'm not smiling. I'm winking at you because something else is winking at you as you do that cleaning.
2: And wagging its tail.
0: And just wagging the tail. It's a look of happiness.
2: And the leg starts kicking.
0: Of contentment, of cleanliness. That's my gift to you. That's why I'm smiling, because I know that you're going through a beautiful moment there. It's a bonding experience.

0: We cannot wait. This is happening in 1 week's time.
1: Why couldn't it be that morning?
2: I know.
0: Why couldn't it?
2: One more week, Doc.
0: Doc.
1: You coming? I'm a maybe.
2: You check that diary.
1: You're talking me around.
0: Okay,
1: I like what I'm hearing.
0: I thought we'd get you with jet playing. That's a big one. I thought we'd get you with free-flowing drinks.
1: Yes. You know, what's really got me interested?
3: Oh, what, Doc?
1: Our caller before.
0: Now, Alex, you're already a listener. What could you bring to the party? Do you have a specific skill in mind?
4: I'm a fire circus performer, so I could bring a fire show to you guys if you want.
1: Like a fire twirler?
4: Yeah. Fire breathing, fire eating, you name it, I can do it.
0: And there's two of them. He's bringing another fire twirler. We're hoping to get the whole circus,
1: yes.
0: I'm not going to lie.
1: But for clarity,
3: yep.
1: Not fire twirling.
2: No, LED twirling.
1: We're LED twirling.
2: We might bring a smoke screen.
1: Yeah, maybe some smoke just to sort of increase. We're going to have to, it is daytime, we're going to have to close the curtains.
0: Yeah, does make the LED a little tough, so I'm not going to lie.
2: This party could turn into a rave.
0: It could.
1: Okay, so maybe like we're sort of multitasking the LED twirler into basically a human light machine.
2: With jet on in the background.
0: Oh, I love this.
1: Becoming a very different morning now.
0: Are you going to be my girl and just...
2: Yeah.
0: We're going to need a lot of newspaper to board up the windows to just darken the place.
1: That's going to imply a different kind of party.
0: Yeah, well, I'm okay with it. We just privacy is what I'm after.
2: Any party's a good party.
0: Exactly. But this is shaping up very nicely. We're inviting people en masse.
1: Yep.
0: 133353. Who are you bringing that doesn't currently listen to us? And we want to convert them all over. Because once you get a feel for us, like Brownie, you hang around.
1: I love the Amps. I mean, you hook me in.
3: That's it. That's what we want.
1: It's the whole thing, right? You get your footy, you get your music, you get your chat, you get your woodsy, you get your urinal.
0: That's all you need.
1: It's the worst.
0: That is all you need. Let's go to Michelle in Kurnell. Good morning, Michelle.
5: Morning.
1: Hey, Michelle.
0: Oh, I feel
2: Is it close Kurnell or far Kurnell?
0: Yes. Oh, I miss Bo once
2: that
0: we
2: was
0: did
2: for
0: that.
2: Bo, yes. That's out there.
1: I was slow on the uptake, wasn't I?
0: Yeah, right. That's okay.
1: I failed the ultimate test, the far Kurnell.
0: hearing you say it.
1: They didn't teach that at vet school. Yeah. You might be surprised to know. That wasn't part of the curriculum, but it should have been.
2: That's right, mate.
0: Oh, Michelle, now you are a listener of the M's, is that correct?
5: That's right.
0: Wonderful. Now, who do you have with you that you're thinking that we can convert?
5: Tammy, my best friend Tammy.
0: Okay. How do you know Tammy? What does she do?
5: Pilates.
0: We do Pilates.
2: She's flexible.
0: I love how that's where your head goes immediately.
2: Well, that's what Pilates is, isn't it?
0: Well, no.
2: It's like downward dog and all that sort of stuff.
0: Isolating strength.
1: You're a reformer kind of person, Michelle? You and Tammy on the reformers? Is that how it works?
5: No, haven't tried that yet.
1: Okay.
2: Oh, you're not a fan, Shelley?
5: No, I just finding time to do that one.
2: That's
5: all.
2: Fair enough.
0: Yeah, she likes what she likes.
2: What's
0: working for her, she's happy.
2: What's she like? What sort of radio is Tammy into?

0: Gold.
1: Old?
2: Gold.
1: Okay.
0: I borrowed her car and that's what was on.
1: Disgraceful. Okay.
2: All right. Well, we need to talk about that with her. Good morning, Tammy.
3: Good morning. How are you?
1: Morning, Tammy.
2: Very good. Now, we believe you're a gold listener.
1: What's doing there?
4: We're not angry. We're just disappointed. Oh, yeah. It's...
3: I listen to Christian O'Connell.
1: Who's that?
2: The English bloke from Melbourne.
1: Oh, that's yes.
3: And Amanda and Jamesy.
1: Yeah.
2: Oh, well, we love Amanda.
4: Yeah, can't say a bad word about Amanda and Jonesy.
5: We love Amanda and Jonesy.
4: Yeah. But I reckon we're a chance at getting across from Christian.
5: Oh,
4: you know.
5: No, it's a no-brainer. our laughs are actually genuine over here.
4: You're saying people aren't being paid to laugh?
5: Not here, not really. Our jokes are quite funny, aren't they?
2: Dr. Chris, so bitchy of you.
4: Once they get the claws out, Kat, they do not go back in.
2: Chitty's got claws this morning. What are you going to say about us when we're not in the room?
5: Geez.
2: Good Lord.
5: No, we're not letting him go. He's coming back tomorrow.
2: No, I know. Tammy, I feel like we're in with a chance here.
4: Yeah.
3: Well, I sort of think Michelle's tried to convert me anyway because I jumped in my car and you guys were on.
5: Oh, lovely, Michelle.
2: Oh, Michelle
5: deserves a prize for that.
2: Yeah, she does. We're going to sort Michelle out with something extra for just doing that alone.
4: And you know what? Triple M, I reckon, is the best soundtrack to Pilates I've ever heard.
5: Oh, yes.
3: Oh, really?
5: Thunder. Yeah. No.
2: Shot to the heart because you're too late. You give love.
4: It just naturally relaxes the muscles. It gives you so much more range, I reckon, Michelle, Tammy.
0: Yeah, I think so.
4: Don't you think so? Everything just is at ease once you hear Jimmy Barnes hit those notes.
5: We've got a playlist for Tammy then. We'll have to give her a playlist.
2: Yeah.
4: He operates on a certain frequency that just soothes the mind.
5: Oh, yes.
4: It's like meditation for you.
2: I've heard enough. Michelle, Tammy, congratulations. We will see you on the 11th next week. Bring the whole Pilates class Invite the whole Pilates group.
0: Tomorrow night at Pilates.
2: Oh, I love this. Yes. We're going to convert them.
5: Let them know
2: mass.
5: We're expecting them.
2: Yes, cannot wait.
0: Yeah.
2: No worries. And at the very least, you'll enjoy the delicious food there as well. You can check out laundy.com.au. 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
3: We were having a laugh at the start of the show about the viral incident. Nikita Zoo, you know, one of our favourite boxers that we've
4: had. He's a madman.
3: We've had him in here. He is one of the quirkiest guys I've ever met in my life. At the Knights game, involved in a bit of a scuffle with the mascot.
4: They decided to have a live sparring session with a trainer, and then towards the end, the Knights mascot who was nearby, who is a knight.
5: He's a good-looking, fit-looking mascot,
4: yeah,
5: too.
4: Yeah, wearing a lot of padding and sort of probably doesn't have the best vision through his sort of knight's helmet thing, steps into the ring and decides, just for the show, just to, like, start swinging a few punches at Nikita Zoo.
6: Oh, my God.
4: He doesn't clearly see exactly where he's throwing them, but one of them looks like it connects.
5: It lands.
4: And it awakes something.
5: The butcher's eyes just start opening up.
4: Nikita Zoo just goes, no one punches me, and swings back and puts the Knights mascot on his backside in the ring, quick smart, and it all of a sudden escalates. It goes from being a bit of a joke, a bit of fun, to all of a sudden, oh, hang on.
5: Oh, yeah.
4: This became a real fight.
3: Yeah.
4: And it is always, I've got a theory.
5: Yeah, go on, hit us with it.
4: I've got a theory that a play fight, someone's always taking it more seriously than the other.
5: Totally agree. Yeah. Totally agree.
4: And it always escalates into something far bigger.
5: Yep.
4: And becomes a serious fight. So there's no such thing as play fighting.
3: No.
5: Well, I remember a training on, so Gal, obviously he's had boxing fights, Paul Gallen, and you do like body shots, so body sparring, and then the rule was no headshots. And there's always one in the group that might just have a little, and I remember I accidentally just flicked him on the chin one day. I dead set copped 10 of the best in my head afterwards. And, you know, I deserved it. But it's like, oh, I just wish I didn't accidentally flick him.
3: Yeah. It's always a way, though. There's someone that can actually fight.
5: Yeah, that's
3: the
5: problem. Gallen.
3: And they think they're going halfway, but their halfway is something different. I remember I was working in Perth in radio, and we had Danny Green come in.
5: Oh, yes.
3: And we had a piñata set up and a mascot, and we were just play fighting with a piñata, and something set off Danny Green, and he punched the piñata. He punched straight through it. Oh. A lollipop shattered against his fist. Oh. Like this lollipop just, I've never seen anything like it. Oh. And then he went to play punch the mascot in the stomach, but his half play punch actually knocked the wind out of the guy. And you just heard this.
5: The average Joe's not used to a normal punch from a boxer.
4: No, you never are. And you never know who's inside a mascot costume.
3: No.
4: It could be like a 12-year-old girl. It can happen. So never punch on with a
5: have
4: mascot.
5: Have you seen the South Sydney mascot? It's an 80-year-old bloke.
4: Yeah. You've got to be so careful. Oh, I was at a medieval festival a couple of years ago. A great example of this. They asked me to have a play fight with swords and full medieval armour in the main arena at the medieval festival. A crowd of 10,000 are baying for blood. The guy who I was up against was the national swords champion.
5: So he's a goer. He knows what he's doing.
4: And a big unit. And I was just in one of those little slit helmets, but made of steel.
5: Yep.
4: And I sort of waddle out with my sword, thinking this is just going to be, we'll just clang swords for a couple of minutes and we'll be happy. He saw me, ran at me, and all I saw through my little slit was a sword going up into the air. The next thing I know, I'm on the ground.
5: What?
4: He tried to brain me and take my head off.
5: Yeah.
4: He gave me, he opened me up through the helmet.
5: What?
4: Split my forehead. I had a 2-week concussion.
3: Jeez.
5: That dog,
3: just for
5: says.
3: A bit of fun.
4: It always escalates.
3: Oh. Yeah. It's 133353. When did the play fight escalate? Jonathan in French's Forest, good morning.
7: Good morning, team. How is everyone?
3: Very good. What happened? When did the play fighting turn into something a bit more serious?
7: So I've got a young sister, a couple of years younger than me. We were over in the UK and we were kind of play fighting in the front garden. It got a little bit serious. It went on. And she got me with a good kind of hit. And I picked up one of those umbrellas that you press the button and it kind of pops open.
4: Oh, yep.
7: And I kind of took a step back and like really quite hard flicked it at her and pressed the button. The whole top flew off and hit her square on the bridge of the nose, broke her nose, gave her two black eyes.
5: Oh,

0: Jonna!
1: She was about 12.
2: Oh, God, that he says.
3: Oh, what did the parents say about that?
1: I wasn't treated very nicely for a few weeks.
2: Only an accident, Jono. Come on, mate.
1: Yeah, it was only but it was a bit of a pattern of taking things a little bit too seriously.
3: Yeah. Does she still bring it up when you least expect it?
1: My sister and I don't talk very often, actually.
4: She can't breathe through her nose.
1: Probably
2: the nose is facing diagonal, so it's hard to breathe out of one nostril.
3: It all started with the umbrella and it's never been the same.
2: On your brother. Did you own it or did you run? How did you handle it at that age?
1: I was right in the front garden. There was nowhere to run to.
2: Run away from your parents because there's something coming.
3: That's what we're after. 133353. Steve, what happened with you?
5: Yeah, my younger sister and I always used to have a constant battle. And what happened was we in a tit-for-tat battle. Anyway, I brought out the family air rifle.
2: Oh, my God.
4: Brother.
3: Jeez.
5: She started running away, so I shot her in the... And then...
3: In the where? Hang on, you shot her in the
2: what? Shoot her?
5: Shot her in the back as she was running away from me.
4: Good. Oh, that's where the...

0: Yeah.
1: Shot her in the back as she was running away from me.
2: Good. Oh, that's, yeah. That's where the that's the brave ones shoot.
0: Yeah.
1: Yeah, anyway, she hid on top of our cubby house at home and she kept singing out my name. So I went into the cubby house to find out where she was. Little did I know that she was hiding on the roof. And as I walked out, she knocked me out with a baseball bat.
3: Got him. Yes. Oh,
0: gee, that's tit for tat in your household.
2: Steve, you really, that really escalated.
0: Do you
2: that,
0: love your sister, Steve? Yeah. And does she love you back?
1: Yeah, she did. Yeah, she passed away now, but yeah, she did. She did. We got on really well, actually.
2: Oh, Steve, that's awesome. Oh. That is unbelievable. You're not part of a mafia family, are you? I'm hearing shooting in the back and baseball bats. This is quite, it's quite something.
1: There are some connections there, but I won't go.
3: Oh, okay. You know what? We reached for the stars and we actually landed on the roof.
2: We did. We really did. That's amazing,
3: that
2: Steve.
3: Was, wow.
4: If you missed a break, it's not too late. Tony.
3: Oh, usually we throw this out to the text line, but we've got our own very special guest in the studio joining us while Bo was away today. He'll be back tomorrow, but Dr. Chris Brown, it's been an absolute pleasure having you in.
2: It's been a lot of fun, guys. Thank
3: you. Yeah, it's always fun, but we're actually going to see your celebrity intervention with Glenn and Mick tonight, 7:30 on Channel 7. Here's a little bit of a taster.
5: Chris Brown is in the hot seat.
6: You have to stop taking your shirt off.
7: It needs to stop, am I right? Yeah! Well, some of the girls.
5: Join by Denise Scott. Glenn and Mick dive deep into his past.
8: All I ever wanted as a kid was a cow.
9: I got a bike for my 12.
5: As the hot seat gets heated.
10: What are you looking for here? What's your KPI?
11: I don't know, stop it, Chris.
12: Behave yourself.
3: Before you came in, we got word that you were coming in today. Yeah. So I got a little bit of a sneak peek of your episode, which is airing tonight. One bit that we haven't touched on that I was quite fascinated by, they don't go into too much detail on tonight's episode, but how you got discovered, which is interesting because they focus a lot on you having your shirt off.
2: Yeah. So, yeah, I was just working as a regular vet, right, and loving what I did, right? And then I was working on the north side in Neutral Bay, and I decided on a Thursday night to go for a couple of beers at the Mossman Hotel.
0: Ooh.
2: And Thursday night, $5 steak night, you know, it had a lot of appeal. I got quite drunk. I had quite a few beers.
0: Ooh,
2: and
0: nice.
2: Got talking to someone at the bar, and she asked me, you know, what do you really do as a job? And I said, I'm a vet, and told her a few stories. There was a guy listening to that whole conversation. He thought I was making up being a vet to impress the girl, and I worked basically to flirt.
0: No way.
2: And he comes up to me later on and goes, mate, what do you really do? I heard that conversation. I didn't believe a bit of it. What do you really do? Anyway, he eventually convinced him I was actually a vet, and he asked for my details. I thought he was trying to pick me up, to be honest. And he got me a screen test at Channel 7. Now, so I ended up, 2 weeks after being in the pub, I started filming my first episode of Harry's Practice.
9: So that's how you got to start.
2: Which you'll see on tonight's episode of Celebrity Intervention. It's not great. but I was so, it happened so quickly. There were a lot of those candid camera shows around at the time, like Punked.
0: Yep. Mm.
2: I was convinced, because it happened so quickly, that I was in an episode of Punked.
0: Okay.
2: I used to turn up to my shoots early to make sure they were, to see if they were setting up the hidden cameras.
3: Oh, that's
2: how
3: hilarious.
2: Paranoid I was.
3: Oh.
2: But that was how I started in TV. Tonight's show is how I finish in TV, I think.
0: Oh, that's the best.
2: I no longer am employable after you see that hour of television.
0: Oh, look out.
3: It's great. Your dad joins you and some of the clips from your very first TV segments.
0: Oh, yes.
3: It's so wonderful. It's actually so endearing because my first radio segment was awful.
2: Oh,
3: it's at the time, you think you're killing it.
0: Makes us feel normal, doesn't it?
3: Yeah, it does.
2: It's uncomfortable viewing, put it that way.
3: It's
0: not
3: wonderful.
0: For us.
3: Yeah. Not for us. It's wonderful for us. Thank you so much for filling
0: thanks, Doc.
3: In.
0: Anytime,
3: you had big
0: guys.
3: Shoes to fill with the great Bowie Ryan. He will be back tomorrow.
2: He will be. I'm actually off to the bathroom cubicle, so I'm expecting Woodsy will be joining me after our early discussion around toilet etiquette.
0: I've got the door holder for you. Let's go, brother.
3: Oh, geez, look out. You just watch yourself, Dr. Chris Brown. Thanks again for joining us.
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16: Well, we've got two extremely important guests in the studio.
17: Very beautiful women.
16: Yes, we've got Janelle Archdale and Gillian Delden.
17: Wow, this is huge.
16: The givers of life.
17: The givers,
16: they gave birth to us.
17: The givers of life.
16: To two tremendous, well-behaved,
17: mother,
16: successful,
17: yeah,
16: beautiful children. What
17: mothers,
16: would you say?
17: How are you?
18: We're very well. We're very excited to be – well, I'm very excited to be here, and I think Jill is as well.
17: Yeah, how you going, Jilly?
16: You got a bit lost,
18: yeah,
16: didn't you?
18: Yeah.
17: Did you get a bit lost?
19: Thank God I found my Janelle.
17: Yeah.
19: I
17: found
16: it. Did you yell out and go, Jill?
18: Wandering the lifts, looking.
19: You saw me looking
18: which
19: vacant.
18: One to go in.
16: Oh, we're very excited to have you both here.
17: We are. This is big.
16: I know. First time you two have met as well, which
18: is
16: exciting.
18: Yes.
15: Really?
17: Yeah, it is.
15: Wow.
17: Yeah, yeah.
15: Wow.
17: You know, weirdly enough, the way that you're talking about it, it feels like Lou and I are a couple and our moms are meeting for the first time. Yeah, no, they actually haven't. Really?
16: Yeah.
17: They haven't met?
16: Yeah.
17: Oh, yeah.
16: Yeah.
17: You're together

0: 5 years and you haven't met.
1: It's crazy.
0: How's Sydney treated you, ladies? And Mum, I know you've been struggling a bit.
2: Have I? Why have I been struggling?
0: Well, you said you were talking to my mother-in-law over the weekend.
2: I was.
0: And Mum goes, she goes, I don't know how you do it. I don't know how you live here. And Chrissy goes, what do you mean? What do you mean? She's, is it the people? Is it the traffic? Is
2: all
0: it
2: of
0: this? And Mum goes,
2: all of that.
0: Above.
1: What did she say?
2: I think she was a little bit shocked.
1: Yeah. Good on you. Say how it is.
2: The people are gorgeous. There's just so many of them.
0: No, well, that's it. Yeah.
2: Yep.
1: It's full on in the east as well.
2: Yes.
1: Well, I've had my lovely mother, Jill, rearranging my entire house.
3: Yes, so it's fair to say I haven't seen much of Sydney.
0: Yeah, gee whiz. Yeah, you've seen
4: it. Keeping it cooped up.
0: Yeah, you've been in a cell. You've been in a cell put to work.
1: Oh, sorry. Sorry,
0: you poor
1: Mom.
0: Bugger.
3: Yeah.
0: How's it? At least it's looking good, Jill.
3: It's looking great.
0: Yeah. I mean, she needed you.
3: She did.
0: From the pigsty that it was before.
1: No, I just didn't have systems, did I, Mum?
0: Jill?
3: Absolutely none. 5 boxes of rubbish. I think we kept a recycling centre in business for a week. But it's good, seriously.
1: Yeah, and it's Mother's Day this weekend. So what have you organised, Judge?
0: Yeah, I can't let it loose. Oh, yeah. I can't let it fly. But just know, Mum, it is spectacular.
2: Oh, I can't wait, Judge.
1: He's looking at me, RD, throwing me out of the bar.
2: And when you decide on what it is, I'm sure it will be spectacular.
0: No, it'll be really good. And, well, thank you, Jill, for your Mother's Day present. You've already got it. Getting to reorganise Lou's apartment for a week while she's out and about traipsing the eastern suburbs of Sydney, going to lunches, having vinos.
1: I went to Steph's baby showers for you too,
2: yes,
1: and that's it.
0: Yeah.
1: Taking Jill out for dinner tomorrow night. We've had a fabulous time.
3: Yeah, we will.
1: We'll get our nails done.
3: Wednesday.
0: Okay. God, you'll miss her.
1: She will.
0: Don't think that I'm going to be a replacement coming up and cleaning up your apartment, Dalton.
1: You will be, Jack.
0: Okay, good point.
1: Yeah.
0: Yep, sorry, mate.
1: Well, actually, the real reason we've got you two in here is we want to do a little game. So we're going to get you to both guess which fact is about who.
4: About Lou or Jack.
0: We're going to provide you with facts of yarns you might not know, and you've got to guess whether you think it's either me that did the yarn or Lou.
2: We're going to learn things that we didn't know about you.
0: Yeah.
1: Well, you are. Watch
0: also
1: out.
0: Also, keep
1: your
0: in
1: ears.
0: Mind, it is commercial radio, so they're commercial radio friendly. So that's fine.
4: Yeah.
1: Nothing too crazy.
0: No.
4: Yeah. Lou and Judge, Triple M. Let's do that next.
0: Let's do it.
5: The Early Drive Home with Lou and Judge.
4: It's Triple M's Lou and Judge. We are still joined by Lou and Judge's lovely mothers.
1: Jill, Janelle.
2: Hello.
1: You're feeling a bit nervous.
0: Jill Nell.
1: Ooh.
0: So, you know, celebrity couples, they amalgamate their names. Jill Nell. Now, you're a team, so it's Larch versus Jill Nell.
2: Okay.
1: Yeah. So these little facts you probably won't know about us. You might. We're quite similar, aren't we, Judge?
0: Yeah.
1: It's quite hard to tell who's who.
0: So, okay. Do you want to read the first one, Lily?
1: Yeah. So we've got questions. You've got to guess if it was Judge or myself, Louisa, Claire Delton. Okay. Vomited so hard they burst the blood vessels all around their eyes and looked like a red panda for 2 weeks.
3: Judge.
2: I'm saying
0: How
2: Lou.
0: Dare you?
2: I'm
0: Ooh.
2: Saying Lou.
0: Oh, they're the getting competitive, but who's the bigger piece of shit?
1: hard to
4: Who was it?
0: That was me.
1: It was Judge. So that's
2: you didn't
1: one to
2: tell
1: Jill.
2: Me about that.
0: In Ireland.
2: Oh, well.
0: That bloody Irish got onto me.
1: That's one to Jill.
0: One to Jill. All right. Had a Tweety Looney Tunes toy.
2: Lou.
0: That is correct.
4: Yeah.
1: You didn't know that, Jill.
0: I had Bugs Bunny.
2: Yeah.
1: That looked like you were under. Remember I had the little one and I wouldn't let it go. Like all my toys. You can talk. It's a radio show.
0: Hey, Jill, you know the best thing for radio is when you mime your answers.
1: Yeah.
0: The audience loves it. You know what? Sign for the rest of the show.
1: She's going. She's a mime. Yeah, she's doing a thumbs up now.
0: Okay.
1: Okay. Kiss.
0: Oh, this is me. Not me, maybe.
2: You reading.
0: Or Lou. Kissed a famous radio host when they were in their early 20s.
2: Jack.
3: Lou.
4: Ooh.
0: Jillian is correct.
1: It was me.
0: How do you think she got this job?
3: The guy on Suits. No.
0: What? No. Sorry?
1: I've never kissed anyone on Suits.
4: Well, that's not what your mum says.
0: Yeah. So. And mums are always right.
4: Yeah.
1: Oh, I didn't kiss anyone from Suits. I would love to have kissed someone from Suits.
0: All right.
1: Okay. Threw up curry all through their bed.

0: Jack.
1: They both reckon it was Josh.
2: This is becoming a consistent theme where you consider me to be the POS.
3: Yeah.
2: I can tell you, ladies, that is Louisa Dowden.
3: Too many vinos and an extra car. I was young. Young, Jill.
0: Dunedin.
2: Yeah, she was done.
3: Finish it down for
2: Jill, she was Dunedin. It all came back up. No, we have fun on this show.
3: Yes.
0: Was okay. The night you chipped her tooth?
3: It was another night.
2: Okay. All right. Nearly got burned alive in a club in Sydney.
0: Oh, yo.
2: Oh.
3: What?
1: Jill was pretty sure about that.
0: I'm going to say Lou.
1: Ooh, okay. The mothers have gone for not their kid.
2: Yeah, Mum's getting staunch. She's backing me. I like it. Yeah. It was me, Mum.
0: Oh, Jack.
2: Yeah, it was for an Opal.
0: We need to have a little chat after the show.
2: It was for a fundraising event for a Lightning Ridge Opal Centre. And I was sitting across a beam at the IVN anyway, having a drink, and I got called off it. I was just up there having a drink by myself. It was great. And then it turned out it was a
0: Do I need to have a talk with
2: pyrotechnics
0: you?
2: Thing. Well, this was years ago. And as soon as I jumped off the bloody, off the beam, it started shooting flames. So I would have been cooked up there and then fallen three stories.
3: It's actually terrifying, that story. Mm.
0: That
2: good yarn.
0: Terrifying.
3: Okay, last one. Wasted 200 euros just to get a taxi to a club in Ibiza.
0: Oh,
4: that's you.
0: I'm saying Hello. Jack.
1: Okay, both mums think it was their child.
0: Yes.
2: It was Louisa.
3: It was me. It was me and Victoria Manel.
0: Yes, I can imagine.
3: We wanted to party.
2: Yeah, $400. Thank you, ladies.
1: Thank you. Wow.
3: Sorry.
2: You're going well.
3: Are we disappointments?
0: Never. No. Oh. Never.
4: No.
2: You always twitch when you lie. And you twitched.
0: I know.
1: Lou and Josh, Triple M. Thank you, Janelle. Thank you, Jill.
5: This is the Early Drive Home with Lou and Josh.
3: We had a very special day. Yes, not we. You had a special day. I was just there.
2: We.
3: Well, I was happy to be involved in it. Thank you for inviting me. It was a beautiful day.
2: Well, that's fine. I didn't invite you.
3: Steph did. Sorry. I wouldn't have been invited.
1: Tell us.
2: Absolutely. I had. Well, we had our baby shower. Now, I've realised, because blokes usually don't go to baby showers.
3: No.
2: It's usually just the chicks, right? And Steph was like, no, but I really want you there and my brother Guy there. And I said, Dale, it's sort of for you. You and all the girls go and have fun and blah, blah, blah, blah, blah. She goes, no, I really want you there. And I learnt pretty quickly the only reason that I copped a bait, Louisa, is because I had to bring everything, unpack it, pack it all up. I was the waiter.
3: You were?
2: The
3: day, serving Thank drinks. You for those sparkling waters.
2: And then I was the cleaner. Whenever I left, I was there scrubbing dishes. Until
3: she's a smart lady, Steph. Oh, she knows what she's doing.
2: You want me here for a special occasion, did you?
3: Yeah.
2: Sounded like you wanted free labour. Anyway, it was fun.
3: You were very good at it, though. Every time I'd finish my sparkling water, I'd get a little tap. Another one, Louisa? Yeah. I go, thank you, Jack.
2: Yeah, correct. Because I was getting slapped out the back and being told, quicker! Speed it up! Yeah, she goes, darling, can I come over and charge yourself at the back? I really want to show you something. Slap me in the face. Quicker!
3: She's going, butter!
2: The girls are empty! See them? They're empty!
3: Hey, the catering was
2: She's
3: amazing.
2: Terrifying, mate.
1: Yeah.
2: No, the catering was unreal.
3: So good.
2: No, it was good. Mm. It was good. I had my work cut out for me.
1: Mm.
3: So Ella prepared a baby game
2: yes,
3: for you.
2: Yeah.
3: Where you had to change the diaper as quick as you could on a toy, not a real baby.
2: Correct. You had to change. It was just to see if we could change a nappy or not. Now, I've never changed a nappy in my life.
1: You haven't been practicing?
3: I thought you would have done like Toby's kits, Teddy or something. No,
2: I'd rather steer clear of that. You know what I mean?
3: Why? Do you need to learn?
2: Nah.
3: You can change my diaper.
2: Listen, if I'm ever at Toby's house and I'm sorry?
3: I stopped wedding.
2: When you're old and decrepit.
3: Yeah, no, I stopped wedding the bed about 11.
2: I'm still going. Mm. No, because if I'm at Toby's place, he's like, oh, would you like to sit out the back and have a beer? Or do you want to come and help me change the kids' nappies?
3: True.
2: I'm probably going to choose the beer.
3: Mm.
2: So I was like, I'll learn on the job. And they basically bought a doll and we had to do a race.
3: Well, content is king, Jack, so I was recording you.
2: Right.
3: And there are a couple of things you said which I was a bit concerned about, specifically the way you said what you called the diaper change, so I've got some audio.
2: Oh, fuck. What's going on the footy?
6: 19-12.
2: 19 still, okay.
6: All right, ready, go.
2: Rip and rip.
6: Ooh, that was quite cool.

0: The grip and rip.
1: That's a rambunctious nappy change.
0: Changing your baby's diaper.
2: Well, it is a nappy here. We are in Australia, Louisa, so you will nappy. Say nappy.
0: Sorry, Napsy.
2: Now, Naps.
0: Mr.
2: Now,
0: Naps.
2: Because Steph had done hers very meticulously. She gone...
0: Well, she was delicate amazing at it.
2: Yeah, she did it the way you're supposed to do it.
0: Yeah,
2: she did. But it wasn't a real human child. So a grip and rip is fine.
0: I also had it by its...
2: It was straight off because they're not that strong. So woof, it was off. Over the shoulder, clean, boom, other nappy. On.
0: You had it by its foot at one point trying to get the diaper off.
2: I understand that. Now, will I practice that in real life? Yet to be determined.
0: You will not.
2: Probably not.
0: You shouldn't. My favourite part was when you had to test what the fake poo was made of. You had to lick it.
1: Oh, you licked it.
0: Mate, you licked the nappy.
2: Even knowing that it was that they'd smeared chocolate in there, it is still very off-putting.
1: Yeah.
0: Foul.
2: Like,
0: it made me feel sick watching you.
2: Nah.
0: Steph really got into it as well. I loved it.
2: Yeah, gee whiz. She's hungry. It's very off-putting. But it was a lovely day.
0: It was. It's beautiful.
2: Rabbitohs let me down, though, in my multi.
1: Mm. And we're all still
0: it's
1: very concerned.
0: It's your baby shower. You literally were going, that's the score.
2: Well, I was intrigued, Louisa. Let a man be intrigued for once.
0: No, be intrigued about the baby nappies, bro.
1: Hey, do you guys want to reverse some verses next?
0: Yeah.
2: I'd love that, mate.
1: Let's do it. Reverse the verse of Lou and Judge.
2: Love you. Say it.
3: Your early afternoon upstarts.
4: Ready to start. Ready for Lou and Judge.
3: It's Lou and Judge for your early drive home.
1: Every weekday, 2 till 4 on Triple M. This is Lou and Judge.
5: Reverse the verse.
1: Oh, yeah. This is a fun game.
2: Mate, this is my favourite.
0: We haven't played in months, it feels.
2: We have.
0: Nah.
2: We definitely
0: it's
2: been
0: have. At least 2 weeks.
2: Oh, that's different.
0: Which is
2: than
0: a difference to a month.
2: Well, don't. It is.
0: Got him. Hook, line, and sinker.
2: It's very good.
1: So, who wants to explain the game?
0: Go on, Jack.
2: Oh, mate, we get a couple of songs. Yeah, bloody. We sing them, right?
1: Yeah.
2: LP will reverse them. So, I'm going to sing a snippet of a song. You don't want it too long. LP reverses it. Lulu has to emulate that to try and get it back to its original form. So if I go, la-di-da-di-da, and it comes out as dilly-da-da-da, you've got to say dilly-da-da-da.
1: And then we reverse it again.
2: La-di-da-di-da.
1: Perfect.
0: Okay, cool.
1: Who's singing first?
0: I will go first for you, Jack. Okay.
1: Lou, take it away.
0: I love rock and roll.
1: Ooh, a bit of Joan Jett.
0: Yes.
2: You were thinking Britney Spears, weren't you?
1: Yeah. Oh, is there a Britney version?
2: There's a Britney version.
1: Oh, okay.
0: Yes. Warm, colorful.
1: Ooh, one more time.
0: Warm, colorful.
2: Warm, colorful.
0: You smoke showed that.
1: Okay.
0: I think you smoke showed that, Jay Money.
1: Let's reverse it.
2: Hello, fucking roll.
1: Oh, that was almost.
2: Now, that's fine.
0: Probably
2: because
0: won't
2: that's,
0: play that
1: that's,
0: one again.
1: Hey, that's reversed.
2: No, I want to hear it. That's fine because it wasn't intentional.
1: We won't play it again.
2: And that's the risk of reverse the verse sometimes.
1: That is.
2: You know what I mean?
1: Yeah.
2: So it is what it is.
1: It is. Okay, Judge, do some singing.
2: Hold on, LP.
1: Yeah.
2: Well, I'm going to, seeing as it's May the 4th, this isn't so much lyrics. I just want to see if you can emulate it. Okay, are we good to go?
1: Go.
2: Dun, dun, dun, dun, dun, dun, dun, dun.
1: Yeah, the Darth Vader thing.
0: That was a lot of...
2: Yeah, but heaps of dun, dun, dun, same thing.
1: Okay, so it's more music-based and less lyric-based. Yes. Got one more?
0: Yeah.
2: One more.
1: Okay, here we go. Go.
2: Sorry, you're laughing.
1: What?
2: You're just looking down at the desk, so serious.
0: I take this game.
2: It's nice.
0: It's nice.
1: Here we go. Kind of got it.
0: Kind of at the end.
2: Play it again. Play it again for me.
1: Okay.
0: Nah, nah,

0: Oh no!
1: I think we've only got time for one more.
2: Oh, I'll do it. I've got a good one for you.
1: Yeah,
2: because it's nearly Christmas in July.
1: Okay, take it away.
2: Feliz Navidad.
1: Is it nearly Christmas in July?
2: Nearly.
0: Have you done this one before?
2: No, it's a Christmas carol.
1: You probably did it like last year around Christmas.
0: So it's another language.
1: Here we go.
2: Has never seen love.
0: Oh, nice. Go again.
1: Yep.
2: Has never seen love.
0: Has never seen love.
1: Could have nailed this. I'll tell you what, Lou. He could have nailed this. Let's have a reverse.
0: Feliz Navidad.
2: Sounds like you're going bad. Feliz Navidad.
1: We're doing that one more time.
0: I'm a sassy boy.
1: Here we go. To take us out, it's Jack Archdale with
0: Feliz Navidad.
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2: I watched Babe last night.
8: La la la.
0: Oh, now you're vegan.
2: Well, it just made me quite sad, you know.
0: Yeah.
2: Like, it is quite a sad movie, Babe.
0: Is it?
2: Yeah. Well, it's happy but sad.
0: I haven't seen it since I was a kid.
2: Well, just because the pig gets taken from his mum and dad.
0: Right.
2: And then he sort of is finding his feet on the farm.
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1: You hear that? That's the sound of the ocean. The waves are rattled.
2: Why?
1: Well, let's just say a certain Finn, Noggin, Dude, Turtle has attacked a man, a diver, by the name of Chris.
2: Adam Diver. Was it?
1: No, it was Christopher Chang.
2: Oh,
1: no. He was a sea turtle, by the way. Another turtle that I don't know what the other turtle is.
2: Not Chrissy.
1: Yeah, it was Chrissy.
2: Not our boy Chang.
1: Yeah, it was a little Chrissy. So he was diving, and he's quite a well-known diver in the diving world.
2: The best.
1: Yeah, and he had a bit of a run-in with a sea turtle. So have a listen to what happens to Chris.
7: I don't know what's up with this turtle, but he's literally attacking me. I just got slapped.
1: You got turtle slapped. The video, he literally just gone, what? Why are you giggling?
2: No, I'm not giggling. Yeah, I've seen the video.
1: I'm not giggling.
2: I've seen the video, and he I think it's more of a love brush.
1: I think that turtle decided it was his day.
2: I think it's more of an, oh, you slap.

0: What about a turtle?
1: Never been turtly slapped. I've been slapped by dogs.
0: Well, like a paw across the face.
1: Yeah, paw across the face, but that's more of a love. That's more of a love
0: Ouch.
1: Thing.
0: Ouch.
1: Have you ever been slapped?
0: No. I haven't.
1: You ever been slapped?
2: I've had a kangaroo try and do like fisty cuffs with me.
1: Yeah.
2: And put them up.
0: The Kangaroo Jack movie, weren't you?
2: Yeah, that was when it happened.
0: Yeah.
1: Yep. Oh, right.
2: Yeah.
1: Were you?
2: Yeah.
0: He was the kangaroo.
1: So who was slapping him?
2: The other kangaroo. It was the other kangaroo that did it.
0: The other guy.
2: So asshole animals, yeah. Hey?
0: You ever been slapped by a turtle? You ever been punched by a dog? Well, just a little paw to the face.
1: You ever gotten
0: scratched?
1: Gotten the stink with a kangaroo?
0: Yeah, or just have they done something really cheeky? You know, did they take a big somewhere?
1: Yeah.
0: Well, in the middle of the lounge.
1: Asshole animals. Yeah. We want to hear your yarns.
0: Yeah.
1: It can be anything.
0: Yeah, they're just little.
1: Like that fella the other day that got eaten by a whale and I had to spit him out.
0: Oh,
1: remember when he was canoeing?
0: No, I was thinking, I was like, wow.
1: He like, probably can't call.
0: Yeah, I was like, that's probably got quite heavy.
1: No, he's still whales can't swallow you. They can only eat plankton. So.
0: That's good, really good facts from us. Good chat.
2: Was your dog smearing his crap along the floor?
0: Oh. Yeah, was he scrunching along? Yeah.
2: Was your parrot saying
0: song.
2: A naughty word?
0: Is that Whatever. Song you got to play?
2: Was your fish just not swimming right?
0: Yeah,
2: and
0: did
2: it
0: he
2: was
0: go,
2: pissing you off.
1: Yeah.
0: Did he swim back?

0: your fish just not swimming right.
1: Yeah,
0: and
1: did
0: it was
1: he go,
0: pissing you off.
2: Yeah.
1: Did he swim backwards?
0: Yeah.
2: The early drive home with Lou and Jarch.
0: We want to hear about your animal stories where they were just being a bit of a
1: cheeky devil.
2: A cheeky devil. Cheeky chops.
1: Want your little cheeky devil animal stories.
2: Turn them into cheeky chops.
1: Pardon?
2: After they were cheeky, did you turn them into chops?
1: No, I watched Babe last night.
2: Now you're vegan.
1: Well, it just made me quite sad, you know.
2: Yeah.
1: Like, it is quite a sad movie, Babe.
2: Is it?
1: Yeah. Well, it's happy but sad.
2: I wouldn't have seen it since I was a kid.
1: Well, just because the pig gets taken from, you know, his mum and dad.
2: Right.
1: And then he sort of is finding his feet on the farm. So,
0: quite emotional. I had pork for lunch as well, so.
2: Yeah.
0: Doesn't help.
2: It's pretty good, Babe.
1: Oh, Luca.
2: So did I.
1: Luca, tell me about your animal. It better not be a pig story. I won't handle it today.
2: Talk to us.
3: No, not a pig story. What's going on, you sexy senorita?
1: Hey.
2: Oh, you sexy senorita.
3: Yeah, good. The other day, about a month ago now, I was getting my bloody passport photo taken, and I had my whole morning booked out for it. Anyway, just before I was about to go, I thought I'd roughhouse the dog up a bit. You know, I love him and all that. And he got a bit rough with me back and scratched me in the eye. So for the next 10 years, I'm going to have a nice scratched eye from my passport photo.
1: How long does a scratch in the eye last?
3: Oh, long enough to get your photo taken, I suppose.
1: Yeah.
2: What are you?
1: Well, like,
2: what
1: you could
2: you
1: get
2: mean?
1: It quite like.
2: It depends on the severity of the scratch,
1: I know, that's what I mean. Like, how severe was yours, Luca?
3: Severe enough, you know. Like, it's a good scratch. I can still see if that's what you're asking. Yeah.
1: Well, that's
2: okay,
1: good.
2: That's good. At least you got your sight. You might look just like a badass video game character, you know, with the scar, scar down the eye.
1: Scarface Claw.
2: Correct.
1: From Lion King. Thanks, Luca.
2: Thanks, Luca. Camo, talk to us, mate. Cheeky chops animals.
4: G'day, guys. So, when I was a kid, we were getting, it was just after joining, we're getting the rams out.
2: Yep.
4: And my old man had a Holden ute. And anyway, we already had about three rams in the back already. And my job was get the tailgate down because it had a swing out gate, not like a slide gate.
1: Yeah.
4: So as I've put the tailgate down and swung the gate open, he's had hold of the ram. And one of the rams from in the back just launched at me and knocked me out.
2: Did it?
4: Yeah, it knocked me out. So, and then my old man's like, I was still going to get the rams out. I'm like,
1: I'm half asleep.
4: Yeah.
1: I'm snoozing, mate. Now, Camo, was that a Holden Rodeo?
4: No, like a Holden HQ.
1: Yeah, they don't make Holden Rodeos anymore. It's a shame.
2: Holdens.
1: Yeah, no, it was a real beauty.
2: It reminds me, my little brother was somebody who was attacked by a blind ram and something very similar happened, mate. Horses for courses.
1: Yeah,
4: that's it. Yeah, so no, we had. I just got a few stitches, but it was
2: really okay. Good. So you're all good.
1: Thanks,
2: thank
1: Camo.
2: God. Thanks, Camo.
1: I was about to say RIP.
2: He's talking to us,
1: Brooke.
5: Hello, guys.
1: Hello. What'd your animal do?
5: I got bitten when I was a kid by a quokka on the finger.
2: Really?
5: Blood.
0: Wow.
1: They're so cute, though. Quokka. They don't seem vicious.
5: They are so cute, but no, this one was a little aggressive, nasty one.
2: You caught one in a bad mood.
1: Yeah, they can't be happy all the time, you know?
2: That's exactly right.
1: Yeah,
5: no,
1: so
5: they've
1: fair
5: got
1: enough.
5: A smiley face, smiling assassins.
1: Yeah.
2: the quokka, that's the new tourist slogan, the smiling assassins. Beware the quokka, smiling assassins.
1: Yeah, I like it.
2: Thanks. Rick, talk to us, mate. What happened with an animal?
6: First time caller, guys.
2: Granddad, nice
1: Rick
2: to have you.
1: Oh,
2: nice
1: thanks, Rick. Welcome.
6: Hey, bitten on the ass by a horse.
2: Oh,
6: bitten on the horse.
1: Ow, that would hurt.
6: I'll tell you what, I thought my

0: understood it.
1: You know, just double checking you understood that joke.
0: Sorry, Rick.
1: Luke.
0: So sorry, Rick, mate.
2: Hello.
1: Hi, Luke. I have.
0: Luke talked to us. What the animal did here?
2: My Labrador. Did my washing, put my clothes in the dryer, pulled them out, put them in the laundry tub thing, you know, that you carry to your bedroom.
0: Yeah.
2: Didn't take them out for a walk. And then about 15 minutes later, I walked back into the room and he has done a poo-poo on my on my pajamas. He's pulled them out. So I wasn't even in the container.
1: Amazing.
2: He's pulled my pajamas out, put them on the floor and did a poo-poo on them.
1: He's going to take that, Luke.
2: Exactly.
1: Amazing.
0: Oh, pajamas.
2: And he's in the car with me now laughing.
1: Oh, yeah.
0: Good on him. That's piss up. Thanks, Luke.
3: Lou and Judge, Triple M, You vs. Lou is up next. Give us a call, 133353 if you want to take her on.
4: The Early Drive Home with Lou and Judge.
3: Lou and Judge on Triple M, let's play. This is massive. We have a $100 fuel voucher to give away today.
1: Huge. Who doesn't need petrol or diesel?
0: Mate, fair income. Enough.
1: That was me changing to fifth gear. Back to third. Hey, Russell.
0: Fifth to third.
1: To four.
5: How you going, guys? How you going, Mum and Dad?
0: No, very well, son. How are you, Senorita? How are you, mate?
5: Yeah, good. How are you?
0: Very well. So we've got a $100 fuel voucher on the line, mate. Do you reckon your general knowledge is going to pass the test, literally?
5: Yeah, hopefully that'll be a big help.
0: I believe in you, Russell.
1: Same I do today, Russ.
0: Okay, mate, I'm going to read the questions first to buzz. Gets the point. Are you ready to rock and roll?
5: Yep.
0: Louis, you ready to rock and roll?
1: Yeah, I am.
0: Caught up.
1: I know you
0: well, in that
1: mate.
0: Case... You vs. Lou begins in three. Now, the Sydney Sweeney was pictured at an AFL match between...
1: Sydney Swans.
0: Russell, you get the point. The Mona Lisa is displayed in which museum?
1: The Louvre.
5: The Louvre.
0: Giving it to Russell. What day is celebrated on May the 4th?
1: Lightsaber...
0: May the 4th.
5: Should be
1: straight day. May the 4th be with you.
0: Yes, correct, Lou. What is the name of Mickey Mouse's dog?
1: Pluto.
0: Correct,
1: Pluto.
0: Lou. Well, before becoming a solo artist, which band was Michael Jackson in?
1: Jackson 5.
5: Jackson 5.
0: Giving it to Russell. What nationality is Cristiano Ronaldo?
1: Spanish.
0: No.
1: Portuguese.
0: Oh, no. Yes, yes, Lou. The Met Gala is set to take place later tonight in which city?
1: Milan. LA. New York.
0: Correct, Lou. Who sings the song My Heart Will Go On?
1: Celine Dion.
5: Celine Dion.
0: Oh, correct, Lou. Fire. Taronga Zoo is in which Australian city? Giving it to Russell.
1: Oh.
0: Yes.
1: Oh,
0: Diesel,
1: yes.
0: And Diesel and Dust is a studio album by which band?
1: The Weeknd. AC/DC.
0: Nah.
1: Kiss.
0: It's
1: Prince.
0: Aussie band.
3: Aussie
0: band.
1: Cold Chisel.
5: AC/DC.
1: Crowded House.
0: Oh.
1: Cold Chisel. Midnight Oil.
0: Giving it to Russell. What's the score?
3: What's the score? That's
1: I definitely got Russell there.
5: Yeah.
0: What's the score?
1: It's what a fresh weekend
0: five
1: will do
0: all.
1: You. Give it to Russell.
0: Russell, what's your favourite colour?
5: Yellow.
0: Blue. You got it, Russell!
3: Wow.
1: Get on your Russell.
0: Congrats, mate.
5: Thanks, guys.
3: Lou and Judge, Triple M.
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1: Fart alert.
0: Well, listen.
1: A different kind of, well, no, it is a kind of fart, normal fart, but means something different in Sweden, doesn't it?
0: Well, if you do find yourself driving through Sweden, Louisa, or LP, hey, it could be either one of you. You might have a little giggle at the roadsides if you're as mature as us. Fart in Sweden basically translate to speed. So they've got signs that'd be fart control.
1: Yeah.
0: Which is speed control. They've got a sign here, max fart is 5.
3: You can only 5.
0: So only 5 farts within the city centre. Fart hinder. Which means that's a speed bump, I believe, because hinder would be to hinder the speed of the vehicle.
1: Mm-hmm.
0: This is all conjecture.
1: Excuse me, ma'am, you're going 5 over the fart limit.
0: Correct, yeah. You stinky bitch.
1: Well, no. It's nothing to do with the smell or the toot.
0: Oh.
1: It's the speed, Jack.
0: Right, I forgot.
1: But I believe LP's got a game for us.
3: You know I do.

0: that mean things you wouldn't expect them to mean.
1: Okay.
0: In other languages.
2: Cool.
0: So shall we get into a bit of that? Let's do it.
2: Okay. Can we just yell out the answer?
0: Just yell out. Yeah, don't bother about saying your name.
2: Cool.
0: Let's keep on Swedish. What does glass mean?
1: Glass.
2: Oh. Beer. Like a drink, a beer. I'll have a glass.
1: It means cheers.
0: Means ice cream.
1: It means ice cream.
2: Oh.
0: Yeah.
2: Unlucky. One vanilla glass, please.
1: Exactly. Yeah.
0: In Dutch, what does slip mean?
1: Well,
2: I think it means a male's.
1: Oh, genitalia.
2: Yes.
1: Slip, I think it means happy.
0: It means underwear.
2: Oh, I was close.
1: Slip. Yeah, you were. You're in the right area.
2: Yeah, okay. I was in the right
1: usually
2: area.
1: Are.
0: In German, what does gift mean?
1: That means...
2: Louisa.
1: Yep.
2: Gift. Gift. Car.
0: It means... Poison.
1: Poison.
2: Oh, yeah. I'll give you my gift.
0: Okay. In German still.
1: Yep.
0: What does rat mean?
2: Jack.
1: Right, yeah, I look like one. Good. Rat. I think it means fast.
2: I think it means
1: fat.
0: Mm-hmm.
2: I think it means chicken.
0: Nah, it means advice.
2: Oh,
0: give me some rat.
1: Give me some rat.
0: I need some rat.
1: I want the rat.
0: In Italian, ooh, Lou, what does camera mean? Or camera?
1: Camera.
0: Or camera.
1: It's a gown.
2: Camera. Cigar.
0: It means room.
1: It means room. That's what I meant, like a gown room.
2: Meet you in the camera.
1: Meet you in the camera. Come to my bed, camera.
0: In Japan, what does mansion mean?
1: In Japan?
0: Japanese.
1: It's
2: bottom.
1: It's a man's shun.
2: No, it means your bum.
0: It means apartment building.
1: Mates, that's what I meant. Room.
2: Not a huge mansion.
1: I went room.
0: I live in a mansion.
1: Oh, yeah.
0: Last one.
1: Yep.
0: Spanish, what does constipado mean?
1: It means you're constipated.
2: Police officer.
1: Constipated.
0: It means having a cold.
1: It means you're cold.
0: I am a constipado.
2: I'm constipado.
0: Yeah.
1: We're barely lingual, let alone bilingual, so I don't know how we thought this game was going to be bloody.
2: True.
0: Lou and Jarge, Triple M. Shall we check the DMs next?
1: Let's do it.
2: Please.
0: Okay.
3: Your early afternoon upstart.
4: Ready to start. Ready for Lou and Jarge.
3: It's Lou and Jarge for your early drive home.
0: Lou and Jarge on Triple M, and just for one last time.
1: Oh, beautiful.
0: May the 4th be with you, Lou and Jarch.
1: Yes,
5: Jar Binks.
1: I think it's Musa. Musa Crazy Girl.
5: I am your father, Jack.
1: Musa Crazy Dada Binks.
5: It's a father.
1: Thanks, mate.
0: Sort of sound like Stitch from Lilo and Stitch.
1: Yeah, but I think it's pretty similar, right?
0: Yeah, I guess it's pretty similar.
1: You give us your Jar Jar.
5: It's a father.
1: Okay, give us yours.
5: I
0: don't know what that was.
2: Pretty good. Yours is too Stitch.
1: You don't know that?
2: I do.
0: Oh, yeah.
2: Okay. I've watched Lilo and Stitch a fair few times.
1: I've never seen it.
2: You should. I think you'd like it.
1: Right.
0: You'd like it.
2: Yeah. All right, a few DMs before we leave. Dumb reasons you took leave. Had a co-worker call in sick to go to a festival, came to work the next day with the wristband still on.
1: Oh,
2: mate,
1: my God.
2: 101.
1: Oh, God.
0: Shocker.
2: Rip off your wrist.
1: E-band.
2: I told my boss I had to leave at lunchtime because it was my dog's birthday. I would expect a day off for a dog's birthday.
1: A dog's birthday?
2: Yeah. First birthday.
1: Hey, Dowden, you're starting to piss me off.
2: It's Aggravate Archdale Day. Nothing will beat dog's me calling birthday. In sick and being caught on the broadcast for the test match.
0: That's always a classic. Always what happens.
2: Unbelievable.
0: At the sport.
1: Mate, it like...
2: It's just don't go to those public events.
1: No. But if you do, have a sufficient disguise.
0: Mm.
1: So if you're going to those events.
2: Fake nose.
1: Well, or just face painted, big hat with corks on it. So you can still enjoy your day and you're not too worried.
2: You silly.
1: You know what I mean? Don't just go there fully conspicuous with your name on your jersey, being like, Jimbo, taking a day off.
2: I don't think they were doing that. I think you just probably could see someone's face.
1: The thing is, Luke, you don't know that.
2: I do know. I know him personally. His name is John.
1: John who?
2: Coward.
0: John what, Coward.
2: Howard.
1: Howard.
2: He's from.
1: Are we talking former Prime Minister?
2: No, he's from Wodonga. He's a mechanic.

0: John Howard, the mechanic from Madonga. Now, if there is a John Howard,
1: please,
2: there probably is.
1: Please call up John and say you know me.
0: From Madonga, I'll pay you in something.
1: we'll send you some socks.
2: We might have some swanky socks left over.
0: Yeah, we'll give you some socks.
1: Some movie ticket. Yeah. All right, yeah, see you for Tubeca Tuesday.
0: All right, hooroo.
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1: 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First up, a serious crash has been cleared. Leach Highway westbound at Oran Road in Welshpool, and Leach Highway has been reopened. But roadworks are still happening on Mitchell Freeway on the southbound off-ramp exit to Reed Highway. Now, it should be done and dusted very soon, but until then, please just drive to the conditions. Mitchell southbound building in town around Warwick Road. Kwinana northbound building also at the mergers of Mortimer and Thomas Roads. Sushi Hub has it all for Mother's Day. Sushi bouquets, sushi boxes, or just order party platters to give mum a break. Sushi Hub, so fresh, so good, so eat now. It's Bernie D on Perth's 92.9 Triple M.
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3: M News. Hi there, it's Damien Carbon. There's been a horror crash in Canning Vale, a white ute ploughing into a tree on Nicholson Road around 7 p.m. The driver died at the scene. Witnesses say the car had been weaving in and out of traffic just moments before. It's again prompted more calls from road safety experts for drivers in Perth to slow down. The Premier insists his priorities are clear for Thursday's state budget. Roger Cook keeping cost of living front and centre.
4: What I will say is that this will focus on our priorities. Jobs, health and housing, making sure that we keep the WA economy strong. But I've always said that we're going to keep the economy strong and help those who are doing it tough.
3: Donald Trump has threatened to blow Iran off the face of the earth if it targets US vessels trying to guide ships through the Strait of Hormuz. And Rio Tinto is getting ready to swing the axe. Today's West reporting up to 20% of its white-collar workforce in Perth could be cut in a fresh round of redundancies.
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3: We've all been so lucky to have Dennis Cometti in our lives. Those were the words of good friend Bruce McAvaney yesterday at Optus Stadium. The proud West Australian broadcaster farewelled at a state funeral in front of friends, family and fans. Dennis passed away in March, age 76. Lachie Neale has reportedly been linked with a move to Collingwood. And Brisbane Lions player Kobe Evans is under investigation by the AFL for an alleged homophobic slur in the VFL. He has since apologised.
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3: More sunshine for Perth today with a max of 23 degrees. Same again for us for both tomorrow and Thursday. Right now it's 12. 92.9 Triple M is the only station in Perth that does 1 hour of non-stop music every hour. 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
8: 5:31 Triple M breakfast with Xavier and Katie. Welcome along to this Tuesday. Coming up in the next 15 minutes, fair to say, our man Adam, who we are trying to match up with someone for Match Me If You Can. We put him to the world of social media and it's gone gangbusters. We'll tell you how gangbusters in the next 15 minutes. But coming up in just a tick, the last time you called 000 because some people are not doing it right. Very badly, in fact. It's Triple M Breakfast with Xavier and Kate.

0: least the number of phone calls they've received, and then they sort of chop it up a little bit further and go with what absurd calls they've received. Correct. Of the 400,000, one a day essentially is a moronic call. We went through the list of them. A lot of people asking for a strong policeman to come around and open the milk because it was stuck.
1: A person actually called because they couldn't remember their phone password. I hope that wasn't my dad. I don't think he would do that.
0: Everyone's sitting in the car going, geez, that could have been dad.
1: Yeah, that could have been dad. Or a man who lost his police handcuffs keys whilst fooling around, then just called the police to say, do you guys have a spare key for the handcuff situation?
0: Right. Okay, there you go. Valid and that was Matt, our producer. 1-3-5-3. When was the last time you had to call 000?
1: All right, let's go to Anton in Como. What happened?
2: Morning, guys. How you going? Happy Monday.
1: A happy Monday to you, Anton. What happened? When did you have to call 000?
2: Well, it wasn't myself, but my niece, my lovely niece, she was at home one day and she just thought, you know what, want to speak to Dad, who's a paramedic, so
0: right.
2: As you do, dial 000 and just, can I please speak to Dad, who's out at work today?
1: Oh, bless. And how old was she at the time?
2: She was 34. No, she was in primary school. So very, very young. So it's so all forgiven.
0: I used to have to ring a health centre hospital in our area and be like, can you just put me through to Angela Ellis, please?
1: Oh, really?
0: And they'd be like, well, and Mum would go, you can never call me at work. This young niece, 000, just chat me through to the South Perth station, please. Just looking for Dad.
1: Very good. Thank you, Anton. Let's go to Amelia in Rockingham. You had to call 000. What happened?
3: Good morning. Yes, it was in my early 20s as well. Mm-hmm. And the poor old Garbo man in December, hot as hell, he tried to do the righty. No, he did do the righty. Pop out and, you know, sometimes when they empty the bin, the rubbish comes out. So yeah. He'll do the righty and grab the rubbish and put it in. Anyway, as he's opened the door and dropped down, I had a limestone rock there to keep everyone off my verge.
0: Yeah.
3: And because I'm an 80-year-old woman with my bra.
0: Yeah, of course.
3: He slipped on it, broke his hip, was put in the cast for all of the summer.
1: Oh.
3: And the worst thing was he had just gotten back to work of 6 months of illness.
1: No, Amelia, you... why?
3: I know.
1: Oh, so you had to call 000 for an ambulance for him?
3: Yes, because I heard a lot of screaming. And I went out the front to see what it was. And I'm like, oh, no, Garbo man down. Oh. And the paramedics came.
0: Amelia, are you liable in any way that you've put the limestone block there?
3: It wasn't. I was suggested by my neighbour. So she had popped them there and I had agreed to put them there. So it wasn't like I maliciously went out to get the garbage.
0: No, I know.
1: Of course. But then he, what, ends up being in a cast for, what, 6 weeks, did you say?
3: All of the summer. So it was like 2 weeks before Christmas.
0: Yeah.
1: But you know what, Amelia? At least your lawn was
0: grass
1: okay.
0: Green. So, that green grass.
1: Good on you. Thank you. Let's finish off with Alika in Madeley. Good morning. Have you ever had to call 000?
4: I did. This was 7 years ago. My dad was watering the garden or doing something outside and he saw a man in my mum's garden bed in front of a window. And he rings me and goes, there's someone dead in my mum in the garden. Oh. And I said to my dad, is he all right? And Dad goes, I don't know. So I had, that's the only place I could think of, 000. So I rang 000. I said, I'm sorry to ring you, but there's a man in my mum's garden. I don't know whether he's dead or alive.
0: Right.
4: I was a bit scared.
1: Yeah.
4: So the police, they asked me whether I had to go out there and see if he was dead or alive. He did a slight move. I had to call the police. The police came.

0: visit RV Centre WA, Avida, South Perth. Some earlier roadworks on Mitchell Freeway southbound New Reed Highway has been cleared and done and dusted, so it's all been reopened. But just be mindful, speed is still down to 60 k's with maintenance crews picking up the last of the road signage. Mitchell Freeway southbound, not too bad, just a little under speed around Warwick Road, and Kwinana northbound slow at the mergers of Mortimer and Thomas. 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It's Bernie D on Perth's 92.9 Triple M.
1: Triple M's great footy comebacks thanks to Crown Bet. Crown Bet is back in the game with an app that's made for punters.
2: St Kilda fans could be forgiven for leaving Marvel Stadium early when they faced a massive deficit at three-quarter time in round 20, 2025 against Melbourne.
3: Melbourne by 46 points, they're doing it absolutely magnificently.
2: But seven consecutive goals in the final term had the Saints suddenly trailing by just 6 points.
4: The Saints have got all the energy in the stadium at the moment, they've got all the momentum.
2: Then it was time for some heroics from their future $2 million man.
5: Messiah Wangini Miller on the side, he's got to have a shot to win the game for St Kilda. The AFL world at his feet, he's kicked three.
1: Comebacks for Crown Bet. 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
22: 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Triple M Breakfast with Zave and Katie is back on air from 6. So keep listening. I wake up at

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2: That's it. We met Adam just on Friday. He came into the studio. We had a little bit of a chat. Now, just to give some context, before we met Adam, we had 50 people register to be interested in Match Me If You Can. It's something we're doing at the moment. We take over the person's dating apps and we try and hook them up with somebody in Perth. It could be an amazing love story or maybe just a genuine connection. They might be lifelong friends.
3: You know, it might just be a one-nighter too.
2: It might be a one-nighter. It
3: that stuff matter. Happens.
2: That's it.
3: Apparently.
2: So, but after we launched Adam and spoke to him in studio, then we did a post about Adam on Triple M Perth Insta. If you haven't checked it out, go for it. We had 250 people. Head to the website, triplem.com.au, fill out the form. We had hundreds of messages on our Instagram. We had the post itself had over 300,000 views. Perth Now got a hold of it. It headlined him. He was the Perth's newest and hottest bachelor.
3: Yeah.
2: And then the comments were just going nuts.
3: They were going absolutely nuts, and heaps of people were more involved in the comments than anything else. But we've got a couple of them here, Lammy.
2: We do. So we've got this guy, no word of a lie, ran into a burning building to rescue my new puppy. Didn't ask for anything in return.
3: Is that right?
2: Correct.
3: He sounds like a nice guy.
2: And then another one that I found quite funny, this guy fixed my parents' marriage and our Wi-Fi in the same afternoon. So obviously he's got a lot of fruity friends that have jumped on in support, but also this is the guy that saved my nan from a burning house in 2024, and I commented was it the same one as the puppy?
3: Yeah.
2: Because that was a busy day for Adam. He's just constantly running into fires, apparently, and saving pets and animals.
3: That reminds me of a story involving Perth Wildcat Damien Martin. He came in one day and he stopped and knocked on a door and told someone the house was on fire. That was the extent of the story. I said on air that Marto ran in there, went up the stairs and carried a body out, and no one checked the story, and that's what they ran with.
2: Was that on like Perth Nowels? Oh, God.
3: This bloke voted for Shannon Knoll in 2023 when he was only one or two. That tells you everything you need to know about the guy.
2: What a great song.
3: Who would have you voted for?
2: So I voted for Shannon Knoll as well, Guy Sebastian. Yeah. I like Guy Sebastian, don't get me wrong. He's actually playing, I think, at RSA Arena soon.
3: I feel like those votes need to be audited. Because everyone I know said they voted for Shannon Knoll.
2: Shannon was the goat. I

0: Loved Shannon. And then one comment said, this bloke yelled at my dog for walking too slow on the coast last weekend. My poor dog is 12 years old and only has 3 legs. I'm like, that sounds like Xavier Ellis. I was like, he's got a big start. He's got a big start. That's a Zave comment. Yeah,
1: no.
0: You would yell at a 3-legged dog. You would.
1: No, 100% I would. If you had it on a lead, it was taking up majority of the path. So, like, no one cares about you. I've said it before. Everyone walks around like, oh, look at my special little pooch. No one cares about your stupid dog. Put it on the grass. The footpath is for those that are walking, not your dog taking up 75% of the footpath.
2: Okay. I opened a can of worms.
1: I'm done with it. Go to a song.
0: Now, the funny thing is, though, so obviously there's so many comments and so many people are interested in dating Adam. However, I didn't even think of this, but he himself has received, like, hundreds of private DMs.
1: You think they're the fruity ones too.
0: They're just going straight to the source. So I think we're going to have to get Adam back in tomorrow.
1: Straight to the source.
0: Yeah, and we're going to have to dive into those DMs. I don't know if we're going to be able to read a lot of them out.
1: Well, we'll have a look anyway off there.
0: We'll audit. We'll definitely be having a look. We'll be having a squeeze.
1: I mean, don't say poke around in a dating segment.
2: Okay. Well, Adam, from...
0: Don't say poking on the program.
2: Yeah, if you can. Adam will be back in tomorrow here on Triple M Breakfast, as we said before. If you want to see the photos, you want to see what he's like, and maybe you like the idea of dating him, go to our Triple M Perth on socials and go to triplem.com.au as well.
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4: 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Those earlier roadworks on Mitchell Freeway southbound and Reed Highway have been just cleared, so all lanes reopen and traffic is now moving nicely. However, there is a little bit of a build-up around Warwick Road, so please be patient through there. Kwinana Ferry northbound, slow Mortimer Road and Thomas Road merge points, and of course a light change, Patterson Road northbound, Mand Road, Kwinana Beach. It's Travel Tuesday, which means one of the exclusive online deals at Fly Centre. Fly, stay, cruise, tour and more. 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
9: M News. Hi there, it's Damien Carbon. Yet another fatal crash on Perth roads with a ute ploughing into a tree in Canning Vale last night. Witnesses say the driver weaving in and out of traffic moments before the incident on Nicholson Road. It happened around 7 p.m. Donald Trump says the US has shot down seven small Iranian boats after Iran took shots at ships in the Strait of Hormuz belonging to unrelated nations. The US president again threatening to blow Iran off the face of the earth. Back home, Jefferson Lewis to face court today, charged over the alleged murder of a five-year-old girl near Alice Springs. And Dennis Cometti has been farewelled at a state memorial service here in Perth. His broadcasting career spanning five decades, calling AFL with his good friend, Bruce McAvaney.
10: That smile of his, that ability to say a lot without really saying too much. He had such a presence. Right until the end, he had my back.
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9: 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The Dockers hosting Hawthorn this Thursday night. And following Saturday's shock loss to Richmond, Eagles coach Andrew McWalter has told Seven there's no more heat on him now than normal.
11: Look, I felt the heat from day one in this job. 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
9: More sunshine for Perth today with a max of 23 degrees. Same again for us for both tomorrow and Thursday. Right now it's 12. 92.9 Triple M is the only station in Perth that does 1 hour of non-stop music every hour. 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
6: It's 6:01 Tuesday morning, Triple M Breakfast with Xavier and Katie. Hello.
7: Good morning, Leachy. Good morning, Xavier.
8: Mate, great to be here. 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
7: In fact, I would like to test you next on the question that you're going to be asked, because we all got given questions and Zaves is...
6: Bit of context, there's a big sales event.
8: A big event. I tell you what, I went and bought a new suit last night for it.
6: Oh.
8: Yep. No, a Giorgio Armani. Absolutely.
6: I thought you just wear your golden bear jacket that you've got.
7: No, your Rotto t-shirt.
6: $1,500 that you got for cheap.
7: He got told yesterday, Leachy, he's not allowed to wear his Rotto t-shirt and he's not allowed to wear Crocs.
8: No, incorrect. They didn't say no to Rotto.
7: Didn't they? Oh, he's got it on.
6: Okay, we'll fill you in on what is happening with these two next. Triple M Breakfast with Xavier and Katie, 6:02 this Tuesday. Well, you-

0: 6:04 Tuesday morning, Triple M breakfast with Zave and Katie. Our Match Me If You Can lad in Adam is going to be joining us a little bit later on this morning. Again, he has been getting DMs like you wouldn't believe. Here at Triple M, our socials have been absolutely inundated. We'll be catching up with him a little bit later on to go through that because yeah, it's been intense, I'd say, for the young lad.
1: It's not a bad problem for a 24-year-old guy to have.
0: True.
1: Right?
0: True.
1: So tonight we just mentioned that we've got a big event on at Optus Stadium with a lot of clients.
2: I should have just stayed the night there. Of course, we were there yesterday for Dennis's memorial. We'll talk about that later. Fantastic reflection.
1: And then Zave and I are going to be on a panel with a couple of other people as well. And there's going to be, you know, JB and Billy are coming over for it. Like, it's all going to be a big thing.
2: All the big wigs are in town.
1: Yeah. That's it. So we got given a question each that we're going to be asked.
2: Which they've never done before. So that's got my little beacon going, okay, they want me to be half serious.
1: So we had to go into a meeting just yesterday.
2: A meeting.
1: On a Monday. And we sat down and Alana came in and said, you know, so it's going to be lots of clients there, so we want you to look nice. There's going to be photos.

0: So, Zave, no Crocs. She didn't say no Rotto T-shirts. No,
1: Rotto T-shirt. Loophole. It was floated too. They had the chance to say no.
0: Have you had a haircut?
1: Yeah, had the ears lower.
2: Oh, hang on. He's taking this seriously.
0: There you go. You can wear your Rotto T-shirt, I reckon.
1: More for yesterday. More for yesterday.
2: Are you a suit jacket over the Rotto shirt?
0: I think so.
1: Yeah, so I'm going to tuck Rotto in. You know how the fashionables do it?
0: Yes. I think so.
1: I'm going to wear my Globe or Etney shoes with suit slacks.
0: Yeah.
2: Good.
1: Rotto shirt tucked in, and then golden bear jacket over the top.
2: Yes, bang.
0: Sounds hot. So we were sitting around, and it was just sort of about the structure of the night. So you need to get here at this time, and we've got a reserve car bay. And Zave and Katie, can you drive together just because we don't want to give away another car bay? So we're like, yeah, okay.
1: I'm sure they asked the other two on the panel to share too. Yeah, I'm certain of that.
0: So we all get a question each. Mine was, what does social media have influence on radio? That's an easy one.
2: You're quite heavily into social media.
0: Exactly.
1: But even if you're not, it's an easy one. Like, we can tell that it helps. Yeah,
0: yeah,
1: it,
0: of course.
1: It's a great 1-2 punch.
2: Nice layup.
1: Easy.
0: Another person on the panel getting, how important is it to engage with your audience on radio? Oh,
1: that's a tough one.
0: Easy. Other person. What's been your favourite promotion thus far? All right.
1: So I'm thinking softball. I'm going to get what colour's a banana.
0: Here we go.
1: And I'm going to go in with yellow. That's going to be my question.
0: Here we
2: Tick.
0: Go. Xavier. Zave, this is your question. Zave,
1: yes, time. Please.
0: Yeah, easy. I don't even need you here. It's going to be so easy.
1: It's going to be that easy. I even slipped that extra stubby in before I got up here.
0: Give it to me on the night, he said. She said, no, you might want to hear it ahead. Xavier, according to the IAB State of the National Report, audience attention and engagement is now the number one driver why media buyers and brands are choosing audio. But attention looks different across live radio and on demand. How do you know you've captured attention in the moment on live radio? Zave's like, sorry, what's IAB State of the

0: National Report. Do I need to read that? What is that?
1: Can we simplify that question a bit?
2: And then this morning, Lammy, because every morning I make Lammy a coffee, yeah. And I draw a picture on the coffee cup that she has to guess. Let's be honest, they're not very accurate at times. What was this morning, Lammy?
0: This morning was, this was me last night reading the IAB State of National Report because I have no idea what that it is.
2: You just have your microphone live and bail me out. Absolutely.
1: Have you got your answer for it, though?
2: No, I haven't even looked at it.
1: Okay, fair enough.
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5: 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Mitchell southbound, under speed Whitfords Avenue to Warwick Road now. Quinana northbound, it's slow more toward Ankertel Road than at Armidale Road. Berrigan Drive also starting to slow down in the merge point. And the usual light change, Patterson Road northbound, Mandroid in Quinana Beach. Whether you're moving, decluttering your home or office, or heading overseas, let Storage King help you start your new chapter. 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

0: 8:17, Triple M Breakfast with Zave and Katie. Said 8:17.
1: Don't you dare, Leachy.
0: If only it was 8:17.
1: Ken would be almost.
0: Be very
2: no, that just means I'm 2 hours closer to answering that question.
0: Have you figured out your answer?
2: The question for tonight.
1: The question for tonight was
0: just run through the question again.
1: Oh, my God.
2: The IBS state of play.

0: Yeah, he came sitting in. He's like, I didn't read the IBS report last night. I said, first of all, that's irritable bowel syndrome. Second of all, it's IAB.
1: And do we know what IAB stands for?
2: International Audio Business Report.
0: Is it?
1: He's got no idea.
0: It sounds right.
1: Time for this.
2: Bang!
0: Wow!
2: That'll do.
0: I love this game.
1: Zabe, go and spin the wheel if you wouldn't mind.
2: All right, leaky pants, I'm going to put down the IBS report. Good. Let's go.
0: Speaking of leaky.
1: We've got a wheel on it. It's got a whole bunch of games. Whatever it lands on is what we play. Katie leads overall 21-17 after a win yesterday. And we've landed on reverse the verse.
0: Oh. We need to take
2: on
0: that
2: a day out. Like today, I do not need reverse the verse.
1: Admittedly, last time we played, you guys were actually very good at it.
0: I actually think I'm getting better at it. Okay.
1: So I will play you a snippet of a song that has been reversed. I need you to give me title and artist if you can.
0: Okay.
1: I'd like at least one of them if that's possible. All right. Buzz in with your name first before you jump in as well. Ready?
0: Yes. Mm-hmm.
1: Here is your first reverse the verse.
2: Is
0: that Blink-182?
2: Mm.
0: I miss you? You really tried to throw me off then. You are playing dirty. And here I was going to help you tonight with the IBS report.
2: I'm telling you, the IBS has rattled me. I should have said Simple Plan to you. I'm shocked at the moment.
1: Katie leads 1-0.
0: You kind of backed out of being mean because you winked at me and then I was like, okay, stick with it, Katie, stick with it.
1: Here is your second reverse the verse.
2: Xavier. Oh.
1: Yes, Zave.
2: He dated a tennis player, Australian Open. It is afro, big afro hair. It is.
0: I know. Don't look.
1: Five.
2: It is.
1: Four.
2: Rhyme it to me.
1: Three.
2: Afro. No.
1: Katie, would you like to hear it again? Oh, you just want to go straight in?
0: No, I know exactly this song.
1: Go.
0: LMFAO, Party Rock Anthem. Hey-o!
1: And the chance!
0: Wow! It pays to work at...
1: That is true.
0: ...the other radio station.
2: What's the last one, Leechie? Quickly, sorry.
1: Oh, you want to play the last
2: we'll
1: one?
2: We'll just have a little throw. Okay, well done, Leechie. Congratulations. No.
1: Here's the third one, just as a backup.
2: It's a song I like. Xavier, is it like Pink?
0: Nah, that's Adele.
2: Might be Adele.
1: Mm.
0: But what? Oh, I don't.
2: Yeah.
0: I don't know. Hello. That's her biggest song. Guys, am I the best at reverse the verse that's ever been?
1: Well, no other people have really played the game. So
2: in accordance to the IBS report, the audience engagement's around reverse the verse, a segment we play each morning.
1: So, Katie, you now go 22-17 up.
0: I feel alive, Leechie.
1: Go and put it on the board now that it's been brought into the studio. Two Wheel of Games again tomorrow.
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3: 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Mitchell southbound under speed near Butt Road to Burns Beach Road. Now Whitford's to Warwick and Vincent Street. I know, busy, right? Quinana northbound slow more to Padakatel Road than at Berrigan Drive Merge. And still the light change, Patterson Road northbound, Mand Road, Quinana Beach. And a few cars on Road Highway to bypass Hazelmere. 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
19: Hi there, it's Damien Carbon. There's been another death on Perth roads from a ute losing control. The driver ploughing into a tree on Nicholson Road in Canning Vale about 7 last night. Witnesses say they saw a vehicle ducking and weaving through traffic moments before. The Premier says his government is backing in Perth renters with a ban on no-grounds evictions finally coming into force. It's part of sweeping reforms to help WA renters.
20: My government will be removing no-grounds terminations for Western Australian tenants. We know that there are people renting now in Western Australia for longer and want the protection of living in a home long term.
19: But Perth real estate agents say it will simply push the cost of renting up further. While the Reserve Bank is meeting in Sydney this morning, we should get a decision on interest

0: Interest rates about 12:30 p.m. Perth time. And Dennis Cometti has been remembered by family, friends and fans at a state funeral here in Perth yesterday. Speakers included Bruce McAvaney.
1: The famous Peter Jackson winter sale is on now with new season suits from $459 and up to 50% off store-wide. European fabrics, modern style. Peter Jackson. Sale on now. Triple M Sport.
0: Geelong assistant Nathan Buckley says he has no interest in coaching Carlton.
2: I haven't even thought about it.
0: That's the former Collingwood coach on Fox Footy there as pressure mounts on Michael Voss, with the Blues bagging just the one win this season. While Eagles coach Andrew McQualter says he feels no more heat than normal, telling Seven he's always felt heat from the moment he's arrived and it's part of the coaching job. And Western Bulldogs forward Laith Vandermeer is set to miss up to 7 weeks after suffering an acute hamstring injury against Fremantle on Friday.
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0: More sunshine for Perth today with a max of 23 degrees. Same again for us for both tomorrow and Thursday. Right now it's 12. 92.9 Triple M is the only station in Perth that does 1 hour of non-stop music every hour. 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
7: 6:30 on this Tuesday, Triple M Breakfast. Zave, massive yes. Dramas around Herdsman?
8: Well, we live on top of the hill, sort of looking over that area, and I thought it must have been far closer to the kids' school.
7: Yeah.
8: Now, it was particularly close to the kids' school, but my wife, no, that'll be okay.
7: There we go.
8: Yeah. What do you know, Zave?
9: Careful.
8: What do you know, Buffett?
9: No.
8: Oh, my name's Em. I know everything.
7: All right.
9: Oh, God. Okay. Well, is everything okay at home at the moment, or do you want to talk about it?
8: No, everything's going well.
7: Okay. We will get to that in around 15 minutes here on Triple M Breakfast with Zave and Katie.

0: 6:33, Triple M Breakfast with Zave and Katie on this Tuesday. The HBF Front for a Reason is not too far away. It's happening Sunday, May 24. Still a couple of spots left for a couple of the distances, like the Combank 3K and the Specsavers 12K. One man that is doing the run is doing it in a very different way. His name is Sam Cooper. He's part of Resonate Men's Collective. And they are, well, he's getting a group of people together to run in Budgie Smugglers on the day. We caught up with him last week when Danny Shuey was here in studio with Zave. Here's our chat with him.
1: Good morning to you, Sam. Budgie Smugglers, tell us how this idea came about and how you get to convince a group of, what, 20 to 30 guys to do it as well.
2: thanks for having me on, guys. The idea came to me from a while back. I used to live in Burns Beach in the northern suburbs, and there was a guy that used to run around in his Budgie Smugglers,
1: yeah,
2: with bright red budgies, with his trainers, and just, yeah, we're just running around without a care in the world. I really admired his authentic sort of just liberating sort of fashion, the way he just put himself out there. So I just was really inspired by that, and I just thought back to it and just got out there, put my trainers on, just started hitting the pavement, got the boys involved, and yeah, the community loves it.
3: Absolutely, mate, and for a wonderful cause as well.
2: Yeah.
3: Can you take a little bit deep dive how you've begun, how this all started, like in terms of, I know that's how it started,
2: yeah,
3: but for you to take the next step to form your own group?
2: So the community itself was inspired from a place of like relation with mental health itself. I've always been deeply connected to the cause just through family and friends, and
3: yeah,
2: it's impacted myself quite heavily as well. And there's been times where I've gone back and forth between the UK. Most recently, a few years ago, I came back to Australia, and I really struggled to connect with like-minded individuals. I was stepping away from partying and wanted to work on personal growth, and I found communities of men that are connecting on this same value.
3: Yep.
2: I was really inspired, and I wanted to create my own space and create spaces of vulnerability and connection among men, just because I felt like that was something that I really lacked. And yeah, the community really needs it, and there's been massive impact since.
3: Now, you've got 20, room for 30, half marathon running capabilities of all time. I know,
2: yes,
3: you need to.
2: Yeah, yeah.
3: 21 Ks is still 21 Ks, but
2: yeah,
3: we're not looking at Steve Monteghetti's, I'd imagine.
2: No, we're keeping it in like a nice ballpark of 6 minute 30 to 7 minute pace,
3: yep,
2: throughout, and just making sure that there's no man left behind. It's all about unity and solidarity, so we're making sure that no one's left behind throughout.
1: Sam, you're the founder of a Resonate Men's Collective,
2: yeah,
1: so you do a
2: great
1: lot of work in the suicide prevention, mental health, and building that brotherhood connection as well. So we love the cause behind why you're doing it. And now I think where my brain goes is, how do you bridge that gap between stripping down, doing the HBF Run for Reason and your Budgie Smugglers, but then actually having those difficult conversations together and trying to kind of raise awareness and make a difference?
2: I think the standpoint with the Budgie Smuggler premise is the fact that it's showing that in discomfort you can find joy. So it's leaning into like uncomfortable things, whether it is putting on a pair of Budgie Smugglers,
3: yeah,
2: and running a long distance, or having a hard conversation. They're in the same vein, but obviously one we're able to create a lot more excitement around, but it definitely translates into vulnerability still. So I feel like that's how the two connect.
3: Now, mate, I don't typically say this to our guests that come in, but have you got your sluggos on?
2: I do.
3: Can I have a little peek at what
2: you want? Yeah,
3: sorry, Danny. Sorry,
2: that's
3: mate.
2: All right. Yeah,
1: you
2: can have
1: your sluggos on. What's a
3: well,
1: sluggo?
3: Your cock jocks.
1: Oh,
2: the cock jocks. Yeah.
1: Just they're here, just Budgie Smugglers.
3: Oh, there we go.
1: All right. Can I have a look at your
3: Resonate
1: bum,
3: Men's Collective?
1: Resonate. Oh, nice. Branded up.
3: Branded up.
1: That is great. You don't have
3: swords
1: to present like that, Sam. It's all right.
2: No,
1: you just stand there.
0: Just a regular day of the Triple M building. That's good to see.
3: And mate, if others want to join you on this mission, of course, May 24, HBF Run for a Reason.
2: Yes.
3: A fantastic day. For those who are involved, it's such a festival atmosphere. I've done it many, many times. How would they get in touch with you?
2: Yeah, the best way to get in contact with us is through our website. So if you go to resonatemenscollective.com, there's a link tree at the top, and it's got a connection to all of our socials, the donations, and anything else you could need to get in contact with us.
3: Mate, you're doing some amazing
1: Absolutely.
3: Work in around area that is close to Danny and I personally. And there's a lot of work to still be done, mate, so we wish you all the best. And, of course, if we do see a group of men in their sluggos, give them a cheer, give them a pat on the back, get on the internet, research, and, of course, donate some money.
2: That's perfect. So I'd just like to add as well, on the back end of that, we have got a runner-up event that we're doing in Lake Munger.
1: Okay. Yep.
2: So on the 9th of May, we're going to be meeting up at 10 a.m. If there's anyone that wants to get involved with like local businesses that want to offer any sort of supplements, recovery, or any other offerings for the day, like, it's hugely welcome.
3: Absolutely, mate.
1: Amen.

0: A man that looks good in a pair of budgie smugglers is one Xavier Ellis.
1: Oh, yeah, well,
2: often when I'm in it, people think that my Tadge is playing hide and seek. So with a big belly like me, no, I'm not typically a sluggo wearer. But look, mate, if it works and it raises awareness, I wish you get involved. The best, mate. What you're doing is wonderful. So congratulations to you and your crew.
3: Thanks so much.
0: Good on you,
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7: 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Mitchell southbound, still under speed around Nearabut Road to Burns Beach Road. The bulk of it's from Whitfords Avenue on off through to Warwick Road. Quinana northbound is slow, Mortimer through to Akatel Road, then at the Berrigan Drive Merge Point building, now also around Rolly Road, so be mindful and a little bit patient. Around town, the usual stuff happening, Grow Highway to bypass Hazelmere and Patterson Road northbound, Mandurah, Quinana Beach. Anytime Fitness is celebrating their 18th birthday, so it's time to hit the club. 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It's Bernie D. More traffic soon on Perth's 92.9 Triple M.
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1: Now, Lammy, yesterday, we live in a similar area to each other.
2: Same area.
1: Similar area.
2: Exactly the same.
1: A similar sort of area, let's just say that. And it's fair to say that we've had an engagement with fires recently.
2: Oh, my God. Lest we forget the 3 fires literally right behind my house, and I didn't see until all these cars parked out the front of my house and being like, is your house on fire? Turn around, boom.
1: There it is.
2: I didn't even know.
1: The house behind was on fire about 2 months ago. I was sitting at home watching some TV. A mate texted me saying, let me know if you need a hand putting the fire out at your house. Stepped outside and the house across the road was on fire.
2: That's right. You started pulling hose.
1: I had to pull hose.
2: As in he got his little watering can.
1: I had to pull hose. Actually just hooked it up to the neighbour's pool and just ran a device from there. But yesterday I walked out heading to Dennis's memorial and we're sort of on top of the hill, so you can see down a little bit. Fire.
2: I saw it too, because we're in the same area.
1: Fire, so I rang Lammy and said, hey, you might not be able to see it down there, but there's a fire.
2: Well, smoke rises, so I did see it.
1: Yeah,
2: after a while.
1: So I just rang and said, you're safe, you're nowhere near it, I can see everything from here. But after I went into stop, drop and roll and realised I was safe.
2: Don't you reckon at school you thought that stop, drop and roll was going to be a thing that would come so much more frequently in life? I've never had to stop, drop and roll once.
1: Did we not? I have, but that was high.

0: hiding from the police.
1: Yeah,
0: that fair. Was that wasn't on fire.
1: Yeah, fair.
0: So you know, I wandered down, and of course, the kids go to school near the Herdsman Lake.
1: Yeah.
0: So originally I was like, geez, it looks like Jackadder's on fire, the lake there, but it wasn't. It was over the back. It was Herdsman Lake was on fire.
1: Oh, God,
0: the whole lake was on fire. Like,
1: oh, God.
0: Yeah, the middle of the lake on fire.
1: Yeah, because I saw all the black smoke, but I just always assume it so much. You know, that's not in our area.
0: I went down and like I drove to Herdsman and got out and took a few videos and stuff and went back home quickly because my mate Rinnie, who would forget his head if it wasn't screwed on for the memorial, forgot his shoes. So I had to go get some shoes for him. And I said to him, mate, that fire's pretty big and it's pretty close to school. You wouldn't want it to skip the lines or whatever they say, jump the boundaries.
1: Jump up, yeah.
0: Anyway, jokingly, but there was ash going everywhere. Get home, the kids going from school. And I say, oh, boys, buddy, because the ash was going everywhere around. Said, did you see the ash? And Ted goes, did we see the ash, Dad? We got taken to the emergency muster room.
1: Oh, they had a little fire drill.
0: They had the drill, and Albie was there. And Albie's like, yeah, Dad, that's what we did. And I was like, I told you, Em. I told you it was near the school. Anyway, Ted goes, yeah, the ground caught fire.
1: Oh, my God.
0: So one of the ashes, like an ember, I think they called it. Ember attack. Yeah, it was an ember attack.
1: Yeah.
0: Much like Perth with Andrew Embley over the weekend. It was an ember attack. But anyway, so I've got the teachers putting out the bushfire on the oval and the kids all huddling in the muster safe area.
1: And stop, you know, drop and roll.
0: Stop, drop and rolling around town. I just rang Ted to ask whether they actually happened. Mm. And Ted goes, no, it didn't happen, Dad.
1: Oh, what? Oh. What?
0: They both said they were in the muster room on different occasions. Both said the oval was on fire. Both said the teacher fought the fire. And then they just said it didn't happen.
1: Oh, my God.
0: Here I am thinking my kid survived the bushfire.
1: Correct. Pricks. Didn't happen?
0: It didn't happen.
1: Pricks.
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3: 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Checking the majors on the Mitch southbound, Little Under Speed, mainly from around Hepburn Avenue on off to Reed Highway. Otherwise, everything else looks pretty good. Slows to get around Hutton Street through to Scarbs. Cornada Freeway northbound, it's slow Mortimer through to Rowley Road, Berrigan Drive, the Mount Henry Bridge, and a light change for Paterson Road northbound, Mandra, Cornada Beach, and a few cars Royal Highway at the bypass in Hazelmere. 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
12: M News. Hi there, it's Damien Carbon. There's been a horror crash in Canning Vale, a white Ford Ute colliding with another car before rolling and then hitting a tree on Nicholson Road about 7pm last night. Witnesses say the Ute had been weaving in and out of traffic just moments before. The man in his 40s died at the scene. The Premier insists his priorities are clear for Thursday's state budget, Roger Cook keeping cost of living relief as the centrepiece.
13: What I will say is that this will focus on our priorities. Jobs, health and housing, making sure that we keep the WA economy strong. But I've always said that we're going to keep the economy strong and help those who are doing it tough.
12: Rio Tinto is getting ready to swing the axe. Today's West reports up to 20% of its white-collar workforce in Perth could be cut in a fresh round of redundancies. And fashion's Night of Nights, the Met Gala, underway in New York this morning. Aussie Nicole Kidman co-chairing alongside Beyonce.
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12: Eagles coach Andrew McWalter has pushed back at questions about whether the club is improving.
14: Well, I think that's a bit of an unfair question, to be honest, Gaz. We've got 15 new players on our list. We've had an incredible amount of turnover in the last 2 years since I've been at the football club. Almost half of our playing list is new, and there is synergy. It takes time for these guys to play together.
12: That's McWalter there responding to a question from Gary Lyon on Fox Footy. And AFL clubs are

0: to get an extra spot on their list for Indigenous players. 92.9 Triple M's Fuel Watch. Cheap Tuesday in Perth with the average front-leaded at $1.74.3. Diesel's down 2 cents a litre to $2.41.8.
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0: More sunshine for Perth today with a max of 23 degrees. Same again for us for both tomorrow and Thursday. 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
5: We'll give you a snippet of a song. You've got to give us title and artist within 5 seconds. And if you do that, you got some money in your bank account.
6: You can listen to a long snippet for $100, shorter snippet for $250, really short snippet for $500. Big ones. Let's go to Ben in Butler. Good morning.
7: Hello. How are you going?
8: We're going well, Ben. Oh, what a crystal clear phone line, mate. Love I'm it. Absolutely cheering for you. Nothing better than a clear line.
6: Yeah. What server are you with?
7: Vodafone. So recommend go get them.
8: The company I'm with, I could be in the middle of the CBD and I'll be lucky to get a lick of reception. All right, Ben. Hey, easy, medium, or hard today, mate?
7: I'm going hard.
8: Hard, go hard, go home. $500. You're going to have 5 seconds to answer, mate. We need a title and we need an artist, okay?
7: Okay, bring it on.
9: Level hard starts in 3, 2, 1.
7: Could not hear a thing.
6: Oh,
7: no idea.
6: Oh, so Vodafone didn't help you there. No, just kidding. No. Just kidding. Let's listen again.
9: Level
6: Ben.
9: Hard starts in 3, 2, 1.
6: That's a hard part of the song.
8: Wow, I don't think it is.
7: Wow. No idea.
8: No, it's Bon Jovi, and I think it's my life. Had to be.
7: That makes me feel better. I wouldn't have got that.
8: Okay, I feel better now, Ben. Mate, thank you so much for your clear phone line, and have a wonderful day.
7: You too. Catch you later.
6: No idea how much we appreciate a clear phone line, honestly. Us here in the studio, that's our guilty pleasure. If you call through and it's crisp, we're having a great time.
8: And if you call through and you're on loudspeaker or hands-free and it's crackly,
6: just
8: can't
6: know
8: hear,
6: we hate it.
8: Just know, I often just flip the mic.
6: Yeah, we are just two birds up.
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2: And I just feel like we're not going to have any trouble matching Adam up with someone. We met Adam last week. He is our eligible bachelor, Perth's hottest eligible bachelor. Now, we have had, I think we've cracked the thousands, Zave. We've cracked the thousands of women
3: absolutely
2: who are interested in dating Adam. People have flocked to the website, they filled out triplem.com.au, the form there, slid into Triple M Perth's Insta DMs, slid into his DMs, by the way, as well.
3: And what did you say about him sliding in?
2: No, I just said then he might slide into yours.
3: Oh, yeah.
2: Meeting DMs.
3: Right. Okay. Yep.
2: Anyway, right now, we've got Adam in and we want to a deep dive into his profiles. Have a look at what he's been putting out there thus far.
3: Yep.
2: Now, he's been successful. He's had relationships. He's exactly right. And we did speak about Adam doing Pilates with his mum's with his mum. When do you do that, Adam?
4: Monday mornings.
2: Monday mornings.
0: Monday mornings, whereabouts?
4: Just in Mount Lawley.
0: Are we reformer? Are we mat? Are we what sort of?
2: Pilates is hard.
0: It is hard.
4: Yeah, I struggle. It's very humbling when you've got like 6-year-old women just running laps around you, and you're like, okay, I'm supposed to be an athlete here. Yep, cool.
0: What about so? All I can think about when I'm in the downward dog.
2: Oh god. Yeah, and you're the only. The weird thing is you're the only one in the downward dog. No one else is.
0: It's showing great flexibility.
2: And you don't have your pants on.
0: When you're on the reformer. I have great stresses about, like, me getting tipped upside down and getting squished up and all you see is my ass in the air and my head on the ground.
2: And your pants split.
0: Pants have split and these girls are doing their perfect little reformer sessions. And I had to quit Pilates over that bit of anxiety.
2: First of all, you've been on the dating apps. You say you frequent Hinge, was it?
4: Yeah, yeah.
2: All right, well, it's time to pass over the phone so I can have a little squiz.
0: So I actually found Lammy's the other day, Adam, and her profile said back in the day, "My name's Katie Lamb, but I can't wait to make you."
2: this is fake news. This never happened.
0: That was her profile. That was her profile. I promise you, that was her profile. What are you saying, Lammy?
2: Don't promise. Okay, first of all, can I just say, the photos that you've chosen that I can see are good ones. Now, you've got another photo with a friend. Now, the top's off.
0: Give us a look.
2: Of course you want to look. Oh. 17 abs.
0: Is that like the natural shape or are you giving tensing. Are you giving a little bit of a tense?
2: You're giving a little something.
4: I'm finding hard to breathe in that photo.
0: Yeah, I like that.
2: That's you with you. You've been for a run. You've taken off your top because you're a little bit hot.
0: Do you run with your shirt on or shirt off?
4: The shirt probably lasts about 20 seconds.
0: And then it's shirt off,
4: yeah.
0: Unlike my fat ass who puts layers on as he runs.
2: There's a photo in here that he's sitting on a bed, kicking your leg up. The bed's not made and you're sticking your tongue out. What's this all about?
4: Feeling the fit in that photo, yep.
2: Feeling the kit. Okay.
0: Yep.
2: I would suggest maybe make your bed.
0: No, but that's saying, hey, the bed's open to you whenever you need.
2: Oh.
0: That's what I'm picking up from that.
2: Okay.
0: Like, hey, this doona's ready to rumble.
2: You've got a beach selfie, which you look great. A photo with your dog, which we all love. And now that women will come flocking in because that's a good-looking dog.
0: I need,
2: your-

0: dog?
1: That's not my dog.
2: There you go. That's a Fraser McGinnis. He's now married, and he used my dog as a decoy for about the first year of his life. Yeah. Kevin. When Kev was a stallion back in the day.
0: Oh, my God.
2: Yeah. Phrase use Kevin.
0: Hilarious. So did you purposely use that dog in order to get a cute photo for your dating profile?
1: No, the dog was all over me.
0: The dog loved you too.
1: Yeah, yeah. Funny enough, that's the ex's dog.
0: Oh, is it?
1: Yeah, yeah.
0: And it's still up. So that's your ex's dog and you're still now using that on your Hinge profile.
1: Well, I think me and the dog had a stronger connection. So, yeah.
2: When he left, the dog was like, can I come?
0: Well, she dogged you over text.
2: Yeah. Oh, is that the dog over text?
0: Well, or
2: is
0: yes.
2: that, yeah, that is, yeah. Okay.
0: All right, so just quickly back to his Hinge profile. Green flags I look out for, you don't suck on flavoured air. So that's saying you don't want someone who vapes.
1: Yeah, yeah, that's probably a big one.
0: I love that. That's good.
1: They seem just so connected to the vape. I'm
0: correct.
1: Like, give me some attention.
2: Yeah. Like. No, I'm not. We're not vapers in here typically.
0: We're not vapers. No. The last time I cried happy tears was 2018, if you know, you know. So you're an Eagles supporter.
2: Man.
1: That's how you know I'm loyal.
0: My love language is rage baiting. Tell us about that because that makes me...
1: Yeah, that's not my one, but...
0: What do you mean that's not your one?
1: Oh, I've had friends to help me with, you know...
0: I was going to say, because rage baiting I don't think is the way to go.
3: No.
0: I don't think we're stirring the pot to get...
1: Yeah.
2: But sometimes you stir it and then it gets a bit flirty.
1: It's definitely my personality is stirring
0: disturbed.
1: The pot. Yeah,
0: I mean,
1: yeah,
0: there's a difference between having a bit of banter
1: and,
0: you know, taking the mickey, but rage baiting, that kind of sounds like you're poking the bear.
2: It's what I do to him.
0: Yeah, and how's that working out for you?
2: I'm still in that spare room.
0: All right, well, can I just say, upon looking at this, it looks pretty good. So I feel like we don't need to change too much, but we can make a few little tweaks. And then watch them come, everyone. Watch the women flock in.
3: As they would say, come to papa.
2: Come to papa.
3: So over the next...
0: I'm so glad you're married. It would be too hard. We'd have to set aside the whole year to set you up
2: mate,
0: with someone.
2: Yeah, you were the one, and I say it again, my name's Katie Lamb, and I can't wait to make you...
0: You used AI to make a fake profile.
2: No,
0: you're an idiot. You're an idiot.
2: I couldn't find your MySpace, but I found your Tinder.
3: All right, more to come with Adam next hour, because we actually want to delve into the DMs that you have received over the last few days or so. Mm-hmm. So Adam for Match Me If You Can is coming back after 8. We'll go through them.
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6: 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Checking the majors, Mitchell southbound, busy Ocean Reef Road exit, Whitfords to Warwick, then Hutton to Power Street, then at Vincent. Quinana northbound's pretty slow, Mortimer on-off right the way through to Rowley Road. Armidale Road also tad slow, then from Farrington on-off through to Cranford Avenue. Mount Henry Bridge taking a little bit of time as well. Around town, Patterson Road northbound, Mandurah Road, Quinana Beach, Thomas Street southbound, Aberdare Road in West Perth, and Marmion Avenue, southbound Reed Highway, Kareen, a little busy. 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

0: this morning. The GOAT real-time countdown is returning. We're looking for the greatest of all time. We'll restart at number 584. I can tell you right now, where we left it yesterday, this song was still number one.
1: Oh, Blair.
2: Incubus.
0: So, you know, you trying to get Macy what Gray as number one.
2: Incubus. It's not Incubus. It's not even close. You guys try to get Macy Gray. I try to number one. It's not working right now.
3: Not working. Okay.
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4: I voted once yesterday, but then I got distracted by Ask Katie. So I've got a couple of questions in there that I want you to answer on the website. Yeah, it says Ask Katie a question, so I've asked her a couple of things. Hey, yesterday was a big day at Optus Stadium, of course, a couple of months ago. We lost the legend Dennis Cometti. Obviously, had a tight association with so many people here in Western Australia. Worked for us here at Triple M. His son Mark still works for Triple M. Absolute rip of the beast with the footy. So there's been a working connection with the Cometti's here at Triple M. But it's the soundtrack of your childhood was Dennis Cometti,
3: definitely.
4: Essentially. So the memorial yesterday was at Optus Stadium. In attendance were many, many people, and of course many familiar faces. But Mark Redding's hosted the ceremony.
3: He did a great job. I watched it on Seven.
4: He did a great job. Les Fong, he spoke. Of course, Dennis being a West Perth man. So that was representing the West Perth side of things. Roger Cook, of course, it being a state funeral, he spoke. Basil Zemplis, the big schnozzer, the big honker.
3: He speaks the same no matter where he is, you know what I mean? And he does a great job, but like, God, he can just talk.
4: Well, Baz spoke brilliantly well. Here's a bit of Baz.
5: I was doing a Trevor Jenkins broadcasting course when I was playing footy, and Dan was invited along as one of the guest presenters. And he said, how's everything going down at the club? And I said, oh, actually, Dan, we're in a bad spot at the moment. We've got a lot of injuries, a bit of an injury crisis. And I told him who was out at the time. He looked at me in the way that only Dennis could look at me, and he said, Baz, that's not an injury crisis. When I was coaching at West Perth, we had an injury crisis. David Palm had a hand injury. Laurie Heal had a foot injury. Thank goodness Arnold Cox was playing at East Perth.
3: Goodbye, Baz.
4: So there's a bit of Baz. Well, and Baz, you spoke really well, of course, which he always typically does. And then, of course, we heard from his partner in crime.
3: Yes.
4: Bruce McAvaney, that duo will never be topped. I thought that they are brilliant, covering all sports.
3: All the
4: they
3: vision as well. Yeah. Just them together and Bruce, you know, tapping Dennis on the back and how they work. It was such a well-oiled machine. It was phenomenal.
4: It was. So Bruce got up. He was the last to speak, of course, about Dennis. And he went with a little bit of a gag early.
6: V, Ricky, Mark, thank you for asking me. Distinguished guests. Premier, Basil, there was a

0: full stop, between the two. Who knows?
1: There's a little bit of a fruity one there, of course. Bruce, he's the nicest man you'll meet as well, Bruce McAvaney. Yeah. You've been lucky enough to meet him a few times. Such a gentleman. And then he just, on a serious note, he rounded it out in this manner.
0: Right until the end, he had my back. I hope he knows I had his as well. We were colleagues who became lifelong friends. We have been so lucky, all of us, to have heard the voice and to have met the man. His legacy is permanent. He will always be with us. That'll do. Thank you.
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3: 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Right now, let's check those majors. Mitchell southbound, still busy. Whitfords to Reed, then Hutter to Powis and Vincent. Cunnamulla northbound, Thomas to Rolly Road, Berrigan Drive, then South Street to Mount Henry Bridge. Row Highway slow both directions at the bypass. And a fair few cars, Charles Street, citybound, Vincent Street in North Perth. 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And don't forget to keep to 40k school zones and children's crossings. It's Bernie D with the latest traffic on Perth's 92.9 Triple M.
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6: M News. Hi there, here's Damien Carbon. Yet another fatal crash on Perth roads with a Ford ute rolling, then ploughing into a tree in Canning Vale last night. Witnesses say the ute was weaving in and out of traffic on Nicholson Road moments before the crash around 7 p.m. Man in his 40s died at the scene. Donald Trump says the United States has shot down seven small Iranian boats, while Emirates flights have stopped landing in Dubai this morning after Iran fired on nearby oil facilities. Back home, Jefferson Lewis will face court today, charged over the alleged murder of a five-year-old girl near Alice Springs. And Dennis Cometti has been farewelled at a state memorial service here in Perth. His broadcasting career spanning five decades, calling AFL with his good friend Bruce McAvaney.
7: That smile of his, that ability to say a lot without really saying too much. He had such a presence. Right until the end, he had my back. I hope he knows I had his as well.
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6: The West Coast Eagles are keen to lock away defender Ruben Jinbi on a long-term deal. Today's West Australian reporting a five-year extension on his current deal, which ends at the end of next year, is now on the table for him to sign. While Eagles coach Andrew McWalter says he feels no more heat than normal after he was questioned whether the Eagles are improving this year. And Nathan Buckley says he has no interest in coaching Carlton.
8: I haven't even thought about it.
6: That's the former Collingwood coach there on Fox Footy as pressure mounts on Michael Voss.
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6: Weather looks good all week. Sunny with a maximum of 23 degrees for today, for tomorrow and also for Thursday. Right now it's 11 in the city and 92.9 Triple M is the only station in Perth that does 1 hour of non-stop music every hour, all day at work. 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
5: Zave and Katie's Beat the Dowser. Thanks to Automasters.
13: All right, let's do it. We want to give away some money to help fill up your tank. We're going to start the Bowser. It's going to throw out dollar amounts getting higher and higher. You just say stop before the Bowser explodes. You do that, you walk away with whatever money it lands on. You don't, you walk away empty-handed. And, of course, thanks to the West, we've got your chance to double your cash, Xavier.
14: That's right, mate. You just flick through the West, of course, during the week. You will see a photo of Lammy and I, Triple M coloured, and there is a code word associated with that. You give us the code word. We, plain and simple, just hit times two on whatever you win. So it's very, very easy. Let's go to Aiden. Aiden, good morning.
15: Good morning. How are we?
14: Great, mate. Straight off the bat, have we got a code word?
15: Sure do.
13: Oh, what is it?
15: Music.
13: Yes.
14: Tell the accountants time to on this one, please, Lammy.
13: All right, I've got my calculator ready to rock.
14: Aiden, what are you driving at the moment, mate?

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2: I had a Corolla Conquest, my first car.
1: I had a Corolla. We used to call it Stuart Little. I used to have to pull off the freeway, put my foot down till it gets up to 110, and then dive back into the rat race. Yeah, no, it was great. The first ever car. It was outstanding. All right, Aiden, mate, you'll hear the numbers go up. You say stop when you wish, okay?
0: Sound good.
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0: Stop.
1: Oh, you half. You went prematurely there. You went to go say stop.
2: But yeah, he just stopped yourself.
1: I heard it.
2: He had the slither.
1: He did. $400. $400, Aiden. That's a great start to your Tuesday. Leechy, let's see where we would have got to.
3: $300. $400.
2: Okay, that's okay.
1: Got the code word, so you got $400 anyway.
0: That's awesome. Thank you, guys. Thank you so much.
2: Good on you, Aiden. Well done. See, it pays to have the code word from the West, so make sure you get the code word from the West every day to double your cash.
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2: And up next, we want to know if you have been kicked out of your rental. We want to know the reasons. Why? Were they valid reasons? Were there no reasons at all?
4: Oh, okay.
1: Great hook. I'm sticking around.
4: Get to that next.
2: You're paid to.
4: Triple M Breakfast, Zabe and Katie at 7:39. Wait.

0: just after 8 this morning, we're going to be rejoined by Adam. He is our bloke that is here for Match Me If You Can, and he has been inundated with a whole bunch of DMs after we profiled him earlier last week. It's been going absolutely gangbusters, so we're going to get him in, talk to him about his DMs and a whole heap more, and hopefully over the next few days, maybe match him up with someone. That's coming up after 8. It's Triple M Breakfast with Zave and Katie at 7:43 right now.
1: Right now, though, 1-3-3-5-3, we want to know, have you been kicked out of your rental? Were the reasons valid or was there no reasons at all? Because there have been a change to the WA rental laws, which was just announced yesterday. So there now can be no more no grounds evictions. So landlords can no longer kick tenants out without a reason anymore. So back in the day, when I say back in the day, this was just changed yesterday. So back in the day.
2: 24 hours ago.
1: Correct. Landlords could just call and say, see you later. And there could be no reasons to it. But now you can't do that anymore. So the reasons may be that, you know, the owner or the family is moving in. Maybe you're selling the property, renovations, or the tenant not paying rent or breaking the rules.
2: Yep. Okay. Well, they all seem fair enough. Have you ever been, I think we've all rented at some stage in our life. Yeah. Have you ever been evicted?
1: I was never evicted. No, I was a good tenant. Always.
2: Always?
1: Yeah. You?
2: No, I never got evicted.

0: Yeah, that's it. And we want to know whether the reasons were valid or not. And you can just say the reasons and we might make up the decision.
1: Oh, we might be the judge. Yes. We might dismiss the claim.
0: The judge. So 133353, if you've been kicked out of your rental, what was the reason? Or potentially you've done the kicking.
1: So again, what were the changes that happened yesterday?
0: So you can no longer kick out tenants with no reason at all.
1: Right.
0: So you can't just say, oh, sorry, by the way, we're done. See you later. There needs to actually be grounds to kicking somebody out. So now with these changes,

0: Week end of it and go down Margaret River Way. 133353. Have you been kicked out of a rental?
1: It's fair to say North Melbourne are trying to make a house a home down in Bunbury.
2: Stop trying to make quotes.
0: Okay.
1: I'm going to tattoo that on my arm actually today.
0: 7:47.
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5: 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Heads up, a reminder to keep to 40Ks in school zones and children's crossings until 9 this morning. Checking the majors on the Mitch southbound. It's easing up at the top end. Still a few around Hepburn through to around Erindale Road, then Stevenson Ave to Hutton Street, and then Vincent Street's a little slow too now. Kwinana northbound, it's Anketell Road to Rowley Road, Berrigan Drive to South Street to Matt Henry Bridge. 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

0: The ladies of Perth have been going absolutely gaga for our man, Adam, who we are trying to find a date for Match Me If You Can. He's going to be jumping in studio with us in around 10 minutes from now. And we're going to find out what sort of DMs he's been receiving over the last few days. Triple M Breakfast, Zabe and Katie. It's 7:54 right now.
1: Right now we're asking on 133353, being kicked out of rentals because there's been a change to the WA rental laws, which was just announced yesterday. Landlords can no longer kick tenants out without no reason at all. Now there has to be a reason, which is good because it gives now tenants just more security,
0: yep,
1: which we need in this economy, of course. So let's go to Daniel in Beach. Good morning, Daniel.
2: Good morning. How are you?
1: Very well. Have you been kicked out of a rental? What happened?
2: My mum passed away and my brother's been kicked out of a rental because, yes, he wasn't on the lease.
1: Oh, you're kidding. Oh, wow. That's unfair. Yeah. Sorry to hear about your mum, by the way. That's very devastating. And so now your brother, has he been living there for how many years?
2: 27 years.
1: And now he needs to move out.
3: So 27 years with your mother who passed away, and he's been asked to pick up and leave. He's obviously got nowhere really to go.
2: No, we can probably share with my place, but it's just come all of a sudden, a bit unfortunate.
3: Who evicted him, Daniel?
2: It's a government place, Homes West.
1: Yeah, okay.
3: Homes West.
1: And okay. Is there anything you can do? Like, can you dispute that? Is there a way to work around?
2: They said not even acknowledging his name. This is anonymous and trespassing, apparently.
1: Oh, God. That's devastating. I'm hoping you can sort that out at some point or something happens like that. Good luck with that, Daniel. Mm. Let's go to Jade in Averley. Good morning.
4: Good morning.
1: Have you been kicked out of a rental, Jade?
4: Yeah, so a few years ago, me and my partner, when we first got together, he had an apartment and I had an apartment. His owner sent him a message because it was private. His owner sent him a message and said, look, I'm going to move back into the rental. This was just after COVID when the rental crisis kind of hit.
1: Yeah,
3: yeah.
4: So he was moving back into the apartment. So he got kicked out, which was fine because I obviously had an apartment, moved him into mine. And then the last ute load, we hired a ute, the last ute load from his house to my house, my phone went off and it was my owner saying, I'm selling the apartment. You guys need to move.
3: Oh, you've got the double eviction, Jade.
4: Yeah, it was absolute chaos.
1: Oh, you poor thing. So what happened with that last ute? Like, where did you guys go?
4: So we ended up taking it all to my apartment because we had nowhere else to go. Yeah. And then we searched like crazy because the rental market was insane. But luckily, my partner's family work in real estate, so they were able to manage to find us a very, very old and small house.
1: Yeah.
3: Oh, wow.
4: But it got us through for a few years.
3: And was that the first time you and your partner were planning on living together?
4: We had lived together previously, but then separated and then ended up back together. So it wasn't really a new thing for us. We were like, yeah, that's fine. We were going to do it anyway at some point, just didn't know when. Okay.
1: Nothing puts a good pressure test on the relationship than moving in with each other. And by the sounds, you went to a very old and small house where you would have lived in very close quarters.
4: Oh, definitely. And then we also had a child in that house too. So it was very small and very squishy,
3: Jade, it might be fair to say that you made that house into a home.
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5: 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To the freeways, look, Mitchell South, Kwinana North, pretty busy. Heading into the CBD in certain spots, please be very patient. Some spots are actually really heavy. So, again, be mindful and patient. Otherwise, Tonkin Highway, slow both directions at Welshpool Road East and southbound at Morley Drive East. And Roe Highway, slow also both directions at Great Eastern Highway Bypass. And, of course, remember to keep to 40Ks in school zones and children's crossings until 9 this morning. 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